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4: ABC News, I'm Dave Packer. Retaliation. The U.S. striking Iran after the downing of an American helicopter near the Strait of Hormuz, calling the strike self-defense. President Trump had vowed that the U.S. must respond, risking the fragile ceasefire. ABC News contributor and former Defense Department official Mick Mulroy.
5: You have to have deterrence, and deterrence, especially in this context, requires a military response. It'll have to be up to the Iran whether they will retaliate and escalate this even further.
4: The House today passing the $70 billion immigration enforcement bill. The measure funds immigration, customs, and border protection for the remainder of President Trump's term. And that bill now heads to the president's desk, where he's expected to sign it. A Texas teenager has been convicted of murder following a deadly stabbing at a high school track meet. Carmelo Anthony now faces between 5 and 99 years in prison. The jury found him guilty in the murder of 17-year-old Austin Metcalf. This is ABC News. A couple in Mammoth, California are recovering along with their dogs after a bear attack in the popular mountain community.
6: Mammoth police say they got a call at around 6 in the morning on Monday of a bear attack. When they arrived on scene, they found a man and woman badly hurt along with their dogs. They learned a woman heard her dogs barking and saw a black bear fighting one of her dogs outside their home. As she tried to stop the bear and dog fight, the bear turned on her, biting and clawing her. The man came outside with a hatchet and used a blunt end of it to strike the bear, critically injuring it and stopping the attack. The couple has significant injuries, and the bear was found badly injured and was euthanized. Alex Stone, ABC News.
4: Just in time for beach season, the FDA has approved a new sunscreen ingredient for the U.S. market. The FDA says Bimotrizenol meets agency standards for sun protection with minimal skin irritation. It's the first new sunscreen that the FDA has approved in 25 years. Dave Packer, ABC News.
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9: Neither the time or the place. 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I'm Jarrett Lewis. Greenwood Mayor Mark Meyer says his city is not the place to be violent.
10: I've talked to my judges. I've talked to my prosecutor. If you do a crime in Greenwood, you will go to jail and you will be prosecuted.
9: Mayor Meyer spoke to Fox 59 after a shooting at the OLG Festival on Friday. A 16-year-old was arrested in that shooting, and a 15-year-old is recovering after being hit by gunfire in the foot. 35-year-old Russell Blackwell II died after an inmate assault last month. Some social media rumors had linked him to past crimes, but loved ones want him remembered as a protective, devoted father. Amanda is the mother of their child.
11: Russell was an amazing man. He would give the shirt off his back to anybody. He took care of his mom. He took care of his daughter. He loved to go fishing. He always would make a joke and put a smile on somebody's face.
9: Amanda said she will be attending every court date in the case. The average price of gas today in Indiana at $3.41 a gallon, down 20. 21 cents from a week ago, according to AAA. The national average is 416. Meta is launching a new paid training program in Indiana focused at closing the nation's skilled trades gap on AI infrastructures. Jonette Cruz explains.
12: America's Workforce Academy requires no degree and no prior experience. Meta will fully fund the five-week boot camp covering all tuition, travel, and housing costs while providing a daily stipend. Accepted students receive a guaranteed job offer from a Meta contractor to begin working on data center construction sites immediately after graduation. Trainees will learn specialized skills tailored for data center environments. Jonette Cruz, Network Indiana.
9: And rain, wind, and heat are all things you'll be dealing with this week. Matt Eckhoff with the National Weather Service in Indianapolis says Indiana is under what he would call an unsettled weather pattern.
13: There's a chance of some gusty winds today, especially this afternoon. Peak heating, you get the strongest thunderstorms.
9: He says rain is in the forecast every day through at least Thursday before temperatures cool down. I'm Jarrett Lewis. 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
14: The Indiana Department of Homeland Security is reminding citizens that tomorrow, June 10th, is the deadline to apply for state disaster relief fund assistance. I'm Becca Shepherd for Stark County Family Dentistry from the WKVI Information Center. The government program is accepting applications from Jasper, Newton, and Stark County residents who were affected by the severe storms that occurred on March 10th of this year. The State Disaster Relief Fund is intended to help with immediate needs for individual assistance, and funds are available for eligible applicants up to $25,000. 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The State Disaster Relief Fund applies to individuals who are uninsured or underinsured. State funding cannot replace insurance coverage, which the Department of Homeland Security says is the primary and best source of protection from storm damage. This fund is only for addressing the costs of repairing, replacing, or restoring property that is the primary residence of the applicant and cannot be used to help pay insurance deductibles. Average gasoline prices in Indiana have fallen 22.8 cents per gallon in the last week, averaging $3.42 a gallon yesterday, according to GasBuddy's survey of 3,271 stations across the state. Prices in Indiana are $1.08 per gallon lower than they were a month ago and currently stand at 43.4 cents per gallon higher than a year ago. The national average price of diesel has decreased 13.8 cents compared to a week ago and now stands at $5.299 per gallon as of yesterday. The lowest reported prices at various communities around the area this week include Winnemac for Pulaski County at $3.64 a gallon. In Stark County, Grovertown had gas at $3.39 a gallon, while in LaPorte County you could find it for $3.19 in both LaPorte and Michigan City. In Marshall County, the cheapest gas was found in Plymouth at $3.25 per gallon. According to GasBuddy price reports, the cheapest station in Indiana was priced at $2.94 per gallon yesterday, while the most expensive was $5.09 a gallon. That's a difference of $2.15 per gallon. The national average price of gasoline has fallen 17.9 cents per gallon in the past week and averages $4.09 a gallon as of yesterday. To find out more information, you can visit GasBuddy.com. The Plymouth Community School Corporation has announced that it has a vacancy on its board of trustees. The appointed member will complete the remainder of this term that ends December 31st, 2028. The interested party must live inside the Plymouth Community School Corporation boundaries and must have lived there for at least the last year. They must possess all qualifications provided under state and federal law for a regularly elected governing body member filling the office. The interested party must write a letter to the board identifying why they would like to be chosen to complete the term and must be available to be interviewed in a public meeting on July 1st, with interviews starting at 6 p.m. You can visit WKVI.com for further details, including how to apply. The Stark County Board of Zoning Appeals will be holding a regular meeting tomorrow, June 10th. The meeting is scheduled to begin at 6:30 p.m. Central Time or immediately following the Plan Commission meeting and will be held at the Stark County Annex No. 1 Building Meeting Room at 53 East Mound Street in Knox. Under the Old Business section of the agenda, board members will discuss an administrative appeal dealing with the Next Era Dunn's Bridge project. Under the New Business section of the agenda, board members will hear a request for a variance of use to allow nail salon business use in a 30 by 16 shed on a parcel in Knox. After a section of the meeting for public comment and board member comments, the meeting will be adjourned. The public is invited to attend this meeting. WKVI News and Information on the Hour is brought to you by Dr. Andrew Frazier and the staff over at Stark County Family Dentistry in Knox. Now in their location on Highway 35 next to First Source Bank. Their office phone number is 574-212-2008. I'm Becca Shepherd from the WKVI Information Center. 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
15: From the Tri-County Weather Center, I'm Bill Banks on All News 1520 WKVI. 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Tonight, a good chance of showers and thunderstorms late, low of 69. Tomorrow, a slight chance of showers and storms, high 91, with a heat index near 100. Tomorrow night, clouds and 73 with a good chance of showers. I'm Bill Banks. For your local forecast 24/7, visit WKVI.com.
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28: 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If it's cool and wet, tar spot becomes a real concern. And last year brought the earliest confirmed case of tar spot in Indiana on June 9th.
29: B10, B12 corn, yeah, I might be looking to see if I'm seeing any lower diseases. And so luckily for tar spot in Indiana, It's going to come up from the bottom, just like gray leaf spot. So we can keep an eye on for it. That being said, you know, some of the reports that it was insect frass. And so I'm going to tell you, the growers, if you're out scouting and you find those little black dots, flip the leaf over. Because with the lesion on tar spot, usually you can find the identical lesion on the backside of the leaf. And it's not all the way through. It's probably something else.
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14: Turning out of funeral arrangements, 71-year-old Neil Robert Brown of Plymouth passed away June 6th. 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
15: From the Tri-County Weather Center, I'm Bill Banks on All News 1520 WKVI. 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Tonight, a good chance of showers and thunderstorms late, low of 69. Tomorrow, a slight chance of showers and storms, high 91 with a heat index near 100. Tomorrow night, clouds and 73 with a good chance of showers. I'm Bill Banks. For your local forecast 24/7, visit WKVI.com.
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0: Another signature moment for Caitlin Clark. I'm Network Indiana's Nathaniel Finch.
1: Fever down by one. Sophie inbounds to Caitlin. Catch and shoot three. Good with 1.2 seconds left from the left wing. Caitlin in the clutch.
0: That's from the Fever Radio Network. Indiana defeating the Washington Mystics. Thanks to the logo heroics from Fever superstar Caitlin Clark. Head coach Stephanie White says, no surprise.
2: This is what Caitlin does. You know, she makes big shots and she has big moments. And I think when you have a player like her, it's very easy for people to just take it for granted and to think that everything that she does is always going to be easy and flawless. And she's just going to step up and she's going to do it every time. And, you know, it's a number one, a lot of work that she puts in.
0: Clark with a game-high 19 points and 5 assists. Indiana next in action Thursday night at home against the Sky. Today, the start of mandatory minicamp for the Indianapolis Colts, and it means more on-field work for quarterback Daniel Jones. Head coach Shane Steichen on his starting quarterback's recovery from a torn Achilles.
4: Very happy with his progress. I mean, he's hitting all his landmarks each and every week, every day, putting in the work. But he's feeling good. You know, it's like I said, it's good to get him out there last week in 7-on-7, do it again this week. Then I know he'll work tirelessly this summer, you know, to be ready for training camp.
0: Jones asked the team if he could do 11-on-11 drills. They turned it down, said wait till training camp. He says he's feeling good.
5: Yeah, I think I'm closer. I think there's still work to be done. I wouldn't say I'm all the way there at this point, you know. So, yeah, I mean, I feel good about where I am and kind of where the rehab's taken me to this point. So, like I said, still work to do and still gotta make some progress, but I feel like I'm in a good spot.
0: With your Network Indiana Sports Report, I'm Nathaniel Finch.
6: This is a Fox News alert. I'm Kevin Uretsky. CENTCOM has announced that it has begun retaliatory defensive strikes against Iran following the downing of a U.S. Apache helicopter.
7: What's interesting from the statement that CENTCOM just put out is that it described these as defensive strikes, and they said that they would be proportional.
6: Fox's Jennifer Griffin, the crew of that helicopter, was rescued. Texas teenager Carmelo Anthony found guilty of murder for the killing of 17-year-old Austin Metcalf.
8: Prosecutors say the two teens who went to different schools did not know each other and got into a fight at a stadium during a Frisco Independent School District track meet. When Anthony used a pocket knife to stab Metcalf, a student athlete, the teen later died at a hospital.
6: Fox's Kristen Goodwin. The trial divided many along racial lines as Anthony is black and Metcalf is white. This is a Fox News Alert.
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12: Neither the time or the place. 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I'm Jarrett Lewis. Greenwood Mayor Mark Meyer says this city is not the place to be violent.
13: I've talked to my judges. I've talked to my prosecutor. If you do a crime in Greenwood, you will go to jail and you will be prosecuted.
12: Mayor Meyer spoke to Fox 59 after a shooting at the OLG Festival on Friday. A 16-year-old was arrested in that shooting, and a 15-year-old is recovering after being hit by gunfire in the foot. 35-year-old Russell Blackwell II died after an inmate assault last month. Some social media rumors had linked him to past crimes, but loved ones want him remembered as a protective devoted father. Amanda is the mother of their child.
18: Russell was an amazing man. He would give the shirt off his back to anybody. He took care of his mom. He took care of his daughter. He loved to go fishing. He always would make a joke and put a smile on somebody's face.
12: Amanda said she will be attending every court date in the case. The average price of gas today in Indiana at $3.41 a gallon, down 21 cents from a week ago, according to AAA. The national average is $4.16. Meta is launching a new paid training program in Indiana focused at closing the nation's skilled trades gap on AI infrastructure. Jonette Cruz explains.
19: America's Workforce Academy requires no degree and no prior experience. Meta will fully fund the five-week boot camp covering all tuition, travel, and housing costs while providing a daily stipend. Accepted students receive a guaranteed job offer from a Meta contractor to begin working on data center construction sites immediately after graduation. Trainees will learn specialized skills tailored for data center environments. Jonette Cruz, Network Indiana.
12: And rain, wind, and heat are all things you'll be dealing with this week. Matt Eckhoff with the National Weather Service in Indianapolis says Indiana is under what he would call an unsettled weather pattern.
20: There's a chance of some gusty winds today, especially this afternoon. Peak heating, you get the strongest thunderstorms.
12: He says rain is in the forecast every day through at least Thursday before temperatures cool down. I'm Jarrett Lewis. 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
21: Local governmental bodies are discussing some road funding. I'm Rusty Nixon, Max 98.3 FM News. A joint work session of the Marshall County Commissioners and County Council talked about funding difficulties looming for the County Highway Department on Monday. Governor Braun's gas tax holiday has put a hurdle in the way of funding the local road program, according to Council President Tim Harmon.
22: Challenges we have with the Highway Department, the state is going to reduce MVH funding by 50% starting in August. You can expect roughly $250,000 less each month for the Highway Department. That's 50% of what we're averaging. I would expect it to last 3 or 4 months because that's what the governor suspended the gas taxes.
21: While Braun has said the state will make up the difference with local communities, President of the Commissioners, Stan Klotz, said when or if that might happen is not certain.
30: And there's a discussion going on right now about reimbursing us at a later time. Problem of it is it would be a much later time before we get that reimbursement.
21: Funding shortfall for this year's county road program is estimated somewhere around $1 million. The county would like to move additional funds either from the general fund or rainy day fund, where there is currently more than adequate surplus. Commissioner Jesse Bohannon concurred.
31: So we could choose to dip into general or rainy day to fully fund the program, even with the reduced gas tax, with the expectation that we can repay rainy day next year with whatever supplemental distribution we get next year. So, I mean, we'd have a lower rainy day number at the end of the year, but we could restock it next year if we chose to do that.
21: While both boards feel the need to complete this year's program and adjust next year's based on funding, Just where that extra money may come from is yet to be determined. A rider is airlifted after a crash. I'm Rusty Nixon, Max 98.3 FM News. Collision with a deer resulted in the rider of a motorcycle being airlifted to the hospital by Lutheran Air on June 7th at approximately 9:34 p.m. Marshall County Central Dispatch received a 911 call for a crash involving a motorcycle and a deer. Caller told dispatchers the accident happened in the 4,000 block of Olive Road. The rider, Nathan White, 47, of North Judson, sustained numerous injuries and was airlifted from the scene. Agencies involved were the Marshall County Police Department, La Paz Fire and EMS, and Lutheran Air. Summer's here. Preparations for the Indiana State Fair are underway, and if you're looking for a fun way to get involved and give back, consider volunteering at the DNR State Fair Fishing Pond. Volunteer registration is now open. DNR needs all hands on deck to reel in the next generation of anglers at a popular hands-on and free fishing experience for youth ages 5 through 17. Volunteers are needed throughout the state fair, which runs August 7th through the 23rd in Indianapolis. Volunteer duties include registering participants, baiting hooks, removing fish from hooks, preparing equipment, and helping guide participants around the pond. Training will be provided by DNR staff before the event. Volunteers also receive free parking and state fair admission for the days you work and a DNR Fish and Pond volunteer t-shirt. You can find out more by going to the link provided at our website, max983.net. I'm Rusty Nixon, Max 98.3 FM News. 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
1: From the Tri-County Weather Center, I'm Bill Banks on All News 1520 WKVI. 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Tonight, a good chance of showers and thunderstorms late, low of 69. Tomorrow, a slight chance of showers and storms, high 91, with a heat index near 100. Tomorrow night, clouds and 73 with a good chance of showers. I'm Bill Banks. For your local forecast 24/7, visit WKVI.com.
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2: 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Congratulations, Gary.
4: 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I'm Eric Pfeiffer. 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
4: 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If it's cool and wet, tar spot becomes a real concern. And last year brought the earliest confirmed case of tar spot in Indiana on June 9th.
5: B10, B12 corn, yeah, I might be looking to see if I'm seeing any lower diseases. And so luckily for tar spot in Indiana, it's going to come up from the bottom just like gray leaf spot. So we can keep an eye on for it. That being said, you know, some of the reports, it was insect frass. And so I'm going to tell you, the growers, if you're out scouting and you find those little black dots, flip the leaf over. Because with the lesion on tar spot, usually you can find the identical lesion on the backside of the leaf. And it's not all the way through. It's probably something else.
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6: 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Tonight, a good chance of showers and thunderstorms late, low of 69. Tomorrow, a slight chance of showers and storms, high 91 with a heat index near 100. Tomorrow night, clouds and 73 with a good chance of showers. I'm Bill Banks. 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
8: ABC News, I'm Dave Packer. Retaliation. The U.S. striking Iran after the downing of an American helicopter near the Strait of Hormuz, calling the strike self-defense. President Trump had vowed that the U.S. must respond, risking the fragile ceasefire. ABC News contributor and former Defense Department official Mick Mulroy.
9: You have to have deterrence, and deterrence, especially in this context, requires a military response. It'll have to be up to the Iran whether they will retaliate and escalate this even further.
8: The House today passing the $70 billion immigration enforcement bill. The measure funds immigration, customs, and border protection for the remainder of President Trump's term. And that bill now heads to the president's desk, where he's expected to sign it. A Texas teenager has been convicted of murder following a deadly stabbing at a high school track meet. Carmelo Anthony now faces between 5 and 99 years in prison. The jury found him guilty in the murder of 17-year-old Austin Metcalf. This is ABC News. A couple in Mammoth, California are recovering along with their dogs after a bear attack in the popular mountain community.
25: Mammoth police say they got a call at around 6 in the morning on Monday of a bear attack. When they arrived on scene, they found a man and woman badly hurt along with their dogs. They learned a woman heard her dogs barking and saw a black bear fighting one of her dogs outside their home. As she tried to stop the bear and dog fight, the bear turned on her, biting and clawing her. The man came outside with a hatchet and used a blunt end of it to strike the bear, critically injuring it and stopping the attack. The couple has significant injuries, and the bear was found badly injured and was euthanized. Alex Stone, ABC News.
8: Just in time for beach season, the FDA has approved a new sunscreen ingredient for the U.S. market. The FDA says Bimotrizinol meets agency standards for sun protection with minimal skin irritation. It's the first new sunscreen that the FDA has approved in 25 years. Dave Packer, ABC News.
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25: Neither the time or the place. You're listening to Network Indiana. I'm Jarrett Lewis. Greenwood Mayor Mark Myers says his city is not the place to be violent.
19: I've talked to my judges. I've talked to my prosecutor. If you do a crime in Greenwood, you will go to jail and you will be prosecuted.
25: Mayor Myers spoke to Fox 59 after a shooting at the OLG Festival on Friday. A 16-year-old was arrested in that shooting, and a 15-year-old is recovering after being hit by gunfire in the foot. 35-year-old Russell Blackwell II died after an inmate assault last month. Some social media rumors had linked him to past crimes, but loved ones want him remembered as a protective, devoted father. Amanda is the mother of their child.
20: Russell was an amazing man. He would give the shirt off his back to anybody. He took care of his mom. He took care of his daughter. He loved to go fishing. He always would make a joke and put a smile on somebody's face.
25: Amanda said she will be attending every court date in the case. The average price of gas today in Indiana at $3.41 a gallon, down 21 cents from a week ago, according to AAA. The national average is $4.16. Meta is launching a new paid training program in Indiana focused at closing the nation's skilled trades gap on AI infrastructure. Jonette Cruz explains.
22: America's Workforce Academy requires no degree and no prior experience. Meta will fully fund the 5-week boot camp covering all tuition, travel, and housing costs while providing a daily stipend. Accepted students receive a guaranteed job offer from a Meta contractor to begin working on data center construction sites immediately after graduation. Trainees will learn specialized skills tailored for data center environments. Jonette Cruz, Network Indiana.
25: And rain, wind, and heat are all things you'll be dealing with this week. Matt Eckhoff with the National Weather Service in Indianapolis says Indiana is under what he would call an unsettled weather pattern.
26: There's a chance of some gusty winds today, especially this afternoon. Peak heating, you get the strongest thunderstorms.
25: He says rain is in the forecast every day through at least Thursday before temperatures cool down. I'm Jarrett Lewis. 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
27: The Indiana Department of Homeland Security is reminding citizens that tomorrow, June 10th, is the deadline to apply for state disaster relief fund assistance. 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The State Disaster Relief Fund is intended to help with immediate needs for individual assistance, and funds are available for eligible applicants up to $25,000. 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The State Disaster Relief Fund applies to individuals who are uninsured or underinsured. State funding cannot replace insurance coverage, which the Department of Homeland Security says is the primary and best source of protection from storm damage. This fund is only for addressing the costs of repairing, replacing, or restoring property that is the primary residence of the applicant and cannot be used to help pay insurance deductibles. Average gasoline prices in Indiana have fallen 22.8 cents per gallon in the last week, averaging $3.42 a gallon yesterday, according to Gas Buddy's survey of 3,271 stations across the state. Prices in Indiana are $1.08 per gallon lower than they were a month ago and currently stand at 43.4 cents per gallon higher than a year ago. The national average price of diesel has decreased 13.8 cents compared to a week ago and now stands at $5.299 per gallon as of yesterday. The lowest reported prices at various communities around the area this week include Winnemac for Pulaski County at $3.64 a gallon. In Stark County, Grovertown had gas at $3.39 a gallon, while in LaPorte County, you could find it for $3.19 in both LaPorte and Michigan City.

0: Board of Trustees. The appointed member will complete the remainder of this term that ends December 31st, 2028. The interested party must live inside the Plymouth Community School Corporation boundaries and must have lived there for at least the last year. They must possess all qualifications provided under state and federal law for a regularly elected governing body member filling the office. The interested party must write a letter to the board identifying why they would like to be chosen to complete the term and must be available to be interviewed in a public meeting on July 1st, with interviews starting at 6 p.m. You can visit WKVI.com for further details, including how to apply. The Stark County Board of Zoning Appeals will be holding a regular meeting tomorrow, June 10th. The meeting is scheduled to begin at 6:30 p.m. Central Time or immediately following the Plan Commission meeting and will be held at the Stark County Annex No. 1 Building Meeting Room at 53 East Mound Street in Knox. Under the Old Business section of the agenda, board members will discuss an administrative appeal dealing with the Next Era Dunn's Bridge project. Under the New Business section of the agenda, board members will hear a request for a variance of use to allow nail salon business use in a 30 by 16 shed on a parcel in Knox. After a section of the meeting for public comment and board member comments, the meeting will be adjourned. The public is invited to attend this meeting. WKVI News and Information on the Hour is brought to you by Dr. Andrew Frazier and the staff over at Stark County Family Dentistry in Knox. Now in their location on Highway 35 next to First Source Bank. 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I'm Becca Shepherd from the WKVI Information Center. 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
1: From the Tri-County Weather Center, I'm Bill Banks on All News 1520 WKVI. 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Tonight, a good chance of showers and thunderstorms late, low of 69. Tomorrow, a slight chance of showers and storms, high 91, with a heat index near 100. Tomorrow night, clouds and 73 with a good chance of showers. I'm Bill Banks. For your local forecast 24/7, visit WKVI.com.
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1: 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I'm Eric Pfeiffer. 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
1: 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If it's cool and wet, tar spot becomes a real concern. And last year brought the earliest confirmed case of tar spot in Indiana on June 9th.
2: V10, V12 corn, yeah, I might be looking to see if I'm seeing any lower diseases. And so luckily for tar spot in Indiana, it's going to come up from the bottom just like gray leaf spot. So we can keep an eye on for it. That being said, you know, some of the reports, it was insect grass. And so I'm going to tell you, the growers, if you're out scouting and you find those little black dots, flip the leaf over. Because with the lesion on tar spot, usually you can find the identical lesion on the backside of the leaf. And it's not all the way through. It's probably something else.
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3: Turning now to funeral arrangements. 71-year-old Neil Robert Brown of Plymouth passed away June 6th. 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
4: From the Tri-County Weather Center, I'm Bill Banks on All News 1520 WKVI. 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Tonight, a good chance of showers and thunderstorms late, low of 69. Tomorrow, a slight chance of showers and storms, high 91, with a heat index near 100. Tomorrow night, clouds and 73 with a good chance of showers. I'm Bill Banks. For your local forecast 24/7, visit WKVI.com.
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8: AP News, I'm Ben Thomas. U.S. military has carried out strikes on Iran following the crash of a U.S. Army Apache helicopter off the coast of Oman. President Trump blamed Iran for downing the aircraft, calling it unjustified aggression. A U.S. official tells AP the crash involved a collision with an Iranian drone. Ed Donahue has more.
9: A drone boat rescued the crew of the Apache attack helicopter that crashed. The president said they were not injured. Before he accused Iran of downing the U.S. helicopter, President Trump had expressed renewed optimism over negotiations with Iran, saying they were close to having a very, very good, strong, powerful deal. I'm Ed Donahue.
8: Cuba's top diplomat to the U.S. calls the Trump administration's latest moves against Cuba's government maneuvering for something more aggressive. AP diplomatic correspondent Matt Lee.
10: They see the sanctions that were imposed on the Cuban president and other top members of the government last week, along with the indictment of the former president, Raul Castro, as being pretexts. They believe that the Trump administration is trying to prepare the U.S. public for some kind of military intervention, which they absolutely think is unnecessary and they don't want. This is the Cubans don't want.
11: House Republicans have passed a nearly $70 billion bill to fund immigration enforcement agencies for the next 3 years. It now goes to the president to be signed into law. Home sales surged last month to the fastest pace since December. The National Association of Realtors reports existing home sales rose 3.2% in May. The national median sales price increased to more than $429,000. Tech shares dragged the NASDAQ down nearly a full 1%. The S&P lost 0.3%, but the Dow rose 86 points. And primary elections are being held in Maine, Nevada, South Carolina, and North Dakota. This is AP News. People are starting to arrive for this year's World Cup, but Giffen Coolbaugh reports at least one's been turned away.
12: Somali referee Omar Artan won't officiate in the World Cup after being denied entry into the United States. FIFA confirmed that Artan wouldn't be able to train and officiate. I'm Giffen Coolbaugh.
11: And Charles Toledesma reports.
13: FIFA has revoked the ticket allocation for Iran fans at the team's three World Cup games in the US. Each federation for the 48 teams taking part is entitled to receive and distribute 8% of capacity for each of its games, adding up to several thousands of tickets. Just days before Iran opens its World Cup, the federation claims that it is now unable to provide any tickets to its supporters. The claim adds to the turmoil between Iranian soccer, FIFA, and tournament co-hosts. The U.S. I'm Charles Deledesma.
11: With more news at apnews.com. I'm Ben Thomas. Thanks for listening.
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16: Neither the time or the place. You're listening to Network Indiana. I'm Jarrett Lewis. Greenwood Mayor Mark Meyer says his city is not the place to be violent.
17: I've talked to my judges. I've talked to my prosecutor. If you do a crime in Greenwood, you will go to jail and you will be prosecuted.
16: Mayor Meyer spoke to Fox 59 after a shooting at the OLG Festival on Friday. A 16-year-old was arrested in that shooting, and a 15-year-old is recovering after being hit by gunfire in the foot. 35-year-old Russell Blackwell II died after an inmate assault last month. Some social media rumors had linked him to past crimes, but loved ones want him remembered as a protective, devoted father. Amanda is the mother of their child.
18: Russell was an amazing man. He would give the shirt off his back to anybody. He took care of his mom. He took care of his daughter. He loved to go fishing. He always would make a joke and put a smile on somebody's face.
16: Amanda said she will be attending every court date in the case. The average price of gas today in Indiana at $3.41 a gallon, down 21 cents from a week ago, according to AAA. The national average is $4.16. Meta is launching a new paid training program in Indiana focused at closing the nation's skilled trades gap on AI infrastructures. Jonette Cruz explains.
19: America's Workforce Academy requires no degree and no prior experience. Meta will fully fund the 5-week boot camp covering all tuition, travel, and housing costs while providing a daily stipend. Accepted students receive a guaranteed job offer from a Meta contractor to begin working on data center construction sites immediately after graduation. Trainees will learn specialized skills tailored for data center environments. Jonette Cruz, Network Indiana.
16: And rain, wind, and heat are all things you'll be dealing with this week. Matt Eckhoff with the National Weather Service in Indianapolis says Indiana is under what he would call an unsettled weather pattern.
20: There's a chance of some gusty winds today, especially this afternoon. Peak heating, you get the strongest thunderstorms.
16: He says rain is in the forecast every day through at least Thursday before temperatures cool down. I'm Jarrett Lewis. 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
21: Local governmental bodies are discussing some road funding. I'm Rusty Nixon, Max 98.3 FM News. A joint work session of the Marshall County Commissioners and County Council talked about funding difficulties looming for the County Highway Department on Monday. Governor Braun's gas tax holiday has put a hurdle in the way of funding the local road program, according to Council President Tim Harmon.
0: Challenges we have with the highway department, the state is going to reduce MVH funding by 50% starting in August. You can expect roughly $250,000 less each month for the highway department. That's 50% of what we're averaging. I would expect it to last 3 or 4 months because that's what the governor suspended the gas taxes.
21: While Braun has said the state will make up the difference with local communities, President of the Commissioners Stan Klotz said when or if that might happen is not certain.
2: And there's a discussion going on right now about reimbursing this at a later time. Problem of it is it would be a much later time before we get that reimbursement.
21: Funding shortfall for this year's county road program is estimated somewhere around $1 million. The county would like to move additional funds either from the general fund or rainy day fund, where there is currently more than adequate surplus. Commissioner Jesse Bohannon concurred.
22: So we could choose to dip into general or rainy day to fully fund the program, even with the reduced gas tax, with the expectation that we can repay rainy day next year with whatever supplemental distribution we get next year. So, I mean, we'd have a lower rainy day number at the end of the year, but we could restock it next year if we chose to do that.
21: While both boards feel the need to complete this year's program and adjust next year's based on funding, just where that extra money may come from is yet to be determined. A rider is airlifted after a crash. I'm Rusty Nixon, Max 98.3 FM News. Collision with a deer resulted in the rider of a motorcycle being airlifted to the hospital by Lutheran Air on June 7th. At approximately 9:34 p.m., Marshall County Central Dispatch received a 911 call for a crash involving a motorcycle and a deer. Caller told dispatchers the accident happened in the 4,000 block of Olive Road. The rider, Nathan White, 47, of North Judson, sustained numerous injuries and was airlifted from the scene. Agencies involved were the Marshall County Police Department, La Paz Fire and EMS, and Lutheran Air. Summer's here. Preparations for the Indiana State Fair are underway, and if you're looking for a fun way to get involved and give back, consider volunteering at the DNR State Fair Fishing Pond. Volunteer registration is now open. DNR needs all hands on deck to reel in the next generation of anglers at a popular hands-on and free fishing experience for youth ages 5 through 17. Volunteers are needed throughout the state fair, which runs August 7th through the 23rd in Indianapolis. Volunteer duties include registering participants, baiting hooks, removing fish from hooks, preparing equipment, and helping guide participants around the pond. Training will be provided by DNR staff before the event. Volunteers also receive free parking and state fair admission for the days you work and a DNR Fish and Pond volunteer t-shirt. You can find out more by going to the link provided at our website, max983.net. I'm Rusty Nixon, Max 98.3 FM News. 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
6: ABC News, I'm Dave Packer. A new escalation in the Middle East. Late today, the United States launching retaliatory strikes against Iran after the downing of a U.S. helicopter near the Strait of Hormuz, hit by an Iranian drone near the coast of Oman.
25: The Apache helicopter was on a late-night mission patrolling the strait to deter small Iranian boats from threatening U.S. warships or commercial vessels when the Iranian drone sent it crashing into the sea. Both pilots escaped the sinking helicopter, and a remarkable rescue mission was launched just hours before dawn.
6: ABC's Martha Raddatz in the California governor primary. ABC News projects Republican Steve Hilton will be the second candidate to advance to the general election, where he'll face Democrat Javier Becerra. And the polls have closed in Maine, where voters will decide whether oyster farmer Graham Plattner will be the Democratic Party's nominee to take on longtime Republican Senator Susan Collins in November. This is ABC News. 4 days before the World Cup kicks off in Los Angeles, a deal has been reached, keeping concession workers on the job.
26: We reached a tentative agreement at SoFi Stadium.
27: Declaring victory, around 2,000 concession workers, servers, bartenders, and dishwashers have a deal with their third-party employer, keeping them on the job during the World Cup and for the next almost 2 years at SoFi Stadium. Kurt Peterson is with Unite Here, Local 11.
26: Most workers will earn more than $40 an hour, and many will earn substantially more.
27: He says workers are also keeping the right to strike if ICE or the Department of Homeland Security do immigration enforcement at SoFi Stadium. Alex Stone, ABC News, Los Angeles.
6: European Union regulators have ordered Facebook parent company Meta to restore access to WhatsApp for rival AI chatbot makers. Antitrust regulators did not accept Meta's offer to charge third-party AI developers to access to WhatsApp. Dave Packer, ABC News.
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16: Neither the time or the place. You're listening to Network Indiana. I'm Jarrett Lewis. Greenwood Mayor Mark Meyer says his city is not the place to be violent.
17: I've talked to my judges. I've talked to my prosecutor. If you do a crime in Greenwood, you will go to jail and you will be prosecuted.
16: Mayor Myers spoke to Fox 59 after a shooting at the OLG Festival on Friday. A 16-year-old was arrested in that shooting, and a 15-year-old is recovering after being hit by gunfire in the foot. 35-year-old Russell Blackwell II died after an inmate assault last month. Some social media rumors had linked him to past crimes, but loved ones want him remembered as a protective, devoted father. Amanda is the mother of their child.
0: Russell was an amazing man. He would give the shirt off his back to anybody. He took care of his mom. He took care of his daughter. He loved to go fishing. He always would make a joke and put a smile on somebody's face.
16: Amanda said she will be attending every court date in the case. The average price of gas today in Indiana at $3.41 a gallon, down 21 cents from a week ago, according to AAA. The national average is $4.16. Meta is launching a new paid training program in Indiana focused at closing the nation's skilled trades gap on AI infrastructure. Jonette Cruz explains.
8: America's Workforce Academy requires no degree and no prior experience. Meta will fully fund the five-week boot camp covering all tuition, travel, and housing costs while providing a daily stipend. Accepted students receive a guaranteed job offer from a Meta contractor to begin working on data center construction sites immediately after graduation. Trainees will learn specialized skills tailored for data center environments. Jonette Cruz, Network Indiana.
16: And rain, wind, and heat are all things you'll be dealing with this week. Matt Eckhoff with the National Weather Service in Indianapolis says Indiana is under what he would call an unsettled weather pattern.
9: There's a chance of some gusty winds today, especially this afternoon. Peak heating, you get the strongest thunderstorms.
16: He says rain is in the forecast every day through at least Thursday before temperatures cool down. I'm Jarrett Lewis. 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
10: The Indiana Department of Homeland Security is reminding citizens that tomorrow, June 10th, is the deadline to apply for state disaster relief fund assistance. I'm Becca Shepherd for Stark County Family Dentistry from the WKVI Information Center. 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The State Disaster Relief Fund is intended to help with immediate needs for individual assistance, and funds are available for eligible applicants up to $25,000. 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The State Disaster Relief Fund applies to individuals who are uninsured or underinsured. State funding cannot replace insurance coverage, which the Department of Homeland Security says is the primary and best source of protection from storm damage. This fund is only for addressing the costs of repairing, replacing, or restoring property that is the primary residence of the applicant and cannot be used to help pay insurance deductibles. Average gasoline prices in Indiana have fallen 22.8 cents per gallon in the last week, averaging $3.42 a gallon yesterday, according to Gas Buddy's survey of 3,271 stations across the state. Prices in Indiana are $1.08 per gallon lower than they were a month ago and currently stand at 43.4 cents per gallon higher than a year ago. The national average price of diesel has decreased 13.8 cents compared to a week ago and now stands at $5.299 per gallon as of yesterday. The lowest reported prices at various communities around the area this week include Winnemac for Pulaski County at $3.64 a gallon. In Stark County, Grovertown had gas at $3.39 a gallon, while in LaPorte County you could find it for $3.19 in both LaPorte and Michigan City. In Marshall County, the cheapest gas was found in Plymouth at $3.25 per gallon. According to Gas Buddy price reports, the cheapest station in Indiana was priced at $2.94 per gallon yesterday, while the most expensive was $5.09 a gallon. That's a difference of $2.15 per gallon. The national average price of gasoline has fallen 17.9 cents per gallon in the past week and averages $4.09 a gallon as of yesterday. To find out more information, you can visit GasBuddy.com. The Plymouth Community School Corporation has announced that it has a vacancy on its board of trustees. The appointed member will complete the remainder of this term that ends December 31st, 2028. The interested party must live inside the Plymouth Community School Corporation boundaries and must have lived there for at least the last year. They must possess all qualifications provided under state and federal law for a regularly elected governing body member filling the office. The interested party must write a letter to the board identifying why they would like to be chosen to complete the term and must be available to be interviewed in a public meeting on July 1st, with interviews starting at 6 p.m. You can visit WKVI.com for further details, including how to apply. The Stark County Board of Zoning Appeals will be holding a regular meeting tomorrow, June 10th. The meeting is scheduled to begin at 6:30 p.m. Central Time, or immediately following the Plan Commission meeting, and will be held at the Stark County Annex No. 1 Building Meeting Room at 53 East Mound Street in Knox. Under the Old Business section of the agenda, board members will discuss an administrative appeal dealing with the Next Era Dunn's Bridge project. Under the New Business section of the agenda, board members will hear a request for a variance of use to allow nail salon business use in a 30 by 16 shed on a parcel in Knox. After a section of the meeting for public comment and board member comments, the meeting will be adjourned. The public is invited to attend this meeting. WKVI News and information on the hour is brought to you by Dr. Andrew Frazier and the staff over at Stark County Family Dentistry in Knox. Now in their location on Highway 35 next to First Source Bank. Their office phone number is 574-212-2008. I'm Becca Shepherd from the WKVI Information Center. 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
2: From the Tri-County Weather Center, I'm Bill Banks on All News 1520 WKVI. 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Tonight, a good chance of showers and thunderstorms late, low of 69. Tomorrow, a slight chance of showers and storms, high 91, with a heat index near 100. Tomorrow night, clouds and 73 with a good chance of showers. I'm Bill Banks. For your local forecast 24/7, visit WKVI.com.
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6: 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If it's cool and wet, tar spot becomes a real concern. And last year brought the earliest confirmed case of tar spot in Indiana on June 9th.
7: V10, V12 corn, yeah, I might be looking to see if I'm seeing any lower diseases. And so luckily for tar spot in Indiana, it's going to come up from the bottom just like gray leaf spot. So we can keep an eye on for it. That being said, you know, some of the reports, it was insect frass. And so I'm going to tell you, the growers, if you're out scouting and you find those little black dots, flip the leaf over. Because with the lesion on tar spot, usually you can find the identical lesion on the backside of the leaf. And it's not all the way through. It's probably something else.
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10: From the Tri-County Weather Center, I'm Bill Banks on All News 1520 WKVI. 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Tonight, a good chance of showers and thunderstorms late, low of 69. Tomorrow, a slight chance of showers and storms, high 91, with a heat index near 100. Tomorrow night, clouds and 73 with a good chance of showers. I'm Bill Banks. For your local forecast 24/7, visit WKVI.com.
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14: Another signature moment for Caitlin Clark. I'm Network Indiana's Nathaniel Finch.
15: Fever down by one. Sophie inbounds to Caitlin. Catch and shoot three. Good with 1.2 seconds left from the left wing. Caitlin in the clutch.
14: That's from the Fever Radio Network. Indiana defeating the Washington Mystics. Thanks to the logo heroics from Fever superstar Caitlin Clark. Head coach Stephanie White says, no surprise.
16: This is what Caitlin does. You know, she makes big shots and she has big moments. And I think when you have a player like her, it's very easy for people to just take it for granted and to think that everything that she does is always going to be easy and flawless. And she's just going to step up and she's going to do it every time. And, you know, it's a number one, a lot of work that she puts in.
14: Clark with a game-high 19 points and 5 assists. Indiana next in action Thursday night at home against the Sky. Today, the start of mandatory minicamp for the Indianapolis Colts, and it means more on-field work for quarterback Daniel Jones. Head coach Shane Steichen on his starting quarterback's recovery from a torn Achilles.
17: Very happy with his progress. I mean, he's hitting all his landmarks each and every week, every day, putting in the work. But he's feeling good. You know, it's like I said, it's good to get him out there last week in 7-on-7, do it again this week. Then I know he'll work tirelessly this summer, you know, to be ready for training camp.
14: Jones asked the team if he could do 11-on-11 drills. They turned it down, said wait till training camp. He says he's feeling good.
18: Yeah, I think I'm closer. I think there's still work to be done. I wouldn't say I'm all the way there at this point, you know. So, yeah, I mean, I feel good about where I am and kind of where the rehab's taken me to this point. So, like I said, still work to do and still got to make some progress, but I feel like I'm in a good spot.
14: With your Network Indiana Sports Report, I'm Nathaniel Finch.
19: I'm Tom Rigotti. The U.S. is conducting fresh strikes on Iran in retaliation for a downed helicopter over the Strait of Hormuz. Fox's Jennifer Griffin reports.
20: Some of the targets that we can confirm at this point are air defense systems inside Iran as well as radar installations. The initial explosions reported on X out of Iranian sources suggest that Sirik, which is a port city, as well as Bandar Abbas were among the targets.
19: The House today passing a $70 billion bill to fund immigration enforcement for the rest of President Trump's term.
21: The GOP put $70 billion into a reconciliation bill, which only needs a simple majority to pass. It got delayed, though, over Senate Republican concerns about a fund for those who claim the government's been weaponized against them. After the Trump administration dropped the idea of that fund, the Senate passed the bill Friday.
19: Fox's Jessica Rosenthal. 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
26: Neither the time or the place. You're listening to Network Indiana. I'm Jarrett Lewis. Greenwood Mayor Mark Meyer says his city is not the place to be violent.
27: I've talked to my judges. I've talked to my prosecutor. If you do a crime in Greenwood, you will go to jail and you will be prosecuted.
26: Mayor Meyer spoke to Fox 59 after a shooting at the OLG Festival on Friday. A 16-year-old was arrested in that shooting, and a 15-year-old is recovering after being hit by gunfire in the foot. 35-year-old Russell Blackwell II died after an inmate assault last month. Some social media rumors had linked him to past crimes, but loved ones want him remembered as a protective, devoted father. Amanda is the mother of their child.
28: Russell was an amazing man. He would give the shirt off his back to anybody. He took care of his mom. He took care of his daughter. He loved to go fishing. He always would make a joke and put a smile on somebody's face.
26: Amanda said she will be attending every court date in the case. The average price of gas today in Indiana at $3.41 a gallon, down 21 cents from a week ago, according to AAA. The national average is $4.16. Meta is launching a new paid training program in Indiana focused at closing the nation's skilled trades gap on AI infrastructure. Jonette Cruz explains.
29: 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Meta will fully fund the 5-week boot camp covering all tuition, travel, and housing costs while providing a daily stipend. Accepted students receive a guaranteed job offer from a Meta contractor to begin working on data center construction sites immediately after graduation. Trainees will learn specialized skills tailored for data center environments. Jonette Cruz, Network Indiana.
26: And rain, wind, and heat are all things you'll be dealing with this week. Matt Eckhoff with the National Weather Service in Indianapolis says Indiana is under what he would call an unsettled weather pattern.
30: There's a chance of some gusty winds today, especially this afternoon. Peak heating, you get the strongest thunderstorms.
26: He says rain is in the forecast every day through at least Thursday before temperatures cool down. I'm Jarrett Lewis. 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
31: Local governmental bodies are discussing some road funding. I'm Rusty Nixon, Max 98.3 FM News. A joint work session of the Marshall County Commissioners and County Council talked about funding difficulties looming for the County Highway Department on Monday. Governor Braun's gas tax holiday has put a hurdle in the way of funding the local road program, according to Council President Tim Harmon.
0: Challenges we have with the Highway Department, the state is going to reduce MVH funding by 50% starting in August. You can expect roughly $250,000 less each month for the Highway Department. That's 50% of what we're averaging. I would expect it to last 3 or 4 months because that's what the governor suspended the gas taxes.
31: While Braun has said the state will make up the difference with local communities, President of the Commissioners Stan Klotz said when or if that might happen is not certain.
1: And there's a discussion going on right now about reimbursing us at a later time. Problem of it is it would be a much later time before we get that reimbursement.
31: Funding shortfall for this year's county road program is estimated somewhere around $1 million. The county would like to move additional funds either from the general fund or rainy day fund, where there is currently more than adequate surplus. Commissioner Jesse Bohannon concurred.
2: So we could choose to dip into general or rainy day to fully fund the program, even with the reduced gas tax, with the expectation that we can repay rainy day next year with whatever supplemental distribution we get next year. So, I mean, we'd have a lower rainy day number at the end of the year, but we could restock it next year if we chose to do that.
31: While both boards feel the need to complete this year's program and adjust next year's based on funding, just where that extra money may come from is yet to be determined. A rider is airlifted after a crash. I'm Rusty Nixon, Max 98.3 FM News. Collision with a deer resulted in the rider of a motorcycle being airlifted to the hospital by Lutheran Air on June 7th. At approximately 9:34 p.m., Marshall County Central Dispatch received a 911 call for a crash involving a motorcycle and a deer. Caller told dispatchers the accident happened in the 4,000 block of Olive Road. The rider, Nathan White, 47, of North Judson, sustained numerous injuries and was airlifted from the scene. Agencies involved were the Marshall County Police Department, La Paz Fire and EMS, and Lutheran Air. Summer's here. Preparations for the Indiana State Fair are underway, and if you're looking for a fun way to get involved and give back, consider volunteering at the DNR State Fair Fishing Pond. Volunteer registration is now open. DNR needs all hands on deck to reel in the next generation of anglers at a popular hands-on and free fishing experience for youth ages 5 through 17. Volunteers are needed throughout the state fair, which runs August 7th through the 23rd in Indianapolis. Volunteer duties include registering participants, baiting hooks, removing fish from hooks, preparing equipment, and helping guide participants around the pond. Training will be provided by DNR staff before the event. Volunteers also receive free parking and state fair admission for the days you work and a DNR Fish and Pond volunteer t-shirt. You can find out more by going to the link provided at our website, max983.net. I'm Rusty Nixon, Max 98.3 FM News. 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
3: From the Tri-County Weather Center, I'm Bill Banks on All News 1520 WKVI. 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Tonight, a good chance of showers and thunderstorms late, low of 69. Tomorrow, a slight chance of showers and storms, high 91 with a heat index near 100. Tomorrow night, clouds and 73 with a good chance of showers. I'm Bill Banks. For your local forecast 24/7, visit WKVI.com.
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8: This is Kurt Lancaster from the Texas Farm Bureau Radio Network. 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A big Texas hats off to you, Gary. 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Congratulations, Gary, on a job well done.
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25: 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If it's cool and wet, tar spot becomes a real concern. And last year brought the earliest confirmed case of tar spot in Indiana on June 9th.
32: V10, V12 corn, yeah, I might be looking to see if I'm seeing any lower diseases. And so luckily for tar spot in Indiana, it's going to come up from the bottom just like gray leaf spot. So we can keep an eye on for it. That being said, you know, some of the reports, it was insect frass. And so I'm going to tell you, the growers, if you're out scouting and you find those little black dots, flip the leaf over. Because with the lesion on tar spot, usually you can find the identical lesion on the backside of the leaf. And it's not all the way through. It's probably something else.
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3: 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Tonight, a good chance of showers and thunderstorms late, low of 69. Tomorrow, a slight chance of showers and storms, high 91 with a heat index near 100. Tomorrow night, clouds and 73 with a good chance of showers. I'm Bill Banks. For your local forecast 24/7, visit WKVI.com.
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14: ABC News, I'm Dave Packer. A new escalation in the Middle East. Late today, the United States launching retaliatory strikes against Iran after the downing of a U.S. helicopter near the Strait of Hormuz, hit by an Iranian drone near the coast of Oman.
19: The Apache helicopter was on a late-night mission patrolling the strait to deter small Iranian boats from threatening U.S. warships or commercial vessels when the Iranian drone sent it crashing into the sea. Both pilots escaped the sinking helicopter, and a remarkable rescue mission was launched just hours before dawn.
14: ABC's Martha Raddatz in the California governor primary. ABC News projects Republican Steve Hilton will be the second candidate to advance to the general election, where he'll face Democrat Javier Becerra. And the polls have closed in Maine, where voters will decide whether oyster farmer Graham Plattner will be the Democratic Party's nominee to take on longtime Republican Senator Susan Collins in November. This is ABC News. 4 days before the World Cup kicks off in Los Angeles, a deal has been reached, keeping concession workers on the job.
20: We reached a tentative agreement at SoFi Stadium.
21: Declaring victory, around 2,000 concession workers, servers, bartenders, and dishwashers have a deal with their third-party employer, keeping them on the job during the World Cup and for the next almost 2 years at SoFi Stadium. Kurt Peterson is with Unite Here, Local 11.
20: Most workers will earn more than $40 an hour, and many will earn substantially more.
21: He says workers are also keeping the right to strike if ICE or the Department of Homeland Security do immigration enforcement at SoFi Stadium. Alex Stone, ABC News, Los Angeles.
14: European Union regulators have ordered Facebook parent company Meta to restore access to WhatsApp for rival AI chatbot makers. Antitrust regulators did not accept Meta's offer to charge third-party AI developers to access to WhatsApp. Dave Packer, ABC News.
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27: Neither the time or the place. You're listening to Network Indiana. I'm Jarrett Lewis. Greenwood Mayor Mark Myers says his city is not the place to be violent.
28: I've talked to my judges. I've talked to my prosecutor. If you do a crime in Greenwood, you will go to jail and you will be prosecuted.
27: Mayor Myers spoke to Fox 59 after a shooting at the OLG Festival on Friday. A 16-year-old was arrested in that shooting, and a 15-year-old is recovering after being hit by gunfire in the foot. 35-year-old Russell Blackwell II died after an inmate assault last month. Some social media rumors had linked him to past crimes, but loved ones want him remembered as a protective, devoted father. Amanda is the mother of their child.
29: Russell was an amazing man. He would give the shirt off his back to anybody. He took care of his mom. He took care of his daughter. He loved to go fishing. He always would make a joke and put a smile on somebody's face.
27: Amanda said she will be attending every court date in the case. The average price of gas today in Indiana at $3.41 a gallon, down 21 cents from a week ago, according to AAA. The national average is $4.16. Meta is launching a new paid training program in Indiana focused at closing the nation's skilled trades gap on AI infrastructure. structures. Jonette Cruz explains.
1: America's Workforce Academy requires no degree and no prior experience. Meta will fully fund the five-week boot camp covering all tuition, travel, and housing costs while providing a daily stipend. Accepted students receive a guaranteed job offer from a Meta contractor to begin working on data center construction sites immediately after graduation. Trainees will learn specialized skills tailored for data center environments. Jonette Cruz, Network Indiana.
27: And rain, wind, and heat are all things you'll be dealing with this week. Matt Eckhoff with the National Weather Service in Indianapolis says Indiana is under what he would call an unsettled weather pattern.
2: There's a chance of some gusty winds today, especially this afternoon. Peak heating, you get the strongest thunderstorms.
27: He says rain is in the forecast every day through at least Thursday before temperatures cool down. I'm Jarrett Lewis. 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
4: The Indiana Department of Homeland Security is reminding citizens that tomorrow, June 10th, is the deadline to apply for state disaster relief fund assistance. 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The State Disaster Relief Fund is intended to help with immediate needs for individual assistance, and funds are available for eligible applicants up to $25,000. 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The State Disaster Relief Fund applies to individuals who are uninsured or underinsured. State funding cannot replace insurance coverage, which the Department of Homeland Security says is the primary and best source of protection from storm damage. This fund is only for addressing the costs of repairing, replacing, or restoring property that is the primary residence of the applicant and cannot be used to help pay insurance.

0: of yesterday. The lowest reported prices at various communities around the area this week include Winnemac for Pulaski County at $3.64 a gallon. In Stark County, Grovertown had gas at $3.39 a gallon, while in LaPorte County, you could find it for $3.19 in both LaPorte and Michigan City. In Marshall County, the cheapest gas was found in Plymouth at $3.25 per gallon. According to Gas Buddy price reports, the cheapest station in Indiana was priced at $2.94 per gallon yesterday, while the most expensive was $5.09 a gallon. That's a difference of $2.15 per gallon. The national average price of gasoline has fallen 17.9 cents per gallon in the past week and averages $4.09 a gallon as of yesterday. To find out more information, you can visit gasbuddy.com. The Plymouth Community School Corporation has announced that it has a vacancy on its board of trustees. The appointed member will complete the remainder of this term that ends December 31st, 2028. The interested party must live inside the Plymouth Community School Corporation boundaries and must have lived there for at least the last year. They must possess all qualifications provided under state and federal law for a regularly elected governing body member filling the office. The interested party must write a letter to the board identifying why they would like to be chosen to complete the term and must be available to be interviewed in a public meeting on July 1st, with interviews starting at 6 p.m. You can visit WKVI.com for further details, including how to apply. The Stark County Board of Zoning Appeals will be holding a regular meeting tomorrow, June 10th. The meeting is scheduled to begin at 6:30 p.m. Central Time, or immediately following the Plan Commission meeting, and will be held at the Stark County Annex No. 1 Building Meeting Room at 53 East Mound Street in Knox. Under the Old Business section of the agenda, board members will discuss an administrative appeal dealing with the Next Era Dunn's Bridge project. Under the New Business section of the agenda, board members will hear a request for a variance of use to allow nail salon business use in a 30 by 16 shed on a parcel in Knox. After a section of the meeting for public comment and board member comments, the meeting will be adjourned. The public is invited to attend this meeting. WKVI News and Information on the Hour is brought to you by Dr. Andrew Frazier and the staff over at Stark County Family Dentistry in Knox, now in their location on Highway 35 next to First Source Bank. Their office phone number is 574-212-2008. I'm Becca Shepherd from the WKVI Information Center. 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
1: From the Tri-County Weather Center, I'm Bill Banks on All News 1520 WKVI. 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Tonight, a good chance of showers and thunderstorms late, low of 69. Tomorrow, a slight chance of showers and storms, high 91, with a heat index near 100. Tomorrow night, clouds and 73 with a good chance of showers. I'm Bill Banks. For your local forecast 24/7, visit WKVI.com.
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6: 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The odds of him going on to fascinate millions with his talent, 1 in 260,000. The odds of this born racer having 157 career top 10 finishes in NASCAR, 1 in 125 billion. The odds of him winning both the Daytona 500 and the Brickyard 400 in the same year,

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2: 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If it's cool and wet, tar spot becomes a real concern. And last year brought the earliest confirmed case of tar spot in Indiana on June 9th.
3: V10, V12 corn, yeah, I might be looking to see if I'm seeing any lower diseases. And so luckily for tar spot in Indiana, it's going to come up from the bottom just like gray leaf spot. So we can keep an eye on for it. That being said, you know, some of the reports that it was insect frass. And so I'm going to tell you, the growers, if you're out scouting and you find those little black dots, flip the leaf over. Because with the lesion on tar spot, usually you can find the identical lesion on the backside of the leaf. And it's not all the way through. It's probably something else.
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4: Turning now to funeral arrangements. 71-year-old Neil Robert Brown of Plymouth passed away June 6th. 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You can find complete obituary information online at WKVI.com.
5: From the Tri-County Weather Center, I'm Bill Banks on All News 1520 WKVI. 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Tonight, a good chance of showers and thunderstorms late, low of 69. Tomorrow, a slight chance of showers and storms, high 91, with a heat index near 100. Tomorrow night, clouds and 73 with a good chance of showers. I'm Bill Banks. For your local forecast 24/7, visit WKVI.com.
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8: AP News, I'm Ben Thomas. Primary elections are being held in Maine, Nevada, South Carolina, and North Dakota, while the AP's made another race call in California. Republican Steve Hilton advancing to the general election for governor to face Democrat Javier Becerra, a former state attorney general.
9: Californians will have a real choice for change in November, whether they want to keep going with the policies that have brought us to the highest poverty rate, the highest unemployment rate, the highest cost of living in the country, whether they want more of that with Javier Becerra, or whether they want to go in a new direction.
8: The U.S. military has carried out new strikes on Iran following the crash of a U.S. Army Apache helicopter off the coast of Oman. President Trump blamed Iran for downing the aircraft, calling it unjustified aggression. A U.S. official tells AP the crash involved a collision with an Iranian drone. On Capitol Hill, a months-long standoff over funding for immigration enforcement is over. Jennifer King has details.
10: The yeas are 214. The nays are 212. The bill is passed.
11: It took a nearly united front for Republicans to pass a bill that would fund immigration and border enforcement agencies for the next 3 years. House Speaker Mike Johnson.
12: The House Republicans voted to end the Democrat Department of Homeland Security shutdown. Once and for all.
11: Appropriations for the president's White House ballroom and a fund to compensate Trump allies who were investigated proved toxic and were dropped from the bill. Johnson says the package is long overdue, coming months after the deaths of protesters in Minneapolis and the longest shutdown of Homeland Security in the department's history.
12: We have 3 full years of funding now.
11: House Democratic leader Hakeem Jeffries says Democrats still oppose the president's deportation agenda.
13: $70 billion in taxpayer money to give a blank check to ICE. Without any guardrails, any oversight, or any accountability.
11: Jennifer King, Washington.
8: This is AP News. A former Air Canada pilot is facing charges of allegedly flying for years without a proper license.
14: Jeffrey Wall operated as an airline captain for more than 900 flights between 2009 and last year. But Deputy Police Chief Nick Milinovich says Wall did not have a license to fly large commercial passenger planes.
15: This is very similar to a doctor that is licensed to practice family medicine but is doing brain surgery in their office.
14: Wall is accused of using fraudulent documents to pass as a pilot. Air Canada claims safety was not compromised, and Wall was removed once it was learned he was not properly licensed. Police say he made more than $2 million as a pilot. I'm Ed Donahue.
8: And New York has implemented a law requiring advertisements featuring AI-generated people to clearly label them as synthetic performers. More news at APnews.com. I'm Ben Thomas. Thanks for listening.
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19: Neither the time or the place. You're listening to Network Indiana. I'm Jarrett Lewis. Greenwood Mayor Mark Myers says his city is not the place to be violent.
20: I've talked to my judges. I've talked to my prosecutor. If you do a crime in Greenwood, you will go to jail and you will be prosecuted.
19: Mayor Myers spoke to Fox 59 after a shooting at the OLG Festival on Friday. A 16-year-old was arrested in that shooting, and a 15-year-old is recovering after being hit by gunfire in the foot. 35-year-old Russell Blackwell II died after an inmate assault last month. Some social media rumors had linked him to past crimes, but loved ones want him remembered as a protective, devoted father. Amanda is the mother of their child.
21: Russell was an amazing man. He would give the shirt off his back to anybody. He took care of his mom. He took care of his daughter. He loved to go fishing. He always would make a joke and put a smile on somebody's face.
19: Amanda said she will be attending every court date in the case. The average price of gas today in Indiana at $3.41 a gallon, down 21 cents from a week ago, according to AAA. The national average is $4.16. Meta is launching a new paid training program in Indiana focused at closing the nation's skilled trades gap on AI infrastructure. Jonette Cruz explains.
22: America's Workforce Academy requires no degree and no prior experience. Meta will fully fund the 5-week boot camp covering all tuition, travel, and housing costs while providing a daily stipend. Accepted students receive a guaranteed job offer from a Meta contractor to begin working on data center construction sites immediately after graduation. Trainees will learn specialized skills tailored for data center environments. Jonette Cruz, Network Indiana.
19: And rain, wind, and heat are all things you'll be dealing with this week. Matt Eckhoff of the National Weather Service in Indianapolis says Indiana is under what he would call an unsettled weather pattern.
23: There's a chance of some gusty winds today, especially this afternoon. Peak heating, you get the strongest thunderstorms.
19: He says rain is in the forecast every day through at least Thursday before temperatures cool down. I'm Jarrett Lewis. 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
0: Local governmental bodies are discussing some road funding. I'm Rusty Nixon, Max 98.3 FM News. A joint work session of the Marshall County Commissioners and County Council talked about funding difficulties looming for the County Highway Department on Monday. Governor Braun's gas tax holiday has put a hurdle in the way of funding the local road program, according to Council President Tim Harmon.
2: Challenges we have with the Highway Department, the state is going to reduce MVH funding by 50% starting in August. You can expect roughly $250,000 less each month for the Highway Department. That's 50% of what we're averaging. I would expect it to last 3 or 4 months because that's what the governor suspended the gas taxes.
0: While Braun has said the state will make up the difference with local communities, President of the Commissioners, Stan Klotz, said when or if that might happen is not certain.
3: And there's a discussion going on right now about reimbursing us at a later time. Problem of it is it would be a much later time before we get that reimbursement.
0: Funding shortfall for this year's county road program is estimated somewhere around $1 million. The county would like to move additional funds either from the general fund or rainy day fund, where there is currently more than adequate surplus. Commissioner Jesse Bohannon concurred.
4: So we could choose to dip into general or rainy day to fully fund the program, even with the reduced gas tax, with the expectation that we can repay rainy day next year with whatever supplemental distribution we get next year. So, I mean, we'd have a lower rainy day number at the end of the year, but we could restock it next year if we chose to do that.
0: While both boards feel the need to complete this year's program and adjust next year's based on funding, just where that extra money may come from is yet to be determined. A rider is airlifted after a crash. I'm Rusty Nixon, Max 98.3 FM News. Collision with a deer resulted in the rider of a motorcycle being airlifted to the hospital by Lutheran Air on June 7th. At approximately 9:34 p.m., Marshall County Central Dispatch received a 911 call for a crash involving a motorcycle and a deer. Caller told dispatchers the accident happened in the 4,000 block of Olive Road. The rider, Nathan White, 47, of North Judson, sustained numerous injuries and was airlifted from the scene. Agencies involved were the Marshall County Police Department, La Paz Fire and EMS, and Lutheran Air. Summer's here. Preparations for the Indiana State Fair are underway, and if you're looking for a fun way to get involved and give back, consider volunteering at the DNR State Fair Fishing Pond. Volunteer registration is now open. DNR needs all hands on deck to reel in the next generation of anglers at a popular hands-on and free fishing experience for youth ages 5 through 17. Volunteers are needed throughout the state fair, which runs August 7th through the 23rd in Indianapolis. Volunteer duties include registering participants, baiting hooks, removing fish from hooks, preparing equipment, and helping guide participants around the pond. Training will be provided by DNR staff before the event. Volunteers also receive free parking and state fair admission for the days you work and a DNR Fish and Pond volunteer t-shirt. You can find out more by going to the link provided at our website, max983.net. I'm Rusty Nixon, Max 98.3 FM News. 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
5: ABC News, I'm Dave Packard. Texas 19-year-old Carmelo Anthony sentenced this evening to 35 years for stabbing a rival high school athlete during a track meet. Earlier today, a jury found Anthony guilty in the murder of 17-year-old Austin Metcalf. More explosions tonight in Tehran after U.S. forces began launching self-defense strikes in response, as said, come to Iran's attack on a U.S. Army Apache helicopter.
6: The president made it clear to me that these U.S. strikes on Iran are specifically in response to Iran's downing of that Apache helicopter. He does not see this as the beginning of a major new offensive against the Iranians. This is a response to what they did with our helicopter last night, the president told me, and I believe the response should be very strong, very powerful, and that's what this is.
5: ABC's Jonathan Curl. In the slow tally for California's primary for governor, the ABC News can now project Republican Steve Hilton will face Javier Becerra in November. This is ABC News. Just in time for beach season, the FDA is expanding our sunscreen options.
7: It's the first new ultraviolet filter for sunscreen in more than 20 years. New here, it's been around in other countries for years. Now the FDA deems Bemotrizinol safe for our skin. ABC News medical contributor Dr. Darian Sutton says the ingredient doesn't absorb into the bloodstream as much as current chemical options.
9: A lot of scientific studies have shown that it can absorb so much that it gets into your blood. And although we have not seen signs of harm in human studies, that can be problematic at high levels.
7: And the new sunscreen lasts longer. Wayne Cabot, ABC News.
5: A federal judge today permanently blocked Alabama from using nitrogen gas to execute a death row inmate. Jeffrey Lee was scheduled to be executed Thursday, U.S. District Judge Emily Marks declaring the method violated the constitutional ban on cruel and unusual punishment. The case is expected to go to the Supreme Court. Dave Packer, ABC News.
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19: Neither the time or the place. You're listening to Network Indiana. I'm Jarrett Lewis. Greenwood Mayor Mark Myers says his city is not the place to be violent.
20: I've talked to my judges. I've talked to my prosecutor. If you do a crime in Greenwood, you will go to jail and you will be prosecuted.
19: Mayor Myers spoke to Fox 59 after a shooting at the OLG Festival on Friday. A 16-year-old was arrested in that shooting, and a 15-year-old is recovering after being hit by gunfire in the foot. 35-year-old Russell Blackwell II died after an inmate assault last month. Some social media rumors had linked him to past crimes, but loved ones want him remembered as a protective, devoted father. Amanda is the mother of their child.
21: Russell was an amazing man. He would give the shirt off his back to anybody. He took care of his mom. He took care of his daughter. He loved to go fishing. He always would make a joke and put a smile on somebody's face.
19: Amanda said she will be attending every court date in the case. The average price of gas today in Indiana at $3.41 a gallon, down 21 cents from a week ago, according to AAA. The national average is $4.16. Meta is launching a new paid training program in Indiana focused at closing the nation's skilled trades gap on AI infrastructure. Johnnet Cruz explains.
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19: And rain, wind, and heat are all things you'll be dealing with this week. Matt Eckhoff with the National Weather Service in Indianapolis says Indiana is under what he would call an unsettled weather pattern.
2: There's a chance of some gusty winds today, especially this afternoon. Peak heating, you get the strongest thunderstorms.
19: He says rain is in the forecast every day through at least Thursday before temperatures cool down. I'm Jarrett Lewis. 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
8: 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The State Disaster Relief Fund is intended to help with immediate needs for individual assistance, and funds are available for eligible applicants up to $25,000. 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The State Disaster Relief Fund applies to individuals who are uninsured or underinsured. State funding cannot replace insurance coverage, which the Department of Homeland Security says is the primary and best source of protection from storm damage. This fund is only for addressing the costs of repairing, replacing, or restoring property that is the primary residence of the applicant and cannot be used to help pay insurance deductibles. Average gasoline prices in Indiana have fallen 22.8 cents per gallon in the last week, averaging $3.42 a gallon yesterday, according to GasBuddy's survey of 3,271 stations across the state. Prices in Indiana are $1.08 per gallon lower than they were a month ago and currently stand at 43.4 cents per gallon higher than a year ago. The national average price of diesel has decreased 13.8 cents compared to a week ago and now stands at $5.299 per gallon as of yesterday. The lowest reported prices at various communities around the area this week include Winnemac for Pulaski County at $3.64 a gallon. In Stark County, Grovertown had gas at $3.39 a gallon, while in LaPorte County, you could find it for $3.19 in both LaPorte and Michigan City. In Marshall County, the cheapest gas was found in Plymouth at $3.25 per gallon. According to GasBuddy price reports, the cheapest station in Indiana was priced at $2.94 per gallon yesterday, while the most expensive was $5.09 a gallon. That's a difference of $2.15 per gallon. The national average price of gasoline has fallen 17.9 cents per gallon in the past week and averages $4.09 a gallon as of yesterday. To find out more information, you can visit GasBuddy.com. The Plymouth Community School Corporation has announced that it has a vacancy on its board of trustees. The appointed member will complete the remainder of this term that ends December 31st, 2028. The interested party must live inside the Plymouth Community School Corporation boundaries and must have lived there for at least the last year. They must possess all qualifications provided under state and federal law for a regularly elected governing body member filling the office. The interested party must write a letter to the board identifying why they would like to be chosen to complete the term and must be available to be interviewed in a public meeting on July 1st, with interviews starting at 6 p.m. You can visit WKVI.com for further details, including how to apply. The Stark County Board of Zoning Appeals will be holding a regular meeting tomorrow, June 10th. The meeting is scheduled to begin at 6:30 p.m. Central Time or immediately following the Plan Commission meeting and will be held at the Stark County Annex No. 1 Building Meeting Room at 53 East Mound Street in Knox. Under the old business section of the agenda, board members will discuss an administrative appeal dealing with the Next Era Dunn's Bridge project. Under the new business section of the agenda, board members will hear a request for a variance of use to allow nail salon business use in a 30 by 16 shed on a parcel in Knox. After a section of the meeting for public comment and board member comments, the meeting will be adjourned. The public is invited to attend this meeting. WKVI News and Information on the Hour is brought to you by Dr. Andrew Frazier and the staff over at Stark County Family Dentistry in Knox. 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
3: brought to you by KFC. Tonight, a good chance of showers and thunderstorms late, low of 69. Tomorrow, a slight chance of showers and storms, high 91, with a heat index near 100. Tomorrow night, clouds and 73 with a good chance of showers. 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
2: 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If it's cool and wet, tar spot becomes a real concern. And last year brought the earliest confirmed case of tar spot in Indiana on June 9th.
3: V10, V12 corn, yeah, I might be looking to see if I'm seeing any lower diseases. And so luckily for tar spot in Indiana, it's going to come up from the bottom just like gray leaf spot. So we can keep an eye on for it. That being said, you know, some of the reports that it was insect frass. And so I'm going to tell you, the growers, if you're out scouting and you find those little black dots, flip the leaf over. Because with the lesion on tar spot, usually you can find the identical lesion on the backside of the leaf. And it's not all the way through. It's probably something else.
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6: From the Tri-County Weather Center, I'm Bill Banks on All News 1520 WKVI. 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Tonight, a good chance of showers and thunderstorms late, low of 69. Tomorrow, a slight chance of showers and storms, high 91, with a heat index near 100. Tomorrow night, clouds and 73 with a good chance of showers. I'm Bill Banks. For your local forecast 24/7, visit WKVI.com.
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10: Another signature moment for Caitlin Clark. I'm Network Indiana's Nathaniel Finch.
11: Fever down by one. Sophie inbounds to Caitlin. Catch and shoot three. Good with 1.2 seconds left from the left wing. Caitlin in the clutch.
10: That's from the Fever Radio Network. Indiana defeating the Washington Mystics. Thanks to the logo heroics from Fever superstar Caitlin Clark. Head coach Stephanie White says, no surprise.
12: This is what Caitlin does. You know, she makes big shots and she has big moments. And I think when you have a player like her, it's very easy for people to just take it for granted and to think that everything that she does is always going to be easy and flawless. And she's just going to step up and she's going to do it every time. And, you know, it's a number one, a lot of work that she puts in.
10: Clark with a game-high 19 points and 5 assists. Indiana next in action Thursday night at home against the Sky. Today, the start of mandatory minicamp for the Indianapolis Colts, and it means more on-field work for quarterback Daniel Jones. Head coach Shane Steichen on his starting quarterback's recovery from a torn Achilles.
13: Very happy with his progress. I mean, he's hitting all his landmarks each and every week, every day, putting in the work. But he's feeling good. You know, it's like I said, it's good to get him out there last week in 7-on-7, do it again this week. Then I know he'll work tirelessly this summer, you know, to be ready for training camp.
10: Jones asked the team if he could do 11-on-11 drills. They turned it down, said wait till training camp. He says he's feeling good.
14: Yeah, I think I'm closer. I think there's still work to be done. I wouldn't say I'm all the way there at this point, you know. So, yeah, I mean, I feel good about where I am and kind of where the rehab's taken me to this point. So, like I said, still work to do and still got to make some progress, but I feel like I'm in a good spot.
10: With your Network Indiana Sports Report, I'm Nathaniel Finch.
15: News. I'm Tom Graham. The Pentagon launching fresh strikes on Iran. The move follows President Trump blaming Tehran for downing a U.S. Apache helicopter near the Strait of Hormuz.
16: The targets include air defense systems and radars. Explosions have been reported in Iran's port city of Sirik and Bandar Abbas. Iran's deputy foreign minister claimed that Iran had not fired any drones in the past 24 hours, but vowed a big response for the renewed U.S. strikes.
15: Fox's Jennifer Griffin, convicted killer Carmelo Anthony, awaiting sentencing today. A Texas jury found the 19-year-old guilty in the deadly stabbing of 17-year-old Austin Metcalf. Anthony's mother took the stand today on her son's behalf.
17: She testified her son is very sorry for what he did, crying as she told jurors, quote, he's my oldest, my firstborn, my baby. I love him very much.
15: Fox's Brooke Taylor, America's listening to Fox News.
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23: Neither the time or the place. You're listening to Network Indiana. I'm Jarrett Lewis. Greenwood Mayor Mark Myers says his city is not the place to be violent.
24: I've talked to my judges. I've talked to my prosecutor. If you do a crime in Greenwood, you will go to jail and you will be prosecuted.
23: Mayor Myers spoke to Fox 59 after a shooting at the OLG Festival on Friday. A 16-year-old was arrested in that shooting, and a 15-year-old is recovering after being hit by gunfire in the foot. 35-year-old Russell Blackwell II died after an inmate assault last month. Some social media rumors had linked him to past crimes, but loved ones want him remembered as a protective, devoted father. Amanda is the mother of their child.
25: Russell was an amazing man. He would give the shirt off his back to anybody. He took care of his mom. He took care of his daughter. He loved to go fishing. He always would make a joke and put a smile on somebody's face.
23: Amanda said she will be attending every court date in the case. The average price of gas today in Indiana at $3.41 a gallon, down 21 cents from a week ago, according to AAA. The national average is $4.16. Meta is launching a new paid training program in Indiana focused at closing the nation's skilled trades gap on AI infrastructure. Johnette Cruz explains.
26: America's Workforce Academy requires no degree and no prior experience. Meta will fully fund the 5-week boot camp, covering all tuition, travel, and housing costs while providing a daily stipend. Accepted students receive a guaranteed job offer from a Meta contractor to begin working on data center construction sites immediately after graduation. Trainees will learn specialized skills tailored for data center environments. Johnette Cruz, Network Indiana.
23: And rain, wind, and heat are all things you'll be dealing with this week. Matt Eckhoff with the National Weather Service in Indianapolis says Indiana is under what he would call an unsettled weather pattern.
27: There's a chance of some gusty winds today, especially this afternoon. Peak heating, you get the strongest thunderstorms.
23: He says rain is in the forecast every day through at least Thursday before temperatures cool down. I'm Jarrett Lewis. 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
28: Local governmental bodies are discussing some road funding. I'm Rusty Nixon, Max 98.3 FM News. A joint work session of the Marshall County Commissioners and County Council talked about funding difficulties looming for the County Highway Department on Monday. Governor Braun's gas tax holiday has put a hurdle in the way of funding the local road program, according to Council President Tim Harmon.
0: Challenges we have with the highway department, the state is going to reduce MVH funding by 50% starting in August. You can expect roughly $250,000 less each month for the highway department. That's 50% of what we're averaging. I would expect it to last 3 or 4 months because that's what the governor suspended the gas taxes.
28: While Braun has said the state will make up the difference with local communities, President of the Commissioners, Stan Klotz, said when or if that might happen is not certain.
1: And there's a discussion going on right now about reimbursing us at a later time. Problem of it is it would be a much later time before we get that reimbursement.
28: Funding shortfall for this year's county road program is estimated somewhere around $1 million. The county would like to move additional funds either from the general fund or rainy day fund, where there is currently more than adequate surplus. Commissioner Jesse Bohannon concurred.
2: So we could choose to dip into general or rainy day to fully fund the program, even with the reduced gas tax, with the expectation that we can repay rainy day next year with whatever supplemental distribution we get next year. So, I mean, we'd have a lower rainy day number at the end of the year, but we could restock it next year if we chose to do that.
28: While both boards feel the need to complete this year's program and adjust next year's based on funding, just where that extra money may come from is yet to be determined. A rider is airlifted after a crash. I'm Rusty Nixon, Max 98.3 FM News. Collision with a deer resulted in the rider of a motorcycle being airlifted to the hospital by Lutheran Air on June 7th. At approximately 9:34 p.m., Marshall County Central Dispatch received a 911 call for a crash involving a motorcycle and a deer. Caller told dispatchers the accident happened in the 4000 block of Olive Road. The rider, Nathan White, 47, of North Judson, sustained numerous injuries and was airlifted from the scene. Agencies involved were the Marshall County Police Department, La Paz Fire and EMS, and Lutheran Air. Summer's here. Preparations for the Indiana State Fair are underway, and if you're looking for a fun way to get involved and give back, consider volunteering at the DNR State Fair Fishing Pond. Volunteer registration is now open. DNR needs all hands on deck to reel in the next generation of anglers at a popular hands-on and free fishing experience for youth ages 5 through 17. Volunteers are needed throughout the State Fair, which runs August 7th through the 23rd in Indianapolis. Volunteer duties include registering participants, baiting hooks, removing fish from hooks, preparing equipment, and helping guide participants around the pond. Training will be provided by DNR staff before the event. Volunteers also receive free parking and State Fair admission for the days you work and a DNR Fish and Pond volunteer t-shirt. You can find out more by going to the link provided at our website, max983.net. I'm Rusty Nixon, Max 98.3 FM News. 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
3: From the Tri-County Weather Center, I'm Bill Banks on All News 1520 WKVI. 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Tonight, a good chance of showers and thunderstorms late, low of 69. Tomorrow, a slight chance of showers and storms, high 91, with a heat index near 100. Tomorrow night, clouds and 73 with a good chance of showers. I'm Bill Banks. For your local forecast 24/7, visit WKVI.com.
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32: 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If it's cool and wet, tar spot becomes a real concern. And last year brought the earliest confirmed case of tar spot in Indiana on June 9th.
33: B10, B12 corn, yeah, I might be looking to see if I'm seeing any lower diseases. And so luckily for tar spot in Indiana, it's going to come up from the bottom, just like gray leaf spot. So we can keep an eye on for it. That being said, you know, some of the reports that it was insect grass. And so I'm going to tell you, the growers, if you're out scouting and you find those little black dots, flip the leaf over. Because with the lesion on tar spot, usually you can find the identical lesion on the backside of the leaf. And it's not all the way through. It's probably something else.
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3: From the Tri-County Weather Center, I'm Bill Banks on All News 1520 WKVI. 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Tonight, a good chance of showers and thunderstorms late, low of 69. Tomorrow, a slight chance of showers and storms, high 91 with a heat index near 100. Tomorrow night, clouds and 73 with a good chance of showers. I'm Bill Banks. For your local forecast 24/7, visit WKVI.com.
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0: ABC News, I'm Dave Packer. Texas 19-year-old Carmelo Anthony sentenced this evening to 35 years for stabbing a rival high school athlete during a track meet. Earlier today, a jury found Anthony guilty in the murder of 17-year-old Austin Metcalf. More explosions tonight in Tehran after U.S. forces began launching self-defense strikes in response, as said, come to Iran's attack on a U.S. Army Apache helicopter.
1: The president made it clear to me that these U.S. strikes on Iran are specifically in response to Iran's downing of that Apache helicopter. He does not see this as the beginning of a major new offensive against the Iranians. This is a response to what they did with our helicopter last night, the president told me, and I believe the response should be very strong, very powerful, and that's what this is.
0: ABC's Jonathan Curl. In the slow tally for California's primary for governor, the ABC News can now project Republican Steve Hilton will face Javier Becerra in November. This is ABC News. Just in time for beach season, the FDA is expanding our sunscreen options.
15: It's the first new ultraviolet filter for sunscreen in more than 20 years. New here, it's been around in other countries for years. Now the FDA deems Bemotrizinol safe for our skin. ABC News medical contributor Dr. Darian Sutton says the ingredient doesn't absorb into the bloodstream as much as current chemical options.
17: A lot of scientific studies have shown that it can absorb so much that it gets into your blood. And although we have not seen signs of harm in human studies, that can be problematic at high levels.
15: And the new sunscreen lasts longer. Wayne Cabot, ABC News.
0: A federal judge today permanently blocked Alabama from using nitrogen gas to execute a death row inmate. Jeffrey Lee was scheduled to be executed Thursday, U.S. District Judge Emily Marks declaring the method violated the constitutional ban on cruel and unusual punishment. The case is expected to go to the Supreme Court. Dave Packer, ABC News.
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22: Neither the time or the place. You're listening to Network Indiana. I'm Jarrett Lewis. Greenwood Mayor Mark Myers says his city is not the place to be violent.
23: I've talked to my judges. I've talked to my prosecutor. If you do a crime in Greenwood, you will go to jail and you will be prosecuted.
22: Mayor Myers spoke to Fox 59 after a shooting at the OLG Festival on Friday. A 16-year-old was arrested in that shooting and a 15-year-old is recovering after being hit by gunfire in the foot. 35-year-old Russell Blackwell II died after an inmate assault last month. Some social media rumors had linked him to past crimes, but loved ones want him remembered as a protective, devoted father. Amanda is the mother of their child.
24: Russell was an amazing man. He would give the shirt off his back to anybody. He took care of his mom. He took care of his daughter. He loved to go fishing. He always would make a joke and put a smile on somebody's face.
22: Amanda said she will be attending every court date in the case. The average price of gas today in Indiana at $3.41 a gallon, down 21 cents from a week ago, according to AAA. The national average is $4.16. Meta is launching a new paid training program in Indiana focused at closing the nation's skilled trades gap on AI infrastructure. Jeanette Cruz explains.
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22: And rain, wind, and heat are all things you'll be dealing with this week. Matt Eckhoff with the National Weather Service in Indianapolis says Indiana is under what he would call an unsettled weather pattern.
26: There's a chance of some gusty winds today, especially this afternoon. Peak heating, you get the strongest thunderstorms.
22: He says rain is in the forecast every day through at least Thursday before temperatures cool down. I'm Jarrett Lewis. 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
2: 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State funding cannot replace insurance coverage, which the Department of Homeland Security says is the primary and best source of protection from storm damage. This fund is only for addressing the costs of repairing, replacing, or restoring property that is the primary residence of the applicant and cannot be used to help pay insurance deductibles. Average gasoline prices in Indiana have fallen 22.8 cents per gallon in the last week, averaging $3.42 a gallon yesterday, according to GasBuddy's survey of 3,271 stations across the state. Prices in Indiana are $1.08 per gallon lower than they were a month ago and currently stand at 43.4 cents per gallon higher than a year ago. The national average price of diesel has decreased 13.8 cents compared to a week ago and now stands at $5.299 per gallon as of yesterday. The lowest reported prices at various communities around the area this week include Winnemac for Pulaski County at $3.64 a gallon. In Stark County, Grovertown had gas at $3.39 a gallon, while in LaPorte County, you could find it for $3.19 in both LaPorte and Michigan City. In Marshall County, the cheapest gas was found in Plymouth at $3.25 per gallon. According to GasBuddy price reports, the cheapest station in Indiana was priced at $2.94 per gallon yesterday, while the most expensive was $5.09 a gallon. That's a difference of $2.15 per gallon. The national average price of gasoline has fallen 17.9 cents per gallon in the past week and averages $4.09 a gallon as of yesterday. To find out more information, you can visit GasBuddy.com. The Plymouth Community School Corporation has announced that it has a vacancy on its board of trustees. The appointed member will complete the remainder of this term that ends December 31st, 2028. The interested party must live inside the Plymouth Community School Corporation

0: meeting and will be held at the Stark County Annex Number 1 building meeting room at 53 East Mound Street in Knox. Under the old business section of the agenda, board members will discuss an administrative appeal dealing with the Next Era Dunn's Bridge project. Under the new business section of the agenda, board members will hear a request for a variance of use to allow nail salon business use in a 30 by 16 shed on a parcel in Knox. After a section of the meeting for public comment and board member comments, the meeting will be adjourned. The public is invited to attend this meeting. WKVI News and Information on the Hour is brought to you by Dr. Andrew Frazier and the staff over at Stark County Family Dentistry in Knox. 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
1: From the Tri-County Weather Center, I'm Bill Banks on All News 1520 WKVI. 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Tonight, a good chance of showers and thunderstorms late, low of 69. Tomorrow, a slight chance of showers and storms, high 91, with a heat index near 100. Tomorrow night, clouds and 73 with a good chance of showers. I'm Bill Banks. 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
13: Time to start scouting for disease. I'm Eric Pfeiffer. This is Hoosier Ag Today. Does it stay wet and cool, or is it going to get hot and dry on us? And that's the big question on what

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1: 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If it's cool and wet, tar spot becomes a real concern. And last year brought the earliest confirmed case of tar spot in Indiana on June 9th.
0: V10, V12 corn, yeah, I might be looking to see if I'm seeing any lower diseases. And so luckily for tar spot in Indiana, it's going to come up from the bottom just like gray leaf spot. So we can keep an eye on for it. That being said, you know, some of the reports that it was insect grass. And so I'm going to tell you, the growers, if you're out scouting and you find those little black dots, flip the leaf over. Because with the lesion on tar spot, usually you can find the identical lesion on the backside of the leaf. And it's not all the way through. It's probably something else.
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2: Turning now to funeral arrangements. 71-year-old Neil Robert Brown of Plymouth passed away June 6th. 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
3: 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Tonight, a good chance of showers and thunderstorms late, low of 69. Tomorrow, a slight chance of showers and storms, high 91, with a heat index near 100. Tomorrow night, clouds and 73 with a good chance of showers. I'm Bill Banks. For your local forecast 24/7, visit WKVI.com.
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7: AP News, I'm Ben Thomas. U.S. forces have been carrying out strikes on Iran again after the downing of a U.S. helicopter. Lisa Dwyer has details.
8: The U.S. military says it has begun strikes following the crash of a U.S. Army Apache helicopter off the coast of Oman that President Trump blames on the Islamic Republic. The helicopter went down after colliding with an Iranian drone. It wasn't clear whether the collision was intentional, and official statements say only that the crash is under investigation. A drone boat rescued the two Army aviators who were aboard that helicopter. Trump said in a social media post that both service members are safe and uninjured. I'm Lisa Dwyer.
7: A race call in California. It'll be Republican Steve Hilton to face Democrat Javier Becerra in the governor's race. While voters in Maine, Nevada, South Carolina, and North Dakota cast ballots this Tuesday, Julie Walker reports much of the political world's been focused on Maine's U.S. Senate contest.
9: Graham Plattner seeking to make a Democratic nomination official, while longtime Republican Senator Susan Collins is unopposed in the GOP primary. Voter Annette Babcock picking Plattner.
10: I feel he's the best candidate, and he has the best shot of beating Susan Collins, who I no longer support.
9: Brenda Wood, not Team Plattner.
10: He's a disgrace, and this state has been Democrat for a long time, and it needs to change.
9: Plattner has been dogged by sexually explicit text messages he reportedly sent to women while married. Voter John Keenan says,
11: it's not what his personal issues are, it's what he stands for.
9: I'm Julie Walker.
7: The House has finally passed a $70 billion bill to fund immigration enforcement for the next 3 years, and a federal judge has permanently blocked Alabama from executing an inmate with nitrogen gas, declaring it violates the ban on cruel and unusual punishment. This is AP News. The Artemis III crew.
12: NASA Administrator Jared Isaacman revealed the four-person crew.
13: Mission Specialist Andre Douglas. Mission Specialist Colonel Frank Rubio. Now on to our pilot, Luca Parmitano. Artemis III Commander, Randy Bresnan.
12: The three Americans and one Italian will orbit Earth and practice docking the Orion capsule with two commercial lunar landers. Veteran astronaut Randy Bresnan will be mission commander.
14: We are certainly humbled as a crew to be able to be your crew that executes this Artemis III mission in space.
12: Coast Guard Officer Andre Douglas is a robotics expert with a doctorate in engineering.
15: If you put in the hard work and you think big, you can do just about anything you want to do.
12: NASA is aiming to send astronauts to the moon's surface as early as 2028. I'm Jennifer King.
7: With more news at APNews.com, I'm Ben Thomas. 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
20: Neither the time or the place. You're listening to Network Indiana. I'm Jarrett Lewis. Greenwood Mayor Mark Myers says his city is not the place to be violent.
21: I've talked to my judges. I've talked to my prosecutor. If you do a crime in Greenwood, you will go to jail and you will be prosecuted.
20: Mayor Myers spoke to Fox 59 after a shooting at the OLG Festival on Friday. A 16-year-old was arrested in that shooting, and a 15-year-old is recovering after being hit by gunfire in the foot. 35-year-old Russell Blackwell II died after an inmate assault last month. Some social media rumors had linked him to past crimes, but loved ones want him remembered as a protective, devoted father. Amanda is the mother of their child.
22: Russell was an amazing man. He would give the shirt off his back to anybody. He took care of his mom. He took care of his daughter. He loved to go fishing. He always would make a joke and put a smile on somebody's face.
20: Amanda said she will be attending every court date in the case. The average price of gas today in Indiana at $3.41 a gallon, down 21 cents from a week ago, according to AAA. The national average is $4.16. Meta is launching a new paid training program in Indiana focused at closing the nation's skilled trades gap on AI infrastructures. Jonette Cruz explains.
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20: And rain, wind, and heat are all things you'll be dealing with this week. Matt Eckhoff with the National Weather Service in Indianapolis says Indiana is under what he would call an unsettled weather pattern.
24: There's a chance of some gusty winds today, especially this afternoon. Peak heating, you get the strongest thunderstorms.
20: He says rain is in the forecast every day through at least Thursday before temperatures cool down. I'm Jarrett Lewis. 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
25: Local governmental bodies are discussing some road funding. I'm Rusty Nixon, Max 98.3 FM News. A joint work session of the Marshall County Commissioners and County Council talked about funding difficulties looming for the County Highway Department on Monday. Governor Braun's gas tax holiday has put a hurdle in the way of funding the local road program, according to Council President Tim Harmon.
26: Challenges we have with the Highway Department, the state is going to reduce MVH funding by 50% starting in August. You can expect roughly $250,000 less each month for the Highway Department. That's 50% of what we're averaging. I would expect it to last 3 or 4 months because that's what the governor suspended the gas taxes.
25: While Braun has said the state will make up the difference with local communities, President of the Commissioners, Stan Klotz, said when or if that might happen is not certain.
27: And there's a discussion going on right now about reimbursing us at a later time. Problem of it is it would be a much later time before we get that reimbursement.
25: Funding shortfall for this year's county road program is estimated somewhere around $1 million. The county would like to move additional funds either from the general fund or rainy day fund, where there is currently more than adequate surplus. Commissioner Jesse Bohannon concurred.
0: So we could choose to dip into general or rainy day to fully fund the program, even with the reduced gas tax, with the expectation that we can repay rainy day next year with whatever supplemental distribution we get next year. So, I mean, we'd have a lower rainy day number at the end of the year, but we could restock it next year if we chose to do that.
25: While both boards feel the need to complete this year's program and adjust next year's based on funding, just where that extra money may come from is yet to be determined. A rider is airlifted after a crash. I'm Rusty Nixon, Max 98.3 FM News. Collision with a deer resulted in the rider of a motorcycle being airlifted to the hospital by Lutheran Air on June 7th at approximately 9:34 p.m. Marshall County Central Dispatch received a 911 call for a crash involving a motorcycle and a deer. Caller told dispatchers the accident happened in the 4,000 block of Olive Road. The rider, Nathan White, 47, of North Judson, sustained numerous injuries and was airlifted from the scene. Agencies involved were the Marshall County Police Department, La Paz Fire and EMS, and Lutheran Air. Summer's here. Preparations for the Indiana State Fair are underway, and if you're looking for a fun way to get involved and give back, consider volunteering at the DNR State Fair Fishing Pond. Volunteer registration is now open. DNR needs all hands on deck to reel in the next generation of anglers at a popular hands-on and free fishing experience for youth ages 5 through 17. Volunteers are needed throughout the State Fair, which runs August 7th through the 23rd in Indianapolis. Volunteer duties include registering participants, baiting hooks, removing fish from hooks, preparing equipment, and helping guide participants around the pond. Training will be provided by DNR staff before the event. Volunteers also receive free parking and State Fair admission for the days you work and a DNR Fish and Pond volunteer t-shirt. You can find out more by going to the link provided at our website, max983.net. I'm Rusty Nixon, Max 98.3 FM News. 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
4: ABC News, I'm Dave Packer. U.S. Central Command said its retaliatory strikes in Iran are completed. President Trump spoke with ABC's Jonathan Carl about his reasoning.
5: The president made it clear to me that these U.S. strikes on Iran are specifically in response to Iran's downing of that Apache helicopter. He brought up the peace deal that he is trying to negotiate with the Iranians. It seemed clear to me that even as he was ordering U.S. attacks on Iran, he still believes he can get a peace deal with the Iranians.
4: Primary night in several states. ABC News projects Oysterman Graham Plattner wins the Democratic primary in Maine and will face Republican Susan Collins in November. In South Carolina, we project incumbent Lindsey Graham will win the Republican primary for U.S. Senate. And after a week after the primary in California, ABC News can now project Republican Steve Hilton will face Democrat Javier Becerra in the race for governor there. This is ABC News. Anthropic has a new artificial intelligence model that's powerful, but not too powerful. ABC's Mike Dubusky explains.
6: Anthropic is releasing a new model called Fable 5 that it says has the same level of capability as Mythos. That was the AI technology Anthropic previewed earlier this year without releasing it to the general public due to concerns bad actors could use it to exploit vulnerabilities in major businesses or governments. The company says Fable 5 gets around this by handing off certain prompts and queries to a less powerful model.
4: Police in the Bay Area are searching for three suspects who stole $15,000 worth of Pokemon cards in a smash-and-grab heist at a Brentwood store. That robbery just days after thieves got away with $40,000 worth of Pokemon cards from a store in New Jersey. Pokemon cards have risen in value, driven in part by nostalgia as the brand turns 30 years old. Experts say the cards can be hard to trace and easy to sell. Dave Packer, ABC News.
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11: Neither the time or the place. You're listening to Network Indiana. I'm Sheriff Lewis Greenwood. Mayor Mark Myers says his city is not the place to be violent.
12: I've talked to my judges. I've talked to my prosecutor. If you do a crime in Greenwood, you will go to jail and you will be prosecuted.
11: Mayor Myers spoke to Fox 59 after a shooting at the OLG Festival on Friday. A 16-year-old was arrested in that shooting, and a 15-year-old is recovering after being hit by gunfire in the foot. 35-year-old Russell Blackwell II died after an inmate assault last month. Some social media rumors had linked him to past crimes, but loved ones want him remembered as a protective, devoted father. Amanda is the mother of their child.
13: Russell was an amazing man.
10: He would give the shirt off his back to anybody. He took care of his mom. He took care of his daughter. He loved to go fishing. He always would make a joke and put a smile on somebody's face.
11: Amanda said she will be attending every court date in the case. The average price of gas today in Indiana at $3.41 a gallon, down 21 cents from a week ago, according to AAA. The national average is $4.16. Meta is launching a new paid training program in Indiana focused at closing the nation's skilled trades gap on AI infrastructures. Jonette Cruz explains.
13: America's Workforce Academy requires no degree and no prior experience. Meta will fully fund the five-week boot camp covering all tuition, travel, and housing costs while providing a daily stipend. Accepted students receive a guaranteed job offer from a Meta contractor to begin working on data center construction sites immediately after graduation. Trainees will learn specialized skills tailored for data center environments. Jonette Cruz, Network Indiana.
11: And rain, wind, and heat are all things you'll be dealing with this week. Matt Eckhoff with the National Weather Service in Indianapolis says Indiana is under what he would call an unsettled weather pattern.
14: There's a chance of some gusty winds today, especially this afternoon. Peak heating, you get the strongest thunderstorms.
11: He says rain is in the forecast every day through at least Thursday before temperatures cool down. I'm Jarrett Lewis. 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
15: The Indiana Department of Homeland Security is reminding citizens that tomorrow, June 10th, is the deadline to apply for state disaster relief fund assistance. 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The State Disaster Relief Fund is intended to help with immediate needs for individual assistance, and funds are available for eligible applicants up to $25,000. 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The State Disaster Relief Fund applies to individuals who are uninsured or underinsured. State funding cannot replace insurance coverage, which the Department of Homeland Security says is the primary and best source of protection from storm damage. This fund is only for addressing the costs of repairing, replacing, or restoring property that is the primary residence of the applicant and cannot be used to help pay insurance deductibles. Average gasoline prices in Indiana have fallen 22.8 cents per gallon in the last week, averaging $3.42 a gallon yesterday, according to Gas Buddy's survey of 3,271 stations across the state. Prices in Indiana are $1.08 per gallon lower than they were a month ago and currently stand at 43.4 cents per gallon higher than a year ago. The national average price of diesel has decreased 13.8 cents compared to a week ago and now stands at $5.299 per gallon as of yesterday. The lowest reported prices at various communities around the area this week include Winnemac for Pulaski County at $3.64 a gallon. In Stark County, Grovertown had gas at $3.39 a gallon, while in LaPorte County you could find it for $3.19 in both LaPorte and Michigan City. In Marshall County, the cheapest gas was found in Plymouth at $3.25 per gallon. According to Gas Buddy price reports, the cheapest station in Indiana was priced at $2.94 per gallon yesterday, while the most expensive was $5.09 a gallon. That's a difference of $2.15 per gallon. The national average price of gasoline has fallen 17.9 cents per gallon in the past week and averages $4.09 a gallon as of yesterday. To find out more information, you can visit gasbuddy.com. The Plymouth Community School Corporation has announced that it has a vacancy on its board of trustees. The appointed member will complete the remainder of this term that ends December 31st, 2028. The interested party must live inside the Plymouth Community School Corporation boundaries and must have lived there for at least the last year. They must possess all qualifications provided under state and federal law for a regularly elected governing body member filling the office. The interested party must write a letter to the board identifying why they would like to be chosen to complete the term and must be available to be interviewed in a public meeting on July 1st, with interviews starting at 6 p.m. You can visit WKVI.com for further details, including how to apply. The Stark County Board of Zoning Appeals will be holding a regular meeting tomorrow, June 10th. The meeting is scheduled to begin at 6:30 p.m. Central Time or immediately following the Plan Commission meeting and will be held at the Stark County Annex No. 1 Building Meeting Room at 53 East Mound Street in Knox. Under the old business section of the agenda, board members will discuss an administrative appeal dealing with the Next Era Dunn's Bridge project. Under the new business section of the agenda, board members will hear a request for a variance of use to allow nail salon business use in a 30 by 16 shed on a parcel in Knox. After a section of the meeting for public comment and board member comments, the meeting will be adjourned. The public is invited to attend this meeting. WKVI News and Information on the Hour is brought to you by Dr. Andrew Frazier and the staff over at Stark County Family Dentistry in Knox. Now in their location on Highway 35 next to First Source Bank. Their office phone number is 574-212-2008. I'm Becca Shepherd from the WKVI Information Center. 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
16: From the Tri-County Weather Center, I'm Bill Banks on All News 1520 WKVI. 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Tonight, a good chance of showers and thunderstorms late, low of 69. Tomorrow, a slight chance of showers and storms, high 91, with a heat index near 100. Tomorrow night, clouds and 73 with a good chance of showers. I'm Bill Banks. For your local forecast 24/7, visit WKVI.com.
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29: 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And that's the big question of what
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1: 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If it's cool and wet, tar spot becomes a real concern. And last year brought the earliest confirmed case of tar spot in Indiana on June 9th.
0: V10, V12 corn, yeah, I might be looking to see if I'm seeing any lower diseases. And so luckily for tar spot in Indiana, it's going to come up from the bottom just like gray leaf spot. So we can keep an eye on for it. That being said, you know, some of the reports that it was insect frass. And so I'm going to tell you, the growers, if you're out scouting and you find those little black dots, flip the leaf over. Because with the lesion on tar spot, usually you can find the identical lesion on the backside of the leaf. And it's not all the way through. It's probably something else.
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16: From the Tri-County Weather Center, I'm Bill Banks on All News 1520 WKVI. 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Tonight, a good chance of showers and thunderstorms late, low of 69. Tomorrow, a slight chance of showers and storms, high 91, with a heat index near 100. Tomorrow night, clouds and 73 with a good chance of showers. I'm Bill Banks. 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
2: Another signature moment for Caitlin Clark. I'm Network Indiana's Nathaniel Finch.
4: Fever down by one. Sophie, inbounds to Caitlin. Catch and shoot three. Done with 1.2 seconds left from the left wing. Caitlin in the clutch.
2: That's from the Fever Radio Network, Indiana defeating the Washington Mystics. Thanks to the logo heroics from Fever superstar Caitlin Clark. Head coach Stephanie White says, no surprise.
5: This is what Caitlin does. You know, she makes big shots and she has big moments. And I think when you have a player like her, it's very easy for people to just take it for granted and to think that everything that she does is always going to be easy and flawless. And she's just going to step up and she's going to do it every time. And, you know, it's a number one, a lot of work that she puts in.
2: Clark with a game-high 19 points and 5 assists. Indiana next in action Thursday night at home against the Sky. Today, the start of mandatory minicamp for the Indianapolis Colts, and it means more on-field work for quarterback Daniel Jones. Head coach Shane Steichen on his starting quarterback's recovery from a torn Achilles.
6: Very happy with his progress. I mean, he's hitting all his landmarks each and every week, every day, putting in the work. But he's feeling good. You know, it's like I said, it's good to get him out there last week in 7-on-7, do it again this week. Then I know he'll work tirelessly this summer, you know, to be ready for training camp.
2: Jones asked the team if he could do 11-on-11 drills. They turned it down, said wait till training camp. He says he's feeling good.
7: Yeah, I think I'm closer. I think there's still work to be done. I wouldn't say I'm all the way there at this point, you know. So, yeah, I mean, I feel good about where I am and kind of where the rehab's taken me to this point. So, like I said, still work to do and still got to make some progress, but I feel like I'm in a good spot.
2: With your Network Indiana Sports Report, I'm Nathaniel Finch.
8: This is a Fox News alert. I'm Tom Rigotti. Teenager Carmelo Anthony has been sentenced to 35 years in prison by the same jury that convicted him of murdering another teen during a track meet at a suburban Texas high school. Fox's Brooke Taylor is in McKinney.
9: The only person to take the stand in this punishment phase was Carmelo Anthony's mother. She testified her son is very sorry for what he did, crying as she told jurors, quote, he's my oldest, my firstborn, my baby. I love him very much.
8: Anthony had claimed self-defense. Republican advances to the November general election for California governor.
10: Steve Hilton claiming the second of two spots on the November ballot in the race to succeed Democratic California Governor Gavin Newsom, who is term limited. Hilton, a conservative commentator who is backed by President Trump, advancing over Democrat billionaire Tom Steyer. Hilton will face Democrat Javier Becerra in the general election.
8: That's Fox's Kristen Goodwin. 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
11: 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I've been surfing here since I was a kid. 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
20: Neither the time or the place. You're listening to Network Indiana. I'm Jarrett Lewis. Greenwood Mayor Mark Myers says his city is not the place to be violent.
21: I've talked to my judges. I've talked to my prosecutor. If you do a crime in Greenwood, you will go to jail and you will be prosecuted.
20: Mayor Myers spoke to Fox 59 after a shooting at the OLG Festival on Friday. A 16-year-old was arrested in that shooting, and a 15-year-old is recovering after being hit by gunfire in the foot. 35-year-old Russell Blackwell II died after an inmate assault last month. Some social media rumors had linked him to past crimes, but loved ones want him remembered as a protective, devoted father. Amanda is the mother of their child.
29: Russell was an amazing man. He would give the shirt off his back to anybody. He took care of his mom. He took care of his daughter. He loved to go fishing. He always would make a joke and put a smile on somebody's face.
20: Amanda said she will be attending every court date in the case. The average price of gas today in Indiana at $3.41 a gallon, down 21 cents from a week ago, according to AAA. The national average is $4.16. Meta is launching a new paid training program in Indiana focused at closing the nation's skilled trades gap on AI infrastructure. Jonette Cruz explains.
30: America's Workforce Academy requires no degree and no prior experience. Meta will fully fund the five-week boot camp covering all tuition, travel, and housing costs while providing a daily stipend. Accepted students receive a guaranteed job offer from a Meta contractor to begin working on data center construction sites immediately after graduation. Trainees will learn specialized skills tailored for data center environments. Jonette Cruz, Network Indiana.
20: And rain, wind, and heat are all things you'll be dealing with this week. Matt Eckhoff of the National Weather Service in Indianapolis says Indiana is under what he would call an unsettled weather pattern.
31: There's a chance of some gusty winds today, especially this afternoon. Peak heating, you get the strongest thunderstorms.
20: He says rain is in the forecast every day through at least Thursday before temperatures cool down. I'm Jarrett Lewis. 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
32: Local governmental bodies are discussing some road funding. I'm Rusty Nixon, Max 98.3 FM News. A joint work session of the Marshall County Commissioners and County Council talked about funding difficulties looming for the County Highway Department on Monday. Governor Braun's gas tax holiday has put a hurdle in the way of funding the local road program, according to Council President Tim Harmon.
0: Challenges we have with the highway department, the state is going to reduce MVH funding by 50% starting in August. You can expect roughly $250,000 less each month for the highway department. That's 50% of what we're averaging. I would expect it to last 3 or 4 months because that's what the governor suspended the gas taxes.
32: While Braun has said the state will make up the difference with local communities, President of the Commissioners Stan Klotz said when or if that might happen is not certain.
1: And there's a discussion going on right now about reimbursing this at a later time. Problem of it is it would be a much later time before we get that reimbursement.
32: Funding shortfall for this year's county road program is estimated somewhere around $1 million. The county would like to move additional funds either from the general fund or rainy day fund, where there is currently more than adequate surplus. Commissioner Jesse Pohannon concurred.
15: So we could choose to dip into general or rainy day to fully fund the program, even with the reduced gas tax, with the expectation that we can repay rainy day next year with whatever supplemental distribution we get next year. So, I mean, we'd have a lower rainy day number at the end of the year, but we could restock it next year if we chose to do that.
32: While both boards feel the need to complete this year's program and adjust next year's based on funding, just where that extra money may come from is yet to be determined. A rider is airlifted after a crash. I'm Rusty Nixon, Max 98.3 FM News. Collision with a deer resulted in the rider of a motorcycle being airlifted to the hospital by Lutheran Air on June 7th. At approximately 9:34 p.m., Marshall County Central Dispatch received a 911 call for a crash involving a motorcycle and a deer. Caller told dispatchers the accident happened in the 4000 block of Olive Road. The rider, Nathan White, 47, of North Judson, sustained numerous injuries and was airlifted from the scene. Agencies involved were the Marshall County Police Department, La Paz Fire and EMS, and Lutheran Air. Summer's here. Preparations for the Indiana State Fair are underway, and if you're looking for a fun way to get involved and give back, consider volunteering at the DNR State Fair Fishing Pond. Volunteer registration is now open. DNR needs all hands on deck to reel in the next generation of anglers at a popular hands-on and free fishing experience for youth ages 5 through 17. Volunteers are needed throughout the state fair, which runs August 7th through the 23rd in Indianapolis. Volunteer duties include registering participants, baiting hooks, removing fish from hooks, preparing equipment, and helping guide participants around the pond. Training will be provided by DNR staff before the event. Volunteers also receive free parking and state fair admission for the days you work and a DNR Fish and Pond volunteer t-shirt. You can find out more by going to the link provided at our website, max983.net. I'm Rusty Nixon, Max 98.3 FM News. 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
16: From the Tri-County Weather Center, I'm Bill Banks on All News 1520 WKVI. 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Tonight, a good chance of showers and thunderstorms late, low of 69. Tomorrow, a slight chance of showers and storms, high 91 with a heat index near 100. Tomorrow night, clouds and 73 with a good chance of showers. I'm Bill Banks. For your local forecast 24/7, visit WKVI.com.
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6: This is Ty Higgins from the Ohio AgNet. 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Gary was really surprised by the honor, but I can tell you many of us weren't. Gary's work for agriculture goes far outside his Indiana borders. 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Congratulations, Gary.
7: 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I'm Eric Pfeiffer. 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
9: Does it stay wet and cool, or is it going to get hot and dry on us? 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
7: And that big question comes from Purdue's field crop pathology specialist, Dr. Darcy Talenko, on the latest Purdue Crop Chat podcast. 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If it's cool and wet, tar spot becomes a real concern. And last year brought the earliest confirmed case of tar spot in Indiana on June 9th.
9: V10, V12 corn, yeah, I might be looking to see if I'm seeing any lower diseases. And so luckily for tar spot in Indiana, it's going to come up from the bottom, just like gray leaf spot. So we can keep an eye on for it. That being said, you know, some of the reports, it was insect frass. And so I'm going to tell you, the growers, if you're out scouting and you find those little black dots, flip the leaf over. Because with the lesion on tar spot, usually you can find the identical lesion on the backside of the leaf. And it's not all the way through. It's probably something else.
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10: 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Tonight, a good chance of showers and thunderstorms late, low of 69. Tomorrow, a slight chance of showers and storms, high 91, with a heat index near 100. Tomorrow night, clouds and 73 with a good chance of showers. I'm Bill Banks. For your local forecast 24/7, visit WKVI.com.
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0: News. I'm Dave Packer. U.S. Central Command said its retaliatory strikes in Iran are completed. President Trump spoke with ABC's Jonathan Carl about his reasoning.
1: The president made it clear to me that these U.S. strikes on Iran are specifically in response to Iran's downing of that Apache helicopter. He brought up the peace deal that he is trying to negotiate with the Iranians. It seemed clear to me that even as he was ordering U.S. attacks on Iran, he still believes he can get a peace deal with the Iranians.
0: Primary night in several states. ABC News projects Oysterman Graham Plattner wins the Democratic primary in Maine and will face Republican Susan Collins in November. In South Carolina, we project incumbent Lindsey Graham will win the Republican primary for U.S. Senate. And after a week after the primary in California, ABC News can now project Republican Steve Hilton will face Democrat Javier Becerra in the race for governor there. This is ABC News. Anthropic has a new artificial intelligence model that's powerful, but not too powerful. ABC's Mike DeBusky explains.
2: Anthropic is releasing a new model called Fable 5 that it says has the same level of capability as Mythos. That was the AI technology Anthropic previewed earlier this year without releasing it to the general public due to concerns bad actors could use it to exploit vulnerabilities in major businesses or governments. The company says Fable 5 gets around this by handing off certain prompts and queries to a less powerful model.
0: Police in the Bay Area are searching for three suspects who stole $15,000 worth of Pokemon cards in a smash-and-grab heist at a Brentwood store. That robbery just days after thieves got away with $40,000 worth of Pokemon cards from a store in New Jersey. Pokemon cards have risen in value, driven in part by nostalgia as the brand turns 30 years old. Experts say the cards can be hard to trace and easy to sell. Dave Packer, ABC News.
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5: Either the time or the place. You're listening to Network Indiana. I'm Jarrett Lewis. Greenwood Mayor Mark Myers says his city is not the place to be violent.
6: I've talked to my judges. I've talked to my prosecutor. If you do a crime in Greenwood, you will go to jail and you will be prosecuted.
5: Mayor Myers spoke to Fox 59 after a shooting at the OLG Festival on Friday. A 16-year-old was arrested in that shooting and a 15-year-old is recovering after being hit by gunfire in the foot. 35-year-old Russell Blackwell II died after an inmate assault last month. Some social media rumors had linked him to past crimes, but loved ones want him remembered as a protective, devoted father. Amanda is the mother of their child.
7: Russell was an amazing man. He would give the shirt off his back to anybody. He took care of his mom. He took care of his daughter. He loved to go fishing. He always would make a joke and put a smile on somebody's face.
5: Amanda said she will be attending every court date in the case. The average price of gas today in Indiana at $3.41 a gallon, down 21 cents from a week ago, according to AAA. The national average is $4.16. Meta is launching a new paid training program in Indiana focused at closing the nation's skilled trades gap on AI infrastructure. Jonette Cruz explains.
8: America's Workforce Academy requires no degree and no prior experience. Meta will fully fund the five-week boot camp covering all tuition, travel, and housing costs while providing a daily stipend. Accepted students receive a guaranteed job offer from a Meta contractor to begin working on data center construction sites immediately after graduation. Trainees will learn specialized skills tailored for data center environments. Jonette Cruz, Network Indiana.
5: And rain, wind, and heat are all things you'll be dealing with this week. Matt Eckhoff with the National Weather Service in Indianapolis says Indiana is under what he would call an unsettled weather pattern.
9: There's a chance of some gusty winds today, especially this afternoon. Peak heating, you get the strongest thunderstorms.
5: He says rain is in the forecast every day through at least Thursday before temperatures cool down. I'm Jarrett Lewis. 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
10: The Indiana Department of Homeland Security is reminding citizens that tomorrow, June 10th, is the deadline to apply for state disaster relief fund assistance. 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The State Disaster Relief Fund is intended to help with immediate needs for individual assistance, and funds are available for eligible applicants up to $25,000. 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The State Disaster Relief Fund applies to individuals who are uninsured or underinsured. State funding cannot replace insurance coverage, which the Department of Homeland Security says is the primary and best source of protection from storm damage. This fund is only for addressing the costs of repairing, replacing, or restoring property that is the primary residence of the applicant and cannot be used to help pay insurance deductibles. Average gasoline prices in Indiana have fallen 22.8 cents per gallon in the last week, averaging $3.42 a gallon yesterday, according to Gas Buddy's survey of 3,271 stations across the state. Prices in Indiana are $1.08 per gallon lower than they were a month ago and currently stand at 43.4 cents per gallon higher than a year ago. The national average price of diesel has decreased 13.8 cents compared to a week ago and now stands at $5.299 per gallon as of yesterday. The lowest reported prices at various communities around the area this week include Winnemac for Pulaski County at $3.64 a gallon. In Stark County, Grovertown had gas at $3.39 a gallon, while in LaPorte County, you could find it for $3.19 in both LaPorte and Michigan City. In Marshall,

0: 8. The interested party must live inside the Plymouth Community School Corporation boundaries and must have lived there for at least the last year. They must possess all qualifications provided under state and federal law for a regularly elected governing body member filling the office. The interested party must write a letter to the board identifying why they would like to be chosen to complete the term and must be available to be interviewed in a public meeting on July 1st, with interviews starting at 6 p.m. You can visit WKVI.com for further details, including how to apply. The Stark County Board of Zoning Appeals will be holding a regular meeting tomorrow, June 10th. The meeting is scheduled to begin at 6:30 p.m. Central Time, or immediately following the Plan Commission meeting, and will be held at the Stark County Annex No. 1 Building Meeting Room at 53 East Mound Street in Knox. Under the Old Business section of the agenda, board members will discuss an administrative appeal dealing with the Next Era Dunn's Bridge project. Under the New Business section of the agenda, board members will hear a request for a variance of use to allow nail salon business use in a 30 by 16 shed on a parcel in Knox. After a section of the meeting for public comment and board member comments, the meeting will be adjourned. The public is invited to attend this meeting. WKVI News and Information on the Hour is brought to you by Dr. Andrew Frazier and the staff over at Stark County Family Dentistry in Knox. Now in their location on Highway 35 next to First Source Bank. 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I'm Becca Shepherd from the WKVI Information Center. 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
1: From the Tri-County Weather Center, I'm Bill Banks on All News 1520 WKVI. 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Tonight, a good chance of showers and thunderstorms late, low of 69. Tomorrow, a slight chance of showers and storms, high 91, with a heat index near 100. Tomorrow night, clouds and 73 with a good chance of showers. I'm Bill Banks. For your local forecast 24/7, visit WKVI.com.
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1: 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If it's cool and wet, tar spot becomes a real concern. And last year brought the earliest confirmed case of tar spot in Indiana on June 9th.
2: V10, V12 corn, yeah, I might be looking to see if I'm seeing any lower diseases. And so luckily for tar spot in Indiana, it's going to come up from the bottom just like gray leaf spot. So we can keep an eye on for it. That being said, you know, some of the reports that it was insect frass. And so I'm going to tell you, the growers, if you're out scouting and you find those little black dots, flip the leaf over. Because with the lesion on tar spot, usually you can find the identical lesion on the backside of the leaf. And it's not all the way through. It's probably something else.
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3: Turning now to funeral arrangements. 71-year-old Neil Robert Brown of Plymouth passed away June 6th. 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
4: 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Tonight, a good chance of showers and thunderstorms late, low of 69. Tomorrow, a slight chance of showers and storms, high 91 with a heat index near 100. Tomorrow night, clouds and 73 with a good chance of showers. I'm Bill Banks. 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
8: AP News, I'm Ben Thomas. U.S. forces have been carrying out strikes on Iran again after the downing of a U.S. helicopter. Lisa Dwyer has details.
9: The U.S. military says it has begun strikes following the crash of a U.S. Army Apache helicopter off the coast of Oman that President Trump blames on the Islamic Republic. The helicopter went down after colliding with an Iranian drone. It wasn't clear whether the collision was intentional, and official statements say only that the crash is under investigation. A drone boat rescued the two Army aviators who were aboard that helicopter. Trump said in a social media post that both service members are safe and uninjured. I'm Lisa Dwyer.
8: A race call in California. It'll be Republican Steve Hilton to face Democrat Javier Becerra in the governor's race. While voters in Maine, Nevada, South Carolina, and North Dakota cast ballots this Tuesday, Julie Walker reports much of the political world's been focused on Maine's U.S. Senate contest.
10: Graham Plattner seeking to make a Democratic nomination official, while longtime Republican Senator Susan Collins is unopposed in the GOP primary. Voter Annette Babcock picking Plattner.
11: I feel he's the best candidate, and he has the best shot of beating Susan Collins, who I no longer support.
10: Brenda Wood, not Team Plattner.
11: He's a disgrace, and this state has been Democrat for a long time, and it needs to change.
10: Plattner has been dogged by sexually explicit text messages he reportedly sent to women while married. Voter John Keenan says,
12: it's not what his personal issues are, it's what he stands for.
10: I'm Julie Walker.
8: The House has finally passed a $70 billion bill to fund immigration enforcement for the next 3 years, and a federal judge has permanently blocked Alabama from executing an inmate with nitrogen gas, declaring it violates the ban on cruel and unusual punishment. This is AP News. The Artemis 3 crew.
12: NASA Administrator Jared Isaacman revealed the four-person crew.
13: Mission Specialist Andre Douglas. Mission Specialist Colonel Frank Rubio. Now on to our pilot, Luca Parmitano. Artemis 3 Commander. Randy Bresnan.
12: The three Americans and one Italian will orbit Earth and practice docking the Orion capsule with two commercial lunar landers. Veteran astronaut Randy Bresnan will be mission commander.
14: We are certainly humbled as a crew to be able to be your crew that executes this Artemis 3 mission in space.
12: Coast Guard Officer Andre Douglas is a robotics expert with a doctorate in engineering.
15: If you put in the hard work and you think big, you can do just about anything you want to do.
12: NASA is aiming to send astronauts to the moon's surface as early as 2028. I'm Jennifer King.
8: With more news at APNews.com, I'm Ben Thomas. 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
21: Neither the time or the place. 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I'm Jarrett Lewis. Greenwood Mayor Mark Myers says his city is not the place to be violent.
22: I've talked to my judges. I've talked to my prosecutor. If you do a crime in Greenwood, you will go to jail and you will be prosecuted.
21: Mayor Myers spoke to Fox 59 after a shooting at the OLG Festival on Friday. A 16-year-old was arrested in that shooting, and a 15-year-old is recovering after being hit by gunfire in the foot. 35-year-old Russell Blackwell II died after an inmate assault last month. Some social media rumors had linked him to past crimes, but loved ones want him remembered as a protective devoted father. Amanda is the mother of their child.
23: Russell was an amazing man. He would give the shirt off his back to anybody. He took care of his mom. He took care of his daughter. He loved to go fishing. He always would make a joke and put a smile on somebody's face.
21: Amanda said she will be attending every court date in the case. The average price of gas today in Indiana at $3.41 a gallon, down 21 cents from a week ago, according to AAA. The national average is $4.16. Meta is launching a new paid training program in Indiana focused at closing the nation's skilled trades gap on AI infrastructure. Jonette Cruz explains.
24: America's Workforce Academy requires no degree and no prior experience. Meta will fully fund the five-week boot camp covering all tuition, travel, and housing costs while providing a daily stipend. Accepted students receive a guaranteed job offer from a Meta contractor to begin working on data center construction sites immediately after graduation. Trainees will learn specialized skills tailored for data center environments. Jonette Cruz, Network Indiana.
21: And rain, wind, and heat are all things you'll be dealing with this week. Matt Eckhoff of the National Weather Service in Indianapolis says Indiana is under what he would call an unsettled weather pattern.
25: There's a chance of some gusty winds today, especially this afternoon. Peak heating, you get the strongest thunderstorms.
21: He says rain is in the forecast every day through at least Thursday before temperatures cool down. I'm Jarrett Lewis. 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
26: Local governmental bodies are discussing some road funding. I'm Rusty Nixon, Max 98.3 FM News. A joint work session of the Marshall County Commissioners and County Council talked about funding difficulties looming for the County Highway Department on Monday. Governor Braun's gas tax holiday has put a hurdle in the way of funding the local road program, according to Council President Tim Harmon.
27: Challenges we have with the Highway Department, the state is going to reduce MVH funding by 50% starting in August. You can expect roughly $250,000 less each month for the Highway Department. That's 50% of what we're averaging. I would expect it to last 3 or 4 months because that's what the governor suspended the gas taxes.
26: While Braun has said the state will make up the difference with local communities, President of the Commissioners Stan Klotz said when or if that might happen is not certain.
0: And there's a discussion going on right now about reimbursing us at a later time. Problem of it is it would be a much later time before we get that reimbursement.
26: Funding shortfall for this year's county road program is estimated somewhere around $1 million. The county would like to move additional funds either from the general fund or rainy day fund, where there is currently more than adequate surplus. Commissioner Jesse Bohannon concurred.
1: So we could choose to dip into general or rainy day to fully fund the program, even with the reduced gas tax, with the expectation that we can repay rainy day next year with whatever supplemental distribution we get next year. So, I mean, we'd have a lower rainy day number at the end of the year, but we could restock it next year if we chose to do that.
26: While both boards feel the need to complete this year's program and adjust next year's based on funding, just where that extra money may come from is yet to be determined. A rider is airlifted after a crash. I'm Rusty Nixon, Max 98.3 FM News. Collision with a deer resulted in the rider of a motorcycle being airlifted to the hospital by Lutheran Air on June 7th. At approximately 9:34 p.m., Marshall County Central Dispatch received a 911 call for a crash involving a motorcycle and a deer. Caller told dispatchers the accident happened in the 4,000 block of Olive Road. The rider, Nathan White, 47, of North Judson, sustained numerous injuries and was airlifted from the scene. Agencies involved were the Marshall County Police Department, La Paz Fire and EMS, and Lutheran Air. Summer's here. Preparations for the Indiana State Fair are underway, and if you're looking for a fun way to get involved and give back, consider volunteering at the DNR State Fair Fishing Pond. Volunteer registration is now open. DNR needs all hands on deck to reel in the next generation of anglers at a popular hands-on and free fishing experience for youth ages 5 through 17. Volunteers are needed throughout the state fair, which runs August 7th through the 23rd in Indianapolis. Volunteer duties include registering participants, baiting hooks, removing fish from hooks, preparing equipment, and helping guide participants around the pond. Training will be provided by DNR staff before the event. Volunteers also receive free parking and state fair admission for the days you work and a DNR Fish and Pond volunteer t-shirt. You can find out more by going to the link provided at our website, max983.net. I'm Rusty Nixon, Max 98.3 FM News. 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
8: ABC News, I'm Dave Packer. We're tracking primaries tonight in four key states. In the main Democratic Senate primary, ABC News projecting Graham Plattner will move on to face Republican Susan Collins in November. In South Carolina, we project incumbent U.S. Senator Lindsey Graham will win the Republican primary for the U.S. Senate. And a week after the primary in California, ABC News can now project that Republican Steve Hilton will face Democrat Javier Becerra in the race for governor there. More explosions tonight in Tehran after U.S. forces launched self-defense strikes in response, says CENTCOM, to Iran's attack on a U.S. Army Apache helicopter.
9: But tonight, Iran vowing a decisive response to the U.S. and any nation here in the Middle East hosting U.S. bases.
8: ABC's Martha Raddatz in Jerusalem. Texas, 19-year-old Carmelo Anthony sentenced this evening to 35 years for stabbing a rival high school athlete during a track meet. This is ABC News. Nick Reiner is asking a court to force the estate of his murdered parents to pay out trust money that Reiner says is due him. He alleges his siblings cut off all money after he was accused of killing their parents, director Rob and Michelle Reiner. ABC's Alex Stone has more from Los Angeles.
10: These court filings that have been made in probate court answer a lot about what has gone on behind the scenes among the Reiner children after their parents were murdered. Famed attorney Alan Jackson was representing Nick Reiner, and then Alan Jackson abruptly quit the case in January. The court filings confirm Nick Reiner's siblings cut off money to pay for Jackson. Reiner is now saying he should get trust money that his parents set aside for him so he can pay to bring back Alan Jackson. Jackson says in the court filing he is ready and willing to again represent Reiner.
8: The Carolina Hurricanes win Game 4 of the Stanley Cup Finals, beating the Vegas Golden Knights 5-3. The finals are now tied at two games apiece. Dave Packer, ABC News.
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21: Neither the time or the place. You're listening to Network Indiana. I'm Jarrett Lewis. Greenwood Mayor Mark Myers says his city is not the place to be violent.
22: I've talked to my judges. I've talked to my prosecutor. If you do a crime in Greenwood, you will go to jail and you will be prosecuted.
21: Mayor Myers spoke to Fox 59 after a shooting at the OLG Festival on Friday. A 16-year-old was arrested in that shooting, and a 15-year-old is recovering after being hit by gunfire in the foot. 35-year-old Russell Blackwell II died after an inmate assault last month. Some social media rumors had linked him to past crimes, but loved ones want him remembered as a protective, devoted father. Amanda is the mother of their child.
23: Russell was an amazing man. He would give the shirt off his back to anybody. He took care of his mom. He took care of his daughter. He loved to go fishing. He always would make a joke and put a smile on somebody's face.
21: Amanda said she will be attending every court date in the case. The average price of gas today in Indiana at $3.41 a gallon, down 21 cents from a week ago, according to AAA. The national average is $4.16. Meta is launching a new paid training program in Indiana focused at closing the nation's skilled trades gap on AI infrastructure. structures. Jonet Cruz explains.
0: America's Workforce Academy requires no degree and no prior experience. 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Accepted students receive a guaranteed job offer from a Meta contractor to begin working on data center construction sites immediately after graduation. Trainees will learn specialized skills tailored for data center environments. Jonet Cruz, Network Indiana.
21: And rain, wind, and heat are all things you'll be dealing with this week. Matt Eckhoff with the National Weather Service in Indianapolis says Indiana is under what he would call an unsettled weather pattern.
15: There's a chance of some gusty winds today, especially this afternoon. Peak heating, you get the strongest thunderstorms.
21: He says rain is in the forecast every day through at least Thursday before temperatures cool down. I'm Jarrett Lewis. 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
16: 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The State Disaster Relief Fund applies to individuals who are uninsured or underinsured. State funding cannot replace insurance coverage, which the Department of Homeland Security says is the primary and best source of protection from storm damage. This fund is only for addressing the costs of repairing, replacing, or restoring property that is the primary residence of the applicant and cannot be used to help pay insurance deductibles. Average gasoline prices in Indiana have fallen 22.8 cents per gallon in the last week, averaging $3.42 a gallon yesterday, according to Gas Buddy's survey of 3,271 stations across the state. Prices in Indiana are $1.08 per gallon lower than they were a month ago and currently stand at 43.4 cents per gallon higher than a year ago. The national average price of diesel has decreased 13.8 cents compared to a week ago and now stands at $5.299 per gallon as of yesterday. The lowest reported prices at various communities around the area this week include Winnemac for Pulaski County at $3.64 a gallon. In Stark County, Grovertown had gas at $3.39 a gallon, while in LaPorte County, you could find it for $3.19 in both LaPorte and Michigan City. In Marshall County, the cheapest gas was found in Plymouth at $3.25 per gallon. According to Gas Buddy price reports, the cheapest station in Indiana was priced at $2.94 per gallon yesterday, while the most expensive was $5.09 a gallon. That's a difference of $2.15 per gallon. The national average price of gasoline has fallen 17.9 cents per gallon in the past week and averages $4.09 a gallon as of yesterday. To find out more information, you can visit gasbuddy.com. The Plymouth Community School Corporation has announced that it has a vacancy on its board of trustees. The appointed member will complete the remainder of this term that ends December 31st, 2028. The interested party must live inside the Plymouth Community School Corporation boundaries and must have lived there for at least the last year. They must possess all qualifications provided under state and federal law for a regularly elected governing body member filling the office. The interested party must write a letter to the board identifying why they would like to be chosen to complete the term and must be available to be interviewed in a public meeting on July 1st, with interviews starting at 6 p.m. You can visit WKVI.com for further details, including how to apply. The Stark County Board of Zoning Appeals will be holding a regular meeting tomorrow, June 10th. The meeting is scheduled to begin at 6:30 p.m. Central Time or immediately following the Plan Commission meeting and will be held at the Stark County Annex No. 1 Building Meeting Room at 53 East Mound Street in Knox. Under the old business section of the agenda, board members will discuss an administrative appeal dealing with the Next Era Dunn's Bridge project. Under the new business section of the agenda, board members will hear a request for a variance of use to allow nail salon business use in a 30 by 16 shed on a parcel in Knox. After a section of the meeting for public comment and board member comments, the meeting will be adjourned. The public is invited to attend this meeting. WKVI News and information on the hour is brought to you by Dr. Andrew Frazier and the staff over at Stark County Family Dentistry in Knox. Now in their location on Highway 35 next to First Source Bank. Their office phone number is 574-212-2008. I'm Becca Shepherd from the WKVI Information Center. 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
1: From the Tri-County Weather Center, I'm Bill Banks on All News 1520 WKVI. 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Tonight, a good chance of showers and thunderstorms late, low of 69. Tomorrow, a slight chance of showers and storms, high 91, with a heat index near 100. Tomorrow night, clouds and 73 with a good chance of showers. I'm Bill Banks. For your local forecast 24/7, visit WKVI.com.
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8: 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If it's cool and wet, tar spot becomes a real concern. And last year brought the earliest confirmed case of tar spot in Indiana on June 9th.
9: V10, V12 corn, yeah, I might be looking to see if I'm seeing any lower diseases. And so luckily for tar spot in Indiana, it's going to come up from the bottom just like gray leaf spot. So we can keep an eye on for it. That being said, you know, some of the reports, it was insect frass. And so I'm going to tell you, the growers, if you're out scouting and you find those little black dots, flip the leaf over. Because with the lesion on tar spot, usually you can find the identical lesion on the backside of the leaf. And it's not all the way through. It's probably something else.
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10: Turning out of funeral arrangements, 71-year-old Neil Robert Brown of Plymouth passed away June 6th. Friends will be received this evening, Tuesday, June 9th, from 4 to 7 p.m. Central Time at the Brayman & Son Memorial Chapel in Knox, with services to be held at the Brayman & Son Memorial Chapel tomorrow, Wednesday, June 10th, at 11 a.m. Central Time. Contributions may be made to the family in memory of 71-year-old Neil Robert Brown of Plymouth. 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
12: From the Tri-County Weather Center, I'm Bill Banks on All News 1520 WKVI. 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Tonight, a good chance of showers and thunderstorms late, low of 69. Tomorrow, a slight chance of showers and storms, high 91, with a heat index near 100. Tomorrow night, clouds and 73 with a good chance of showers. I'm Bill Banks. For your local forecast 24/7, visit WKVI.com.
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16: Another signature moment for Caitlin Clark. I'm Network Indiana's Nathaniel Finch.
17: Fever down by one. Sophie inbounds to Caitlin. Catch and shoot three. Gone with 1.2 seconds left from the left wing. Caitlin in the clutch.
16: That's from the Fever Radio Network, Indiana defeating the Washington Mystics. Thanks to the logo heroics from Fever superstar Caitlin Clark. Head coach Stephanie White says, no surprise.
18: This is what Caitlin does. You know, she makes big shots and she has big moments. And I think when you have a player like her, it's very easy for people to just take it for granted and to think that everything that she does is always going to be easy and flawless. And she's just going to step up and she's going to do it every time. And, you know, it's a number one, a lot of work that she puts in.
16: Clark with a game-high 19 points and 5 assists. Indiana next in action Thursday night at home against the Sky. Today, the start of mandatory minicamp for the Indianapolis Colts. And it means more on-field work for quarterback Daniel Jones. Head coach Shane Steichen on his starting quarterback's recovery from a torn Achilles.
19: Very happy with his progress. I mean, he's hitting all his landmarks each and every week, every day, putting in the work. But he's feeling good. You know, it's like I said, it's good to get him out there last week in 7-on-7, do it again this week. Then I know he'll work tirelessly this summer, you know, to be ready for training camp.
16: Jones asked the team if he could do 11-on-11 drills. They turned it down, said wait till training camp. He says he's feeling good.
20: Yeah, I think I'm closer. I think there's still work to be done. I wouldn't say I'm all the way there at this point, you know. So, yeah, I mean, I feel good about where I am and kind of where the rehab's taken me to this point. So, like I said, still work to do and still got to make some progress, but I feel like I'm in a good spot.
16: With your Network Indiana Sports Report, I'm Nathaniel Finch.
21: This is a Fox News alert. I'm Tom Rigotti. Teenager Carmelo Anthony has been sentenced to 35 years in prison by the same jury that convicted him of murdering another teen during a track meet at a suburban Texas high school. Fox's Brooke Taylor is in McKinney.
22: The only person to take the stand in this punishment phase was Carmelo Anthony's mother. She testified her son is very sorry for what he did, crying as she told jurors, quote, he's my oldest, my firstborn, my baby. I love him very much.
21: Anthony had claimed self-defense. Republican advances to the November general election for California governor.
23: Steve Hilton claiming the second of two spots on the November ballot in the race to succeed Democratic California Governor Gavin Newsom, who is term limited. Hilton, a conservative commentator who is backed by President Trump, advancing over Democrat billionaire Tom Steyer. Hilton will face Democrat Javier Becerra in the general election.
21: That's Fox's Kristen Goodwin. 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
28: Neither the time or the place. You're listening to Network Indiana. I'm Jarrett Lewis. Greenwood Mayor Mark Myers says his city is not the place to be violent.
29: I've talked to my judges. I've talked to my prosecutor. If you do a crime in Greenwood, you will go to jail and you will be prosecuted.
28: Mayor Myers spoke to Fox 59 after a shooting at the OLG Festival on Friday. A 16-year-old was arrested in that shooting and a 15-year-old is recovering after being hit by gunfire in the foot. 35-year-old Russell Blackwell II died after an inmate assault last month. Some social media rumors had linked him to past crimes, but loved ones want him remembered as a protective, devoted father. Amanda is the mother of their child.
30: Russell was an amazing man. He would give the shirt off his back to anybody. He took care of his mom. He took care of his daughter. He loved to go fishing. He always would make a joke and put a smile on somebody's face.
28: Amanda said she will be attending every court date in in the case. The average price of gas today in Indiana at $3.41 a gallon, down 21 cents from a week ago, according to AAA. The national average is $4.16. Meta is launching a new paid training program in Indiana focused at closing the nation's skilled trades gap on AI infrastructures. Jonet Cruz explains.
0: America's Workforce Academy requires no degree and no prior experience. Meta will fully fund the five-week boot camp covering all tuition, travel, and housing costs while providing a daily stipend. Accepted students receive a guaranteed job offer from a Meta contractor to begin working on data center construction sites immediately after graduation. Trainees will learn specialized skills tailored for data center environments. Jonet Cruz, Network Indiana.
28: And rain, wind, and heat are all things you'll be dealing with this week. Matt Eckhoff with the National Weather Service in Indianapolis says Indiana is under what he would call an unsettled weather pattern.
1: There's a chance of some gusty winds today, especially this afternoon. Peak heating, you get the strongest thunderstorms.
28: He says rain is in the forecast every day through at least Thursday before temperatures cool down. I'm Jarrett Lewis. 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
2: Local governmental bodies are discussing some road funding. I'm Rusty Nixon, Max 98.3 FM News. A joint work session of the Marshall County Commissioners and County Council talked about funding difficulties looming for the County Highway Department on Monday. Governor Braun's gas tax holiday has put a hurdle in the way of funding the local road program, according to Council President Tim Harmon.
3: Challenges we have with the highway department, the state is going to reduce MVH funding by 50% starting in August. You can expect roughly $250,000 less each month for the highway department. That's 50% of what we're averaging. I would expect it to last 3 or 4 months because that's what the governor suspended the gas taxes.
2: While Braun has said the state will make up the difference with local communities, President of the Commissioners, Stan Klotz, said when or if that might happen is not certain.
4: And there's a discussion going on right now about reimbursing us at a later time. Problem of it is it would be a much later time before we get that reimbursement.
2: Funding shortfall for this year's county road program is estimated somewhere around $1 million. The county would like to move additional funds either from the general fund or rainy day fund, where there is currently more than adequate surplus. Commissioner Jesse Bohannon concurred.
5: So we could choose to dip into general or rainy day to fully fund the program, even with the reduced gas tax, with the expectation that we can repay rainy day next year with whatever supplemental distribution we get next year. So, I mean, we'd have a lower rainy day number at the end of the year, but we could restock it next year if we chose to do that.
2: While both boards feel the need to complete this year's program and adjust next year's based on funding, just where that extra money may come from is yet to be determined. A rider is airlifted after a crash. I'm Rusty Nixon, Max 98.3 FM News. Collision with a deer resulted in the rider of a motorcycle being airlifted to the hospital by Lutheran Air on June 7th. At approximately 9:34 p.m., Marshall County Central Dispatch received a 911 call for a crash involving a motorcycle and a deer. Caller told dispatchers the accident happened in the 4,000 block of Olive Road. The rider, Nathan White, 47, of North Judson, sustained numerous injuries and was airlifted from the scene. Agencies involved were the Marshall County Police Department, La Paz Fire and EMS, and Lutheran Air. Summer's here. Preparations for the Indiana State Fair are underway, and if you're looking for a fun way to get involved and give back, consider volunteering at the DNR State Fair Fishing Pond. Volunteer registration is now open. DNR needs all hands on deck to reel in the next generation of anglers at a popular hands-on and free fishing experience for youth ages 5 through 17. Volunteers are needed throughout the state fair, which runs August 7th through the 23rd in Indianapolis. Volunteer duties include registering participants, baiting hooks, removing fish from hooks, preparing equipment, and helping guide participants around the pond. Training will be provided by DNR staff before the event. Volunteers also receive free parking and state fair admission for the days you work and a DNR Fish and Pond volunteer t-shirt. You can find out more by going to the link provided at our website, max983.net. I'm Rusty Nixon, Max 98.3 FM News. 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
6: From the Tri-County Weather Center, I'm Bill Banks on All News 1520 WKVI. 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Tonight, a good chance of showers and thunderstorms late, low of 69. Tomorrow, a slight chance of showers and storms, high 91, with a heat index near 100. Tomorrow night, clouds and 73 with a good chance of showers. I'm Bill Banks. For your local forecast 24/7, visit WKVI.com.
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11: This is Kurt Lancaster from the Texas Farm Bureau Radio Network. Hoosier Ag Today's founder, Gary Troyt, was recently honored with a Farm Broadcaster of the Year award from our National Association of Farm Broadcasting. A big Texas hats off to you, Gary. 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Congratulations, Gary, on a job well done.
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36: 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And that's the big question of what's going to trigger coming up.
35: 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If it's cool and wet, tar spot becomes a real concern. And last year brought the earliest confirmed case of tar spot in Indiana on June 9th.
36: V10, V12 corn, yeah, I might be looking to see if I'm seeing any lower diseases. And so luckily for tar spot in Indiana, it's going to come up from the bottom just like gray leaf spot. So we can keep an eye on for it. That being said, you know, some of the reports that it was insect grass. And so I'm going to tell you, the growers, if you're out scouting and you find those little black dots, flip the leaf over. Because with the lesion on tar spot, usually you can find the identical lesion on the backside of the leaf. And it's not all the way through. It's probably something else.
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6: From the Tri-County Weather Center, I'm Bill Banks on All News 1520 WKVI. 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Tonight, a good chance of showers and thunderstorms late, low of 69. Tomorrow, a slight chance of showers and storms, high 91, with a heat index near 100. Tomorrow night, clouds and 73 with a good chance of showers. I'm Bill Banks. For your local forecast 24/7, visit WKVI.com.
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1: ABC News, I'm Dave Packer. We're tracking primaries tonight in four key states. In the main Democratic Senate primary, ABC News projecting Graham Plattner will move on to face Republican Susan Collins in November. In South Carolina, we project incumbent U.S. Senator Lindsey Graham will win the Republican primary for the U.S. Senate. And a week after the primary in California, ABC News can now project that Republican Steve Hilton will face Democrat Javier Becerra in the race for governor there. More explosions tonight in Tehran after U.S. forces launched self-defense strikes in response, says CENTCOM, to Iran's attack on a U.S. Army Apache helicopter.
3: But tonight, Iran vowing a decisive response to the U.S. and any nation here in the Middle East hosting U.S. bases.
1: ABC's Martha Raddatz in Jerusalem. Texas, 19-year-old Carmelo Anthony sentenced this evening to 35 years for stabbing a rival high school athlete during a track meet. This is ABC News. Nick Reiner is asking a court to force the estate of his murdered parents to pay out trust money that Reiner says is due him. He alleges his siblings cut off all money after he was accused of killing their parents, director Rob and Michelle Reiner. ABC's Alex Stone has more from Los Angeles.
16: These court filings that have been made in probate court answer a lot about what has gone on behind the scenes among the Reiner children after their parents were murdered. Famed attorney Alan Jackson was representing Nick Reiner, and then Alan Jackson abruptly quit the case in January. The court filings confirm Nick Reiner's siblings cut off money to pay for Jackson. Reiner is now saying he should get trust money that his parents set aside for him so he can pay to bring back Alan Jackson. Jackson says in the court filing he is ready and willing to again represent Reiner.
1: The Carolina Hurricanes win Game 4 of the Stanley Cup Finals, beating the Vegas Golden Knights 5-3. The finals are now tied at 2 games apiece. Dave Packer, ABC News.
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18: Neither the time or the place. 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I'm Jarrett Lewis. Greenwood Mayor Mark Myers says his city is not the place to be violent.
19: I've talked to my judges. I've talked to my prosecutor. If you do a crime in Greenwood, you will go to jail and you will be prosecuted.
18: Mayor Myers spoke to Fox 59 after a shooting at the OLG Festival on Friday. A 16-year-old was arrested in that shooting, and a 15-year-old is recovering after being hit by by gunfire in the foot. 35-year-old Russell Blackwell II died after an inmate assault last month. Some social media rumors had linked him to past crimes, but loved ones want him remembered as a protective, devoted father. Amanda is the mother of their child.
2: Russell was an amazing man. He would give the shirt off his back to anybody. He took care of his mom. He took care of his daughter. He loved to go fishing. He always would make a joke and put a smile on somebody's face.
18: Amanda said she will be attending every court date in the case. The average price of gas today in Indiana at $3.41 a gallon, down 21 cents from a week ago, according to AAA. The national average is $4.16. Meta is launching a new paid training program in Indiana focused at closing the nation's skilled trades gap on AI infrastructure. Jonette Cruz explains.
4: 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Accepted students receive a guaranteed job offer from a Meta contractor to begin working on data center construction sites immediately after graduation. 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
18: And rain, wind, and heat are all things you'll be dealing with this week. Matt Eckhoff with the National Weather Service in Indianapolis says Indiana is under what he would call an unsettled weather pattern.
5: There's a chance of some gusty winds today, especially this afternoon. Peak heating, you get the strongest thunderstorms.
18: He says rain is in the forecast every day through at least Thursday before temperatures cool down. I'm Jarrett Lewis. 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
7: 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State funding cannot replace insurance coverage, which the Department of Homeland Security says is the primary and best source of protection from storm damage. This fund is only for addressing the costs of repairing, replacing, or restoring property that is the primary residence of the applicant and cannot be used to help pay insurance deductibles. Average gasoline prices in Indiana have fallen 22.8 cents per gallon in the last week, averaging $3.42 a gallon yesterday, according to GasBuddy's survey of 3,271 stations across the state. Prices in Indiana are $1.08 per gallon lower than they were a month ago and currently stand at 43.4 cents per gallon higher than a year ago. The national average price of diesel has decreased 13.8 cents compared to a week ago and now stands at $5.299 per gallon as of yesterday. The lowest reported prices at various communities around the area this week include Winnemac for Pulaski County at $3.64 a gallon. In Stark County, Grovertown had gas at $3.39 a gallon, while in LaPorte County you could find it for $3.19 in both LaPorte and Michigan City. In Marshall County, the cheapest gas was found in Plymouth at $3.25 per gallon. According to GasBuddy price reports, the cheapest station in Indiana was priced at $2.94 per gallon yesterday, while the most expensive was $5.09 a gallon. That's a difference of $2.15 per gallon. The national average price of gasoline has fallen 7%.

0: a letter to the board identifying why they would like to be chosen to complete the term and must be available to be interviewed in a public meeting on July 1st, with interviews starting at 6 p.m. You can visit WKVI.com for further details, including how to apply. The Stark County Board of Zoning Appeals will be holding a regular meeting tomorrow, June 10th. The meeting is scheduled to begin at 6:30 p.m. Central Time, or immediately following the Plan Commission meeting, and will be held at the Stark County Annex No. 1 Building Meeting Room at 53 East Mound Street in Knox. Under the Old Business section of the agenda, board members will discuss an administrative appeal dealing with the Next Era Dunn's Bridge project. Under the New Business section of the agenda, board members will hear a request for a variance of use to allow nail salon business use in a 30 by 16 shed on a parcel in Knox. After a section of the meeting for public comment and board member comments, the meeting will be adjourned. The public is invited to attend this meeting. WKVI News and information on the hour is brought to you by Dr. Andrew Frazier and the staff over at Stark County Family Dentistry in Knox. Now in their location on Highway 35 next to First Source Bank. 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I'm Becca Shepherd from the WKVI Information Center. 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
1: From the Tri-County Weather Center, I'm Bill Banks on All News 1520 WKVI. 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Tonight, a good chance of showers and thunderstorms late, low of 69. Tomorrow, a slight chance of showers and storms, high 91, with a heat index near 100. Tomorrow night, clouds and 73 with a good chance of showers. I'm Bill Banks. For your local forecast 24/7, visit WKVI.com.
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8: 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The odds of him going on to fascinate millions with his talent, 1 in 260,000. The odds of this born racer having 157 career top 10 finishes in NASCAR, 1 in 125 billion. 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The odds of a child being diagnosed with autism, 1 in 68. 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
9: 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I'm Eric Pfeiffer. 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
10: Does it stay wet and cool, or is it going to get hot and dry on us? And that's the big question of what what's going to trigger coming up.
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0: 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If it's cool and wet, tar spot becomes a real concern. And last year brought the earliest confirmed case of tar spot in Indiana on June 9th.
1: V10, V12 corn, yeah, I might be looking to see if I'm seeing any lower diseases. And so luckily for tar spot in Indiana, it's going to come up from the bottom just like gray leaf spot. So we can keep an eye on for it. That being said, you know, some of the reports that it was insect grass. And so I'm going to tell you, the growers, if you're out scouting and you find those little black dots, flip the leaf over. Because with the lesion on tar spot, usually you can find the identical lesion on the backside of the leaf. And it's not all the way through. It's probably something else.
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2: Turning out her funeral arrangements. 71-year-old Neil Robert Brown of Plymouth passed away June 6th. Friends will be received this evening, Tuesday, June 9th, from 4 to 7 p.m. Central Time at the Brayman & Son Memorial Chapel in Knox, with services to be held at the Brayman & Son Memorial Chapel tomorrow, Wednesday, June 10th, at 11 a.m. Central Time. Contributions may be made to the family in memory of 71-year-old Neil Robert Brown of Plymouth. You can find complete obituary information online at WKVI.com.
3: 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Tonight, a good chance of showers and thunderstorms late, low of 69. Tomorrow, a slight chance of showers and storms, high 91, with a heat index near 100. Tomorrow night, clouds and 73 with a good chance of showers. I'm Bill Banks. For your local forecast 24/7, visit WKVI.com.
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7: AP News, I'm Ben Thomas. U.S. forces have been carrying out strikes on Iran again after the downing of a U.S. helicopter. Lisa Dwyer has details.
8: The U.S. military says it has begun strikes following the crash of a U.S. Army Apache helicopter off the coast of Oman that President Trump blames on the Islamic Republic. The helicopter went down after colliding with an Iranian drone. It wasn't clear whether the collision was intentional, and official statements say only that the crash is under investigation. A drone boat rescued the two Army aviators who were aboard that helicopter. Trump said in a social media post that both service members are safe and uninjured. I'm Lisa Dwyer.
7: A race call in California. It'll be Republican Steve Hilton to face Democrat Javier Becerra in the governor's race. While voters in Maine, Nevada, South Carolina, and North Dakota cast ballots this Tuesday, Julie Walker reports much of the political world's been focused on Maine's U.S. Senate contest.
9: Graham Plattner seeking to make a Democratic nomination official, while longtime Republican Senator Susan Collins is unopposed in the GOP primary. Voter Annette Babcock picking Plattner.
10: I feel he's the best candidate, and he has the best shot of beating Susan Collins, who I no longer support.
9: Brenda Wood, not Team Plattner.
10: He's a disgrace, and this state has been Democrat for a long time, and it needs to change.
9: Plattner has been dogged by sexually explicit text messages he reportedly sent to women while married. Voter John Keenan says,
11: it's not what his personal issues are, it's what he stands for.
9: I'm Julie Walker.
7: The House has finally passed a $70 billion bill to fund immigration enforcement for the next 3 years, and a federal judge has permanently blocked Alabama from executing an inmate with nitrogen gas, declaring it violates the ban on cruel and unusual punishment. This is AP News. The Artemis III crew.
12: NASA Administrator Jared Isaacman revealed the four-person crew.
13: Mission Specialist Andre Douglas. Mission Specialist Colonel Frank Rubio. Now on to our pilot, Luca Parmitano. Artemis III Commander Randy Bresnan.
12: The three Americans and one Italian will orbit Earth and practice docking the Orion capsule with two commercial lunar landers. Veteran astronaut Randy Bresnan will be mission commander.
14: We are certainly humbled as a crew to be able to be your crew that executes this Artemis III mission in space.
12: Coast Guard Officer Andre Douglas is a robotics expert with a doctorate in engineering.
15: If you put in the hard work and you think big, you can do just about anything you want to do.
12: NASA is aiming to send astronauts to the moon's surface as early as 2028. I'm Jennifer King.
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20: Neither the time or the place. You're listening to Network Indiana. I'm Jarrett Lewis. Greenwood Mayor Mark Meyer says his city is not the place to be violent.
21: I've talked to my judges. I've talked to my prosecutor. If you do a crime in Greenwood, you will go to jail and you will be prosecuted.
20: Mayor Meyer spoke to Fox 59 after a shooting at the OLG Festival on Friday. A 16-year-old was arrested in that shooting, and a 15-year-old is recovering after being hit by gunfire in the foot. 35-year-old Russell Blackwell II died after an inmate assault last month. Some social media rumors had linked him to past crimes, but loved ones want him remembered as a protective, devoted father. Amanda is the mother of their child.
22: Russell was an amazing man. He would give the shirt off his back to anybody. He took care of his mom. He took care of his daughter. He loved to go fishing. He always would make a joke and put a smile on somebody's face.
20: Amanda said she will be attending every court date in the case. The average price of gas today in Indiana at $3.41 a gallon, down 21 cents from a week ago, according to AAA. The national average is $4.16. Meta is launching a new paid training program in Indiana focused at closing the nation's skilled trades gap on AI infrastructure. Jonette Cruz explains.
23: America's Workforce Academy requires no degree and no prior experience. Meta will fully fund the 5-week boot camp covering all tuition, travel, and housing costs while providing a daily stipend. Accepted students receive a guaranteed job offer from a Meta contractor to begin working on data center construction sites immediately after graduation. Trainees will learn specialized skills tailored for data center environments. Jonette Cruz, Network Indiana.
20: And rain, wind, and heat are all things you'll be dealing with this week. Matt Eckhoff with the National Weather Service in Indianapolis says Indiana is under what he would call an unsettled weather pattern.
24: There's a chance of some gusty winds today, especially this afternoon. Peak heating, you get the strongest thunderstorms.
20: He says rain is in the forecast every day through at least Thursday before temperatures cool down. I'm Jarrett Lewis. 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
25: Local governmental bodies are discussing some road funding. I'm Rusty Nixon, Max 98.3 FM News. A joint work session of the Marshall County Commissioners and County Council talked about funding difficulties looming for the County Highway Department on Monday. Governor Braun's gas tax holiday has put a hurdle in the way of funding the local road program, according to Council President Tim Harmon.
26: Challenges we have with the Highway Department, the state is going to reduce MVH funding by 50% starting in August. You can expect roughly $250,000 less each month for the Highway Department. That's 50% of what we're averaging. I would expect it to last 3 or 4 months because that's what the governor suspended the gas taxes.
25: While Braun has said the state will make up the difference with local communities, President of the Commissioners, Stan Klotz, said when or if that might happen is not certain.
27: And there's a discussion going on right now about reimbursing this at a later time. Problem of it is it would be a much later time before we get that reimbursement.
25: Funding shortfall for this year's county road program is estimated somewhere around $1 million. The county would like to move additional funds either from the general fund or rainy day fund, where there is currently more than adequate surplus. Commissioner Jesse Bohannon concurred.
28: So we could choose to dip into general or rainy day to fully fund the program, even with the reduced gas tax, with the expectation that we can repay rainy day next year with whatever supplemental distribution we get next year. So, I mean, we'd have a lower rainy day number at the end of the year, but we could restock it next year if we chose to do that.
25: While both boards feel the need to complete this year's program and adjust next year's based on funding, just where that extra money may come from is yet to be determined. A rider is airlifted after a crash. I'm Rusty Nixon, Max 98.3 FM News. Collision with a deer resulted in the rider of a motorcycle being airlifted to the hospital by Lutheran Air on June 7th. At approximately 9:34 p.m., Marshall County Central Dispatch received a 911 call for a crash involving a motorcycle and a deer. Caller told dispatchers the accident happened in the 4,000 block of Olive Road. The rider, Nathan White, 47, of North Judson, sustained numerous injuries and was airlifted from the scene. Agencies involved were the Marshall County Police Department, La Paz Fire and EMS, and Lutheran Air. Summer's here, preparations for the Indiana State Fair are underway, and if you're looking for a fun way to get involved and give back, consider volunteering at the DNR State Fair Fishing Pond. Volunteer registration is now open. DNR needs all hands on deck to reel in the next generation of anglers at a popular hands-on and free fishing experience for youth ages 5 through 17. Volunteers are needed throughout the state fair, which runs August 7th through the 23rd in Indianapolis. Volunteer duties include registering participants, baiting hooks, removing fish from hooks, preparing equipment, and helping guide participants around the pond. Training will be provided by DNR staff before the event. Volunteers also receive free parking and state fair admission for the days you work and a DNR Fish and Pond volunteer t-shirt. You can find out more by going to the link provided at our website, max983.net. I'm Rusty Nixon, Max 98.3 FM News. 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
5: ABC News, I'm Dave Packer. U.S. Central Command launched retaliatory strikes on Iran following the downing of an Apache helicopter near the Strait of Hormuz, calling the move self-defense strikes. That was answered by Iranian missiles and drones, says a U.S. official, which were nearly all shot down. ABC News national security and defense analyst Mick Mulroy tells us that he fears this conflict could escalate things really bad.
6: This could kick off the whole war again, and the United States has all the assets in place to do so. But I also think it's clear the United States does not want to see that happening. The White House wants to see a ceasefire agreement.
8: Primaries in four states. ABC News projecting Graham Plattner is the winner of Maine's Democratic Senate primary and South Carolina's first congressional district primary. ABC News projects Jenny Costa Honeycutt and Mark Smith will advance to a runoff. The Carolina Hurricanes bested the Vegas Golden Knights in Game 4 of the Stanley Cup Finals Tuesday. This is ABC News. The Department of Justice is pushing back on a lawsuit challenging this weekend's planned Ultimate Fighting Championship event on the White House South Lawn, which is set to take place on President Trump's birthday.
9: The Justice Department attacked the plaintiffs who brought the suit, calling them, quote, two people who believe they have superior taste and want to spoil the event for everyone else. They also argued the case lacks any reasonable standing, while describing the timing of the filing as, quote, inexcusable, given the event was first announced nearly a year ago. The Trump administration describes the UFC fight in its filing as, quote, one of the most highly anticipated events in a series to celebrate the 250th birthday of the United States, at one point likening it to the annual Easter egg roll on the South Lawn and congressional picnic. Peter Haralambos, ABC News.
8: Police in Brentwood, California are searching for three suspects who stole $15,000 worth of Pokemon cards in a smash-and-grab heist. Dave Packer, ABC News.
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20: Neither the time or the place. You're listening to Network Indiana. I'm Jarrett Lewis. Greenwood Mayor Mark Myers says his city is not the place to be violent.
21: I've talked to my judges. I've talked to my prosecutor. If you do a crime in Greenwood, you will go to jail and you will be prosecuted.
20: Mayor Myers spoke to Fox 59 after a shooting at the OLG Festival on Friday. A 16-year-old was arrested in that shooting, and a 15-year-old is recovering after being hit by gunfire in the foot. 35-year-old Russell Blackwell II died after an inmate assault last month. Some social media rumors had linked him to past crimes, but loved ones want him remembered as a protective, devoted father. Amanda is the mother of their child.
22: Russell was an amazing man. He would give the shirt off his back to anybody. He took care of his mom. He took care of his daughter. He loved to go fishing. He always would make a joke and put a smile on somebody's face.
20: Amanda said she will be attending every court date in the case. The average price of gas today in Indiana at $3.41 a gallon, down 21 cents from a week ago, according to AAA. The national average is $4.16. Meta is launching a new paid training program in Indiana focused at closing the nation's skilled trades gap on AI infrastructure. Jonette Cruz explains.
23: 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Meta will fully fund the 5-week boot camp covering all tuition, travel, and housing costs while providing a daily stipend. Accepted students receive a guaranteed job offer from a Meta contractor to begin working on data center construction sites immediately after graduation. Trainees will learn specialized skills tailored for data center environments. Jonette Cruz, Network Indiana.
20: And rain, wind, and heat are all things you'll be dealing with this week. Matt Eckhoff with the National Weather Service in Indianapolis says Indiana is under what he would call an unsettled weather pattern.
24: There's a chance of some gusty winds today, especially this afternoon. Peak heating, you get the strongest thunderstorms.
20: He says rain is in the forecast every day through at least Thursday before temperatures cool down. I'm Jarrett Lewis. 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
7: Average gasoline prices in Indiana have fallen 22.8 cents per gallon in the last week, averaging $3.42 a gallon yesterday, according to GasBuddy's survey of 3,271 stations across the state. I'm Becca Shepherd from the WKVI Information Center. Prices in Indiana are $1.08 per gallon lower than they were a month ago and currently stand at 43.4 cents per gallon higher than a year ago. The national average price of diesel has decreased 13.8 cents compared to a week ago and now stands at $5.299 per gallon as of yesterday. The lowest reported prices at various communities around the area this week include Winnemac for Pulaski County at $3.64 a gallon. In Stark County, Grovertown had gas at $3.39 a gallon, while in LaPorte County you could find it for $3.19 in both LaPorte and Michigan City. In Marshall County, the cheapest gas was found in Plymouth at $3.25 per gallon. According to GasBuddy price reports, the cheapest station in Indiana was priced at $2.94 per gallon yesterday, while the most expensive was $5.09 a gallon. That's a difference of $2.15 per gallon. The national average price of gasoline has fallen 17.9 cents per gallon in the past week and averages $4.09 a gallon as of yesterday. To find out more information, you can visit GasBuddy.com. The Indiana Department of Homeland Security is reminding citizens that tomorrow, June 10th, is the deadline to apply for state disaster relief fund assistance. The government program is accepting applications from Jasper, Newton, and Stark County residents who were affected by the severe storms that occurred on March 10th of this year. The State Disaster Relief Fund is intended to help with immediate needs for individual assistance, and funds are available for eligible applicants up to $25,000. Those wishing to apply can find a link to do so online at WKVI.com. The State Disaster Relief Fund applies to individuals who are uninsured or underinsured. State funding cannot replace insurance coverage, which the Department of Homeland Security says is the primary and best source of protection from storm damage. This fund is only for addressing the costs of repairing, replacing, or restoring property that is the primary residence of the applicant and cannot be used to help pay insurance deductibles. The Stark County Board of Zoning Appeals will be holding a regular meeting tomorrow, June 10th. The meeting is scheduled to begin at 6:30 p.m. Central Time or immediately following the Plan Commission meeting and will be held at the Stark County Annex No. 1 Building Meeting Room at 53 East Mound Street in Knox. Under the Old Business section of the agenda, board members will discuss an administrative appeal dealing with the Next Era Dunn's Bridge project. Under the New Business section of the agenda, board members will hear a request for a variance of use to allow nail salon business use in a 30 by 16 shed on a parcel in Knox. After a section of the meeting for public comment and board member comments, the meeting will be adjourned. The public is invited to attend this meeting. I'm Becca Shepherd from the WKVI Information Center. Visit our website, WKVI.com, or our Facebook page, Tri-County News, for all of your local news 24/7.
12: From the Tri-County Weather Center, I'm Bill Banks on All News 1520 WKVI. 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Tonight, a good chance of showers and thunderstorms late, low of 69. Tomorrow, a slight chance of showers and storms, high 91 with a heat index near 100. Tomorrow night, clouds and 73 with a good chance of showers. I'm Bill Banks. For your local forecast 24/7, visit WKVI.com.

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1: This is a Bloomberg Money Minute. A lot of anxiety over high-flying chip maker and AI-related stocks today sent Wall Street reeling, losing early gains, plunging sharply lower before ending the day mixed, well off the session lows. At the close, the Dow, which was down 500 points for a time, was 86 points higher. The tech-heavy NASDAQ down 800 points for a while and did 251 points lower. That's a 1% drop. The S&P down 19. Chipmakers bore the brunt of today's sell-off. Qualcomm ending nearly 6% lower. AMD down 3%. The big gainer, shares of the biotech firm Nuvalent soaring 39% higher after British drug giant GlaxoSmithKline agreed to acquire the lung cancer drug maker for $10.6 billion. And a sigh of relief, concession workers, bartenders, cooks, and other workers at SoFi Stadium in Los Angeles reaching a tentative agreement with management, averting a threatened strike just days ahead of the U.S. team's first FIFA World Cup soccer match. Tom Busby, Bloomberg Radio.
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9: 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If it's cool and wet, tar spot becomes a real concern. And last year brought the earliest confirmed case of tar spot in Indiana on June 9th.
10: V10, V12 corn, yeah, I might be looking to see if I'm seeing any lower diseases. And so luckily for tar spot in Indiana, it's going to come up from the bottom, just like gray leaf spot. So we can keep an eye on for it. That being said, you know, some of the reports that it was insect frass. And so I'm going to tell you, the growers, if you're out scouting and you find those little black dots, flip the leaf over. Because with the lesion on tar spot, usually you can find the identical lesion on the backside of the leaf. And it's not all the way through. It's probably something else.
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12: 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Tonight, a good chance of showers and thunderstorms late, low of 69. Tomorrow, a slight chance of showers and storms, high 91 with a heat index near 100. Tomorrow night, clouds and 73 with a good chance of showers. I'm Bill Banks. For your local forecast 24/7, visit WKVI.com.

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2: 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I'm Network Indiana's Nathaniel Finch.
3: Fever down by one. Sophie, inbounds to Caitlin. Catch and shoot three. Gone with 1.2 seconds left from the left wing. Caitlin in the clutch.
2: That's from the Fever Radio Network, Indiana defeating the Washington Mystics. Thanks to the logo heroics from Fever superstar Caitlin Clark. Head coach Stephanie White says, no surprise.
4: This is what Caitlin does. You know, she makes big shots and she has big moments. And I think when you have a player like her, it's very easy for people to just take it for granted and to think that everything that she does is always going to be easy and flawless. And she's just going to step up and she's going to do it every time. And, you know, it's a number one, a lot of work that she puts in.
2: Clark with a game-high 19 points and 5 assists. Indiana next in action Thursday night at home against the Sky. Today, the start of mandatory minicamp for the Indianapolis Colts, and it means more on-field work for quarterback Daniel Jones. Head coach Shane Steichen on his starting quarterback's recovery from a torn Achilles.
5: Very happy with his progress. I mean, he's hitting all his landmarks each and every week, every day, putting in the work. But he's feeling good. You know, it's like I said, it's good to get him out there last week in 7-on-7, do it again this week. Then I know he'll work tirelessly this summer, you know, to be ready for training camp.
2: Jones asked the team if he could do 11-on-11 drills. They turned it down, said wait till training camp. He says he's feeling good.
6: Yeah, I think I'm closer. I think there's still work to be done. I wouldn't say I'm all the way there at this point, you know. So, yeah, I mean, I feel good about where I am and kind of where the rehab's taken me to this point. So, like I said, still work to do and still got to make some progress, but I feel like I'm in a good spot.
2: With your Network Indiana Sports Report, I'm Nathaniel Finch.
7: This is a Fox News alert. I'm Sue Guzman. Progressive Democrat Graham Plantner overcoming a series of controversies to win the Democratic primary for Senate in Maine. Plantner taking aim at his challenger, Republican incumbent Susan Collins.
8: He got elected promising to protect Roe versus Wade, only to turn around and put a justice in the Supreme Court who overturned it. She lied to us.
7: A Republican advances to the November general election for California governor.
9: Steve Hilton claiming the second of two spots on the November ballot in the race to succeed Democratic California Governor Gavin Newsom, who is term limited. Hilton, a conservative commentator who is backed by President Trump, advancing over Democrat billionaire Tom Steyer. Hilton will face Democrat Javier Becerra in the general election.
7: Fox's Kristen Goodwin, America's listening to Fox News.
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12: Neither the time or the place. You're listening to Network Indiana. I'm Jarrett Lewis. Greenwood Mayor Mark Myers says his city is not the place to be violent.
13: I've talked to my judges. I've talked to my prosecutor. If you do a crime in Greenwood, you will go to jail and you will be prosecuted.
12: Mayor Myers spoke to Fox 59 after a shooting at the OLG Festival on Friday. A 16-year-old was arrested in that shooting, and a 15-year-old is recovering after being hit by gunfire in the foot. 35-year-old Russell Blackwell II died after an inmate assault last month. Some social media rumors had linked him to past crimes, but loved ones want him remembered as a protective, devoted father. Amanda is the mother of their child.
14: Russell was an amazing man. He would give the shirt off his back to anybody. He took care of his mom. He took care of his daughter. He loved to go fishing. He always would make a joke and put a smile on somebody's face.
12: Amanda said she will be attending every court date in the case. The average price of gas today in Indiana at $3.41 a gallon, down 21 cents from a week ago, according to AAA. The national average is $4.16. Meta is launching a new paid training program in Indiana focused at closing the nation's skilled trades gap on AI infrastructure. Jonette Cruz explains.
15: America's Workforce Academy requires no degree and no prior experience. 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Accepted students receive a guaranteed job offer from a Meta contractor to begin working on data center construction sites immediately after graduation. Trainees will learn specialized skills tailored for data center environments. Jonette Cruz, Network Indiana.
12: And rain, wind, and heat are all things you'll be dealing with this week. Matt Eckhoff with the National Weather Service in Indianapolis says Indiana is under what he would call an unsettled weather pattern.
16: There's a chance of some gusty winds today, especially this afternoon. Peak heating, you get the strongest thunderstorms.
12: He says rain is in the forecast every day through at least Thursday before temperatures cool down. I'm Jarrett Lewis. 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
17: Local governmental bodies are discussing some road funding. I'm Rusty Nixon, Max 98.3 FM News. A joint work session of the Marshall County Commissioners and County Council talked about funding difficulties looming for the County Highway Department on Monday. Governor Braun's gas tax holiday has put a hurdle in the way of funding the local road program, according to Council President Tim Harmon.
18: Challenges we have with the Highway Department, the state is going to reduce MVH funding by 50% starting in August. You can expect roughly $250,000 less each month for the Highway Department. That's 50% of what we're averaging. I would expect it to last 3 or 4 months because that's what the governor suspended the gas taxes.
17: While Braun has said the state will make up the difference with local communities, President of the Commissioners, Stan Klotz, said when or if that might happen is not certain.
19: And there's a discussion going on right now about reimbursing this at a later time. Problem of it is it would be a much later time before we get that reimbursement.
17: Funding shortfall for this year's county road program is estimated somewhere around $1 million. The county would like to move additional funds either from the general fund or rainy day fund, where there is currently more than adequate surplus. Commissioner Jesse Bohannon concurred.
20: So we could choose to dip into general or rainy day to fully fund the program, even with the reduced gas tax, with the expectation that we can repay rainy day next year with whatever supplemental distribution we get next year. So, I mean, we'd have a lower rainy day number at the end of the year, but we could restock it next year if we chose to do that.
17: While both boards feel the need to complete this year's program and adjust next year's based on funding, just where that extra money may come from is yet to be determined. A rider is airlifted after a crash. I'm Rusty Nixon, Max 98.3 FM News. Collision with a deer resulted in the rider of a motorcycle being airlifted to the hospital by Lutheran Air on June 7th at approximately 9:34 p.m. Marshall County Central Dispatch received a 911 call for a crash involving a motorcycle and a deer. Caller told dispatchers the accident happened in the 4000 block of Olive Road. The rider, Nathan White, 47, of North Judson, sustained numerous injuries and was airlifted from the scene. Agencies involved were the Marshall County Police Department, La Paz Fire and EMS, and Lutheran Air. Summer's here. Preparations for the Indiana State Fair are underway, and if you're looking for a fun way to get involved and give back, consider volunteering at the DNR State Fair Fishing Pond. Volunteer registration is now open. DNR needs all hands on deck to reel in the next generation of anglers at a popular hands-on and free fishing experience for youth ages 5 through 17. Volunteers are needed throughout the state fair, which runs August 7th through the 23rd in Indianapolis. Volunteer duties include registering participants, baiting hooks, removing fish from hooks, preparing equipment, and helping guide participants around the pond. Training will be provided by DNR staff before the event. Volunteers also receive free parking and state fair admission for the days you work, and a DNR Fish and Pond volunteer t-shirt. You can find out more by going to the link provided at our website, max983.net. I'm Rusty Nixon, Max 98.3 FM News. 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
0: 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Tonight, a good chance of showers and thunderstorms late, low of 69. Tomorrow, a slight chance of showers and storms, high 91 with a heat index near 100. Tomorrow night, clouds and 73 with a good chance of showers. I'm Bill Banks. For your local forecast 24/7, visit WKVI.com.

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1: This is a Bloomberg Money Minute. A lot of anxiety over high-flying chip maker and AI-related stocks today sent Wall Street reeling, losing early gains, plunging sharply lower before ending the day mixed, well off the session lows. At the close, the Dow, which was down 500 points for a time, was 86 points higher. The tech-heavy NASDAQ down 800 points for a while, ended 251 points lower. That's a 1% drop. The S&P down 19. Chipmakers bore the brunt of today's sell-off. Qualcomm ending nearly 6% lower. AMD down 3%. The big gainer, shares of the biotech firm Nuvalent soaring 39% higher after British drug giant GlaxoSmithKline agreed to acquire the lung cancer drug maker for $10.6 billion. And a sigh of relief. Concession workers, bartenders, cooks, and other workers at SoFi Stadium in Los Angeles reaching a tentative agreement with management, averting a threatened strike just days ahead of the U.S. team's first FIFA World Cup soccer match. Tom Busby, Bloomberg Radio.
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1: 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I'm Eric Pfeiffer. 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
12: 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And that's the big question of what's going to trigger coming up.
1: And that big question comes from Purdue's field crop pathology specialist, Dr. Darcy Talenko, on the latest Purdue Crop Chat podcast. You can find it at HoosierAgToday.com. If it's cool and wet, tar spot becomes a real concern. And last year brought the earliest confirmed case of tar spot in Indiana on June 9th.
12: V10, V12 corn, yeah, I might be looking to see if I'm seeing any lower diseases. And so luckily for tar spot in Indiana, it's going to come up from the bottom just like gray leaf spot. So we can keep an eye on for it. That being said, you know, some of the reports that it was insect frass. And so I'm going to tell you, the growers, if you're out scouting and you find those little black dots, flip the leaf over. Because with the lesion on tar spot, usually you can find the identical lesion on the backside of the leaf. And it's not all the way through. It's probably something else.
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13: Local governmental bodies are discussing some road funding. I'm Rusty Nixon, Max 98.3 FM News. A joint work session of the Marshall County Commissioners and County Council talked about funding difficulties looming for the County Highway Department on Monday. Governor Braun's tax holiday has put a hurdle in the way of funding the local road program, according to Council President Tim Harmon.
8: Challenges we have with the highway department, the state is going to reduce MVH funding by 50% starting in August. You can expect roughly $250,000 less each month for the highway department. That's 50% of what we're averaging. I would expect it to last 3 or 4 months because that's what the governor suspended the gas taxes.
13: While Braun has said the state will make up the difference with local communities, President of the Commissioners Stan Klotz said when or if that might happen is not certain.
9: And there's a discussion going on right now about reimbursing this at a later time. Problem of it is it would be a much later time before we get that reimbursement.
13: Funding shortfall for this year's county road program is estimated somewhere around $1 million. The county would like to move additional funds either from the general fund or rainy day fund, where there is currently more than adequate surplus. Commissioner Jesse Bohannon concurred.
10: So we could choose to dip into general or rainy day to fully fund the program, even with the reduced gas tax, with the expectation that we can repay rainy day next year with whatever supplemental distribution we get next year. So, I mean, we'd have a lower rainy day number at the end of the year, but we could restock it next year if we chose to do that.
13: While both boards feel the need to complete this year's program and adjust next year's based on funding, just where that extra money may come from is yet to be determined. A rider is airlifted after a crash. I'm Rusty Nixon, Max 98.3 FM News. Collision with a deer resulted in the rider of a motorcycle being airlifted to the hospital by Lutheran Air on June 7th. At approximately 9:34 p.m., Marshall County Central Dispatch received a 911 call for a crash involving a motorcycle and a deer. Caller told dispatchers the accident happened in the 4000 block of Olive Road. The rider, Nathan White, 47, of North Judson, sustained numerous injuries and was airlifted from the scene. Agencies involved were the Marshall County Police Department, La Paz Fire and EMS, and Lutheran Air. Summer's here, preparations for the Indiana State Fair are underway, and if you're looking for a fun way to get involved and give back, consider volunteering at the DNR State Fair Fishing Pond. Volunteer registration is now open. DNR needs all hands on deck to reel in the next generation of anglers at a popular hands-on and free fishing experience for youth ages 5 through 17. Volunteers are needed throughout the state fair, which runs August 7th through the 23rd in Indianapolis. Volunteer duties include registering participants, baiting hooks, removing fish from hooks, preparing equipment, and helping guide participants around the pond. Training will be provided by DNR staff before the event. Volunteers also receive free parking and state fair admission for the days you work and a DNR Fish and Pond volunteer t-shirt. You can find out more by going to the link provided at our website, max983.net. I'm Rusty Nixon, Max 98.3 FM News. 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
14: 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Tonight, a good chance of showers and thunderstorms late, low of 69. Tomorrow, a slight chance of showers and storms, high 91 with a heat index near 100. Tomorrow night, clouds and 73 with a good chance of showers. I'm Bill Banks. 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

0: News. I'm Dave Packer. U.S. Central Command launched retaliatory strikes on Iran following the downing of an Apache helicopter near the Strait of Hormuz, calling the move self-defense strikes. That was answered by Iranian missiles and drones, says a U.S. official, which were nearly all shot down. ABC News national security and defense analyst Mick Mulroy tells us that he fears this conflict could escalate things really bad.
1: This could kick off the whole war again, and the United States has all the assets in place to do so. But I also think it's clear the United States does not want to see that happening. The White House wants to see a ceasefire agreement.
0: Primaries in four states. ABC News projecting Graham Plattner is the winner of Maine's Democratic Senate primary and South Carolina's first congressional district primary. ABC News projects Jenny Costa Honeycutt and Mark Smith will advance to a runoff. The Carolina Hurricanes bested the Vegas Golden Knights in Game 4 of the Stanley Cup Finals Tuesday. This is ABC News. The Department of Justice is pushing back on a lawsuit challenging this weekend's planned Ultimate Fighting Championship event on the White House South Lawn, which is set to take place on President Trump's birthday.
2: The Justice Department attacked the plaintiffs who brought the suit, calling them, quote, two people who believe they have superior taste and want to spoil the event for everyone else. They also argued the case lacks any reasonable standing, while describing the timing of the filing as, quote, inexcusable, given the event was first announced nearly a year ago. The Trump administration describes the UFC fight in its filing as, quote, one of the most highly anticipated events in a series to celebrate the 250th birthday of the United States, at one point likening it to the annual Easter egg roll on the South Lawn and congressional picnic. Peter Haralambos, ABC News.
0: Police in Brentwood, California are searching for three suspects who stole $15,000 worth of Pokemon cards in a smash-and-grab heist. Dave Packer, ABC News.
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6: Neither the time or the place. You're listening to Network Indiana. I'm Jarrett Lewis. Greenwood Mayor Mark Meyer says his city is not the place to be violent.
7: I've talked to my judges. I've talked to my prosecutors. If you do a crime in Greenwood, you will go to jail and you will be prosecuted.
6: Mayor Myers spoke to Fox 59 after a shooting at the OLG Festival on Friday. A 16-year-old was arrested in that shooting, and a 15-year-old is recovering after being hit by gunfire in the foot. 35-year-old Russell Blackwell II died after an inmate assault last month. Some social media rumors had linked him to past crimes, but loved ones want him remembered as a

0: requires no degree and no prior experience. Meta will fully fund the 5-week boot camp, covering all tuition, travel, and housing costs while providing a daily stipend. Accepted students receive a guaranteed job offer from a Meta contractor to begin working on data center construction sites immediately after graduation. Trainees will learn specialized skills tailored for data center environments. Jeanette Cruz, Network Indiana.
1: And rain, wind, and heat are all things you'll be dealing with this week. Matt Eckhoff with the National Weather Service in Indianapolis says Indiana is under what he would call an unsettled weather pattern.
2: There's a chance of some gusty winds today, especially this afternoon. Peak heating, you get the strongest thunderstorms.
1: He says rain is in the forecast every day through at least Thursday before temperatures cool down. I'm Jarrett Lewis. 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
3: Average gasoline prices in Indiana have fallen 22.8 cents per gallon in the last week, averaging $3.42 a gallon yesterday, according to Gas Buddy's survey of 3,271 stations across the state. I'm Becca Shepherd from the WKVI Information Center. Prices in Indiana are $1.08 per gallon lower than they were a month ago and currently stand at 43.4 cents per gallon higher than a year ago. The national average price of diesel has decreased 13.8 cents compared to a week ago and now stands at $5.299 per gallon as of yesterday. The lowest reported prices at various communities around the area this week include Winnemac for Pulaski County at $3.64 a gallon. In Stark County, Grovertown had gas at $3.39 a gallon, while in LaPorte County you could find it for $3.19 in both LaPorte and Michigan City. In Marshall County, the cheapest gas was found in Plymouth at $3.25 per gallon. According to Gas Buddy price reports, the cheapest station in Indiana was priced at $2.94 per gallon yesterday, while the most expensive was $5.09 a gallon. That's a difference of $2.15 per gallon. The national average price of gasoline has fallen 17.9 cents per gallon in the past week and averages $4.09 a gallon as of yesterday. To find out more information, you can visit GasBuddy.com. The Indiana Department of Homeland Security is reminding citizens that tomorrow, June 10th, is the deadline to apply for state disaster relief fund assistance. The government program is accepting applications from Jasper, Newton, and Stark County residents who were affected by the severe storms that occurred on March 10th of this year. The state disaster relief fund is intended to help with immediate needs for individual assistance, and funds are available for eligible applicants up to $25,000. Those wishing to apply can find a link to do so online at WKVI.com. The State Disaster Relief Fund applies to individuals who are uninsured or underinsured. State funding cannot replace insurance coverage, which the Department of Homeland Security says is the primary and best source of protection from storm damage. This fund is only for addressing the costs of repairing, replacing, or restoring property that is the primary residence of the applicant and cannot be used to help pay insurance deductibles. The Stark County Board of Zoning Appeals will be holding a regular meeting tomorrow, June 10th. The meeting is scheduled to begin at 6:30 p.m. Central Time or immediately following the Plan Commission meeting and will be held at the Stark County Annex No. 1 Building Meeting Room at 53 East Mound Street in Knox. Under the old business section of the agenda, board members will discuss an administrative appeal dealing with the Next Era Dunn's Bridge project. Under the new business section of the agenda, board members will hear a request for a variance of use to allow nail salon business use in a 30 by 16 shed on a parcel in Knox. After a section of the meeting for public comment and board member comments, the meeting will be adjourned. The public is invited to attend this meeting. I'm Becca Shepherd from the WKVI Information Center. Visit our website, WKVI.com, or our Facebook page, Tri-County News, for all of your local news 24/7.
4: From the Tri-County Weather Center, I'm Bill Banks on All News 1520 WKVI. 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Tonight, a good chance of showers and thunderstorms late, low of 69. Tomorrow, a slight chance of showers and storms, high 91 with a heat index near 100. Tomorrow night, clouds and 73 with a good chance of showers. I'm Bill Banks. For your local forecast 24/7, visit WKVI.com.

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1: This is a Bloomberg Money Minute. A lot of anxiety over high-flying chip maker and AI-related stocks today sent Wall Street reeling, losing early gains, plunging sharply lower before ending the day mixed, well off the session lows. At the close, the Dow, which was down 500 points for a time, was 86 points higher. The tech-heavy NASDAQ down 800 points for a while, ended 251 points lower. That's a 1% drop. The S&P down 19. Chipmakers bore the brunt of today's sell-off. Qualcomm ending nearly 6% lower. AMD down 3%. The big gainer, shares of the biotech firm Nuvalent soaring 39% higher after British drug giant GlaxoSmithKline agreed to acquire the lung cancer drug maker for $10.6 billion. And a sigh of relief, concession workers, bartenders, cooks, and other workers at SoFi Stadium in Los Angeles reaching a tentative agreement with management, averting a threatened strike just days ahead of the U.S. team's first FIFA World Cup soccer match. Tom Busby, Bloomberg Radio.
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15: 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If it's cool and wet, tar spot becomes a real concern. And last year brought the earliest confirmed case of tar spot in Indiana on June 9th.
16: V10, V12 corn, yeah, I might be looking to see if I'm seeing any lower diseases. And so luckily for tar spot in Indiana, it's going to come up from the bottom just like gray leaf spot. So we can keep an eye on for it. That being said, you know, some of the reports that it was insect grass. And so I'm going to tell you, the growers, if you're out scouting and you find those little black dots, flip the leaf over. Because with the lesion on tar spot, usually you can find the identical lesion on the backside of the leaf. And it's not all the way through. It's probably something else.
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8: 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Tonight, a good chance of showers and thunderstorms late, low of 69. Tomorrow, a slight chance of showers and storms, high 91 with a heat index near 100. Tomorrow night, clouds and 73 with a good chance of showers. I'm Bill Banks. 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
2: AP News, I'm Ben Thomas. U.S. forces have been carrying out strikes on Iran again after the downing of a U.S. helicopter. Lisa Dwyer has details.
3: The U.S. military says it has begun strikes following the crash of a U.S. Army Apache helicopter off the coast of Oman that President Trump blames on the Islamic Republic. The helicopter went down after colliding with an Iranian drone. It wasn't clear whether the collision was intentional, and official statements say only that the crash is under investigation. A drone boat rescued the two Army aviators who were aboard that helicopter. Trump said in a social media post that both service members are safe and uninjured. I'm Lisa Dwyer.
2: A race call in California. It'll be Republican Steve Hilton to face Democrat Javier Becerra in the governor's race. While voters in Maine, Nevada, South Carolina, and North Dakota cast ballots this Tuesday, Julie Walker reports much of the political world's been focused on Maine's U.S. Senate contest.
4: Graham Plattner seeking to make a Democratic nomination official, while longtime Republican Senator Susan Collins is unopposed in the GOP primary. Voter Annette Babcock picking Plattner.
5: I feel he's the best candidate, and he has the best shot of beating Susan Collins, who I no longer support.
4: Brenda Wood, not Team Plattner.
6: He's a disgrace, and this state has been Democrat for a long time, and it needs to change.
4: Plattner has been dogged by sexually explicit text messages he reportedly sent to women while married. Voter John Keenan says,
7: it's not what his personal issues are, it's what he stands for.
4: I'm Julie Walker.
2: The House has finally passed a $70 billion bill to fund immigration enforcement for the next 3 years, and a federal judge has permanently blocked Alabama from executing an inmate with nitrogen gas, declaring it violates the ban on cruel and unusual punishment. This is AP News. The Artemis III crew.
8: NASA Administrator Jared Isaacman revealed the four-person crew.
9: Mission Specialist Andre Douglas. Mission Specialist Colonel Frank Rubio. Now on to our pilot, Luca Parmitano. Artemis III Commander Randy Bresnan.
8: The three Americans and one Italian will orbit Earth and practice docking the Orion capsule with two commercial lunar landers. Veteran astronaut Randy Bresnan will be mission commander.
10: We are certainly humbled as a crew to be able to be your crew that executes this Artemis III mission in space.
8: Coast Guard Officer Andre Douglas is a robotics expert with a doctorate in engineering.
11: If you put in the hard work and you think big, you can do just about anything you want to do.
8: NASA is aiming to send astronauts to the moon's surface as early as 2028. I'm Jennifer King.
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22: U.S. Naval Fleet based in Bahrain, as well as American targets in Jordan. A Pentagon official telling ABC News just about all the Iranian missiles and drones were intercepted. This following U.S. strikes on Iran in response to the downing of a U.S. Apache helicopter.
23: The Apache helicopter was on a late-night mission patrolling the strait to deter small Iranian boats from threatening U.S. warships or commercial vessels when the Iranian drone sent it crashing into the sea. Both pilots escaped the sinking helicopter, and a remarkable rescue mission was launched just hours before dawn.
22: ABC's Martha Raddatz. President Trump Wednesday is expected to sign a $70 billion immigration enforcement bill after it passed the House Tuesday. A Texas teenager convicted of murder following a deadly stabbing at a high school track meet. Carmelo Anthony sentenced to 35 years in prison. Jury found him guilty of the murder of 17-year-old Austin Metcalf. This is ABC News. Microsoft co-founder Bill Gates will face questions on Wednesday about his relationship with disgraced financier Jeffrey Epstein in one of the most high-profile interviews conducted by the House Oversight Committee since it began its investigations into the notorious sex offender.
24: Gates has called his relationship with Epstein a mistake and has denied ever witnessing or participating in any crimes, though his association with the sex offender has roiled his nonprofit and reshaped the public perception of the tech billionaire who was once the world's richest man. Gates reportedly apologized to the staff of his nonprofit earlier this year and acknowledged that he had affairs with two women who Epstein later discovered. A spokesperson for Gates had said that Epstein, quote, tried unsuccessfully to leverage a past relationship to threaten Gates. Peter Haralambos, ABC News.
22: 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Dave Packer, ABC News.
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28: Neither the time or the place. You're listening to Network Indiana. I'm Jarrett Lewis. Greenwood Mayor Mark Myers says his city is not the place to be violent.
29: I've talked to my judges. I've talked to my prosecutor. If you do a crime in Greenwood, you will go to jail and you will be prosecuted.
28: Mayor Myers spoke to Fox 59 after a shooting at the OLG Festival on Friday. A 16-year-old was arrested in that shooting and a 15-year-old is recovering after being hit by gunfire in the foot. 35-year-old Russell Blackwell II died after an inmate assault last month. Some social media rumors others had linked him to past crimes, but loved ones want him remembered as a protective, devoted father. Amanda is the mother of their child.
1: Russell was an amazing man. He would give the shirt off his back to anybody. He took care of his mom. He took care of his daughter. He loved to go fishing. He always would make a joke and put a smile on somebody's face.
28: Amanda said she will be attending every court date in the case. The average price of gas today in Indiana at $3.41 a gallon, down 21 cents from a week ago, according to AAA. The national average is $4.16. Meta is launching a new paid training program in Indiana focused at closing the nation's skilled trades gap on AI infrastructures. Jonet Cruz explains.
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28: And rain, wind, and heat are all things you'll be dealing with this week. Matt Eckhoff with the National Weather Service in Indianapolis says Indiana is under what he would call an unsettled weather pattern.
4: There's a chance of some gusty winds today, especially this afternoon. Peak heating, you get the strongest thunderstorms.
28: He says rain is in the forecast every day through at least Thursday before temperatures cool down. I'm Jarrett Lewis. 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
5: Average gasoline prices in Indiana have fallen 22.8 cents per gallon in the last week, averaging $3.42 a gallon yesterday, according to Gas Buddy's survey of 3,271 stations across the state. I'm Becca Shepherd from the WKVI Information Center. Prices in Indiana are $1.08 per gallon lower than they were a month ago and currently stand at 43.4 cents per gallon higher than a year ago. The national average price of diesel has decreased 13.8 cents compared to a week ago and now stands at $5.299 per gallon as of yesterday. The lowest reported prices at various communities around the area this week include Winnemac for Pulaski County at $3.64 a gallon. In Stark County, Grovertown had gas at $3.39 a gallon, while in LaPorte County, you could find it for $3.19 in both LaPorte and Michigan City. In Marshall County, the cheapest gas was found in Plymouth at $3.25 per gallon. According to Gas Buddy price reports, the cheapest station in Indiana was priced at $2.94 per gallon yesterday, while the most expensive was $5.09 a gallon. That's a difference of $2.15 per gallon. The national average price of gasoline has fallen 17.9 cents per gallon in the past week and averages $4.09 a gallon as of yesterday. To find out more information, you can visit gasbuddy.com. The Indiana Department of Homeland Security is reminding citizens that tomorrow, June 10th, is the deadline to apply for state disaster relief fund assistance. The government program is accepting applications from Jasper, Newton, and Stark County residents who were affected by the severe storms that occurred on March 10th of this year. The State Disaster Relief Fund is intended to help with immediate needs for individual assistance, and funds are available for eligible applicants up to $25,000. Those wishing to apply can find a link to do so online at WKVI.com. The State Disaster Relief Fund applies to individuals who are uninsured or underinsured. State funding cannot replace insurance coverage, which the Department of Homeland Security says is the primary and best source of protection from storm damage. This fund is only for addressing the costs of repairing, replacing, or restoring property that is the primary residence of the applicant and cannot be used to help pay insurance deductibles. The Stark County Board of Zoning Appeals will be holding a regular meeting tomorrow, June 10th. The meeting is scheduled to begin at 6:30 p.m. Central Time or immediately following the Plan Commission meeting and will be held at the Stark County Annex No. 1 Building Meeting Room at 53 East Mound Street in Knox. Under the Old Business section of the agenda, board members will discuss an administrative appeal dealing with the Next Era Dunn's Bridge project. Under the New Business section of the agenda, board members will hear a request for a variance of use to allow nail salon business use in a 30 by 16 shed on a parcel in Knox. After a section of the meeting for public comment and board member comments, the meeting will be adjourned. The public is invited to attend this meeting. I'm Becca Shepherd from the WKVI Information Center. Visit our website, WKVI.com, or our Facebook page, Tri-County News, for all of your local news 24/7.
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2: brought to you by Chick-fil-A. Tonight, a good chance of showers and thunderstorms late, low of 69. Tomorrow, a slight chance of showers and storms, high 91 with a heat index near 100. Tomorrow night, clouds and 73 with a good chance of showers. I'm Bill Banks. For your local forecast 24/7, visit WKVI.com.

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1: This is a Bloomberg Money Minute. A lot of anxiety over high-flying chipmaker and AI-related stocks today sent Wall Street reeling, losing early gains, plunging sharply lower before ending the day mixed, well off the session lows. At the close, the Dow, which was down 500 points for a time, was 86 points higher. The tech-heavy NASDAQ down 800 points for a while and did 251 points lower. That's a 1% drop. The S&P down 19. Chipmakers bore the brunt of today's sell-off. Qualcomm ending nearly 6% lower. AMD down 3%. The big gainer, shares of the biotech firm Nuvalent soaring 39% higher after British drug giant GlaxoSmithKline agreed to acquire the lung cancer drug maker for $10.6 billion. And a sigh of relief, concession workers, bartenders, cooks, and other workers at SoFi Stadium in Los Angeles reaching a tentative agreement with management, averting a threatened strike just days ahead of the U.S. team's first FIFA World Cup soccer match. Tom Busby, Bloomberg Radio.
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5: 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At 6 a.m., I make his breakfast. Every day, I wake up at 5 a.m. to give Dad his medicine. At 6 a.m., I make his breakfast. At 7 a.m., I shower. Every day, I wake up at 5 a.m. to give Dad his medicine. At 6 a.m., I make his breakfast. 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
7: Does it stay wet and cool, or is it going to get hot and dry on us? And that's the big question of what's going to trigger coming up.
1: 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If it's cool and wet, tar spot becomes a real concern. And last year brought the earliest confirmed case of tar spot in Indiana on June 9th.
7: V10, V12 corn, yeah, I might be looking to see if I'm seeing any lower diseases. And so luckily for tar spot in Indiana, it's going to come up from the bottom just like gray leaf spot. So we can keep an eye on for it. That being said, you know, some of the reports that it was insect grass. And so I'm going to tell you, the growers, if you're out scouting and you find those little black dots, flip the leaf over. Because with the lesion on tar spot, usually you can find the identical lesion on the backside of the leaf. And it's not all the way through. It's probably something else.
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8: 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You can find complete obituary information online at WKVI.com.
9: 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Tonight, a good chance of showers and thunderstorms late, low of 69. Tomorrow, a slight chance of showers and storms, high 91 with a heat index near 100. Tomorrow night, clouds and 73 with a good chance of showers. I'm Bill Banks. 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
2: 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I'm Network Indiana's Nathaniel Finch.
3: Fever down by one. Sophie inbounds to Caitlin. Catch and shoot three. Good with 1.2 seconds left from the left wing. Caitlin in the clutch.
2: That's from the Fever Radio Network. Indiana defeating the Washington Mystics. Thanks to the logo heroics from Fever superstar Caitlin Clark. Head coach Stephanie White says, no surprise.
4: This is what Caitlin does. You know, she makes big shots and she has big moments. And I think when you have a player like her, it's very easy for people to just take it for granted and to think that everything that she does is always going to be easy and flawless. And she's just going to step up and she's going to do it every time. And, you know, it's a number one, a lot of work that she puts in.
2: Clark with a game-high 19 points and 5 assists. Indiana next in action Thursday night at home against the Sky. Today, the start of mandatory minicamp for the Indianapolis Colts, and it means more on-field work for quarterback Daniel Jones. Head coach Shane Steichen on his starting quarterback's recovery from a torn Achilles.
5: Very happy with his progress. I mean, he's hitting all his landmarks each and every week, every day, putting in the work. But he's feeling good. You know, it's like I said, it's good to get him out there last week in 7-on-7, do it again this week. Then I know he'll work tirelessly this summer, you know, to be ready for training camp.
2: Jones asked the team if he could do 11-on-11 drills. They turned it down, said wait till training camp. He says he's feeling good.
6: Yeah, I think I'm closer. I think there's still work to be done. I wouldn't say I'm all the way there at this point, you know. So, yeah, I mean, I feel good about where I am and kind of where the rehab's taken me to this point. So, like I said, still work to do and still got to make some progress, but I feel like I'm in a good spot.
2: With your Network Indiana Sports Report, I'm Nathaniel Finch.
7: This is a Fox News alert. I'm Sue Guzman. Progressive Democrat Graham Plattner overcoming a series of controversies to win the Democratic primary for Senate in Maine. Plattner taking aim at his challenger, Republican incumbent Susan Collins.
8: He got elected promising to protect Roe versus Wade, only to turn around and put a justice the Supreme Court who overturned it. She lied to us.
7: Republican advances to the November general election for California governor.
9: Steve Hilton claiming the second of two spots on the November ballot in the race to succeed Democratic California Governor Gavin Newsom, who is term limited. Hilton, a conservative commentator who is backed by President Trump, advancing over Democrat billionaire Tom Steyer. Hilton will face Democrat Javier Becerra in the general election.
7: Fox's Kristen Goodwin. 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
12: Neither the time or the place. You're listening to Network Indiana. I'm Jarrett Lewis. Greenwood Mayor Mark Myers says his city is not the place to be violent.
13: I've talked to my judges. I've talked to my prosecutor. If you do a crime in Greenwood, you will go to jail and you will be prosecuted.
12: Mayor Myers spoke to Fox 59 after a shooting at the OLG Festival on Friday. A 16-year-old was arrested in that shooting, and a 15-year-old is recovering after being hit by gunfire in the foot. 35-year-old Russell Blackwell II died after an inmate assault last month. Some social media rumors had linked him to past crimes, but loved ones want him remembered as a protective, devoted father. Amanda is the mother of their child.
14: Russell was an amazing man. He would give the shirt off his back to anybody. He took care of his mom. He took care of his daughter. He loved to go fishing. He always would make a joke and put a smile on somebody's face.
12: Amanda said she will be attending every court date in the case. The average price of gas today in Indiana at $3.41 a gallon, down 21 cents from a week ago, according to AAA. The national average is $4.16. Meta is launching a new paid training program in Indiana focused at closing the nation's skilled trades gap on AI infrastructure. Johnette Cruz explains.
15: America's Workforce Academy requires no degree and no prior experience. Meta will fully fund the five-week boot camp covering all tuition, travel, and housing costs while providing a daily stipend. Accepted students receive a guaranteed job offer from a Meta contractor to begin working on data center construction sites immediately after graduation. Trainees will learn specialized skills tailored for data center environments. Johnette Cruz, Network Indiana.
12: And rain, wind, and heat are all things you'll be dealing with this week. Matt Eckhoff with the National Weather Service in Indianapolis says Indiana is under what he would call an unsettled weather pattern.
16: There's a chance of some gusty winds today, especially this afternoon. Peak heating, you get the strongest thunderstorms.
12: He says rain is in the forecast every day through at least Thursday before temperatures cool down. I'm Jarrett Lewis. 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
17: Local governmental bodies are discussing some road funding. I'm Rusty Nixon, Max 98.3 FM News. A joint work session of the Marshall County Commissioners and County Council talked about funding difficulties looming for the County Highway Department on Monday. Governor Braun's gas tax holiday has put a hurdle in the way of funding the local road program, according to Council President Tim Harmon.
18: Challenges we have with the Highway Department, the state is going to reduce MVH funding by 50% starting in August. You can expect roughly $250,000 less each month for the Highway Department. That's 50% of what we're averaging. I would expect it to last 3 or 4 months because that's what the governor suspended the gas taxes.
17: While Braun has said the state will make up the difference with local communities, President of the Commissioners, Stan Klotz, said when or if that might happen is not certain.
19: And there's a discussion going on right now about reimbursing us at a later time. Problem of it is it would be a much later time before we get that reimbursement.
17: Funding shortfall for this year's county road program is estimated somewhere around $1 million. The county would like to move additional funds either from the general fund or rainy day fund, where there is currently more than adequate surplus. Commissioner Jesse Bohannon concurred.
20: So we could choose to dip into general or rainy day to fully fund the program, even with the reduced gas tax, with the expectation that we can repay rainy day next year with whatever supplemental distribution we get next year. So, I mean, we'd have a lower rainy day number at the end of the year, but we could restock it next year if we chose to do that.
17: While both boards feel the need to complete this year's program and adjust next year's based on funding, just where that extra money may come from is yet to be determined. A rider is airlifted after a crash. I'm Rusty Nixon, Max 98.3 FM News. Collision with a deer resulted in the rider of a motorcycle being airlifted to the hospital by Lutheran Air on June 7th at approximately 9:34 p.m. Marshall County Central Dispatch received a 911 call for a crash involving a motorcycle and a deer. Caller told dispatchers the accident happened in the 4,000 block of Olive Road. The rider, Nathan White, 47, of North Judson, sustained numerous injuries and was airlifted from the scene. Agencies involved were the Marshall County Police Department, La Paz Fire and EMS, and Lutheran Air. Summer's here. Preparations for the Indiana State Fair are underway. And if you're looking for a fun way to get involved and give back, consider volunteering at the DNR State Fair Fishing Pond. Volunteer registration is now open. DNR needs all hands on deck to reel in the next generation of anglers at a popular hands-on and free fishing experience for youth ages 5 through 17. Volunteers are needed throughout the state fair, which runs August 7th through the 23rd in Indianapolis. Volunteer duties include registering participants, baiting hooks, removing fish from hooks, preparing equipment, and helping guide participants around the pond. Training will be provided by DNR staff before the event. Volunteers also receive free parking and state fair admission for the days you work and a DNR Fish and Pond volunteer t-shirt. You can find out more by going to the link provided at our website, max983.net. I'm Rusty Nixon, Max 98.3 FM News. 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
0: 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Tonight, a good chance of showers and thunderstorms late, low of 69. Tomorrow, a slight chance of showers and storms, high 91 with a heat index near 100. Tomorrow night, clouds and 73 with a good chance of showers. I'm Bill Banks. For your local forecast 24/7, visit WKVI.com.

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1: This is a Bloomberg Money Minute. A lot of anxiety over high-flying chipmaker and AI-related stocks today sent Wall Street reeling, losing early gains, plunging sharply lower before ending the day mixed, well off the session lows. At the close, the Dow, which was down 500 points for a time, was 86 points higher. The tech-heavy NASDAQ down 800 points for a while, ended 251 points lower. That's a 1% drop. The S&P down 19. Chipmakers bore the brunt of today's sell-off. Qualcomm ending nearly 6% lower. AMD down 3%. The big gainer, shares of the biotech firm Nuvalent soaring 39% higher after British drug giant GlaxoSmithKline agreed to acquire the lung cancer drug maker for $10.6 billion. And a sigh of relief. Concession workers, bartenders, cooks, and other workers at SoFi Stadium in Los Angeles reaching a tentative agreement with management, averting a threatened strike just days ahead of the U.S. team's first FIFA World Cup soccer match. Tom Busby, Bloomberg Radio.
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7: 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I'm Eric Pfeiffer. 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
7: 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If it's cool and wet, tar spot becomes a real concern. And last year brought the earliest confirmed case of tar spot in Indiana on June 9th.
8: V10, V12 corn, yeah, I might be looking to see if I'm seeing any lower diseases. And so luckily for tar spot in Indiana, it's going to come up from the bottom just like gray leaf spot. So we can keep an eye on for it. That being said, you know, some of the reports, it was insect frass. And so I'm going to tell you, the growers, if you're out scouting and you find those little black dots, flip the leaf over. Because with the lesion on tar spot, usually you can find the identical lesion on the backside of the leaf. And it's not all the way through. It's probably something else.
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9: Local governmental bodies are discussing some road funding. I'm Rusty Nixon, Max 98.3 FM News. A joint work session of the Marshall County Commissioners and County Council talked about funding difficulties looming for the County Highway Department on Monday. Governor Braun's gas tax holiday has put a hurdle in the way of funding the local road program, according to Council President Tim Harmon.
10: Challenges we have with the highway department, the state is going to reduce MVH funding by 50% starting in August. You can expect roughly $250,000 less each month for the highway department. That's 50% of what we're averaging. I would expect it to last 3 or 4 months because that's what the governor suspended the gas taxes.
9: While Braun has said the state will make up the difference with local communities, President of the Commissioners, Stan Klotz, said when or if that might happen is not certain.
11: And there's a discussion going on right now about reimbursing this at a later time. Problem of it is it would be a much later time before we get that reimbursement.
9: Funding shortfall for this year's county road program is estimated somewhere around $1 million. The county would like to move additional funds either from the general fund or rainy day fund, where there is currently more than adequate surplus. Commissioner Jesse Bohannon concurred.
12: So we could choose to dip into general or rainy day to fully fund the program, even with the reduced gas tax, with the expectation that we can repay rainy day next year with whatever supplemental distribution we get next year. So, I mean, we'd have a lower rainy day number at the end of the year, but we could restock it next year if we chose to do that.
9: While both boards feel the need to complete this year's program and adjust next year's based on funding, just where that extra money may come from is yet to be determined. A rider is airlifted after a crash. I'm Rusty Nixon, Max 98.3 FM News. Collision with a deer resulted in the rider of a motorcycle being airlifted to the hospital by Lutheran Air on June 7th. At approximately 9:34 p.m., Marshall County Central Dispatch received a 911 call for a crash involving a motorcycle and a deer. Caller told dispatchers the accident happened in the 4,000 block of Olive Road. The rider, Nathan White, 47, of North Judson, sustained numerous injuries and was airlifted from the scene. Agencies involved were the Marshall County Police Department, La Paz Fire and EMS, and Lutheran Air. Summer's here. Preparations for the Indiana State Fair are underway, and if you're looking for a fun way to get involved and give back, consider volunteering at the DNR State Fair Fishing Pond. Volunteer registration is now open. DNR needs all hands on deck to reel in the next generation of anglers at a popular hands-on and free fishing experience for youth ages 5 through 17. Volunteers are needed throughout the state fair, which runs August 7th through the 23rd in Indianapolis. Volunteer duties include registering participants, baiting hooks, removing fish from hooks, preparing equipment, and helping guide participants around the pond. Training will be provided by DNR staff before the event. Volunteers also receive free parking and state fair admission for the days you work and a DNR Fish and Pond volunteer t-shirt. You can find out more by going to the link provided at our website, max983.net. I'm Rusty Nixon, Max 98.3 FM News. 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
13: From the Tri-County Weather Center, I'm Bill Banks on All News 1520 WKVI. 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Tonight, a good chance of showers and thunderstorms late, low of 69. Tomorrow, a slight chance of showers and storms, high 91 with a heat index near 100. Tomorrow night, clouds and 73 with a good chance of showers. 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
2: Claims it fired at the U.S. naval fleet based in Bahrain, as well as American targets in Jordan. A Pentagon official telling ABC News just about all the Iranian missiles and drones were intercepted. This following U.S. strikes on Iran in response to the downing of a U.S. Apache helicopter.
3: The Apache helicopter was on a late-night mission patrolling the strait to deter small Iranian boats from threatening U.S. warships or commercial vessels when the Iranian drone sent it crashing into the sea. Both pilots escaped the sinking helicopter, and a remarkable rescue mission was launched just hours before dawn.
2: ABC's Martha Raddatz. President Trump Wednesday is expected to sign a $70 billion immigration enforcement bill after it passed the House Tuesday. A Texas teenager convicted of murder following a deadly stabbing at a high school track meet. Carmelo Anthony sentenced to 35 years in prison. Jury found him guilty of the murder of 17-year-old Austin Metcalf. This is ABC News. Microsoft co-founder Bill Gates will face questions on Wednesday about his relationship with disgraced financier Jeffrey Epstein in one of the most high-profile interviews conducted by the House Oversight Committee since it began its investigations into the notorious sex offender.
4: Gates has called his relationship with Epstein a mistake and has denied ever witnessing or participating in any crimes, though his association with the sex offender has roiled his nonprofit and reshaped the public perception of the tech billionaire who was once the world's richest man. Gates reportedly apologized to the staff of his nonprofit earlier this year and acknowledged that he had affairs with two women who Epstein later discovered. A spokesperson for Gates had said that Epstein, quote, tried unsuccessfully to leverage a past relationship to threaten Gates. Peter Haralambos, ABC News.
2: The post office is honoring our nation's 250th anniversary with a collection of American icon stamps curated by fashion designer Ralph Lauren. Dave Packer, ABC News.
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8: Neither the time or the place. You're listening to Network Indiana. I'm Jarrett Lewis. Greenwood Mayor Mark Meyer says his city is not the place to be violent.
9: I've talked to my judges. I've talked to my prosecutor. If you do a crime in Greenwood, you will go to jail and you will be prosecuted.
8: Mayor Meyer spoke to Fox 59 after a shooting at the OLG Festival on Friday. A 16-year-old was arrested in that shooting, and a 15-year-old is recovering after being hit by gunfire in the foot. 35-year-old Russell Blackwell II died after an inmate assault last month. Some social media rumors had linked him to past crimes, but loved ones want him remembered as a protective, devoted father. Amanda is the mother of their child.
10: Russell was an amazing man. He would give the shirt off his back to anybody. He took care of his mom. He took care of his daughter. He loved to go fishing. He always would make a joke and put a smile on somebody's face.
8: Amanda said she will be attending every court date in the case. The average price of gas today in Indiana at $3.41 a gallon, down 21 cents from a week ago, according to AAA. The national average is $4.16. Meta is launching a new paid training program in Indiana focused at closing the nation's skilled trades gap on AI infrastructure. Structures. John at Cruz explains.
11: America's Workforce Academy requires no degree and no prior experience. Meta will fully fund the 5-week boot camp covering all tuition, travel, and housing costs while providing a daily stipend. Accepted students receive a guaranteed job offer from a Meta contractor to begin working on data center construction sites immediately after graduation. Trainees will learn specialized skills tailored for data center environments. Jeanette Cruz, Network Indiana.
8: And rain, wind, and heat are all things you'll be dealing with this week. Matt Eckhoff with the National Weather Service in Indianapolis says Indiana is under what he would call an unsettled weather pattern.
12: There's a chance of some gusty winds today, especially this afternoon. Peak heating, you get the strongest thunderstorms.
8: He says rain is in the forecast every day through at least Thursday before temperatures cool down. I'm Jarrett Lewis. 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
13: Average gasoline prices in Indiana have fallen 22.8 cents per gallon in the last week, averaging $3.42 a gallon yesterday, according to GasBuddy's survey of 3,271 stations across the state. I'm Becca Shepherd from the WKVI Information Center. Prices in Indiana are $1.08 per gallon lower than they were a month ago and currently stand at 43.4 cents per gallon higher than a year ago. The national average price of diesel has decreased 13.8 cents compared to a week ago and now stands at $5.299 per gallon as of yesterday. The lowest reported prices at various communities around the area.

0: can visit gasbuddy.com. The Indiana Department of Homeland Security is reminding citizens that tomorrow, June 10th, is the deadline to apply for state disaster relief fund assistance. The government program is accepting applications from Jasper, Newton, and Stark County residents who were affected by the severe storms that occurred on March 10th of this year. The State Disaster Relief Fund is intended to help with immediate needs for individual assistance, and funds are available for eligible applicants up to $25,000. Those wishing to apply can find a link to do so online at WKVI.com. The State Disaster Relief Fund applies to individuals who are uninsured or underinsured. State funding cannot replace insurance coverage, which the Department of Homeland Security says is the primary and best source of protection from storm damage. This fund is only for addressing the costs of repairing, replacing, or restoring property that is the primary residence of the applicant and cannot be used to help pay insurance deductibles. The Stark County Board of Zoning Appeals will be holding a regular meeting tomorrow, June 10th. The meeting is scheduled to begin at 6:30 p.m. Central Time or immediately following the Plan Commission meeting and will be held at the Stark County Annex No. 1 Building Meeting Room at 53 East Mound Street in Knox. Under the Old Business section of the agenda, board members will discuss an administrative appeal dealing with the Next Era Dunn's Bridge project. Under the New Business section of the agenda, board members will hear a request for a variance of use to allow nail salon business use in a 30 by 16 shed on a parcel in Knox. After a section of the meeting for public comment and board member comments, the meeting will be adjourned. The public is invited to attend this meeting. I'm Becca Shepherd from the WKVI Information Center. Visit our website, WKVI.com, or our Facebook page, Tri-County News, for all of your local news 24/7.
1: From the Tri-County Weather Center, I'm Bill Banks on All News 1520 WKVI. 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Tonight, a good chance of showers and thunderstorms late, low of 69. Tomorrow, a slight chance of showers and storms, high 91 with a heat index near 100. Tomorrow night, clouds and 73 with a good chance of showers. I'm Bill Banks. 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
1: This is a Bloomberg Money Minute. A lot of anxiety over high-flying chipmaker and AI-related stocks today sent Wall Street reeling, losing early gains, plunging sharply lower before ending the day mixed, well off the session lows. At the close, the Dow, which was down 500 points for a time, was 86 points higher. The tech-heavy NASDAQ down 800 points for a while, ended 251 points lower. That's a 1% drop. The S&P down 19. Chipmakers bore the brunt of today's sell-off. Qualcomm ending nearly 6% lower. AMD down 3%. The big gainer, shares of the biotech firm Nuvalent soaring 39% higher after British drug giant GlaxoSmithKline agreed to acquire the lung cancer drug maker for $10.6 billion. And a sigh of relief. Concession workers, bartenders, cooks, and other workers at SoFi Stadium in Los Angeles reaching a tentative agreement with management, averting a threatened strike just days ahead of the U.S. team's first FIFA World Cup soccer match. Tom Busby, Bloomberg Radio.
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5: 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If it's cool and wet, tar spot becomes a real concern. And last year brought the earliest confirmed case of tar spot in Indiana on June 9th.
6: V10, V12 corn, yeah, I might be looking to see if I'm seeing any lower diseases. And so luckily for tar spot in Indiana, it's going to come up from the bottom just like gray leaf spot. So we can keep an eye on for it. That being said, you know, some of the reports, it was insect frass. And so I'm going to tell you, the growers, if you're out scouting and you find those little black dots, flip the leaf over. Because with the lesion on tar spot, usually you can find the identical lesion on the backside of the leaf. And it's not all the way through. It's probably something else.
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7: Turning now to funeral arrangements. 71-year-old Neil Robert Brown of Plymouth passed away June 6th. 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
8: 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Tonight, a good chance of showers and thunderstorms late, low of 69. Tomorrow, a slight chance of showers and storms, high 91 with a heat index near 100. Tomorrow night, clouds and 73 with a good chance of showers. I'm Bill Banks. 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
2: AP News, I'm Ben Thomas. U.S. forces have been carrying out strikes on Iran again after the downing of a U.S. helicopter. Lisa Dwyer has details.
3: The U.S. military says it has begun strikes following the crash of a U.S. Army Apache helicopter off the coast of Oman that President Trump blames on the Islamic Republic. The helicopter went down after colliding with an Iranian drone. It wasn't clear whether the collision was intentional, and official statements say only that the crash is under investigation. A drone boat rescued the two Army aviators who were aboard that helicopter. Trump said in a social media post that both service members are safe and uninjured. I'm Lisa Dwyer.
2: A race call in California. It'll be Republican Steve Hilton to face Democrat Javier Becerra in the governor's race. While voters in Maine, Nevada, South Carolina, and North Dakota cast ballots this Tuesday, Julie Walker reports much of the political world's been focused on Maine's U.S. Senate contest.
4: Graham Plattner seeking to make a Democratic nomination official, while longtime Republican Senator Susan Collins is unopposed in the GOP primary. Voter Annette Babcock picking Plattner.
5: I feel he's the best candidate, and he has the best shot of beating Susan Collins, who I no longer support.
4: Brenda Wood, not Team Plattner.
5: He's a disgrace, and this state has been Democrat for a long time, and it needs to change.
4: Plattner has been dogged by sexually explicit text messages he reportedly sent to women while married. Voter John Keenan says,
6: it's not what his personal issues are, it's what he stands for.
4: I'm Julie Walker.
2: The House has finally passed a $70 billion bill to fund immigration enforcement for the next 3 years, and a federal judge has permanently blocked Alabama from executing an inmate with nitrogen gas, declaring it violates the ban on cruel and unusual punishment. This is AP News. The Artemis III crew.
7: NASA Administrator Jared Isaacman revealed the four-person crew.
8: Mission Specialist Andre Douglas. Mission Specialist Colonel Frank Rubio. Now on to our pilot, Luca Parmitano. Artemis III Commander Randy Bresnan.
7: The three Americans and one Italian will orbit Earth and practice docking the Orion capsule with two commercial lunar landers. Veteran astronaut Randy Bresnan will be mission commander.
9: We are certainly humbled as a crew to be able to be your crew that executes this Artemis III mission in space.
7: Coast Guard Officer Andre Douglas is a robotics expert with a doctorate in engineering.
10: If you put in the hard work and you think big, you can do just about anything you want to do.
7: NASA is aiming to send astronauts to the moon's surface as early as 2028. I'm Jennifer King.
2: 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I'm Ben Thomas. 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

0: Wow, yeah, since the storm, it's been crazy busy for us. We got all kinds of office desks coming in. Now, here's a fancy one right here. It's missing a leg, but that's all right. Whatever. Washers and dryers from a laundromat. Oh, wow, and check this out. Another deep fryer. And I'm not sure what this doohickey is. Yeah, most businesses weren't ready for a storm like that, you know. But our work's really piling up here at Roberts & Sons Salvage.
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0: either the time or the place. You're listening to Network Indiana. I'm Jarrett Lewis. Greenwood Mayor Mark Myers says his city is not the place to be violent.
1: I've talked to my judges. I've talked to my prosecutor. If you do a crime in Greenwood, you will go to jail and you will be prosecuted.
0: Mayor Myers spoke to Fox 59 after a shooting at the OLG Festival on Friday. A 16-year-old was arrested in that shooting, and a 15-year-old is recovering after being hit by gunfire in the foot. 35-year-old Russell Blackwell II died after an inmate assault last month. Some social media rumors had linked him to past crimes, but loved ones want him remembered as a protective, devoted father. Amanda is the mother of their child.
2: Russell was an amazing man. He would give the shirt off his back to anybody. He took care of his mom. He took care of his daughter. He loved to go fishing. He always would make a joke and put a smile on somebody's face.
0: Amanda said she will be attending every court date in the case. The average price of gas today in Indiana at $3.41 a gallon, down 21 cents from a week ago, according to AAA. The national average is $4.16. Meta is launching a new paid training program in Indiana focused at closing the nation's skilled trades gap on AI infrastructure. Johnette Cruz explains.
3: 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Johnette Cruz, Network Indiana.
0: And rain, wind, and heat are all things you'll be dealing with this week. Matt Eckhoff with the National Weather Service in Indianapolis says Indiana is under what he would call an unsettled weather pattern.
4: There's a chance of some gusty winds today, especially this afternoon. Peak heating, you get the strongest thunderstorms.
0: He says rain is in the forecast every day through at least Thursday before temperatures cool down. I'm Jarrett Lewis. 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
5: Average gasoline prices in Indiana have fallen 22.8 cents per gallon in the last week, averaging $3.42 a gallon yesterday, according to Gas Buddy's survey of 3,271 stations across the state. I'm Becca Shepherd from the WKVI Information Center. Prices in Indiana are $1.08 per gallon lower than they were a month ago and currently stand at 43.4 cents per gallon higher than a year ago. The national average price of diesel has decreased 13.8 cents compared to a week ago and now stands at $5.299 per gallon as of yesterday. The lowest reported prices at various communities around the area this week include Winnemac for Pulaski County at $3.64 a gallon. In Stark County, Grovertown had gas at $3.39 a gallon, while in LaPorte County you could find it for $3.19 in both LaPorte and Michigan City. In Marshall County, the cheapest gas was found in Plymouth at $3.25 per gallon. According to Gas Buddy price reports, the cheapest station in Indiana was priced at $2.94 per gallon yesterday, while the most expensive was $5.09 a gallon. That's a difference of $2.15 per gallon. The national average price of gasoline has fallen 17.9 cents per gallon in the past week and averages $4.09 a gallon as of yesterday. To find out more information, you can visit GasBuddy.com. The Indiana Department of Homeland Security is reminding citizens that tomorrow, June 10th, is the deadline to apply for state disaster relief fund assistance. The government program is accepting applications from Jasper, Newton, and Stark County residents who were affected by the severe storms that occurred on March 10th of this year. The state disaster relief fund is intended to help with immediate needs for individual assistance, and funds are available for eligible applicants up to $25,000. Those wishing to apply can find a link to do so online at WKVI.com. The State Disaster Relief Fund applies to individuals who are uninsured or underinsured. State funding cannot replace insurance coverage, which the Department of Homeland Security says is the primary and best source of protection from storm damage. This fund is only for addressing the costs of repairing, replacing, or restoring property that is the primary residence of the applicant and cannot be used to help pay insurance deductibles. The Stark County Board of Zoning Appeals will be holding a regular meeting tomorrow, June 10th. The meeting is scheduled to begin at 6:30 p.m. Central Time or immediately following the Plan Commission meeting and will be held at the Stark County Annex No. 1 Building Meeting Room at 53 East Mound Street in Knox. Under the old business section of the agenda, board members will discuss an administrative appeal dealing with the Next Era Dunn's Bridge project. Under the new business section of the agenda, board members will hear a request for a variance of use to allow nail salon business use in a 30 by 16 shed on a parcel in Knox. After a section of the meeting for public comment and board member comments, the meeting will be adjourned. The public is invited to attend this meeting. I'm Becca Shepherd from the WKVI Information Center. Visit our website, WKVI.com, or our Facebook page, Tri-County News, for all of your local news 24/7.
6: From the Tri-County Weather Center, I'm Bill Banks on All News 1520 WKVI. 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Tonight, a good chance of showers and thunderstorms late, low of 69. Tomorrow, a slight chance of showers and storms, high 91 with a heat index near 100. Tomorrow night, clouds and 73 with a good chance of showers. I'm Bill Banks. For your local forecast 24/7, visit WKVI.com.

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1: This is a Bloomberg Money Minute. A lot of anxiety over high-flying chipmaker and AI-related stocks today sent Wall Street reeling, losing early gains, plunging sharply lower before ending the day mixed, well off the session lows. At the close, the Dow, which was down 500 points for a time, was 86 points higher. The tech-heavy NASDAQ down 800 points for a while, ended 251 points lower. That's a 1% drop. The S&P down 19. Chipmakers bore the brunt of today's sell-off. Qualcomm ending nearly 6% lower. AMD down 3%. The big gainer, shares of the biotech firm Nuvalent soaring 39% higher after British drug giant GlaxoSmithKline agreed to acquire the lung cancer drug maker for $10.6 billion. And a sigh of relief, concession workers, bartenders, cooks, and other workers at SoFi Stadium in Los Angeles reaching a tentative agreement with management, averting a threatened strike just days ahead of the U.S. team's first FIFA World Cup soccer match. Tom Busby, Bloomberg Radio.
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6: 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And that's the big question of what's going to trigger coming up.
1: 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If it's cool and wet, tar spot becomes a real concern. And last year brought the earliest confirmed case of tar spot in Indiana on June 9th.
6: V10, V12 corn, yeah, I might be looking to see if I'm seeing any lower diseases. And so luckily for tar spot in Indiana, it's going to come up from the bottom, just like gray leaf spot. So we can keep an eye on for it. That being said, you know, some of the reports, it was insect frass. And so I'm going to tell you, the growers, if you're out scouting and you find those little black dots, flip the leaf over. Because with the lesion on tar spot, usually you can find the identical lesion on the backside of the leaf. And it's not all the way through. It's probably something else.
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7: Turning now to funeral arrangements. 71-year-old Neil Robert Brown of Plymouth passed away June 6th. 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
8: 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Tonight, a good chance of showers and thunderstorms late, low of 69. Tomorrow, a slight chance of showers and storms, high 91 with a heat index near 100. Tomorrow night, clouds and 73 with a good chance of showers. I'm Bill Banks. 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
2: 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I'm Network Indiana's Nathaniel Finch.
3: Fever down by one. Sophie inbounds to Caitlin. Catch and shoot three. Good with 1.2 seconds left from the left wing. Caitlin in the clutch.
2: That's from the Fever Radio Network. Indiana defeating the Washington Mystics. Thanks to the logo heroics from Fever superstar Caitlin Clark. Head coach Stephanie White says, no surprise.
4: This is what Caitlin does. You know, she makes big shots and she has big moments. And I think when you have a player like her, it's very easy for people to just take it for granted and to think that everything that she does is always going to be easy and flawless. And she's just going to step up and she's going to do it every time. And, you know, it's a number one, a lot of work that she puts in.
2: Clark with a game-high 19 points and 5 assists. Indiana next in action Thursday night at home against the Sky. Today, the start of mandatory minicamp for the Indianapolis Colts, and it means more on-field work for quarterback Daniel Jones. Head coach Shane Steichen on his starting quarterback's recovery from a torn Achilles.
5: Very happy with his progress. I mean, he's hitting all his landmarks each and every week, every day, putting in the work. But he's feeling good. You know, it's like I said, it's good to get him out there last week in 7-on-7, do it again this week. Then I know he'll work tirelessly this summer, you know, to be ready for training camp.
2: Jones asked the team if he could do 11-on-11 drills. They turned it down, said wait till training camp. He says he's feeling good.
6: Yeah, I think I'm closer. I think there's still work to be done. I wouldn't say I'm all the way there at this point, you know. So, yeah, I mean, I feel good about where I am and kind of where the rehab's taken me to this point. So, like I said, still work to do and still got to make some progress, but I feel like I'm in a good spot.
2: With your Network Indiana Sports Report, I'm Nathaniel Finch.
7: Fox News, I'm Sue Gussman. Democrat Graham Plattner overcoming a series of controversies to win the Democratic primary for Senate in Maine. Plattner taking aim at his challenger, Republican incumbent Susan Collins.
8: She got elected promising to protect Roe versus Wade, only to turn around and put a justice the Supreme Court who overturned it. She lied to us.
7: A Republican advances to the November general election for California governor.
9: Steve Hilton claiming the second of two spots on the November ballot in the race to succeed Democratic California Governor Gavin Newsom, who is term limited. Hilton, a conservative commentator who is backed by President Trump, advancing over Democrat billionaire Tom Steyer. Hilton will face Democrat Javier Becerra in the general election.
7: Fox's Kristen Goodwin reporting. 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
13: Neither the time or the place. You're listening to Network Indiana. I'm Jarrett Lewis. Greenwood Mayor Mark Myers says his city is not the place to be violent.
14: I've talked to my judges. I've talked to my prosecutor. If you do a crime in Greenwood, you will go to jail and you will be prosecuted.
13: Mayor Myers spoke to Fox 59 after a shooting at the OLG Festival on Friday. A 16-year-old was arrested in that shooting and a 15-year-old is recovering after being hit by gunfire in the foot. 35-year-old Russell Blackwell II died after a an inmate assault last month. Some social media rumors had linked him to past crimes, but loved ones want him remembered as a protective, devoted father. Amanda is the mother of their child.
15: Russell was an amazing man. He would give the shirt off his back to anybody. He took care of his mom. He took care of his daughter. He loved to go fishing. He always would make a joke and put a smile on somebody's face.
13: Amanda said she will be attending every court date in the case. The average price of gas today in Indiana at $3.41 a gallon, down 21 cents from a week ago, according to AAA. The national average is $4.16. Meta is launching a new paid training program in Indiana focused at closing the nation's skilled trades gap on AI infrastructure. Jonette Cruz explains.
16: America's Workforce Academy requires no degree and no prior experience. Meta will fully fund the five-week boot camp covering all tuition, travel, and housing costs while providing a daily stipend. Accepted students receive a guaranteed job offer from a Meta contractor to begin working on data center construction sites immediately after graduation. Trainees will learn specialized skills tailored for data center environments. Jonette Cruz, Network Indiana.
13: And rain, wind, and heat are all things you'll be dealing with this week. Matt Eckhoff with the National Weather Service in Indianapolis says Indiana is under what he would call an unsettled weather pattern.
17: There's a chance of some gusty winds today, especially this afternoon. Peak heating, you get the strongest thunderstorms.
13: He says rain is in the forecast every day through at least Thursday before temperatures cool down. I'm Jarrett Lewis. 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
18: Local governmental bodies are discussing some road funding. I'm Rusty Nixon, Max 98.3 FM News. A joint work session of the Marshall County Commissioners and County Council talked about funding difficulties looming for the County Highway Department on Monday. Governor Braun's gas tax holiday has put a hurdle in the way of funding the local road program, according to Council President Tim Harmon.
19: Challenges we have with the Highway Department, the state is going to reduce MVH funding by 50% starting in August. You can expect roughly $250,000 less each month for the Highway Department. That's 50% of what we're averaging. I would expect it to last 3 or 4 months because that's what the governor suspended the gas taxes.
18: While Braun has said the state will make up the difference with local communities, President of the Commissioners, Stan Klotz, said when or if that might happen is not certain.
20: And there's a discussion going on right now about reimbursing us at a later time. Problem of it is it would be a much later time before we get that reimbursement.
18: Funding shortfall for this year's county road program is estimated somewhere around $1 million. The county would like to move additional funds either from the general fund or rainy day fund, where there is currently more than adequate surplus. Commissioner Jesse Bohannon concurred.
21: So we could choose to dip into general or rainy day to fully fund the program, even with the reduced gas tax, with the expectation that we can repay rainy day next year with whatever supplemental distribution we get next year. So, I mean, we'd have a lower rainy day number at the end of the year, but we could restock it next year if we chose to do that.
18: While both boards feel the need to complete this year's program and adjust next year's based on funding, just where that extra money may come from is yet to be determined. A rider is airlifted after a crash. I'm Rusty Nixon, Max 98.3 FM News. Collision with a deer resulted in the rider of a motorcycle being airlifted to the hospital by Lutheran Air on June 7th at approximately 9:34 p.m. Marshall County Central Dispatch received a 911 call for a crash involving a motorcycle and a deer. Caller told dispatchers the accident happened in the 4000 block of Olive Road. The rider, Nathan White, 47, of North Judson, sustained numerous injuries and was airlifted from the scene. Agencies involved were the Marshall County Police Department, La Paz Fire and EMS, and Lutheran Air. Summer's here. Preparations for the Indiana State Fair are underway. And if you're looking for a fun way to get involved and give back, consider volunteering at the DNR State Fair Fishing Pond. Volunteer registration is now open. DNR needs all hands on deck to reel in the next generation of anglers at a popular hands-on and free fishing experience for youth ages 5 through 17. Volunteers are needed throughout the state fair, which runs August 7th through the 23rd in Indianapolis. Volunteer duties include registering participants, baiting hooks, removing fish from hooks, preparing equipment, and helping guide participants around the pond. Training will be provided by DNR staff before the event. Volunteers also receive free parking and state fair admission for the days you work and a DNR Fish and Pond volunteer t-shirt. You can find out more by going to the link provided at our website, max983.net. I'm Rusty Nixon, Max 98.3 FM News. 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
0: 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Tonight, a good chance of showers and thunderstorms late, low of 69. Tomorrow, a slight chance of showers and storms, high 91 with a heat index near 100. Tomorrow night, clouds and 73 with a good chance of showers. I'm Bill Banks. For your local forecast 24/7, visit WKVI.com.

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1: This is a Bloomberg Money Minute. A lot of anxiety over high-flying chip maker and AI-related stocks today sent Wall Street reeling, losing early gains, plunging sharply lower before ending the day mixed, well off the session lows. At the close, the Dow, which was down 500 points for a time, was 86 points higher. The tech-heavy NASDAQ down 800 points for a while, ended 251 points lower. That's a 1% drop. The S&P down 19. Chipmakers bore the brunt of today's sell-off. Qualcomm ending nearly 6% lower. AMD down 3%. The big gainer, shares of the biotech firm Nuvalent soaring 39% higher after British drug giant GlaxoSmithKline agreed to acquire the lung cancer drug maker for $10.6 billion. And a sigh of relief. Concession workers, bartenders, cooks, and other workers at SoFi Stadium in Los Angeles reaching a tentative agreement with management, averting a threatened strike just days ahead of the U.S. team's first FIFA World Cup soccer match. Tom Busby, Bloomberg Radio.
2: A boy born in Joplin, Missouri, was fascinated by anything with wheels and a motor. The odds of him going on to fascinate millions with his talent, 1 in 260,000. The odds of this born racer having 157 career top 10 finishes in NASCAR, 1 in 125 billion. The odds of him winning both the Daytona 500 and the Brickyard 400 in the same year, 1 in 195 million. The odds of a child being diagnosed with autism, 1 in 68. 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
3: This is Ty Higgins from the Ohio AgNet. Hoosier Ag Today's founder Gary Truitt recently was honored with the Farm Broadcaster of the Year Award from our National Association of Farm Broadcasting. Gary was really surprised by the honor, but I can tell you many of us weren't. Gary's work for agriculture goes far outside his Indiana borders. Speaking for my fellow farm broadcasters, the 65 Indiana radio stations that have aired Gary's Indiana reports, many for the last three decades, and thousands of Hoosier farmers and rural listeners. Congratulations, Gary.
4: This is Kurt Lancaster from the Texas Farm Bureau Radio Network. Hoosier Ag Today's founder, Gary Truitt, was recently honored with the Farm Broadcaster of the Year Award from our National Association of Farm Broadcasting. A big Texas hats off to you, Gary. Speaking for my fellow farm broadcasters, the 65 Indiana radio stations that have aired Gary's Indiana reports, many for the last three decades, and thousands of Hoosier farmers and rural listeners. Congratulations, Gary, on a job well done.
5: 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I'm Eric Pfeiffer. This is Hoosier Ag Today.
6: Does it stay wet and cool, or is it going to get hot and dry on us? And that's the big question of what's going to trigger coming up.
5: And that big question comes from Purdue's field crop pathology specialist, Dr. Darcy Talenko, on the latest Purdue Crop Chat podcast. You can find it at HoosierAgToday.com. If it's cool and wet, tar spot becomes a real concern. And last year brought the earliest confirmed case of tar spot in Indiana on June 9th.
6: V10, V12 corn, yeah, I might be looking to see if I'm seeing any lower diseases. And so luckily for tar spot in Indiana, it's going to come up from the bottom just like gray leaf spot. So we can keep an eye on for it. That being said, you know, some of the reports, it was insect grass. And so I'm going to tell you, the growers, if you're out scouting and you find those little black dots, flip the leaf over. Because with the lesion on tar spot, usually you can find the identical lesion on the backside of the leaf. And it's not all the way through. It's probably something else.
5: Watch the Purdue Crop Chat on our Facebook page at Hoosier Ag Today.
7: Local governmental bodies are discussing some road funding. I'm Rusty Nixon, Max 98.3 FM News. A joint work session of the Marshall County Commissioners and County Council talked about funding difficulties looming for the County Highway Department on Monday. Governor Braun's tax holiday has put a hurdle in the way of funding the local road program, according to Council President Tim Harmon.
8: Challenges we have with the highway department, the state is going to reduce MVH funding by 50% starting in August. You can expect roughly $250,000 less each month for the highway department. That's 50% of what we're averaging. I would expect it to last 3 or 4 months because that's what the governor suspended the gas taxes.
7: While Braun has said the state will make up the difference with local communities, President of the Commissioners Stan Klotz said when or if that might happen is not certain.
9: And there's a discussion going on right now about reimbursing us at a later time. Problem of it is it would be a much later time before we get that reimbursement.
7: Funding shortfall for this year's county road program is estimated somewhere around $1 million. The county would like to move additional funds either from the general fund or rainy day fund, where there is currently more than adequate surplus. Commissioner Jesse Bohannon concurred.
10: So we could choose to dip into general or rainy day to fully fund the program, even with the reduced gas tax, with the expectation that we can repay rainy day next year with whatever supplemental distribution we get next year. So, I mean, we'd have a lower rainy day number at the end of the year, but we could restock it next year if we chose to do that.
7: While both boards feel the need to complete this year's program and adjust next year's based on funding, just where that extra money may come from is yet to be determined. A rider is airlifted after a crash. I'm Rusty Nixon, Max 98.3 FM News. Collision with a deer resulted in the rider of a motorcycle being airlifted to the hospital by Lutheran Air on June 7th. At approximately 9:34 p.m., Marshall County Central Dispatch received a 911 call for a crash involving a motorcycle and a deer. Caller told dispatchers the accident happened in the 4000 block of Olive Road. The rider, Nathan White, 47, of North Judson, sustained numerous injuries and was airlifted from the scene. Agencies involved were the Marshall County Police Department, La Paz Fire and EMS, and Lutheran Air. Summer's here, preparations for the Indiana State Fair are underway, and if you're looking for a fun way to get involved and give back, consider volunteering at the DNR State Fair Fishing Pond. Volunteer registration is now open. DNR needs all hands on deck to reel in the next generation of anglers at a popular hands-on and free fishing experience for youth ages 5 through 17. Volunteers are needed throughout the state fair, which runs August 7th through the 23rd in Indianapolis. Volunteer duties include registering participants, baiting hooks, removing fish from hooks, preparing equipment, and helping guide participants around the pond. Training will be provided by DNR staff before the event. Volunteers also receive free parking and state fair admission for the days you work and a DNR Fish and Pond volunteer t-shirt. You can find out more by going to the link provided at our website, max983.net. I'm Rusty Nixon, Max 98.3 FM News. 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
0: 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Tonight, a good chance of showers and thunderstorms late, low of 69. Tomorrow, a slight chance of showers and storms, high 91 with a heat index near 100. Tomorrow night, clouds and 73 with a good chance of showers. I'm Bill Banks. 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
2: ABC News, I'm Dave Packer. U.S. Central Command launched retaliatory strikes on Iran following the downing of an Apache helicopter near the Strait of Hormuz, calling the move self-defense strikes. That was answered by Iranian missiles and drones, says a U.S. official, which were nearly all shot down. ABC News national security and defense analyst Mick Mulroy tells us that he fears this conflict could escalate things really bad.
3: This could kick off the whole war again, and the United States has all the assets in place to do so. But I also think it's clear the United States does not want to see that happening. The White House wants to see a ceasefire agreement.
2: Primaries in four states. ABC News projecting Graham Plattner is the winner of Maine's Democratic Senate primary. And South Carolina's first congressional district primary. ABC News projects Jenny Costa Honeycutt and Mark Smith will advance to a runoff. The Carolina Hurricanes bested the Vegas Golden Knights in Game 4 of the Stanley Cup Finals Tuesday. This is ABC News. The Department of Justice is pushing back on a lawsuit challenging this weekend's planned Ultimate Fighting Championship event on the White House South Lawn, which is set to take place on President Trump's birthday.
4: The Justice Department attacked the plaintiffs who brought the suit, calling them, quote, two people who believe they have superior taste and want to spoil the event for everyone else. They also argued the case lacks any reasonable standing, while describing the timing of the filing as, quote, inexcusable, given the event was first announced nearly a year ago. The Trump administration describes the UFC fight in its filing as, quote, one of the most highly anticipated events in a series to celebrate the 250th birthday of the United States, at one point likening it to the annual Easter egg roll on the South Lawn and congressional picnic. Peter Haralambos, ABC News.
2: Police in Brentwood, California are searching for three suspects who stole $15,000 worth of Pokemon cards in a smash-and-grab heist. Dave Packer, ABC News.
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11: Neither the time or the place. 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I'm Jarrett Lewis. Greenwood Mayor Mark Myers says his city is not the place to be violent.
12: I've talked to my judges. I've talked to my prosecutor. If you do a crime in Greenwood, you will go to jail and you will be prosecuted.
11: Mayor Myers spoke to Fox 59 after a shooting at the OLG Festival on Friday. A 16-year-old was arrested in that shooting, and a 15-year-old is recovering after being hit by gunfire in the foot. 35-year-old Russell Blackwell II died after an inmate assault last month. Some social media rumors had linked him to past crimes, but loved ones want him remembered as a protective, devoted father. Amanda is the mother of their child.
13: Russell was an amazing man. He would give the shirt off his back to anybody. He took care of his

0: 5-week boot camp covering all tuition, travel, and housing costs while providing a daily stipend. Accepted students receive a guaranteed job offer from a Meta contractor to begin working on data center construction sites immediately after graduation. Trainees will learn specialized skills tailored for data center environments. Jeanette Cruz, Network Indiana.
1: And rain, wind, and heat are all things you'll be dealing with this week. Matt Eckhoff with the National Weather Service in Indianapolis says Indiana is under what he would call an unsettled weather pattern.
2: There's a chance of some gusty winds today, especially this afternoon. Peak heating, you get the strongest thunderstorms.
1: He says rain is in the forecast every day through at least Thursday before temperatures cool down. I'm Jarrett Lewis. 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
3: Average gasoline prices in Indiana have fallen 22.8 cents per gallon in the last week, averaging $3.42 a gallon yesterday, according to GasBuddy's survey of 3,271 stations across the state. I'm Becca Shepherd from the WKVI Information Center. Prices in Indiana are $1.08 per gallon lower than they were a month ago and currently stand at 43.4 cents per gallon higher than a year ago. The national average price of diesel has decreased 13.8 cents compared to a week ago and now stands at $5.299 per gallon as of yesterday. The lowest reported prices at various communities around the area this week include Winnemac for Pulaski County at $3.64 a gallon. In Stark County, Grovertown had gas at $3.39 a gallon, while in LaPorte County you could find it for $3.19 in both LaPorte and Michigan City. In Marshall County, the cheapest gas was found in Plymouth at $3.25 per gallon. According to GasBuddy price reports, the cheapest station in Indiana was priced at $2.94 per gallon yesterday, while the most expensive was $5.09 a gallon. That's a difference of $2.15 per gallon. The national average price of gasoline has fallen 17.9 cents per gallon in the past week and averages $4.09 a gallon as of yesterday. To find out more information, you can visit GasBuddy.com. The Indiana Department of Homeland Security is reminding citizens that tomorrow, June 10th, is the deadline to apply for state disaster relief fund assistance. The government program is accepting applications from Jasper, Newton, and Stark County residents who were affected by the severe storms that occurred on March 10th of this year. The State Disaster Relief Fund is intended to help with immediate needs for individual assistance, and funds are available for eligible applicants up to $25,000. Those wishing to apply can find a link to do so online at WKVI.com. The State Disaster Relief Fund applies to individuals who are uninsured or underinsured. State funding cannot replace insurance coverage, which the Department of Homeland Security says is the primary and best source of protection from storm damage. This fund is only for addressing the costs of repairing, replacing, or restoring property that is the primary residence of the applicant and cannot be used to help pay insurance deductibles. The Stark County Board of Zoning Appeals will be holding a regular meeting tomorrow, June 10th. The meeting is scheduled to begin at 6:30 p.m. Central Time or immediately following the Plan Commission meeting and will be held at the Stark County Annex No. 1 Building Meeting Room at 53 East Mound Street in Knox. Under the Old Business section of the agenda, board members will discuss an administrative appeal dealing with the Next Era Dunn's Bridge project. Under the New Business section of the agenda, board members will hear a request for a variance of use to allow nail salon business use in a 30 by 16 shed on a parcel in Knox. After a section of the meeting for public comment and board member comments, the meeting will be adjourned. The public is invited to attend this meeting. I'm Becca Shepherd from the WKVI Information Center. Visit our website, WKVI.com, or our Facebook page, Tri-County News, for all of your local news 24/7.
4: From the Tri-County Weather Center, I'm Bill Banks on All News 1520 WKVI. 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Tonight, a good chance of showers and thunderstorms late, low of 69. Tomorrow, a slight chance of showers and storms, high 91 with a heat index near 100. Tomorrow night, clouds and 73 with a good chance of showers. I'm Bill Banks. 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
1: This is a Bloomberg Money Minute. A lot of anxiety over high-flying chipmaker and AI-related stocks today sent Wall Street reeling, losing early gains, plunging sharply lower before ending the day mixed, well off the session lows. At the close, the Dow, which was down 500 points for a time, was 86 points higher. The tech-heavy NASDAQ down 800 points for a while, ended 251 points lower. That's a 1% drop. The S&P down 19. Chipmakers bore the brunt of today's sell-off. Qualcomm ending nearly 6% lower. AMD down 3%. The big gainer, shares of the biotech firm Nuvalent soaring 39% higher after British drug giant GlaxoSmithKline agreed to acquire the lung cancer drug maker for $10.6 billion. And a sigh of relief, concession workers, bartenders, cooks, and other workers at SoFi Stadium in Los Angeles reaching a tentative agreement with management, averting a threatened strike just days ahead of the U.S. team's first FIFA World Cup soccer match. Tom Busby, Bloomberg Radio.
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10: 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If it's cool and wet, tar spot becomes a real concern. And last year brought the earliest confirmed case of tar spot in Indiana on June 9th.
11: V10, V12 corn, yeah, I might be looking to see if I'm seeing any lower diseases. And so luckily for tar spot in Indiana, it's going to come up from the bottom just like gray leaf spot. So we can keep an eye on for it. That being said, you know, some of the reports that it was insect grass. And so I'm going to tell you, the growers, if you're out scouting and you find those little black dots, flip the leaf over. Because with the lesion on tar spot, usually you can find the identical lesion on the backside of the leaf. And it's not all the way through. It's probably something else.
10: Watch the Purdue Crop Chat on our Facebook page at Hoosier Ag Today.
12: Turning now to funeral arrangements. 71-year-old Neil Robert Brown of Plymouth passed away June 6th. Friends will be received this evening, Tuesday, June 9th, from 4 to 7 p.m. Central Time at the Brayman & Son Memorial Chapel in Knox, with services to be held at the Brayman & Son Memorial Chapel tomorrow, Wednesday, June 10th, at 11 a.m. Central Time. Contributions may be made to the family in memory of 71-year-old Neil Robert Brown of Plymouth. You can find complete obituary information online at WKVI.com.
13: 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Tonight, a good chance of showers and thunderstorms late, low of 69. Tomorrow, a slight chance of showers and storms, high 91 with a heat index near 100. Tomorrow night, clouds and 73 with a good chance of showers. I'm Bill Banks. 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
2: AP News, I'm Ben Thomas. U.S. forces have been carrying out strikes on Iran again after the downing of a U.S. helicopter. Lisa Dwyer has details.
3: The U.S. military says it has begun strikes following the crash of a U.S. Army Apache helicopter off the coast of Oman that President Trump blames on the Islamic Republic. The helicopter went down after colliding with an Iranian drone. It wasn't clear whether the collision was intentional, and official statements say only that the crash is under investigation. A drone boat rescued the two Army aviators who were aboard that helicopter. Trump said in a social media post that both service members are safe and uninjured. I'm Lisa Dwyer.
2: A race call in California. It'll be Republican Steve Hilton to face Democrat Javier Becerra in the governor's race. While voters in Maine, Nevada, South Carolina, and North Dakota cast ballots this Tuesday, Julie Walker reports much of the political world's been focused on Maine's U.S. Senate contest.
4: Graham Plattner seeking to make a Democratic nomination official, while longtime Republican Senator Susan Collins is unopposed in the GOP primary. Voter Annette Babcock picking Plattner.
5: I feel he's the best candidate, and he has the best shot of beating Susan Collins, who I no longer support.
4: Brenda Wood, not Team Plattner.
5: He's a disgrace, and this state has been Democrat for a long time, and it needs to change.
4: Plattner has been dogged by sexually explicit text messages he reportedly sent to women while married. Voter John Keenan says,
6: it's not what his personal issues are, it's what he stands for.
4: I'm Julie Walker.
2: The House has finally passed a $70 billion bill to fund immigration enforcement for the next 3 years, and a federal judge has permanently blocked Alabama from executing an inmate with nitrogen gas, declaring it violates the ban on cruel and unusual punishment. This is AP News. The Artemis III crew.
7: NASA Administrator Jared Isaacman revealed the four-person crew.
8: Mission Specialist Andre Douglas. Mission Specialist Colonel Frank Rubio. Now on to our pilot, Luca Parmitano. Artemis III Commander Randy Bresnik.
7: The three Americans and one Italian will orbit Earth and practice docking the Orion capsule with two commercial lunar landers. Veteran astronaut Randy Bresnik will be mission commander.
9: We are certainly humbled as a crew to be able to be your crew that executes this Artemis III mission in space.
7: Coast Guard Officer Andre Douglas is a robotics expert with a doctorate in engineering.
10: If you put in the hard work and you think big, you can do just about anything you want to do.
7: NASA is aiming to send astronauts to the moon's surface as early as 2028. I'm Jennifer King.
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11: ABC News, I'm Dave Packer. Iran claims it fired at the U.S. Naval Fleet based in Bahrain, as well as American targets in Jordan. A Pentagon official telling ABC News just about all the Iranian missiles and drones were intercepted. This following U.S. strikes on Iran in response to the downing of a U.S. Apache helicopter.
18: The Apache helicopter was on a late-night mission patrolling the strait to deter small Iranian boats from threatening U.S. warships or commercial vessels when the Iranian drone sent it crashing into the sea. Both pilots escaped the sinking helicopter, and a remarkable rescue mission was launched just hours before dawn.
11: ABC's Martha Raddatz. President Trump Wednesday is expected to sign a $70 billion immigration enforcement bill after it passed the House Tuesday. A Texas teenager convicted of murder following a deadly stabbing at a high school track meet. Carmelo Anthony sentenced to 35 years in prison. Jury found him guilty of the murder of 17-year-old Austin Metcalf. This is ABC News. Microsoft co-founder Bill Gates will face questions on Wednesday about his relationship with disgraced financier Jeffrey Epstein in one of the most high-profile interviews conducted by the House Oversight Committee since it began its investigations into the notorious sex offender.
19: Gates has called his relationship with Epstein a mistake and has denied ever witnessing or participating in any crimes, though his association with the sex offender has roiled his nonprofit and reshaped the public perception of the tech billionaire who was once the world's richest man. Gates reportedly apologized to the staff of his nonprofit earlier this year and acknowledged that he had affairs with two women who Epstein later discovered. The spokesperson for Gates had said that Epstein, quote, tried unsuccessfully to leverage a past relationship to threaten Gates. Peter Haralambos, ABC News.
11: The post office is honoring our nation's 250th anniversary with a collection of American icon stamps curated by fashion designer Ralph Lauren. Dave Packer, ABC News.
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22: Neither the time or the place. You're listening to Network Indiana. I'm Jarrett Lewis. Greenwood Mayor Mark Myers says his city is not the place to be violent.
23: I've talked to my judges. I've talked to my prosecutor. If you do a crime in Greenwood, you will go to jail and you will be prosecuted.
22: Mayor Myers spoke to Fox 59 after a shooting at the OLG Festival on Friday. A 16-year-old was arrested in that shooting, and a 15-year-old is recovering after being hit by gunfire in the foot. 35-year-old Russell Blackwell II died after an inmate assault last month. Some social media rumors had linked him to past crimes, but loved ones want him remembered as a protective, devoted father. Amanda is the mother of their child.
24: Russell was an amazing man. He would give the shirt off his back to anybody. He took care of his mom. He took care of his daughter. He loved to go fishing. He always would make a joke and put a smile on somebody's face.
22: Amanda said she will be attending every court date in the case. The average price of gas today in Indiana at $3.41 a gallon, down 21 cents from a week ago, according to AAA. The national average is $4.16. 2019. Meta is launching a new paid training program in Indiana focused at closing the nation's skilled trades gap on AI infrastructures. Jonet Cruz explains.
1: 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Jonet Cruz, Network Indiana.
22: And rain, wind, and heat are all things you'll be dealing with this week. Matt Eckhoff with the National Weather Service in Indianapolis says Indiana is under what he would call an unsettled weather pattern.
3: There's a chance of some gusty winds today, especially this afternoon. Peak heating, you get the strongest thunderstorms.
22: He says rain is in the forecast every day through at least Thursday before temperatures cool down. I'm Jarrett Lewis. 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
4: Average gasoline prices in Indiana have fallen 22.8 cents per gallon in the last week, averaging $3.42 a gallon yesterday, according to Gas Buddy's survey of 3,271 stations across the state. I'm Becca Shepherd from the WKVI Information Center. Prices in Indiana are $1.08 per gallon lower than they were a month ago and currently stand at 43.4 cents per gallon higher than a year ago. The national average price of diesel has decreased 13.8 cents compared to a week ago and now stands at $5.299 per gallon as of yesterday. The lowest reported prices at various communities around the area this week include Winnemac for Pulaski County at $3.64 a gallon. In Stark County, Grovertown had gas at $3.39 a gallon, while in LaPorte County, you could find it for $3.19 in both LaPorte and Michigan City. In Marshall County, the cheapest gas was found in Plymouth at $3.25 per gallon. According to Gas Buddy price reports, the cheapest station in Indiana was priced at $2.94 per gallon yesterday, while the most expensive was $5.09 a gallon. That's a difference of $2.15 per gallon. The national average price of gasoline has fallen 17.9 cents per gallon in the past week and averages $4.09 a gallon as of yesterday. To find out more information, you can visit gasbuddy.com. The Indiana Department of Homeland Security is reminding citizens that tomorrow, June 10th, is the deadline to apply for state disaster relief fund assistance. The government program is accepting applications from Jasper, Newton, and Stark County residents who were affected by the severe storms that occurred on March 10th of this year. The State Disaster Relief Fund is intended to help with immediate needs for individual assistance, and funds are available for eligible applicants up to $25,000. Those wishing to apply can find a link to do so online at WKVI.com. The State Disaster Relief Fund applies to individuals who are uninsured or underinsured. State funding cannot replace insurance coverage, which the Department of Homeland Security says is the primary and best source of protection from storm damage. This fund is only for addressing the costs of repairing, replacing, or restoring property that is the primary residence of the applicant and cannot be used to help pay insurance deductibles. The Stark County Board of Zoning Appeals will be holding a regular meeting tomorrow, June 10th. The meeting is scheduled to begin at 6:30 p.m. Central Time or immediately following the Plan Commission meeting and will be held at the Stark County Annex No. 1 Building Meeting Room at 53 East Mound Street in Knox. Under the Old Business section of the agenda, board members will discuss an administrative appeal dealing with the Next Era Dunn's Bridge project. Under the New Business section of the agenda, board members will hear a request for a variance of use to allow nail salon business use in a 30 by 16 shed on a parcel in Knox. After a section of the meeting for public comment and board member comments, the meeting will be adjourned. The public is invited to attend this meeting. I'm Becca Shepherd from the WKVI Information Center. Visit our website, WKVI.com, or our Facebook page, Tri-County News, for all of your local news 24/7.
0: From the Tri-County Weather Center, I'm Bill Banks on All News 1520 WKVI. 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Tonight, a good chance of showers and thunderstorms late, low of 69. Tomorrow, a slight chance of showers and storms, high 91 with a heat index near 100. Tomorrow night, clouds and 73 with a good chance of showers. I'm Bill Banks. For your local forecast 24/7, visit WKVI.com.

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1: This is a Bloomberg Money Minute. A lot of anxiety over high-flying chipmaker and AI-related stocks today sent Wall Street reeling, losing early gains, plunging sharply lower before ending the day mixed, well off the session lows. At the close, the Dow, which was down 500 points for a time, was 86 points higher. The tech-heavy NASDAQ down 800 points for a while, ended 251 points lower. That's a 1% drop. The S&P down 19. Chipmakers bore the brunt of today's sell-off. Qualcomm ending nearly 6% lower. AMD down 3%. The big gainer, shares of the biotech firm Nuvalent soaring 39% higher after British drug giant GlaxoSmithKline agreed to acquire the lung cancer drug maker for $10.6 billion. And a sigh of relief, concession workers, bartenders, cooks, and other workers at SoFi Stadium in Los Angeles reaching a tentative agreement with management, averting a threatened strike just days ahead of the U.S. team's first FIFA World Cup soccer match. Tom Busby, Bloomberg Radio.
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18: 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And that's the big question of what's going to trigger coming up.
1: 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If it's cool and wet, tar spot becomes a real concern. And last year brought the earliest confirmed case of tar spot in Indiana on June 9th.
18: B10, B12 corn, yeah, I might be looking to see if I'm seeing any lower diseases. And so luckily for tar spot in Indiana, it's going to come up from the bottom just like gray leaf spot. So we can keep an eye on for it. That being said, you know, some of the reports that it was insect frass. And so I'm going to tell you, the growers, if you're out scouting and you find those little black dots, flip the leaf over. Because with the lesion on tar spot, usually you can find the identical lesion on the backside of the leaf. And it's not all the way through. It's probably something else.
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19: Turning now to funeral arrangements. 71-year-old Neil Robert Brown of Plymouth passed away June 6th. 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
7: 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Tonight, a good chance of showers and thunderstorms late, low of 69. Tomorrow, a slight chance of showers and storms, high 91 with a heat index near 100. Tomorrow night, clouds and 73 with a good chance of showers. I'm Bill Banks. 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
2: 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I'm Network Indiana's Nathaniel Finch.
3: Fever down by one. Sophie inbounds to Caitlin. Catch and shoot three. Good with 1.2 seconds left from the left wing. Caitlin in the clutch.
2: That's from the Fever Radio Network, Indiana defeating the Washington Mystics. Thanks to the logo heroics from Fever superstar Caitlin Clark. Head coach Stephanie White says, no surprise.
4: This is what Caitlin does. You know, she makes big shots and she has big moments. And I think when you have a player like her, it's very easy for people to just take it for granted and to think that everything that she does is always going to be easy and flawless. And she's just going to step up and she's going to do it every time. And, you know, it's a number one, a lot of work that she puts in.
2: Clark with a game-high 19 points and 5 assists. Indiana next in action Thursday night at home against the Sky. Today, the start of mandatory minicamp for the Indianapolis Colts, and it means more on-field work for quarterback Daniel Jones. Head coach Shane Steichen on his starting quarterback's recovery from a torn Achilles.
5: Very happy with his progress. I mean, he's hitting all his landmarks each and every week, every day, putting in the work. But he's feeling good. You know, it's like I said, it's good to get him out there last week in 7-on-7, do it again this week. Then I know he'll work tirelessly this summer, you know, to be ready for training camp.
2: Jones asked the team if he could do 11-on-11 drills. They turned it down, said wait till training camp. He says he's feeling good.
6: Yeah, I think I'm closer. I think there's still work to be done. I wouldn't say I'm all the way there at this point, you know. So, yeah, I mean, I feel good about where I am and kind of where the rehab's taken me to this point. So, like I said, still work to do and still got to make some progress, but I feel like I'm in a good spot.
2: With your Network Indiana Sports Report, I'm Nathaniel Finch.
7: Fox News, I'm Sue Gussman. Democrat Graham Plattner overcoming a series of controversies to win the Democratic primary for Senate in Maine. Plattner taking aim at his challenger, Republican incumbent Susan Collins.
8: She got elected promising to protect Roe versus Wade, only to turn around and put a justice in the Supreme Court who overturned it. She lied to us.
7: A Republican advances to the November general election for California governor.
9: Steve Hilton claiming the second of two spots on the November ballot in the race to succeed Democratic California Governor Gavin Newsom, who is term limited. Hilton, a conservative commentator who is backed by President Trump, advancing over Democrat billionaire Tom Steyer. Hilton will face Democrat Javier Becerra in the general election.
7: Fox's Kristen Goodwin reporting. 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
13: Neither the time or the place. You're listening to Network Indiana. I'm Sheriff Lewis. Greenwood Mayor Mark Meyer says his city is not the place to be violent.
14: I've talked to my judges. I've talked to my prosecutor. If you do a crime in Greenwood, you will go to jail and you will be prosecuted.
13: Mayor Meyer spoke to Fox 59 after a shooting at the OLG Festival on Friday. A 16-year-old was arrested in that shooting, and a 15-year-old is recovering after being hit by gunfire in the foot. 35-year-old Russell Blackwell II died after an inmate assault last month. Some social media rumors had linked linked him to past crimes, but loved ones want him remembered as a protective, devoted father. Amanda is the mother of their child.
15: Russell was an amazing man. He would give the shirt off his back to anybody. He took care of his mom. He took care of his daughter. He loved to go fishing. He always would make a joke and put a smile on somebody's face.
13: Amanda said she will be attending every court date in the case. The average price of gas today in Indiana at $3.41 a gallon, down 21 cents from a week ago, according to AAA. The national average is $4.16. Meta is launching a new paid training program in Indiana focused at closing the nation's skilled trades gap on AI infrastructures. Jonette Cruz explains.
16: 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Jonette Cruz, Network Indiana.
13: And rain, wind, and heat are all things you'll be dealing with this week. Matt Eckhoff with the National Weather Service in Indianapolis says Indiana is under what he would call an unsettled weather pattern.
17: There's a chance of some gusty winds today, especially this afternoon. Peak heating, you get the strongest thunderstorms.
13: He says rain is in the forecast every day through at least Thursday before temperatures cool down. I'm Jarrett Lewis. 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
18: Local governmental bodies are discussing some road funding. I'm Rusty Nixon, Max 98.3 FM News. A joint work session of the Marshall County Commissioners and County Council talked about funding difficulties looming for the County Highway Department on Monday. Governor Braun's gas tax holiday has put a hurdle in the way of funding the local road program, according to Council President Tim Harmon.
19: Challenges we have with the highway department, the state is going to reduce MVH funding by 50% starting in August. You can expect roughly $250,000 less each month for the highway department. That's 50% of what we're averaging. I would expect it to last 3 or 4 months because that's what the governor suspended the gas taxes.
18: While Braun has said the state will make up the difference with local communities, President of the Commissioners, Stan Klotz, said when or if that might happen is not certain.
20: And there's a discussion going on right now about reimbursing us at a later time. Problem of it is it would be a much later time before we get that reimbursement.
18: Funding shortfall for this year's county road program is estimated somewhere around $1 million. The county would like to move additional funds either from the general fund or rainy day fund, where there is currently more than adequate surplus. Commissioner Jesse Bohannon concurred.
21: So we could choose to dip into general or rainy day to fully fund the program, even with the reduced gas tax, with the expectation that we can repay rainy day next year with whatever supplemental distribution we get next year. So, I mean, we'd have a lower rainy day number at the end of the year, but we could restock it next year if we chose to do that.
18: While both boards feel the need to complete this year's program and adjust next year's based on funding, just where that extra money may come from is yet to be determined. A rider is airlifted after a crash. I'm Rusty Nixon, Max 98.3 FM News. Collision with a deer resulted in the rider of a motorcycle being airlifted to the hospital by Lutheran Air on June 7th. At approximately 9:34 p.m., Marshall County Central Dispatch received a 911 call for a crash involving a motorcycle and a deer. Caller told dispatchers the accident happened in the 4000 block of Olive Road. The rider, Nathan White, 47, of North Judson, sustained numerous injuries and was airlifted from the scene. Agencies involved were the Marshall County Police Department, La Paz Fire and EMS, and Lutheran Air. Summer's here. Preparations for the Indiana State Fair are underway, and if you're looking for a fun way to get involved and give back, consider volunteering at the DNR State Fair Fishing Pond. Volunteer registration is now open. DNR needs all hands on deck to reel in the next generation of anglers at a popular hands-on and free fishing experience for youth ages 5 through 17. Volunteers are needed throughout the state fair, which runs August 7th through the 23rd in Indianapolis. Volunteer duties include registering participants, baiting hooks, removing fish from hooks, preparing equipment, and helping guide participants around the pond. Training will be provided by DNR staff before the event. Volunteers also receive free parking and state fair admission for the days you work and a DNR Fish and Pond volunteer T-shirt. You can find out more by going to the link provided at our website, max983.net. I'm Rusty Nixon, Max 98.3 FM News. 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
0: 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Tonight, a good chance of showers and thunderstorms late, low of 69. Tomorrow, a slight chance of showers and storms, high 91 with a heat index near 100. Tomorrow night, clouds and 73 with a good chance of showers. I'm Bill Banks. For your local forecast 24/7, visit WKVI.com.

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1: This is a Bloomberg Money Minute. A lot of anxiety over high-flying chipmaker and AI-related stocks today sent Wall Street reeling, losing early gains, plunging sharply lower before ending the day mixed, well off the session lows. At the close, the Dow, which was down 500 points for a time, was 86 points higher. The tech-heavy NASDAQ down 800 points for a while and did 251 points lower. That's a 1% drop. The S&P down 19. Chipmakers bore the brunt of today's sell-off, Qualcomm ending nearly 6% lower, AMD down 3%. The big gainer, shares of the biotech firm Nuvalent soaring 39% higher after British drug giant GlaxoSmithKline agreed to acquire the lung cancer drug maker for $10.6 billion. And a sigh of relief, concession workers, bartenders, cooks, and other workers at SoFi Stadium in Los Angeles reaching a tentative agreement with management, averting a threatened strike just days ahead of the U.S. team's first FIFA World Cup soccer match. Tom Busby, Bloomberg Radio.
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2: 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If it's cool and wet, tar spot becomes a real concern. And last year brought the earliest confirmed case of tar spot in Indiana on June 9th.
3: V10, V12 corn, yeah, I might be looking to see if I'm seeing any lower diseases. And so luckily for tar spot in Indiana, it's going to come up from the bottom just like gray leaf spot. So we can keep an eye on for it. That being said, you know, some of the reports that it was insect frass. And so I'm going to tell you, the growers, if you're out scouting and you find those little black dots, flip the leaf over. Because with the lesion on tar spot, usually you can find the identical lesion on the backside of the leaf. And it's not all the way through. It's probably something else.
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11: ABC News, I'm Dave Packer. U.S. Central Command launched retaliatory strikes on Iran following the downing of an Apache helicopter near the Strait of Hormuz, calling the move self-defense strikes. That was answered by Iranian missiles and drones, says a U.S. official, which were nearly all shot down. ABC News national security and defense analyst Mick Mulroy tells us that he fears this conflict could escalate things really bad.
12: This could kick off the whole war again, and the United States has all the assets in place to do so. But I also think it's clear the United States does not want to see that happening. The White House wants to see a ceasefire agreement.
11: Primaries in four states. ABC News projecting Graham Plattner is the winner of Maine's Democratic Senate primary and South Carolina's first congressional district primary. ABC News projects Jenny Costa Honeycutt and Mark Smith will advance to a runoff. The Carolina Hurricanes bested the Vegas Golden Knights in Game 4 of the Stanley Cup Finals Tuesday. This is ABC News. The Department of Justice is pushing back on a lawsuit challenging this weekend's planned Ultimate Fighting Championship event on the White House South Lawn, which is set to take place on President Trump's birthday.
13: The Justice Department attacked the plaintiffs who brought the suit, calling them, quote, two people who believe they have superior taste and want to spoil the event for everyone else. They also argued the case lacks any reasonable standing, while describing the timing of the filing as, quote, inexcusable, given the event was first announced nearly a year ago. The Trump administration describes the UFC fight in its filing as, quote, one of the most highly anticipated events in a series to celebrate the 250th birthday of the United States, at one point likening it to the annual Easter egg roll on the South Lawn and congressional picnic. Peter Haralambos, ABC News.
11: Police in Brentwood, California are searching for three suspects who stole $15,000 worth of Pokemon cards in a smash-and-grab heist. Dave Packer, ABC News.
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17: 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I'm Jarrett Lewis. Greenwood Mayor Mark Myers says his city is not the place to be violent.
18: I've talked to my judges. I've talked to my prosecutor. If you do a crime in Greenwood, you will go to jail and you will be prosecuted.
17: Mayor Myers spoke to Fox 59 after a shooting at the OLG Festival on Friday. A 16-year-old was arrested in that shooting, and a 15-year-old is recovering after being hit by gunfire in the foot. 35-year-old Russell Blackwell II died after an inmate assault last month. Some social media rumors had linked him to past crimes, but loved ones want him remembered as a protective, devoted father. Amanda is the mother of their child.
19: Russell was an amazing man. He would give the shirt off his back to anybody. He took care of his mom. He took care of his daughter. He loved to go fishing. He always would make a joke and put a smile on somebody's face.
17: Amanda said she will be attending every court date in the case. The average price of gas today in Indiana at $3.41 a gallon, down 21 cents from a week ago, according to AAA. The national average is $4.16. Meta is launching a new paid training program in Indiana focused at closing the nation's skilled trades gap on AI infrastructure. structures. Jonette Cruz explains.
20: 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Meta will fully fund the five-week boot camp covering all tuition, travel, and housing costs while providing a daily stipend. Accepted students receive a guaranteed job offer from a Meta contractor to begin working on data center construction sites immediately after graduation. Trainees will learn specialized skills tailored for data center environments. Jonette Cruz, Network Indiana.
17: And rain, wind, and heat are all things you'll be dealing with this week. Matt Eckhoff with the National Weather Service in Indianapolis says Indiana is under what he would call an unsettled weather pattern.
21: There's a chance of some gusty winds today, especially this afternoon. Peak heating, you get the strongest thunderstorms.
17: He says rain is in the forecast every day through at least Thursday before temperatures cool down. I'm Jarrett Lewis. 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
22: A press release from the LaPorte County Sheriff's Office shares that on Monday night, June 8th at 6:53 p.m., deputies responded to a residence in the 2900 West block of U.S. 20 regarding a report of a subject suffering from a gunshot wound. I'm Becca Shepherd from the WKVI Information Center. Deputies arrived a short time later, located the subject, and secured the scene. The deceased has been identified as 64-year-old James D. Williams of LaPorte. Williams was pronounced dead at the scene. Detectives from the Criminal Investigation Division responded and assumed control of the investigation and are asking that anyone who may have witnessed the incident or who possesses additional information to contact the Chief of Detectives, Captain Andy Hynek, at 219-326-7700, extension 2401, or he can be reached at his email address, ahynek@lcso.in.gov. Both that phone number and email address can be found online at WKVI.com. This investigation remains ongoing and no further information is available for release at this time. The Oregon Davis School Board will be holding a regular school board meeting this evening, Wednesday, June 10th. The meeting is scheduled to begin at 6 p.m. and will be held at the Oregon Davis Elementary School, located at 5860 North, 750 East in Hamlet. Items on the consent agenda portion of the agenda include the approval of minutes from a previous meeting, as well as the approval of several donations to the school corporation. Multiple personnel recommendations will be reviewed, including several new hires and one resignation. Under discussion and action items, the board will discuss a recommendation to approve a resolution requesting a referendum. Other business the board will conduct include a first reading of school board policies. After reports from the superintendent and principal and any other comments from the board, the meeting will be adjourned. The public is invited to attend the school board meeting. The LaPorte County Health Department will be offering free super sitter classes for those interested in basic child care skills. The class is one session and topics include first aid and safety procedures, tips on starting a babysitting business, and age-appropriate and educational play and toys. There will also be a review of infant and child CPR, though it should be noted that this is only review and is not a certification. The class will take place at Franciscan Health Michigan City's Homer Street campus, located at 301 West Homer Street in Michigan City. The class will run on June 23rd, again on July 21st, and once more October 15th. Those wishing to register can reach out to alexandria.mccants@franciscanalliance.org. That email address can also be found online at wkvi.com. I'm Becca Shepherd from the WKVI Information Center. 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
23: From the Tri-County Weather Center, I'm Bill Banks on All News 1520 WKVI. 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Tonight, a good chance of showers and thunderstorms late, low of 69. Tomorrow, a slight chance of showers and storms, high 91 with a heat index near 100. Tomorrow night, clouds and 73 with a good chance of showers. I'm Bill Banks. 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
3: This is a Bloomberg Money Minute. A lot of anxiety over high-flying chip maker and AI-related stocks today sent Wall Street reeling, losing early gains, plunging sharply lower before ending the day mixed, well off the session lows. At the close, the Dow, which was down 500 points for a time, was 86 points higher. The tech-heavy NASDAQ down 800 points for a while, ended 251 points lower. That's a 1% drop. The S&P down 19. Chipmakers bore the brunt of today's sell-off. Qualcomm ending nearly 6% lower. AMD down 3%. The big gainer, shares of the biotech firm Nuvalent soaring 39% higher after British drug giant GlaxoSmithKline agreed to acquire the lung cancer drug maker for $10.6 billion. And a sigh of relief. Concession workers, bartenders, cooks, and other workers at SoFi Stadium in Los Angeles reaching a tentative agreement with management, averting a threatened strike just days ahead of the U.S. team's first FIFA World Cup soccer match. Tom Busby, Bloomberg Radio.
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8: 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If it's cool and wet, tar spot becomes a real concern. And last year brought the earliest confirmed case of tar spot in Indiana on June 9th.
9: B10, B12 corn, yeah, I might be looking to see if I'm seeing any lower diseases. And so luckily for tar spot in Indiana, it's going to come up from the bottom just like gray leaf spot. So we can keep an eye on for it. That being said, you know, some of the reports that it was insect frass. And so I'm going to tell you, the growers, if you're out scouting and you find those little black dots, flip the leaf over. Because with the lesion on tar spot, usually you can find the identical lesion on the backside of the leaf. And it's not all the way through. It's probably something else.
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10: Turning now to funeral arrangements. 71-year-old Neil Robert Brown of Plymouth passed away June 6th. Friends will be received this evening, Tuesday, June 9th, from 4 to 7 p.m. Central Time at the Brayman & Son Memorial Chapel in Knox, with services to be held at the Brayman & Son Memorial Chapel tomorrow, Wednesday, June 10th, at 11 a.m. Central Time. Contributions may be made to the family in memory of 71-year-old Neil Robert Brown of Plymouth. You can find complete obituary information online at WKVI.com.
11: 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Tonight, a good chance of showers and thunderstorms late, low of 69. Tomorrow, a slight chance of showers and storms, high 91 with a heat index near 100. Tomorrow night, clouds and 73 with a good chance of showers. I'm Bill Banks. 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
2: 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I'm Network Indiana's Nathaniel Finch.
3: Fever down by one. Sophie, inbounds to Caitlin. Catch and shoot three. Good! With 1.2 seconds left from the left wing. Caitlin in the clutch.
2: That's from the Fever Radio Network. Indiana defeating the Washington Mystics. Thanks to the logo heroics from Fever superstar Caitlin Clark. Head coach Stephanie White says, no surprise.
4: This is what Caitlin does. You know, she makes big shots and she has big moments. And I think when you have a player like her, it's very easy for people to just take it for granted and to think that everything that she does is always going to be easy and flawless. And she's just going to step up and she's going to do it every time. And, you know, it's a number one, a lot of work that she puts in.
2: Clark with a game-high 19 points and 5 assists. Indiana next in action Thursday night at home against the Sky. Today, the start of mandatory minicamp for the Indianapolis Colts, and it means more on-field work for quarterback Daniel Jones. Head coach Shane Steichen on his starting quarterback's recovery from a torn Achilles.
5: Very happy with his progress. I mean, he's hitting all his landmarks each and every week, every day, putting in the work. But he's feeling good. You know, it's like I said, it's good to get him out there last week in 7-on-7, do it again this week. Then I know he'll work tirelessly this summer, you know, to be ready for training camp.
2: Jones asked the team if he could do 11-on-11 drills. They turned it down, said wait till training camp. He says he's feeling good.
6: Yeah, I think I'm closer. I think there's still work to be done. I wouldn't say I'm all the way there at this point, you know. So, yeah, I mean, I feel good about where I am and kind of where the rehab's taking me to this point. So, like I said, still work to do and still gotta make some progress, but I feel like I'm in a good spot.
2: With your Network Indiana Sports Report, I'm Nathaniel Finch.
7: I'm Sue Guzman. Graham Plattner overcoming a series of controversies to win the Democratic nomination for U.S. Senate in Maine.
8: I'm still far from perfect, but every day I wake up and I try to be a little bit better and a little bit kinder than I was the day before.
7: He'll face incumbent Republican Susan Collins in November. In South Carolina, Republican Senator Lindsey Graham has survived a primary challenge and will face pediatrician Annie Andrews. Congresswoman Nancy Mace lost her GOP primary for South Carolina governor. Trump-backed South Carolina Lieutenant Governor Pamela Evett and Attorney General Alan Wilson will face one another in a primary runoff June 23rd. Republican Steve Hilton edged past Dom Steyer to face Javier Becerra in the California governor's race. And Carmelo Anthony sentenced to 35 years for murdering a student at a Texas track meet last year. 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
15: 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Greenwood Mayor Mark Meyer says his city is not the place to be violent.
16: 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I've talked to my prosecutor. If you do a crime in Greenwood, you will go to jail and you will be prosecuted.
15: Mayor Meyer spoke to Fox 59 after a shooting at the OLG Festival on Friday. A 16-year-old was arrested in that shooting, and a 15-year-old is recovering after being hit by gunfire in the foot. 35-year-old Russell Blackwell II died after an inmate assault last month. Some social media rumors had linked him to past crimes, but loved ones want him remembered as a protective, devoted father. Amanda is the mother of their child.
17: Russell was an amazing man. He would give the shirt off his back to anybody. He took care of his mom. He took care of his daughter. He loved to go fishing. He always would make a joke and put a smile on somebody's face.
15: Amanda said she will be attending every court date in the case. The average price of gas today in Indiana at $3.41 a gallon, down 21 cents from a week ago, according to AAA. The national average is $4.16. Meta is launching a new paid training program in Indiana focused at closing the nation's skilled trades gap on AI infrastructure. Jonette Cruz explains.
18: America's Workforce Academy requires no degree and no prior experience. Meta will fully fund the five-week boot camp covering all tuition, travel, and housing costs while providing a daily stipend. Accepted students receive a guaranteed job offer from a Meta contractor to begin working on data center construction sites immediately after graduation. Trainees will learn specialized skills tailored for data center environments. Jonette Cruz, Network Indiana.
15: And rain, wind, and heat are all things you'll be dealing with this week. Matt Eckhoff with the National Weather Service in Indianapolis says Indiana is under what he would call an unsettled weather pattern.
19: There's a chance of some gusty winds today, especially this afternoon. Peak heating, you get the strongest thunderstorms.
15: He says rain is in the forecast every day through at least Thursday before temperatures cool down. I'm Jarrett Lewis. 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
20: Local governmental bodies are discussing some road funding. I'm Rusty Nixon, Max 98.3 FM News. A joint work session of the Marshall County Commissioners and County Council talked about funding difficulties looming for the County Highway Department on Monday. Governor Braun's gas tax holiday has put a hurdle in the way of funding the local road program, according to Council President Tim Harmon.
21: Challenges we have with the Highway Department, the state is going to reduce MVH funding by 50% starting in August. You can expect roughly $250,000 less each month for the Highway Department. That's 50% of what we're averaging. I would expect it to last 3 or 4 months because that's what the governor suspended the gas taxes.
20: While Braun has said the state will make up the difference with local communities, President of the Commissioners, Stan Klotz, said when or if that might happen is not certain.
22: And there's a discussion going on right now about reimbursing us at a later time. Problem of it is it would be a much later time before we get that reimbursement.
20: Funding shortfall for this year's county road program is estimated somewhere around $1 million. The county would like to move additional funds either from the general fund or rainy day fund, where there is currently more than adequate surplus. Commissioner Jesse Bohannon concurred.
23: So we could choose to dip into general or rainy day to fully fund the program, even with the reduced gas tax, with the expectation that we can repay rainy day next year with whatever supplemental distribution we get next year. So, I mean, we'd have a lower rainy day number at the end of the year, but we could restock it next year if we chose to do that.
20: While both boards feel the need to complete this year's program and adjust next year's based on funding, just where that extra money may come from is yet to be determined. A rider is airlifted after a crash. I'm Rusty Nixon, Max 98.3 FM News. Collision with a deer resulted in the rider of a motorcycle being airlifted to the hospital by Lutheran Air on June 7th at approximately

0: fishing pond. Volunteer registration is now open. DNR needs all hands on deck to reel in the next generation of anglers at a popular hands-on and free fishing experience for youth ages 5 through 17. Volunteers are needed throughout the state fair, which runs August 7th through the 23rd in Indianapolis. Volunteer duties include registering participants, baiting hooks, removing fish from hooks, preparing equipment, and helping guide participants around the pond. Training will be provided by DNR staff before the event. Volunteers also receive free parking and state fair admission for the days you work and a DNR Fish and Pond volunteer t-shirt. You can find out more by going to the link provided at our website, max983.net. I'm Rusty Nixon, Max 98.3 FM News. 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
1: 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Tonight, a good chance of showers and thunderstorms late, low of 69. Tomorrow, a slight chance of showers and storms, high 91 with a heat index near 100. Tomorrow night, clouds and 73 with a good chance of showers. I'm Bill Banks. For your local forecast 24/7, visit WKVI.com.

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1: This is a Bloomberg Money Minute. A lot of anxiety over high-flying chipmaker and AI-related stocks today sent Wall Street reeling, losing early gains, plunging sharply lower before ending the day mixed, well off the session lows. At the close, the Dow, which was down 500 points for a time, was 86 points higher. The tech-heavy NASDAQ down 800 points for a while, ended 251 points lower. That's a 1% drop. The S&P down 19. Chipmakers bore the brunt of today's sell-off. Qualcomm ending nearly 6% lower. AMD down 3%. The big gainer, shares of the biotech firm Nuvalent soaring 39% higher after British drug giant GlaxoSmithKline agreed to acquire the lung cancer drug maker for $10.6 billion. And a sigh of relief, concession workers, bartenders, cooks, and other workers at SoFi Stadium in Los Angeles reaching a tentative agreement with management, averting a threatened strike just days ahead of the U.S. team's first FIFA World Cup soccer match. Tom Busby, Bloomberg Radio.
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5: 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But things changed. And as you got older, teaching didn't seem like the best option anymore. 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You don't think teachers save lives? 25 at a time. 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

0: 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You had it right the first time.
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3: 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I'm Eric Pfeiffer. 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
3: 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If it's cool and wet, tar spot becomes a real concern. And last year brought the earliest confirmed case of tar spot in Indiana on June 9th.
4: V10, V12 corn, yeah, I might be looking to see if I'm seeing any lower diseases. And so luckily for tar spot in Indiana, it's going to come up from the bottom, just like gray leaf spot. So we can keep an eye on for it. That being said, you know, some of the reports, it was insect grass. And so I'm going to tell you, the growers, if you're out scouting and you find those little black dots, flip the leaf over. Because with the lesion on tar spot, usually you can find the identical lesion on the backside of the leaf. And it's not all the way through. It's probably something else.
3: Watch the Purdue Crop Chat on our Facebook page at Hoosier Ag Today.
5: Local governmental bodies are discussing some road funding. I'm Rusty Nixon, Max 98.3 FM News. A joint work session of the Marshall County Commissioners and County Council talked about funding difficulties looming for the County Highway Department on Monday. Governor Braun's gas tax holiday has put a hurdle in the way of funding the local road program, according to Council President Tim Harmon.
6: Challenges we have with the Highway Department, the state is going to reduce MVH funding by 50% starting in August. You can expect roughly $250,000 less each month for the Highway Department. That's 50% of what we're averaging. I would expect it to last 3 or 4 months because that's what the governor suspended the gas taxes.
5: While Braun has said the state will make up the difference with local communities, President of the Commissioners Stan Klotz said when or if that might happen is not certain.
7: And there's a discussion going on right now about reimbursing us at a later time. Problem of it is it would be a much later time before we get that reimbursement.
5: Funding shortfall for this year's county road program is estimated somewhere around $1 million. The county would like to move additional funds either from the general fund or rainy day fund, where there is currently more than adequate surplus. Commissioner Jesse Bohannon concurred.
8: So we could choose to dip into general or rainy day to fully fund the program, even with the reduced gas tax, with the expectation that we can repay rainy day next year with whatever supplemental distribution we get next year. So, I mean, we'd have a lower rainy day number at the end of the year, but we could restock it next year if we chose to do that.
5: While both boards feel the need to complete this year's program and adjust next year's based on funding, just where that extra money may come from is yet to be determined. A rider is airlifted after a crash. I'm Rusty Nixon, Max 98.3 FM News. Collision with a deer resulted in the rider of a motorcycle being airlifted to the hospital by Lutheran Air on June 7th at approximately 9:34 p.m. Marshall County Central Dispatch received a 911 call for a crash involving a motorcycle and a deer. Caller told dispatchers the accident happened in the 4,000 block of Olive Road. The rider, Nathan White, 47, of North Judson, sustained numerous injuries and was airlifted from the scene. Agencies involved were the Marshall County Police Department, La Paz Fire and EMS, and Lutheran Air. Summer's here, preparations for the Indiana State Fair are underway, and if you're looking for a fun way to get involved and give back, consider volunteering at the DNR State Fair Fishing Pond. Volunteer registration is now open. DNR needs all hands on deck to reel in the next generation of anglers at a popular hands-on and free fishing experience for youth ages 5 through 17. Volunteers are needed throughout the State Fair, which runs August 7th through the 23rd in Indianapolis. Volunteer duties include registering participants, baiting hooks, removing fish from hooks, preparing equipment, and helping guide participants around the pond. Training will be provided by DNR staff before the event. Volunteers also receive free parking and State Fair admission for the days you work and a DNR Fish and Pond volunteer t-shirt. You can find out more by going to the link provided at our website, max983.net. I'm Rusty Nixon, Max 98.3 FM News. 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
9: From the Tri-County Weather Center, I'm Bill Banks on All News 1520 WKVI. 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Tonight, a good chance of showers and thunderstorms late, low of 69. Tomorrow, a slight chance of showers and storms, high 91 with a heat index near 100. Tomorrow night, clouds and 73 with a good chance of showers. I'm Bill Banks. For your local forecast 24/7, visit WKVI.com.

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0: Senate race, Nancy Mace will not be in the runoff for South Carolina governor. And now that the votes have fully been counted in California, we know Steve Hilton will be competing against Javier Becerra in the California governor's race this fall. The U.S. launching airstrikes early this morning against Iran after blaming Tehran for the strike that took down an Army Apache helicopter. Iran striking back, says ABC's Karen Waugh.
1: Iran saying it launched strikes toward American targets in the region, including the Navy's 5th Fleet in Bahrain. Nearby Jordan says it also shot down 5 incoming missiles fired toward an area hosting U.S. forces. And Kuwait says it intercepted hostile aerial targets as well.
0: In Hong Kong, 7 people and 2 companies charged with manslaughter and conspiracy following a fire last year that engulfed 7 apartment buildings and left 168 people dead. This is ABC News. A Texas teenager now sentenced to 35 years behind bars after being convicted of murdering another teenager at a high school track meet. Police say 19-year-old Carmelo Anthony stabbed Austin Metcalf in the chest. Defense lawyers say it was self-defense. Here's ABC's Matt Rivers.
2: We can't ignore the racial impact of all of this. The jury being all white, the black community there in McKinney, Texas, very upset about in the beginning. And the discourse online that has come out from the very beginning of this, where it was a black defendant, a white victim in this now convicted murder, that has certainly shaped the online discourse and made it quite heated at this point. So it's going to be interesting to see what happens in the community there.
0: Some thieves have a new target, the airbag in your steering wheel. Chicago has seen thousands of thefts of airbags already this year, compared with less than a couple of hundred in recent years. Police are suggesting that drivers start using steering wheel locks to try to ward off the crooks. I'm Sherry Preston, ABC News.
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6: Quite a bit of flooding across southern Indiana. I'm John Herrick. 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Places hit the hardest appear to be Lanesville and Corydon in Harrison County on Tuesday, which got more than a half a foot of rain. Ryan Houchin is with the Highlander Fire Protection District.
7: I've been through a lot of floods in our area. This is the first time that I've been doing this nearly 30 years. This is the first time that I've witnessed something like this myself.
6: People were told to get on their roofs, and some propane tanks even got swept away. There were also reports of downed power lines, but no injuries or deaths. Along with the rain much of the state has been getting, Matt Eckhoff with the National Weather Service in Indianapolis is also warning you about the heat.
8: We could have highs near 90 degrees Wednesday and Thursday, and combined with that humidity, heat indices near 100 degrees is, again, possible.
6: But he says after Thursday, temperatures will cool back down and the rain backs off. If you need to get gas today, AAA says the Indiana gas average is $3.39 a gallon. That's down 19 cents from where it was at this time last week. The cheapest gas in the state is in Scott County, where it's $3.19. A woman was taken to the Monroe County Jail over what police say she did to her one-year-old. Jarrett Lewis reports.
9: Someone who filed a report of abuse of a minor last week in Bloomington says 22-year-old Journey Stapleton would cover her baby's mouth and pinch them to try and get them to stop crying. Police were told that Stapleton would also put her child in a closet, then put a large weight over its door to barricade the baby in. Bloomington officers arrested Stapleton at a home where inside they found paraphernalia, very little food, and a bed soaked in urine and covered in feces. Stapleton is charged with felony neglect of a dependent. Chair Lewis, Network Indiana.
6: And a Powerball ticket purchased in Lafayette is a winner. The Hoosier Lottery says the ticket was bought at Salem St. Market on North 14th Street. It's worth $50,000 from Monday's drawing. I'm John Herrick, and you're listening to Network Indiana.
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14: A press release from the LaPorte County Sheriff's Office shares that on Monday night, June 8th at 6:53 p.m., deputies responded to a residence in the 2900 West block of U.S. 20 regarding a report of a subject suffering from a gunshot wound. I'm Becca Shepherd from the WKVI Information Center. Deputies arrived a short time later, located the subject, and secured the scene. The deceased has been identified as 64-year-old James D. Williams of LaPorte. Williams was pronounced dead at the scene. Detectives from the Criminal Investigation Division responded and assumed control of the investigation and are asking that anyone who may have witnessed the incident or who possesses additional information to contact the Chief of Detectives, Captain Andy Hynek, at 219-326-7700, extension 2401, or he can be reached at his email address, ahynek@lcso.in.gov. Both that phone number and email address can be found online at WKVI.com. This investigation remains ongoing and no further information is available for release at this time. The Oregon Davis School Board will be holding a regular school board meeting this evening, Wednesday, June 10th. The meeting is scheduled to begin at 6 p.m. and will be held at the Oregon Davis Elementary School, located at 5860 North, 750 East in Hamlet. Items on the consent agenda portion of the agenda include the approval of minutes from a previous meeting, as well as the approval of several donations to the school corporation. Multiple personnel recommendations will be reviewed, including several new hires and one resignation. Under discussion and action items, the board will discuss a recommendation to approve a resolution requesting a referendum. Other business the board will conduct include a first reading of school board policies. After reports from the superintendent and principal and any other comments from the board, the meeting will be adjourned. The public is invited to attend the school board meeting. The LaPorte County Health Department will be offering free super sitter classes for those interested in basic child care skills. The class is one session and topics include first aid and safety procedures, tips on starting a babysitting business, and age-appropriate and educational play and toys. There will also be a review of infant and child CPR, though it should be noted that this is only review and is not a certification. The class will take place at Franciscan Health Michigan City's Homer Street campus, located at 301 West Homer Street in Michigan City. The class will run on June 23rd, again on July 21st, and once more October 15th. Those wishing to register can reach out to alexandria.mccants@franciscanalliance.org. That email address can also be found online at WKVI.com. I'm Becca Shepherd from the WKVI Information Center. 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
15: From the Tri-County Weather Center, I'm Bill Banks on All News 1520 WKVI. 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Today, partly cloudy with a high near 90. A chance of showers and thunderstorms. Tonight, mostly cloudy with a low around 73. Looking ahead to Thursday, partly sunny with a high near 89 and a chance of showers. Currently, it's 72 and partly cloudy. I'm Bill Banks. 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
2: This is a Bloomberg Money Minute. It's getting tougher to predict the nation's housing market, and one big reason is a decoupling between the rate of people signing home contracts and those contracts getting all the way to closing, thanks to a rising rate of cancellations and homeowners failing to secure enough financing. Today, the National Association of Realtors posts its measure of existing home sales for May, with a roughly 1% increase from April expected, despite readings of contract signings suggesting the total should be higher. Right now, the weight loss drug business is dominated by two players, Zepbound maker Eli Lilly and Wegovy maker Novo Nordisk. But among several companies looking to break in is AstraZeneca, which has released early-stage trial results on its experimental obesity pill. At 11.8%, it delivered less weight loss than existing treatments, but Astra's drug had significantly lower dropout rates due to side effects, with just 5% leaving the study, suggesting its future as a potential alternative for people with sensitivities. Andrew O'Day, Bloomberg Radio.
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7: 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I'm Eric Pfeiffer. 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
8: Does it stay wet and cool, or is it going to get hot and dry on us? And that's the big question of what's going to trigger coming up.
7: And that big question comes from Purdue's field crop pathology specialist, Dr. Darcy Telenko, on the latest Purdue Crop Chat podcast. 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If it's cool and wet, tar spot becomes a real concern. And last year brought the earliest confirmed case of tar spot in Indiana on June 9th.
8: V10, V12 corn, yeah, I might be looking to see if I'm seeing any lower diseases. And so luckily for tar spot in Indiana, it's going to come up from the bottom just like gray leaf spot. So we can keep an eye on for it. That being said, you know, some of the reports, that it was insect frass. And so I'm going to tell you, the growers, if you're out scouting and you find those little black dots, flip the leaf over. Because with the lesion on tar spot, usually you can find the identical lesion on the backside of the leaf. And it's not all the way through. It's probably something else.
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9: Turning out of funeral arrangements. 79-year-old Howard Bub Allen Lefeu of La Crosse passed away June 7th. There will be a gathering of family and friends today, Wednesday, June 10th, from 4 to 6 p.m. Central Time at O'Donnell Funeral Home in North Judson, with a brief eulogy to follow at 6 p.m. In lieu of flowers, donations can be made to the La Crosse Fire Department in memory of 79-year-old Howard Bub Allen Lefeu of La Crosse. 47-year-old John Robert Gum of North Judson passed away June 6th. There will be a private memorial service to be held today, Wednesday, June 10th. Arrangements have been entrusted to O'Donnell Funeral Home in North Judson for 47-year-old John Robert Gum of North Judson. 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
10: 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Today, partly cloudy with a high near 90. A chance of showers and thunderstorms. Tonight, mostly cloudy with a low around 73. Looking ahead to Thursday, partly sunny with a high near 89 and a chance of showers. Currently, it's 72 and partly cloudy. I'm Bill Banks. For your local forecast 24/7, visit WKVI.com.
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13: Another signature moment for Caitlin Clark. I'm Network Indiana's Nathaniel Finch.
14: Fever down by one. Sophie, inbounds to Caitlin. Catch and shoot three. Good! With 1.2 seconds left from the left wing. Clutch!
13: That's from the Fever Radio Network, Indiana defeating the Washington Mystics. Thanks to the logo heroics from Fever superstar Caitlin Clark. Head coach Stephanie White says, no surprise.
15: This is what Caitlin does. You know, she makes big shots and she has big moments. And I think when you have a player like her, it's very easy for people to just take it for granted and to think that everything that she does is always going to be easy and flawless. And she's just going to step up and she's going to do it every time. And, you know, it's a number one, a lot of work that she puts in.
13: Clark with a game-high 19 points and 5 assists. Indiana next in action Thursday night at home against the Sky. Today, the start of mandatory minicamp for the Indianapolis Colts. And it means more on-field work for quarterback Daniel Jones. Head coach Shane Steichen on his starting quarterback's recovery from a torn Achilles.
16: Very happy with his progress. I mean, he's hitting all his landmarks each and every week, every day, putting in the work. But he's feeling good. You know, it's like I said, it's good to get him out there last week in 7-on-7, do it again this week. Then I know he'll work tirelessly this summer, you know, to be ready for training camp.
13: Jones asked the team if he could do 11-on-11 drills. They turned it down, said wait till training camp. He says he's feeling good.
17: Yeah, I think I'm closer. I think there's still work to be done. I wouldn't say I'm all the way there at this point, you know. So, yeah, I mean, I feel good about where I am and kind of where the rehab's taken me to this point. So, like I said, still work to do and still got to make some progress, but I feel like I'm in a good spot.
13: With your Network Indiana Sports Report, I'm Nathaniel Finch.
18: News. I'm Sue Guzman. Graham Plattner overcoming a series of controversies to win the Democratic nomination for U.S. Senate in Maine.
19: I'm still far from perfect, but every day I wake up and I try to be a little bit better and a little bit kinder than I was the day before.
18: He'll face incumbent Republican Susan Collins in November. In South Carolina, Republican Senator Lindsey Graham has survived a primary challenge and will face pediatrician Annie Andrews. Congresswoman Nancy Mace lost her GOP primary for South Carolina governor. Trump-backed South Carolina Lieutenant Governor Pamela Evett and Attorney General Alan Wilson will face one another in a primary runoff June 23rd. Republican Steve Hilton edged past Dom Steyer to face Javier Becerra in the California governor's race. And Carmelo Anthony sentenced to 35 years for murdering a student at a Texas track meet last year. 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
26: Quite a bit of flooding across southern Indiana. I'm John Herrick. You're listening to Network Indiana. Places hit the hardest appear to be Lanesville and Corydon in Harrison County on Tuesday, which got more than a half a foot of rain. Ryan Houchin is with the Highlander Fire Protection District.
27: I've been through a lot of floods in our area. This is the first time that I've been doing this nearly 30 years. This is the first time that I've witnessed something like this myself.
26: People were told to get on their roofs, and some propane tanks even got swept away. There were also reports of downed power lines, but no injuries or deaths. Along with the rain, much of the state has been getting. Matt Eckhoff with the National Weather Service in Indianapolis is also warning you about the heat.
28: We could have highs near 90 degrees Wednesday and Thursday, and combined with that humidity, heat indices near 100 degrees is, again, possible.
26: But he says after Thursday, temperatures will cool back down and the rain backs off. If you need to get gas today, AAA says the Indiana gas average is $3.39 a gallon. That's down 19 cents from where it was at this time last week. The cheapest gas in the state is in Scott County, where it's $3.19. A woman was taken to the Monroe County Jail over what police say she did to her one-year-old. Jarrett Lewis reports.
29: Someone who filed a report of abuse of a minor last week in Bloomington says 22-year-old Journey Stapleton would cover her baby's mouth and pinch them to try and get them to stop crying. Police were told that Stapleton would also put her child in a closet, then put a large weight over its door to barricade the baby in. Bloomington officers arrested Stapleton at a home where inside they found paraphernalia, very little food, and a bed soaked in urine and covered in feces. Stapleton is charged with felony neglect of a dependent. Jarrett Lewis, Network Indiana.
26: And a Powerball ticket purchased in Lafayette is a winner. The Hoosier Lottery says the ticket was bought at Salem St. Market on North 14th Street. It's worth $50,000 from Monday's drawing. I'm John Herrick, and you're listening to Network Indiana.
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0: Local governmental bodies are discussing some road funding. I'm Rusty Nixon, Max 98.3 FM News. A joint work session of the Marshall County Commissioners and County Council talked about funding difficulties looming for the County Highway Department on Monday. Governor Braun's gas tax holiday has put a hurdle in the way of funding the local road program, according to Council President Tim Harmon.
1: Challenges we have with the Highway Department, the state is going to reduce MVH funding by 50% starting in August. You can expect roughly $250,000 less each month for the Highway Department. That's 50% of what we're averaging. I would expect it to last 3 or 4 months because that's what the governor suspended the gas taxes.
0: While Braun has said the state will make up the difference with local communities, President of the Commissioners, Stan Klotz, said when or if that might happen is not certain.
2: And there's a discussion going on right now about reimbursing this at a later time. Problem of it is it would be a much later time before we get that reimbursement.
0: Funding shortfall for this year's county road program is estimated somewhere around $1 million. The county would like to move additional funds either from the general fund or rainy day fund, where there is currently more than adequate surplus. Commissioner Jesse Bohannon concurred.
3: So we could choose to dip into general or rainy day to fully fund the program, even with the reduced gas tax, with the expectation that we can repay rainy day next year with whatever supplemental distribution we get next year. So, I mean, we'd have a lower rainy day number at the end of the year, but we could restock it next year if we chose to do that.
0: While both boards feel the need to complete this year's program and adjust next year's based on funding, just where that extra money may come from is yet to be determined. A rider is airlifted after a crash. I'm Rusty Nixon, Max 98.3 FM News. Collision with a deer resulted in the rider of a motorcycle being airlifted to the hospital by Lutheran Air on June 7th. At approximately 9:34 p.m., Marshall County Central Dispatch received a 911 call for a crash involving a motorcycle and a deer. Caller told dispatchers the accident happened in the 4,000 block of Olive Road. The rider, Nathan White, 47, of North Judson, sustained numerous injuries and was airlifted from the scene. Agencies involved were the Marshall County Police Department, La Paz Fire and EMS, and Lutheran Air. Summer's here. Preparations for the Indiana State Fair are underway, and if you're looking for a fun way to get involved and give back, consider volunteering at the DNR State Fair Fishing Pond. Volunteer registration is now open. DNR needs all hands on deck to reel in the next generation of anglers at a popular hands-on and free fishing experience for youth ages 5 through 17. Volunteers are needed throughout the state fair, which runs August 7th through the 23rd in Indianapolis. Volunteer duties include registering participants, baiting hooks, removing fish from hooks, preparing equipment, and helping guide participants around the pond. Training will be provided by DNR staff before the event. Volunteers also receive free parking and state fair admission for the days you work and a DNR Fish and Pond volunteer t-shirt. You can find out more by going to the link provided at our website, max983.net. I'm Rusty Nixon, Max 98.3 FM News. 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
4: From the Tri-County Weather Center, I'm Bill Banks on All News 1520 WKVI. 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Today, partly cloudy with a high near 90. A chance of showers and thunderstorms. Tonight, mostly cloudy with a low around 73. Looking ahead to Thursday, partly sunny with a high near 89 and a chance of showers. Currently, it's 72 and partly cloudy. I'm Bill Banks. 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
2: This is a Bloomberg Money Minute. It's getting tougher to predict the nation's housing market, and one big reason is a decoupling between the rate of people signing home contracts and those contracts getting all the way to closing, thanks to a rising rate of cancellations and homeowners failing to secure enough financing. Today, the National Association of Realtors posts its measure of existing home sales for May, with a roughly 1% increase from April expected, despite readings of contract signings suggesting the total should be higher. Right now, the weight loss drug business is dominated by two players, Zepbound maker Eli Lilly and Wegovy maker Novo Nordisk. But among several companies looking to break in is AstraZeneca, which has released early-stage trial results on its experimental obesity pill. At 11.8%, it delivered less weight loss than existing treatments, but Astra's drug had significantly lower dropout rates due to side effects, with just 5% leaving the study, suggesting its future as a potential alternative for people with sensitivities. Andrew O'Day, Bloomberg Radio.
3: A boy born in Joplin, Missouri was fascinated by anything with wheels and a motor. The odds of him going on to fascinate millions with his talent, 1 in 260,000. The odds of this born racer having 157 career top 10 finishes in NASCAR, 1 in 125 billion. The odds of him winning both the Daytona 500 and the Brickyard 400 in the same year, 1 in 195 million. The odds of a child being diagnosed with autism, 1 in 68. 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
4: This is Ty Higgins from the Ohio AgNet. Hoosier Ag Today's founder Gary Truitt recently was honored with the Farm Broadcaster of the Year Award from our National Association of Farm Broadcasting. Gary was really surprised by the honor, but I can tell you many of us weren't. Gary's work for agriculture goes far outside his Indiana borders. Speaking for my fellow farm broadcasters, the 65 Indiana radio stations that have aired Gary's Indiana reports, many for the last three decades, and thousands of Hoosier farmers and rural listeners. Congratulations, Gary.
5: This is Kurt Lancaster from the Texas Farm Bureau Radio Network. Hoosier Ag Today's founder, Gary Truitt, was recently honored with a Farm Broadcaster of the Year Award from our National Association of Farm Broadcasting. A big Texas hats off to you, Gary. Speaking for my fellow farm broadcasters, the 65 Indiana radio stations that have aired Gary's Indiana reports, many for the last three decades, and thousands of Hoosier farmers and rural listeners. Congratulations, Gary, on a job well done.
6: 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I'm Eric Pfeiffer. This is Hoosier Ag Today.
7: Does it stay wet and cool, or is it going to get hot and dry on us? And that's the big question of what's going to trigger coming up.
6: And that big question comes from Purdue's field crop pathology specialist, Dr. Darcy Talenko, on the latest Purdue Crop Chat podcast. You can find it at HoosierAgToday.com. If it's cool and wet, tar spot becomes a real concern. And last year brought the earliest confirmed case of tar spot in Indiana on June 9th.
7: V10, V12 corn, yeah, I might be looking to see if I'm seeing any lower diseases. And so luckily for tar spot in Indiana, it's going to come up from the bottom just like gray leaf spot. So we can keep an eye on for it. That being said, you know, some of the reports that it was insect grass. And so I'm going to tell you, the growers, if you're out scouting and you find those little black dots, flip the leaf over. Because with the lesion on tar spot, usually you can find the identical lesion on the backside of the leaf. And it's not all the way through. It's probably something else.
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8: Local governmental bodies are discussing some road funding. I'm Rusty Nixon, Max 98.3 FM News. A joint work session of the Marshall County Commissioners and County Council talked about funding difficulties looming for the County Highway Department on Monday. Governor Braun's gas tax holiday has put a hurdle in the way of funding the local road program, according to Council President Tim Harmon.
9: Challenges we have with the Highway Department, the state is going to reduce MVH funding by 50% starting in August. You can expect roughly $250,000 less each month for the Highway Department. That's 50% of what we're averaging. I would expect it to last 3 or 4 months because that's what the governor suspended the gas taxes.
8: While Braun has said the state will make up the difference with local communities, President of the Commissioners, Stan Klotz, said when or if that might happen is not certain.
10: And there's a discussion going on right now about reimbursing this at a later time. Problem of it is it would be a much later time before we get that reimbursement.
8: Funding shortfall for this year's county road program is estimated somewhere around $1 million. The county would like to move additional funds either from the general fund or rainy day fund, where there is currently more than adequate surplus. Commissioner Jesse Bohannon concurred.
11: So we could choose to dip into general or rainy day to fully fund the program, even with the reduced gas tax, with the expectation that we can repay rainy day next year with whatever supplemental distribution we get next year. So, I mean, we'd have a lower rainy day number at the end of the year, but we could restock it next year if we chose to do that.
8: While both boards feel the need to complete this year's program and adjust next year's based on funding, just where that extra money may come from is yet to be determined. A rider is airlifted after a crash. I'm Rusty Nixon, Max 98.3 FM News. Collision with a deer resulted in the rider of a motorcycle being airlifted to the hospital by Lutheran Air on June 7th. At approximately 9:34 p.m., Marshall County Central Dispatch received a 911 call for a crash involving a motorcycle and a deer. Caller told dispatchers the accident happened in the 4,000 block of Olive Road. The rider, Nathan White, 47, of North Judson, sustained numerous injuries and was airlifted from the scene. Agencies involved were the Marshall County Police Department, La Paz Fire and EMS, and Lutheran Air. Summer's here. Preparations for the Indiana State Fair are underway. And if you're looking for a fun way to get involved and give back, consider volunteering at the DNR State Fair Fishing Pond. Volunteer registration is now open. DNR needs all hands on deck to reel in the next generation of anglers at a popular hands-on and free fishing experience for youth ages 5 through 17. Volunteers are needed throughout the state fair, which runs August 7th through the 23rd in Indianapolis. Volunteer duties include registering participants, baiting hooks, removing fish from hooks, preparing equipment, and helping guide participants around the pond. Training will be provided by DNR staff before the event. Volunteers also receive free parking and state fair admission for the days you work and a DNR Fish and Pond volunteer t-shirt. You can find out more by going to the link provided at our website, max983.net. I'm Rusty Nixon, Max 98.3 FM News. 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
0: From the Tri-County Weather Center, I'm Bill Banks on All News 1520 WKVI. 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Today, partly cloudy with a high near 90. A chance of showers and thunderstorms. Tonight, mostly cloudy with a low around 73. Looking ahead to Thursday, partly sunny with a high near 89 and a chance of showers. Currently, it's 72 and partly cloudy. I'm Bill Banks. 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

0: Iran, after blaming Tehran for the strike that took down an Army Apache helicopter, Iran striking back, says ABC's Karen Waugh.
1: Iran saying it launched strikes toward American targets in the region, including the Navy's 5th Fleet in Bahrain. Nearby Jordan says it also shot down 5 incoming missiles fired toward an area hosting U.S. forces. And Kuwait says it intercepted hostile aerial targets as well.
0: In Hong Kong, 7 people and 2 companies charged with manslaughter and conspiracy following a fire last year that engulfed 7 apartment buildings and left 168 people dead. This is ABC News. A Texas teenager now sentenced to 35 years behind bars after being convicted of murdering another teenager at a high school track meet. Police say 19-year-old Carmelo Anthony stabbed Austin Metcalf in the chest. Defense lawyers say it was self-defense. Here's ABC's Matt Rivers.
2: We can't ignore the racial impact of all of this. The jury being all white, the black community there in McKinney, Texas, very upset about in the beginning. And the discourse online that has come out from the very beginning of this, where it was a black defendant, a white victim in this now convicted murder, that has certainly shaped the online discourse and made it quite heated at this point. So it's going to be interesting to see what happens in the community there.
0: Some thieves have a new target, the airbag in your steering wheel. Chicago has seen thousands of thefts of airbags already this year, compared with less than a couple of hundred in recent years. Police are suggesting that drivers start using steering wheel locks to try to ward off the crooks. I'm Sherry Preston, ABC News.
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6: Quite a bit of flooding across southern Indiana. I'm John Herrick. You're listening to Network Indiana. Places hit the hardest appear to be Lanesville and Corydon in Harrison County on Tuesday, which got more than a half a foot of rain. Ryan Houchin is with the Highlander Fire Protection District.
7: I've been through a lot of floods in our area. This is the first time that I've been doing this nearly 30 years. This is the first time that I've witnessed something like this myself.
6: People were told to get on their roofs, and some propane tanks even got swept away. There were also reports of downed power lines, but no injuries or deaths. Along with the rain much of the state has been getting, Matt Eckhoff with the National Weather Service in Indianapolis is also warning you about the heat.
8: We set up highs near 90 degrees Wednesday and Thursday, and combined with that humidity, heat indices near 100 degrees is again possible.
6: But he says after Thursday, temperatures will cool back down and the rain backs off. If you need to get gas today, AAA says the Indiana gas average is $3.39 a gallon. That's down 19 cents from where it was at this time last week. The cheapest gas in the state is in Scott County, where it's $3.19. A woman was taken to the Monroe County Jail over what police say she did to her one-year-old. Jarrett Lewis reports.
9: Someone who filed a report of abuse of a minor last week in Bloomington says 22-year-old Journey Stapleton would cover her baby's mouth and pinch them to try and get them to stop crying. Police were told that Stapleton would also put her child in a closet, then put a large weight over its door to barricade the baby in. Bloomington officers arrested Stapleton at a home where inside they found paraphernalia, very little food, and a bed soaked in urine and covered in feces. Stapleton is charged with felony neglect of a dependent. Jarrett Lewis, Network Indiana.
6: And a Powerball ticket purchased in Lafayette is a winner. The Hoosier Lottery says the ticket was bought at Salem St. Market on North 14th Street. It's worth $50,000 from Monday's drawing. I'm John Herrick, and you're listening to Network Indiana.
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4: A press release from the LaPorte County Sheriff's Office shares that on Monday night, June 8th at 6:53 p.m., deputies responded to a residence in the 2900 West block of U.S. 20 regarding a report of a subject suffering from a gunshot wound. I'm Becca Shepherd from the WKVI Information Center. Deputies arrived a short time later, located the subject, and secured the scene. The deceased has been identified as 64-year-old James D. Williams of LaPorte. Williams was pronounced dead at the scene. Detectives from the Criminal Investigation Division responded and assumed control of the investigation and are asking that anyone who may have witnessed the incident or who possesses additional information to contact the Chief of Detectives, Captain Andy Hynek, at 219-326-7700, extension 2401, or he can be reached at his email address, ahynek@lcso.in.gov. Both that phone number and email address can be found online at wkvi.com. This investigation remains ongoing and no further information is available for release at this time. The Oregon Davis School Board will be holding a regular school board meeting this evening, Wednesday, June 10th. The meeting is scheduled to begin at 6 p.m. and will be held at the Oregon Davis Elementary School, located at 5860 North, 750 East in Hamlet. Items on the consent agenda portion of the agenda include the approval of minutes from a previous meeting, as well as the approval of several donations to the school corporation. Multiple personnel recommendations will be reviewed, including several new hires and one resignation. Under discussion and action items, the board will discuss a recommendation to approve a resolution requesting a referendum. Other business the board will conduct include a first reading of school board policies. After reports from the superintendent and principal and any other comments from the board, the meeting will be adjourned. The public is invited to attend the school board meeting. The LaPorte County Health Department will be offering free super sitter classes for those interested in basic child care skills. The class is one session and topics include first aid and safety procedures, tips on starting a babysitting business, and age-appropriate and educational play and toys. There will also be a review of infant and child CPR, though it should be noted that this is only review and is not a certification. The class will take place at Franciscan Health Michigan City's Homer Street campus, located at 301 West Homer Street in Michigan City. The class will run on June 23rd, again on July 21st, and once more October 15th. Those wishing to register can reach out to alexandria.mccants@franciscanalliance.org. That email address can also be found online at wkvi.com. I'm Becca Shepherd from the WKVI Information Center. 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
5: From the Tri-County Weather Center, I'm Bill Banks on All News 1520 WKVI. 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Today, partly cloudy with a high near 90. A chance of showers and thunderstorms. Tonight, mostly cloudy with a low around 73. Looking ahead to Thursday, partly sunny with a high near 89 and a chance of showers. Currently, it's 72 and partly cloudy. I'm Bill Banks. 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

0: forces striking back at Iran after an Iranian drone hit a U.S. Army Apache helicopter, sending it down near the Strait of Hormuz. ABC's Jonathan Carl speaking with the president as the U.S. attacks were announced.
1: He does not see this as the beginning of a major new offensive against the Iranians. This is a response to what they did with our helicopter last night, the president told me, and I believe the response should be very strong, very powerful, and that's what this is.
0: Iran firing attacks at Bahrain, Jordan, and Kuwait all shot down. ABC News now projecting Republican Steve Hilton will square off against Democrat Javier Becerra in the race for governor in California. Despite recent controversies, Democrat Graham Plattner projected to win the nomination in the Senate race in Maine against incumbent Susan Collins. A Texas teenager has been convicted of killing a fellow high schooler at a track meet, sentenced to 35 years. This is ABC News. The Department of Justice pushing back on a lawsuit challenging this weekend's planned Ultimate Fighting Championship on the White House South Lawn.
2: The Justice Department attacked the plaintiffs who brought the suit, calling them, quote, two people who believe they have superior taste and want to spoil the event for everyone else. They also argued the case lacks any reasonable standing, while describing the timing of the filing as, quote, inexcusable, given the event was first announced nearly a year ago. The Trump administration describes the UFC fight in its filing as, quote, one of the most highly anticipated events in a series to celebrate the 250th birthday of the United States, at one point likening it to the annual Easter egg roll on the South Lawn and congressional picnic. Peter Haralambos, ABC News.
0: And when we talk about the U.S. economy, inflation is still inflating. But the Labor Department's Consumer Price Index for May drops later this morning. Experts are expecting it to show prices 4.2% higher than a year ago. I'm Sherry Preston, ABC News.
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9: Tuesday was a busy weather day. You're listening to Network Indiana. I'm John Herrick. Matt Eckhoff with the National Weather Service in Indianapolis gives his observations.
10: Tuesday featured numerous scatter showers, thunderstorms that organized into a squall line, and there was a lot of sporadic strong wind gusts.
9: A rotation on radar was spotted between Martinsville and Franklin, which is what prompted the Weather Service to issue tornado warnings. More rain is possible again today. Lanesville and Corydon got more than half a foot of rain on Tuesday. Ryan Houchin is with the Highlander Fire Protection District, and he's been a firefighter since 2004. And he says he's never seen flooding like this.
11: It's kind of a shock. And I'm sure that people who got hit by that flash flood pretty quickly was a shock to them too.
9: South of those spots, the Louisville metro area and county south of that city got anywhere from 2 to 5 inches of rain. Indiana Michigan Power says they're not going to disconnect power from customers for late payments temporarily. The suspension of those disconnections starts today, with the company monitoring the weather conditions to extend the moratorium as necessary. I&M employees will also take scheduled breaks to stay hydrated and prevent heat-related illnesses during this hot weather. In southern Mexico, the nude body of an Indianapolis mother named Michaela Penley was found in a ditch. Investigators say Penley was raped and beaten to death and was 6 months pregnant. Penley's seven children who were missing were found by Mexican authorities, and their father has been arrested. The family says they're devastated by Penley's death. A busy weekend in West Lafayette is planned for this fall. Ranuka Bajpai reports.
12: Basketball legend Shaquille O'Neal, better known to music fans as DJ Diesel, is set to perform at Neon Cactus in West Lafayette on September 26th. Doors open at 8 p.m. and the show begins at 9 p.m., giving fans plenty of time to celebrate after a major Purdue football weekend. Ranuka Bajpai, Network Indiana.
9: And I'm John Herrick. 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
13: 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So Senator Todd Young is fighting to end it. 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And President Trump agrees.
14: Let's also ensure that members of Congress cannot corruptly profit from using insider information. 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
14: Let's also ensure that members of Congress cannot corruptly profit from using insider information. 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
15: The North Judson Wayne Township Public Library will be hosting a celebration for America's 250th anniversary this weekend. I'm Becca Shepherd for Stark County Family Dentistry from the WKVI Information Center. The celebration will take place this Saturday, June 13th from 4 to 7 p.m. Central Time, with festivities at the library itself and at Norwayne Field. The celebrations will feature outdoor games, bounce houses, snow cones, crafts, and food vendors on site. The North Judson Wayne Township Public Library will also be hosting its annual book sale in the large meeting room during this event. Typically, the book sale is hosted during the Mint Festival, but the library announced that this year it will be held a week early during this America 250 celebration. The library has noted that it will be closed for regular business on Saturday in order to attend to the celebrations. The community is invited to join the library in this event. On Monday, the Knox Center Township Fire Department shared details in regards to a fire that they responded to on June 7th. The report shares that just before 10:30 p.m. Sunday evening, the Knox Center Township Fire Department responded to a call to assist the Washington Township Fire Department for a residential structure fire. Upon arrival, members found a two-story home with fire on both the first and second floors and in the basement. It was unknown to crews at the time whether there was anyone in the structure, so a search was conducted. After 20 minutes of the search, crews were advised to abandon the structure due to its deteriorating integrity. It was determined that no one was home at the time of the incident and there were no reported injuries. Crews operated on a defensive strategy for approximately 4 hours before returning to service. A press release from the LaPorte County Sheriff's Office shares that on Monday night, June 8th at 6:53 p.m., deputies responded to a residence in the 2900 West block of U.S. 20 regarding a report of a subject suffering from a gunshot wound. Deputies arrived a short time later, located the subject, and secured the scene. The deceased has been identified as 64-year-old James D. Williams of LaPorte. Williams was pronounced dead at the scene. Detectives from the Criminal Investigation Division responded and assumed control of the investigation and are asking that anyone who may have witnessed the incident or who possesses additional information to contact the Chief of Detectives, Captain Andy Hynek, at 219-326-7700, extension 2401, or he can be reached at his email address, ahynek@lcso.in.gov. Both that phone number and email address can be found online at WKVI.com. This investigation remains ongoing and no further information is available for release at this time. WKVI News and Information on the Hour is brought to you by Dr. Andrew Frazier and the staff over at Stark County Family Dentistry in Knox. Now in their location on Highway 35 next to First Source Bank. Their office phone number is 574-212-2008. I'm Becca Shepherd from the WKVI Information Center. 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
16: From the Tri-County Weather Center, I'm Bill Banks on All News 1520 WKVI. 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Today, partly cloudy with a high near 90. A chance of showers and thunderstorms. Tonight, mostly cloudy with a low around 73. Looking ahead to Thursday, partly sunny with a high near 89 and a chance of showers. Currently, it's 72 and partly cloudy. I'm Bill Banks. 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
21: This is a Bloomberg Money Minute. It's getting tougher to predict the nation's housing market, and one big reason is a decoupling between the rate of people signing home contracts and those contracts getting all the way to closing, thanks to a rising rate of cancellations and homeowners failing to secure enough financing. Today, the National Association of Realtors posts its measure of existing home sales for May, with a roughly 1% increase from April expected, despite readings of contract signings suggesting the total should be higher. Right now, the weight loss drug business is dominated by two players, Zepbound maker Eli Lilly and Wegovy maker Novo Nordisk. But among several companies looking to break in is AstraZeneca, which has released early-stage trial results on its experimental obesity pill. At 11.8%, it delivered less weight loss than existing treatments, but Astra's drug had significantly lower dropout rates due to side effects, with just 5% leaving the study, suggesting its future as a potential alternative for people with sensitivities. Andrew O'Day, Bloomberg Radio.
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1: 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If it's cool and wet, tar spot becomes a real concern. And last year brought the earliest confirmed case of tar spot in Indiana on June 9th.
2: V10, V12 corn, yeah, I might be looking to see if I'm seeing any lower diseases. And so luckily for tar spot in Indiana, it's going to come up from the bottom just like gray leaf spot. So we can keep an eye on for it. That being said, you know, some of the reports that it was insect frass. And so I'm going to tell you, the growers, if you're out scouting and you find those little black dots, flip the leaf over. Because with the lesion on tar spot, usually you can find the identical lesion on the backside of the leaf. And it's not all the way through. It's probably something else.
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3: Turning now to funeral arrangements. 79-year-old Howard Bub Allen Lefew of La Crosse passed away June 7th. There will be a gathering of family and friends today, Wednesday, June 10th, from 4 to 6 p.m. Central Time at O'Donnell Funeral Home in North Judson, with a brief eulogy to follow at 6 p.m. In lieu of flowers, donations can be made to the La Crosse Fire Department in memory of 79-year-old Howard Bub Allen Lefew of La Crosse. 47-year-old John Robert Gum of North Judson passed away June 6th. There will be a private memorial service to be held today, Wednesday, June 10th. Arrangements have been entrusted to O'Donnell Funeral Home in North Judson for 47-year-old John Robert Gum of North Judson. 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
4: From the Tri-County Weather Center, I'm Bill Banks on All News 1520 WKVI. 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Today, partly cloudy with a high near 90. A chance of showers and thunderstorms. Tonight, mostly cloudy with a low around 73. Looking ahead to Thursday, partly sunny with a high near 89 and a chance of showers. Currently, it's 72 and partly cloudy. I'm Bill Banks. For your local forecast 24/7, visit WKVI.com.
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0: the offseason, all the OTAs. Once we got some more time with the guys, some walkthrough, practice, more meetings with them, so we continue to build it. You know, we're building the foundation right now for the season and going into training camp. To continue to get better every day.
1: He says there are no holdouts and that everyone reported yesterday. The Purdue Boilermakers men's basketball team was holding summer workouts this week. Head coach Matt Painter says times like these are where they'll lay the groundwork for the season.
2: Work on the pillars of the game, you know, taking care of the basketball, playing the basketball, rebounding the basketball, and just really go from there.
1: The Boilers lost many pieces from last year's squad, but have gained many new ones. The trial in

0: Washington in Commissioner's Cup play 10 nights ago.
1: I was still drunk. You know, I executed it perfectly. I think you see we've been in a lot of those end of game situations, and we've done a really good job of executing in those moments. And we got the shot and seized it up and made a hell of a shot.
0: The Fever are 6-5 on the season, looking to string some wins together. Major League Baseball, the Cincinnati Reds beat the San Diego Padres 5-3. The Cardinals shut out the Mets 7-0. The Rockies took down the Cubs 7-3. Network NBA Sports, I'm Kirk Dowling.
2: I'm Ted Linder. Teenager Carmelo Anthony's been sentenced to 35 years in prison by the same jury that convicted him of murdering another teen during a track meet at a suburban Texas high school last year.
3: The only person to take the stand in this punishment phase was Carmelo Anthony's mother. She testified her son is very sorry for what he did, crying as she told jurors, quote, he's my oldest, my firstborn, my baby. I love him very much.
2: Fox's Brooke Taylor. Graham Plattner, a Marine veteran and progressive activist, has won the Democratic nomination for the U.S. Senate in the state of Maine.
4: I will spend every day of this campaign, and if I have the privilege, every day in the United States Senate, doing exactly that.
2: Plattner will face Senator Susan Collins. The Stanley Cup Finals all tied at 2 games apiece. The Carolina Hurricanes knocking off the Vegas Golden Knights Tuesday night 5-3. 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
9: Tuesday was a busy weather day. 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I'm John Herrick. Matt Eckhoff with the National Weather Service in Indianapolis gives his observations.
10: Tuesday featured numerous scatter showers and thunderstorms that organized into a squall line, and there was a lot of sporadic strong wind gusts.
9: A rotation on radar was spotted between Martinsville and Franklin, which is what prompted the Weather Service to issue tornado warnings. More rain is possible again today. Lanesville and Corydon got more than half a foot of rain on Tuesday. Ryan Houchin is with the Highlander Fire Protection District, and he's been a firefighter since 2004. And he says he's never seen flooding like this.
11: It's kind of a shock, and I'm sure that people who got hit by that flash flood pretty quickly, it was a shock to them too.
9: South of those spots, the Louisville metro area and counties south of that city got anywhere from 2 to 5 inches of rain. Indiana Michigan Power says they're not going to disconnect power from customers for late payments temporarily. The suspension of those disconnections starts today, with the company monitoring the weather conditions to extend the moratorium as necessary. I&M employees will also take scheduled breaks to stay hydrated and prevent heat-related illnesses during this hot weather. In southern Mexico, the nude body of an Indianapolis mother named Michaela Penley was found in a ditch. Investigators say Penley was raped and beaten to death and was 6 months pregnant. Penley's 7 children who were missing were found by Mexican authorities, and their father has been arrested. The family says they're devastated by Penley's death. A busy weekend in West Lafayette is planned for this fall, Ranuka Bajpai reports.
12: Basketball legend Shaquille O'Neal, better known to music fans as DJ Diesel, is set to perform at Neon Cactus in West Lafayette on September 26th. Doors open at 8 p.m. and the show begins at 9 p.m., giving fans plenty of time to celebrate after a major Purdue football weekend. Ranuka Bajpai, Network Indiana.
9: And I'm John Herrick. 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
13: 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And President Trump agrees.
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14: Let's also ensure that members of Congress cannot corruptly profit from using insider information. 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
15: Local governmental bodies are discussing some road funding. I'm Rusty Nixon, Max 98.3 FM News. A joint work session of the Marshall County Commissioners and County Council talked about funding difficulties looming for the County Highway Department on Monday. Governor Braun's gas tax holiday has put a hurdle in the way of funding the local road program, according to Council President Tim Harmon.
16: Challenges we have with the Highway Department, the state is going to reduce MVH funding by 50% starting August. You can expect roughly $250,000 less each month for the Highway Department. That's 50% of what we're averaging. I would expect it to last 3 or 4 months because that's what the governor suspended the gas taxes.
15: While Braun has said the state will make up the difference with local communities, President of the Commissioners, Stan Klotz, said when or if that might happen is not certain.
17: And there's a discussion going on right now about reimbursing this at a later time. Problem of it is it would be a much later time before we get that reimbursement.
15: Funding shortfall for this year's county road program is estimated somewhere around $1 million. The county would like to move additional funds either from the general fund or rainy day fund, where there is currently more than adequate surplus. Commissioner Jesse Bohannon concurred.
18: So we could choose to dip into general or rainy day to fully fund the program, even with the reduced gas tax, with the expectation that we can repay rainy day next year with whatever supplemental distribution we get next year. So, I mean, we'd have a lower rainy day number at the end of the year, but we could restock it next year if we chose to do that.
15: While both boards feel the need to complete this year's program and adjust next year's based on funding, just where that extra money may come from is yet to be determined. Evening of June 6th at approximately 8:30 p.m., Plymouth police were working Operation Pullover with a focus on impaired and reckless driving. Officers were notified of a speeding vehicle north on U.S. 31. Plymouth police officer would locate that vehicle near 11th Road. The officer saw signs of impairment when speaking with the driver. 15-year-old juvenile was also a passenger in that vehicle. The driver was identified as 32-year-old Jesse Pittman, passenger as 25-year-old Michael Cole, both of Walkerton. Pittman was taken into custody for felony operating a vehicle while intoxicated, OWI endangerment, possession of marijuana, and Cole was arrested for possession of marijuana and of paraphernalia. Both were lodged at the Marshall County Jail. Suspects are considered innocent until proven guilty in a court of law. Collision with a deer resulted in the rider of a motorcycle being airlifted to the hospital by Lutheran Air on June 7th at approximately 9:34 p.m. Marshall County Central Dispatch received a 911 call for a crash involving a motorcycle and a deer. Caller told dispatchers the accident happened in the 4000 block of Olive Road. The rider, Nathan White, 47, of North Judson, sustained numerous injuries and was airlifted from the scene. Agencies involved were the Marshall County Police Department, La Paz Fire and EMS, and Lutheran Air. Summer's here. Preparations for the Indiana State Fair are underway, and if you're looking for a fun way to get involved and give back, consider volunteering at the DNR State Fair Fishing Pond. Volunteer registration is now open. DNR needs all hands on deck to reel in the next generation of anglers at a popular hands-on and free fishing experience for youth ages 5 through 17. Volunteers are needed throughout the State Fair, which runs August 7th through the 23rd in Indianapolis. Volunteer duties include registering participants, baiting hooks, removing fish from hooks, preparing equipment, and helping guide participants around the pond. Training will be provided by DNR staff before the event. Volunteers also receive free parking and state fair admission for the days you work and a DNR Fish and Pond volunteer t-shirt. You can find out more by going to the link provided at our website, max983.net. I'm Rusty Nixon, Max 98.3 FM News. 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
19: From the Tri-County Weather Center, I'm Bill Banks on All News 1520 WKVI. 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Today, partly cloudy with a high near 90. A chance of showers and thunderstorms. Tonight, mostly cloudy with a low around 73. Looking ahead to Thursday, partly sunny with a high near 89 and a chance of showers. Currently, it's 72 and partly cloudy. I'm Bill Banks. For your local forecast 24/7, visit WKVI.com.
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22: This is a Bloomberg Money Minute. It's getting tougher to predict the nation's housing market, and one big reason is a decoupling between the rate of people signing home contracts and those contracts getting all the way to closing, thanks to a rising rate of cancellations and homeowners failing to secure enough financing. Today, the National Association of Realtors posts its measure of existing home sales for May, with a roughly 1% increase from April expected, despite readings of contract signings suggesting the total should be higher. Right now, the weight loss drug business is dominated by two players, Zepbound maker Eli Lilly and Wegovy maker Novo Nordisk. But among several companies looking to break in is AstraZeneca, which has released early-stage trial results on its experimental obesity pill. At 11.8%, it delivered less weight loss than existing treatments, but Astra's drug had significantly lower dropout rates due to side effects, with just 5% leaving the study, suggesting its future as a potential alternative for people with sensitivities. Andrew O'Day, Bloomberg Radio.
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4: 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If it's cool and wet, tar spot becomes a real concern. And last year brought the earliest confirmed case of tar spot in Indiana on June 9th.
5: V10, V12 corn, yeah, I might be looking to see if I'm seeing any lower diseases. And so luckily for tar spot in Indiana, it's going to come up from the bottom just like gray leaf spot. So we can keep an eye on for it. That being said, you know, some of the reports that it was insect frass. And so I'm going to tell you, the growers, if you're out scouting and you find those little black dots, flip the leaf over. Because with the lesion on tar spot, usually you can find the identical lesion on the backside of the leaf. And it's not all the way through. It's probably something else.
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0: From the Tri-County Weather Center, I'm Bill Banks on All News 1520 WKVI. 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Today, partly cloudy with a high near 90. A chance of showers and thunderstorms. Tonight, mostly cloudy with a low around 73. Looking ahead to Thursday, partly sunny with a high near 89 and a chance of showers. Currently, it's 72 and partly cloudy. I'm Bill Banks. 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

0: ABC News, I'm Sherry Preston. American forces striking back at Iran after an Iranian drone hit a U.S. Army Apache helicopter, sending it down near the Strait of Hormuz. ABC's Jonathan Carl speaking with the president as the U.S. attacks were announced.
1: He does not see this as the beginning of a major new offensive against the Iranians. This is a response to what they did with our helicopter last night, the president told me, and I believe the response should be very strong, very powerful, and that's what this is.
0: Iran firing attacks at Bahrain, Jordan, and Kuwait all shot down. ABC News now projecting Republican Steve Hilton will square off against Democrat Javier Becerra in the race for governor in California. Despite recent controversies, Democrat Graham Plattner projected to win the nomination in the Senate race in Maine against incumbent Susan Collins. A Texas teenager has been convicted of killing a fellow high schooler at a track meet, sentenced to 35 years. This is ABC News. The Department of Justice pushing back on a lawsuit challenging this weekend's planned Ultimate Fighting Championship on the White House South Lawn.
2: The Justice Department attacked the plaintiffs who brought the suit, calling them, quote, two people who believe they have superior taste and want to spoil the event for everyone else. They also argued the case lacks any reasonable standing, while describing the timing of the filing as, quote, inexcusable, given the event was first announced nearly a year ago. The Trump administration describes the UFC fight in its filing as, quote, one of the most highly anticipated events in a series to celebrate the 250th birthday of the United States, at one point likening it to the annual Easter egg roll on the South Lawn and congressional picnic. Peter Haralambos, ABC News.
0: And when we talk about the U.S. economy, inflation is still inflating. But the Labor Department's Consumer Price Index for May drops later this morning. Experts are expecting it to show prices 4.2% higher than a year ago. I'm Sherry Preston, ABC News.
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5: Tuesday was a busy weather day. You're listening to Network Indiana. I'm John Herrick. Matt Eckhoff with the National Weather Service in Indianapolis gives his observations.
6: Tuesday featured numerous scattered showers and thunderstorms that organized into a squall line, and there was a lot of sporadic strong wind gusts.
5: A rotation on radar was spotted between Martinsville and Franklin, which is what prompted the Weather Service to issue tornado warnings. More rain is possible again today. Lanesville and Corydon got more than half a foot of rain on Tuesday. Ryan Houchin is with the Highlander Fire Protection District, and he's been a firefighter since 2004. And he says he's never seen flooding like this.
7: It's kind of a shock, and I'm sure that people who got hit by that flash flood pretty quickly was a shock to them, too.
5: South of those spots, the Louisville metro area and counties south of that city got anywhere from 2 to 5 inches of rain. Indiana Michigan Power says they're not going to disconnect power from customers for late payments temporarily. The suspension of those disconnections starts today, with the company monitoring the weather conditions to extend the moratorium as necessary. I&M employees will also take scheduled breaks to stay hydrated and prevent heat-related illnesses during this hot weather. In southern Mexico, the nude body of an Indianapolis mother named Michaela Penley was found in a ditch. Investigators say Penley was raped and beaten to death and was 6 months pregnant. Penley's 7 children who were missing were found by Mexican authorities, and their father has been arrested. The family says they're devastated by Penley's death. A busy weekend in West Lafayette is planned for this fall, Ranuka Bajpai reports.
8: Basketball legend Shaquille O'Neal, better known to music fans as DJ Diesel, is set to perform at Neon Cactus in West Lafayette on September 26th. Doors open at 8 p.m. and the show begins at 9 p.m., giving fans plenty of time to celebrate after a major Purdue football weekend. For Nuka Bajpai, Network Indiana.
5: And I'm Sean Herrick. 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
9: Congress has access to all kinds of insider information. Some congressmen use it to make millions in the stock market. That's not right. So Senator Todd Young is fighting to end it. Young is pushing to ban Congress from trading stocks, period. And President Trump agrees.
10: Let's also

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1: The North Judson Wayne Township Public Library will be hosting a celebration for America's 250th anniversary this weekend. I'm Becca Shepherd for Stark County Family Dentistry from the WKVI Information Center. The celebration will take place this Saturday, June 13th from 4 to 7 p.m. Central Time, with festivities at the library itself and at Norwayne Field. The celebrations will feature outdoor games, bounce houses, snow cones, crafts, and food vendors on site. The North Judson Wayne Township Public Library will also be hosting its annual book sale in the large meeting room during this event. Typically, the book sale is hosted during the Mint Festival, but the library announced that this year it will be held a week early during this America 250 celebration. The library has noted that it will be closed for regular business on Saturday in order to attend to the celebrations. The community is invited to join the library in this event. On Monday, the Knox Center Township Fire Department shared details in regards to a fire that they responded to on June 7th. The report shares that just before 10:30 p.m. Sunday evening, the Knox Center Township Fire Department responded to a call to assist the Washington Township Fire Department for a residential structure fire. Upon arrival, members found a two-story home with fire on both the first and second floors and in the basement. It was unknown to crews at the time whether there was anyone in the structure, so a search was conducted. After 20 minutes of the search, crews were advised to abandon the structure due to its deteriorating integrity. It was determined that no one was home at the time of the incident and there were no reported injuries. Crews operated on a defensive strategy for approximately 4 hours before returning to service. A press release from the LaPorte County Sheriff's Office shares that on Monday night, June 8th, at 6:53 p.m., deputies responded to a residence in the 2900 West block of U.S. 20 regarding a report of a subject suffering from a gunshot wound. Deputies arrived a short time later, located the subject, and secured the scene. The deceased has been identified as 64-year-old James D. Williams of LaPorte. Williams was pronounced dead at the scene. Detectives from the Criminal Investigation Division responded and assumed control of the investigation and are asking that anyone who may have witnessed the incident or who possesses additional information to contact the Chief of Detectives, Captain Andy Hynek, at 219-326-7700, extension 2401, or he can be reached at his email address, ahynek@lcso.in.gov. Both that phone number and email address can be found online at WKVI.com. This investigation remains ongoing and no further information is available for release at this time. WKVI News and Information on the Hour is brought to you by Dr. Andrew Frazier and the staff over at Stark County Family Dentistry in Knox. Now in their location on Highway 35 next to First Source Bank. Their office phone number is 574-212-2008. I'm Becca Shepherd from the WKVI Information Center. 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
2: From the Tri-County Weather Center, I'm Bill Banks on All News 1520 WKVI. 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Today, partly cloudy with a high near 90. A chance of showers and thunderstorms. Tonight, mostly cloudy with a low around 73. Looking ahead to Thursday, partly sunny with a high near 89 and a chance of showers. Currently, it's 72 and partly cloudy. I'm Bill Banks. 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
6: is
5: 55 past the hour.
6: It's getting tougher to predict the nation's housing market. And one big reason is a decoupling between the rate of people signing home contracts and those contracts getting all the way to closing, thanks to a rising rate of cancellations and homeowners.

0: failing to secure enough financing. Today, the National Association of Realtors posts its measure of existing home sales for May, with a roughly 1% increase from April expected, despite readings of contract signings suggesting the total should be higher. Right now, the weight loss drug business is dominated by two players, Zepbound maker Eli Lilly and Wegovy maker Novo Nordisk. But among several companies looking to break in is AstraZeneca, which has released early-stage trial results on its experimental obesity pill. At 11.8%, it delivered less weight loss than existing treatments, but Astra's drug had significantly lower dropout rates due to side effects, with just 5% leaving the study, suggesting its future as a potential alternative for people with sensitivities. Andrew O'Day, Bloomberg Radio.
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12: 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If it's cool and wet, tar spot becomes a real concern. And last year brought the earliest confirmed case of tar spot in Indiana on June 9th.
13: B10, B12 corn, yeah, I might be looking to see if I'm seeing any lower diseases. And so luckily for tar spot in Indiana, it's going to come up from the bottom just like gray leaf spot. So we can keep an eye on for it. That being said, you know, some of the reports that it was insect grass. And so I'm going to tell you, the growers, if you're out scouting and you find those little black dots, flip the leaf over. Because with the lesion on tar spot, usually you can find the identical lesion on the backside of the leaf. And it's not all the way through. It's probably something else.
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0: ABC News, I'm Sherry Preston. In a post this morning, President Trump says Iran is, quote, taking too long to negotiate a deal, and that now, in his words, they will have to pay the price. This comes after stepped-up attacks on both sides following an Iranian drone strike that knocked down an American Apache helicopter. Both the pilots rescued by a Navy surface drone. ABC's Martha Raddatz.
1: The drone boats find the pilots. The pilots may have been in communication with encrypted radio. The pilots climb on to this unmanned boat, and they are whisked away to another location. And at that next location, in the water, of course, U.S. helicopter hovers over that unmanned boat and hoists these pilots into the helicopter and off to safety.
0: A Texas 19-year-old sentenced to 35 years in prison after being convicted of killing another high school track athlete in a fight at a track meet in a Dallas suburb. This is ABC News. Prediction markets are moving ahead with new safeguards aimed at preventing insider trading and avoiding tougher government oversight.
2: Prediction market Kalshi says it's adding new security measures designed to keep insiders from betting on information the public does not have. The company says some users will have to verify where they work before they can place wagers on events tied to corporate performance or national security. Kalshi says the goal is to identify people with access to confidential information and block them from trading. The move comes as prediction markets face growing scrutiny from lawmakers who argue the platforms create opportunities for insider trading. Dave Packer, ABC News.
0: Among those accused of insider trading, a soldier who allegedly made $400,000 by using classified information about the capture of Venezuelan leader Nicolas Maduro, and former Congressman George Santos, who is said to have made thousands for a prediction about whether he himself would be attending the State of the Union address. Sherry Preston, ABC News.
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8: A combination of rainy, hazy, and hot. I'm John Herrick. 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That's how forecasters are describing the Indiana weather that lies ahead. Matt Eckhoff is with the National Weather Service in Indianapolis.
9: Probably going to be a little bit hotter and a little bit more humid than yesterday even. We have highs near 90 today. Dew points are going to be in the low to mid-70s, and that's going to lead to heat indices between 100 and 105 degrees Fahrenheit.
8: He says more rain could fall again today, too. Heavy rain hit the Louisville and southern Indiana area on Tuesday, with some spots receiving up to 8 inches, leading to dangerous flash flooding. Southern Indiana towns like Lanesville and Corydon saw anywhere from 4 to 9 inches of rain. The nude body of an Indianapolis mom found in a ditch in southern Mexico over the weekend. Jake McDaniel reports.
10: Investigators say Michaela Penley was raped and beaten to death.
11: We all, as moms, you know, have our bad days, you know what I mean? And she was a good mom, though. She put her kids before she put anything.
10: Penley's sister, Marisa Lambert, told Fox 59 that Penley was at least 6 months pregnant. Her seven children were missing, but authorities in Mexico found them on Tuesday and arrested their dad, Joseph Butler Jr. Lambert said the kids are coming back to Indianapolis with their mom's body. Jake McDaniel, Network Indiana.
8: The mayor of Hammond, Tom McDermott, as you can probably imagine, is excited about the possibility of the Chicago Bears moving to his city. This is what he told the Hammond City Council on Monday.
4: I want to thank a lot of people that partnered with us. Bipartisanship is alive and well in Indiana.
8: As for stadium development, McDermott said the entire project will have at least 300 acres made available, with the stadium itself requiring at least 60 acres. And the Purdue-Fort Wayne Mastodon men's basketball team will face the Purdue Boilermakers in an exhibition game on October 22nd in Fort Wayne at the Allen County War Memorial Coliseum. Tickets go on sale in August. This is Network Indiana.
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13: 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Even varsity sports like softball and soccer are being impacted.
12: 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I'm Brian Lewis, Assistant Commissioner of the IHSAA, and I oversee contest officials in Indiana.
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14: On Monday, the Knox Center Township Fire Department shared details in regards to a fire that they responded to on June 7th. I'm Becca Shepherd for Surf Internet from the WKVI Information Center. The report shares that just before 10:30 p.m. Sunday evening, the Knox Center Township Fire Department responded to a call to assist the Washington Township Fire Department for a residential structure fire. Upon arrival, members found a two-story home with fire on both the first and second floors and in the basement. It was unknown to crews at the time whether there was anyone in the structure, so a search was conducted. After 20 minutes of the search, crews were advised to abandon the structure due to its deteriorating integrity. It was determined that no one was home at the time of the incident and there were no reported injuries. Crews operated on a defensive strategy for approximately 4 hours before returning to service. More than 5,000 athletes, coaches, and fans are headed to Terre Haute this weekend for the 2026 Special Olympics Indiana Summer Games. The state's largest annual competition kicks off June 12th on the campuses of Indiana State and Rose Holman. Events are open and free to the public. Our local Marshall Stark Special Olympics athletes will be sending 5 teams to the competition. The powerlifting team, track and field, swim team, bocce team, and bowling team. The community is invited to send these athletes off to the summer games. Their bus will depart from Culver High School tomorrow, Thursday, June 11th at 6 p.m. Eastern Time. The bus will head from School Street onto Academy Road, then to Lakeshore Drive, and then onto Main Street. Local community members and business owners are invited to show support and to send the teams off in style with signs, posters, banners, pom-poms, noisemakers, and loud cheers. Let's send these athletes off towards the 2026 Special Olympics Indiana Summer Games in style. The Oregon Davis School Board will be holding a regular school board meeting this evening, Wednesday, June 10th. The meeting is scheduled to begin at 6 p.m. and will be held at the Oregon Davis Elementary School, located at 5860 North, 750 East in Hamlet. Items on the consent agenda portion of the agenda include the approval of minutes from a previous meeting, as well as the approval of several donations to the school corporation. Multiple personnel recommendations will be reviewed, including several new hires and one resignation. Under discussion and action items, the board will discuss a recommendation to approve a resolution requesting a referendum. Other business the board will conduct include a first reading of school board policies. After reports from the superintendent and principal and any other comments from the board, the meeting will be adjourned. The public is invited to attend the school board meeting. WKVI News and Information on the Hour is brought to you by Surf Internet, fast fiber optic internet now in our area. I'm Becca Shepherd from the WKVI Information Center. 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
15: From the Tri-County Weather Center, I'm Bill Banks on All News 1520 WKVI. 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Today, partly cloudy with a high near 90. A chance of showers and thunderstorms. Tonight, mostly cloudy with a low around 73. Looking ahead to Thursday, partly sunny with a high near 89 and a chance of showers. Currently, it's 72 and partly cloudy. I'm Bill Banks. 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
2: This is a Bloomberg Money Minute. It's getting tougher to predict the nation's housing market, and one big reason is a decoupling between the rate of people signing home contracts and those contracts getting all the way to closing, thanks to a rising rate of cancellations and homeowners failing to secure enough financing. Today, the National Association of Realtors posts its measure of existing home sales for May, with a roughly 1% increase from April expected, despite readings of contract signings suggesting the total should be higher. Right now, the weight loss drug business is dominated by two players, Zepbound maker Eli Lilly and Wegovy maker Novo Nordisk. But among several companies looking to break in is AstraZeneca, which has released early-stage trial results on its experimental obesity pill. At 11.8%, it delivered less weight loss than existing treatments, but Astra's drug had significantly lower dropout rates due to side effects, with just 5% leaving the study, suggesting its future as a potential alternative for people with sensitivities. Andrew O'Day, Bloomberg Radio.
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4: 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We also have one in Francisville. 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And then Monterey is a smaller clinic, a grant-funded clinic, technically not what we classify as a rural health clinic, but we have Adam Van Meter as our nurse practitioner there, and does a great job for that community.
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8: 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If it's cool and wet, tar spot becomes a real concern. And last year brought the earliest confirmed case of tar spot in Indiana on June 9th.
9: B10, B12 corn, yeah, I might be looking to see if I'm seeing any lower diseases. And so luckily for tar spot in Indiana, it's going to come up from the bottom just like gray leaf spot. So we can keep an eye on for it. That being said, you know, some of the reports that it was insect frass. And so I'm going to tell you, the growers, if you're out scouting and you find those little black dots, flip the leaf over. Because with the lesion on tar spot, usually you can find the identical lesion on the backside of the leaf. And it's not all the way through. It's probably something else.
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10: Turning now to funeral arrangements. 79-year-old Howard Bub Allen Lefeu of La Crosse passed away June 7th. There will be a gathering of family and friends today, Wednesday, June 10th, from 4 to 6 p.m. Central Time at O'Donnell Funeral Home in North Judson, with a brief eulogy to follow at 6 p.m. In lieu of flowers, donations can be made to the La Crosse Fire Department in memory of 79-year-old Howard Bub Allen Lefeu of La Crosse. 47-year-old John Robert Gum of North Judson passed away June 6th. There will be a private memorial service to be held today, Wednesday, June 10th. Arrangements have been entrusted to O'Donnell Funeral Home in North Judson for 47-year-old John Robert Gum of North Judson. Remember, you can find complete obituary information online at WKVI.com.
0: 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Today, partly cloudy with a high near 90. A chance of showers and thunderstorms. Tonight, mostly cloudy with a low around 73. Looking ahead to Thursday, partly sunny with a high near 89 and a chance of showers. Currently, it's 72 and partly cloudy. I'm Bill Banks. 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

0: News. I'm CJ Papa. Maine Democrats choose the controversial Graham Plattner.
1: He won a primary pretty comfortably with 72% of the vote, and this will set up what's likely to be an expensive race heading into the general election. Plattner supporters still saw him as the best choice despite the controversy surrounding his alleged treatment of women and a tattoo resembling a Nazi symbol that he's since covered up.
0: As Fox Mendel Rivera faces Republican incumbent Senator Susan Collins in November, U.S. firing back after Iran downed U.S. Army helicopter.
2: A senior U.S. official told Fox News fighter jets hit 20 different sites, including air defense systems and radar sites. Shortly after, the Iranians responded with missiles and drones launched toward U.S. forces in Bahrain, Kuwait, and Jordan. The main target, according to the IRGC, was the U.S. Navy's 5th Fleet in Bahrain.
0: Fox's Trey Inks in Tel Aviv. 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
6: A combination of rainy, hazy, and hot. I'm John Herrick. 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That's how forecasters are describing the Indiana weather that lies ahead. Matt Eckhoff is with the National Weather Service in Indianapolis.
7: Probably going to be a little bit hotter and a little bit more humid than yesterday even. We have highs near 90 today. Dew points are going to be in the low to mid 70s, and that's going to lead to heat indices between 100 and 105 degrees Fahrenheit.
6: He says more rain could fall again today too. Heavy rain hit the Louisville and southern Indiana area on Tuesday, with some spots receiving up to 8 inches, leading to dangerous flash flooding. Southern Indiana towns like Lanesville and Corydon saw anywhere from 4 to 9 inches of rain. The nude body of an Indianapolis mom found in a ditch in southern Mexico over the weekend. Jake McDaniel reports.
8: Investigators say Michaela Penley was raped and beaten to death.
9: We all, as moms, you know, have our bad days, you know what I mean? And she was a good mom, though. She put her kids before she put anything.
8: Penley's sister, Marisa Lambert, told Fox 59 that Penley was at least 6 months pregnant. Her 7 children were missing, but authorities in Mexico found them on Tuesday and arrested their dad, Joseph Butler Jr. Lambert said the kids are coming back to Indianapolis with their mom's body. Jake McDaniel, Network Indiana.
6: The mayor of Hammond, Tom McDermott, as you can probably imagine, is excited about the possibility of the Chicago Bears moving to his city. This is what he told the Hammond City Council on Monday.
10: I want to thank a lot of people that partnered with us. Bipartisanship is alive and well in Indiana.
6: As for stadium development, McDermott said the entire project will have at least 300 acres made available, with the stadium itself requiring at least 60 acres. And the Purdue-Fort Wayne Mastodon men's basketball team will face the Purdue Boilermakers in an exhibition game on October 22nd in Fort Wayne at the Allen County War Memorial Coliseum. Tickets go on sale in August. This is Network Indiana.
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13: Riders airlifted after a crash. I'm Rusty Nixon, Max 98.3 FM News. Collision with a deer resulted in the rider of a motorcycle being airlifted to the hospital by Lutheran Air on June 7th at approximately 9:34 p.m. Marshall County Central Dispatch received a 911 call for a crash involving a motorcycle and a deer. Caller told dispatchers the accident happened in the 4000 block of Olive Road. The rider, Nathan White, 47, of North Judson, sustained numerous injuries and was airlifted from the scene. Agencies involved were the Marshall County Police Department, La Paz Fire and EMS, and Lutheran Air. A joint work session of the Marshall County Commissioners and County Council talked about funding difficulties looming for the County Highway Department on Monday. Governor Braun's gas tax holiday has put a hurdle in the way of funding the local road program, according to Council President Tim Harmon.
14: Challenges we have with the highway department, the state is going to reduce MVH funding by 50% starting in August. You can expect roughly $250,000 less each month for the highway department. That's 50% of what we're averaging. I would expect it to last 3 or 4 months because that's what the governor suspended the gas taxes.
13: While Braun has said the state will make up the difference with local communities, President of the Commissioners, Stan Klotz, said when or if that might happen is not certain.
15: And there's a discussion going on right now about reimbursing us at a later time. Problem of it is it would be a much later time before we get that reimbursement.
13: Funding shortfall for this year's county road program is estimated somewhere around $1 million. The county would like to move additional funds either from the general fund or rainy day fund, where there is currently more than adequate surplus. Commissioner Jesse Bohannon concurred.
16: So we could choose to dip into general or rainy day to fully fund the program, even with the reduced gas tax, with the expectation that we can repay rainy day next year with whatever supplemental distribution we get next year. So, I mean, we'd have a lower rainy day number at the end of the year, but we could restock it next year if we chose to do that.
13: While both boards feel the need to complete this year's program and adjust next year's based on funding, just where that extra money may come from is yet to be determined. Summer's here. Preparations for the Indiana State Fair are underway. And if you're looking for a fun way to get involved and give back, consider volunteering at the DNR State Fair Fishing Pond. Volunteer registration is now open. DNR needs all hands on deck to reel in the next generation of anglers at a popular hands-on and free fishing experience for youth ages 5 through 17. Volunteers are needed throughout the state fair, which runs August 7th through the 23rd in Indianapolis. Volunteer duties include registering participants, baiting hooks, removing fish from hooks, preparing equipment, and helping guide participants around the pond. Training will be provided by DNR staff before the event. Volunteers also receive free parking and state fair admission for the days you work and a DNR Fish and Pond volunteer t-shirt. You can find out more by going to the link provided at our website, max983.net. I'm Rusty Nixon, Max 98.3 FM News. 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
17: From the Tri-County Weather Center, I'm Bill Banks on All News 1520 WKVI. 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Today, partly cloudy with a high near 90. A chance of showers and thunderstorms. Tonight, mostly cloudy with a low around 73. Looking ahead to Thursday, partly sunny with a high near 89 and a chance of showers. Currently, it's 72 and partly cloudy. I'm Bill Banks. 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
19: It's getting tougher to predict the nation's housing market. And one big reason is a decoupling between the rate of people signing home contracts and those contracts getting all the way to closing, thanks to a rising rate of cancellations and homeowners failing to secure enough financing. Today, the National Association of Realtors posts its measure of existing home sales for May, with a roughly 1% increase from April expected, despite readings of contract signings suggesting the total should be higher. Right now, the weight loss drug business is dominated by two players, Zepbound maker Eli Lilly and Wegovy maker Novo Nordisk. But among several companies looking to break in is AstraZeneca, which has released early-stage trial results on its experimental obesity pill. At 11.8%, it delivered less weight loss than existing treatments, but Astra's drug had significantly lower dropout rates due to side effects, with just 5% leaving the study, suggesting its future as a potential alternative for people with sensitivities. Andrew O'Day, Bloomberg Radio.
20: Every day, I wake up at 5 a.m. to give Dad his medicine. 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I start laundry at 8. At 10, we go for a walk. Every day, I wake up at 5 a.m.
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3: 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If it's cool and wet, tar spot becomes a real concern. And last year brought the earliest confirmed case of tar spot in Indiana on June 9th.
4: V10, V12 corn, yeah, I might be looking to see if I'm seeing any lower diseases. And so luckily for tar spot in Indiana, it's going to come up from the bottom just like gray leaf spot. So we can keep an eye on for it. That being said, you know, some of the reports, it was insect grass. And so I'm going to tell you, the growers, if you're out scouting and you find those little black dots, flip the leaf over. Because with the lesion on tar spot, usually you can find the identical lesion on the backside of the leaf. And it's not all the way through. It's probably something else.
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5: From the Tri-County Weather Center, I'm Bill Banks on All News 1520 WKVI. 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Today, partly cloudy with a high near 90. A chance of showers and thunderstorms. Tonight, mostly cloudy with a low around 73. Looking ahead to Thursday, partly sunny with a high near 89 and a chance of showers. Currently, it's 72 and partly cloudy. I'm Bill Banks. 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

0: ABC News, I'm Sherry Preston. In a post this morning, President Trump says Iran is, quote, taking too long to negotiate a deal, and that now, in his words, they will have to pay the price. This comes after stepped-up attacks on both sides following an Iranian drone strike that knocked down an American Apache helicopter. Both the pilots rescued by a Navy surface drone. ABC's Martha Raddatz.
1: The drone boats find the pilots. The pilots may have been in communication with encrypted radio. The pilots climb on to this unmanned boat, and they are whisked away to another location. And at that next location, in the water, of course, U.S. helicopter hovers over that unmanned boat and hoists these pilots into the helicopter and off to safety.
0: A Texas 19-year-old sentenced to 35 years in prison after being convicted of killing another high school track athlete in a fight at a track meet in a Dallas suburb. This is ABC News. Prediction markets are moving ahead with new safeguards aimed at preventing insider trading and avoiding tougher government oversight.
2: Prediction market Kalshi says it's adding new security measures designed to keep insiders from betting on information the public does not have. The company says some users will have to verify where they work before they can place wagers on events tied to corporate performance or national security. Kalshi says the goal is to identify people with access to confidential information and block them from trading. The move comes as prediction markets face growing scrutiny from lawmakers who argue the platforms create opportunities for insider trading. Dave Packer, ABC News.
0: Among those accused of insider trading, a soldier who allegedly made $400,000 by using classified information about the capture of Venezuelan leader Nicolas Maduro, and former Congressman George Santos, who is said to have made thousands for a prediction about whether he himself would be attending the State of the Union address. Sherry Preston, ABC News.
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6: A combination of rainy, hazy, and hot. I'm John Herrick. 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That's how forecasters are describing the Indiana weather that lies ahead. Matt Eckhoff is with the National Weather Service in Indianapolis.
7: Probably going to be a little bit hotter and a little bit more humid than yesterday even. We have highs near 90 today. Dew points are going to be in the low to mid-70s, and that's going to lead to heat indices between 100 and 105 degrees Fahrenheit.
6: He says more rain could fall again today, too. Heavy rain hit the Louisville and southern Indiana area on Tuesday, with some spots receiving up to 8 inches, leading to dangerous flash flooding. Southern Indiana towns like Lanesville and Corydon saw anywhere from 4 to 9 inches of rain. The nude body of an Indianapolis mom found in a ditch in southern Mexico over the weekend. Jake McDaniel reports.
8: Investigators say Michaela Penley was raped and beaten to death.
9: We all, as moms, you know, have our bad days, you know what I mean? And she was a good mom, though. She put her kids before she put anything.
8: Penley's sister, Marisa Lambert, told Fox 59 that Penley was at least 6 months pregnant. Her seven children were missing, but authorities in Mexico found them on Tuesday and arrested their dad, Joseph Butler Jr. Lambert said the kids are coming back to Indianapolis with their mom's body. Jake McDaniel, Network Indiana.
6: The mayor of Hammond, Tom McDermott, as you can probably imagine, is excited about the possibility of the Chicago Bears moving to his city. This is what he told the Hammond City Council on Monday.
10: I want to thank a lot of people that partnered with us, bipartisanship. is alive and well in Indiana.
6: As for stadium development, McDermott said the entire project will have at least 300 acres made available, with the stadium itself requiring at least 60 acres. And the Purdue-Fort Wayne Mastodon men's basketball team will face the Purdue Boilermakers in an exhibition game on October 22nd in Fort Wayne at the Allen County War Memorial Coliseum. Tickets go on sale in August. This is Network Indiana.
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13: On Monday, the Knox Center Township Fire Department shared details in regards to a fire that they responded to on June 7th. I'm Becca Shepherd for Surf Internet from the WKVI Information Center. The report shares that just before 10:30 p.m. Sunday evening, the Knox Center Township Fire Department responded to a call to assist the Washington Township Fire Department for a residential structure fire. Upon arrival, members found a two-story home with fire on both the first and second floors and in the basement. It was unknown to crews at the time whether there was anyone in the structure, so a search was conducted. After 20 minutes of the search, crews were advised to abandon the structure due to its deteriorating integrity. It was determined that no one was home at the time of the incident and there were no reported injuries. Crews operated on a defensive strategy for approximately 4 hours before returning to service. More than 5,000 athletes, coaches, and fans are headed to Terre Haute this weekend for the 2026 Special Olympics Indiana Summer Games. The state's largest annual competition kicks off June 12th on the campuses of Indiana State and Rose Holman. Events are open and free to the public. Our local Marshall Stark Special Olympics athletes will be sending 5 teams to the competition. The powerlifting team, track and field, swim team, bocce team, and bowling team. The community is invited to send these athletes off to the summer games. Their bus will depart from Culver High School tomorrow, Thursday, June 11th at 6 p.m. Eastern Time. The bus will head from School Street onto Academy Road, then to Lakeshore Drive, and then onto Main Street. Local community members and business owners are invited to show support and to send the teams off in style with signs, posters, banners, pom-poms, noisemakers, and loud cheers. Let's send these athletes off towards the 2026 Special Olympics Indiana Summer Games in style. The Oregon Davis School Board will be holding a regular school board meeting this evening, Wednesday, June 10th. The meeting is scheduled to begin at 6 p.m. and will be held at the Oregon Davis Elementary School, located at 5860 North, 750 East in Hamlet. Items on the consent agenda portion of the agenda include the approval of minutes from a previous meeting, as well as the approval of several donations to the school corporation. Multiple personnel recommendations will be reviewed, including several new hires and one resignation. Under discussion and action items, the board will discuss a recommendation to approve a resolution requesting a referendum. Other business the board will conduct include a first reading of school board policies. After reports from the superintendent and principal and any other comments from the board, the meeting will be adjourned. The public is invited to attend the school board meeting. WKVI News and information on the hour is brought to you by Surf Internet, fast fiber optic internet now in our area. I'm Becca Shepherd from the WKVI Information Center. Don't forget to visit our website, WKVI.com, or our Facebook page, Tri-County News, for all of your local news 24/7.
14: From the Tri-County Weather Center, I'm Bill Banks on All News 1520 WKVI. 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Today, partly cloudy with a high near 90. A chance of showers and thunderstorms. Tonight, mostly cloudy with a low around 73. Looking ahead to Thursday, partly sunny with a high near 89 and a chance of showers. Currently, it's 72 and partly cloudy. I'm Bill Banks. For your local forecast 24/7, visit WKVI.com.
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17: This is a Bloomberg Money Minute. It's getting tougher to predict the nation's housing market, and one big reason is a decoupling between the rate of people signing home contracts and those contracts getting all the way to closing, thanks to a rising rate of cancellations and homeowners failing to secure enough financing. Today, the National Association of Realtors posts its measure of existing home sales for May, with a roughly 1% increase from April expected, despite readings of contract signings suggesting the total should be higher. Right now, the weight loss drug business is dominated by two players, Zepbound maker Eli Lilly and Wegovy maker Novo Nordisk. But among several companies looking to break in is AstraZeneca, which has released early-stage trial results on its experimental obesity pill. At 11.8%, it delivered less weight loss.

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6: 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If it's cool and wet, tar spot becomes a real concern. And last year brought the earliest confirmed case of tar spot in Indiana on June 9th.
7: B10, B12 corn, yeah, I might be looking to see if I'm seeing any lower diseases. And so luckily for tar spot in Indiana, it's going to come up from the bottom just like gray leaf spot. So we can keep an eye on for it. That being said, you know, some of the reports, it was insect grass. And so I'm going to tell you, the growers, if you're out scouting and you find those little black dots, flip the leaf over. Because with the lesion on tar spot, usually you can find the identical lesion on the backside of the leaf. And it's not all the way through. It's probably something else.
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8: Turning now to funeral arrangements. 79-year-old Howard Bub Allen Lefew of La Crosse passed away June 7th. There will be a gathering of family and friends today, Wednesday, June 10th, from 4 to 6 p.m. Central Time at O'Donnell Funeral Home in North Judson, with a brief eulogy to follow at 6 p.m. In lieu of flowers, donations can be made to the La Crosse Fire Department in memory of 79-year-old Howard Bub Allen Lefew of La Crosse. 47-year-old John Robert Gum of North Judson passed away June 6th. There will be a private memorial service to be held today, Wednesday, June 10th. Arrangements have been entrusted to O'Donnell Funeral Home in North Judson for 47-year-old John Robert Gum of North Judson. Remember, you can find complete obituary information online at WKVI.com.
9: From the Tri-County Weather Center, I'm Bill Banks on All News 1520 WKVI. 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Today, partly cloudy with a high near 90. A chance of showers and thunderstorms. Tonight, mostly cloudy with a low around 73. Looking ahead to Thursday, partly sunny with a high near 89 and a chance of showers. Currently, it's 72 and partly cloudy. I'm Bill Banks. For your local forecast 24/7, visit WKVI.com.
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7: AP News, I'm Marcela Sanchez. President Trump says Iran is taking, quote, too long to negotiate a deal, adding that now they will have to pay the price. The president made the comments in a post on Truth Social hours after Bahrain, Kuwait, and Jordan came under Iranian fire. Earlier, the U.S. launched airstrikes against Iran after Trump blamed Tehran for the crash of a U.S. Army Apache helicopter near the Strait of Hormuz. The two pilots were not injured. The House has passed a $70 billion bill to fund immigration enforcement for the next 3 years. The bill passed by a vote of 214 to 212 over the objections of Democrats. It's now headed to Trump's desk for his signature. He's expected to sign it into law today. Bill Gates will testify today before a congressional panel investigating the Jeffrey Epstein files. Members of the House Oversight Committee are set to interview the billionaire Microsoft co-founder behind closed doors, as they have done with other witnesses in the investigation. Many young teens are not keeping up in reading and math. AP correspondent Donna Warder reports on federal data that's just been released.
8: The latest testing data released by the federal government shows that average scores in math and reading for 13-year-olds remain below pre-pandemic levels. Scores for 9-year-olds, who also were tested last year, have rebounded. Leslie Muldoon, executive director of the National Assessment Governing Board, says since the pandemic, schools and state policymakers have focused on overhauling instruction for elementary students. She says recent test scores show that educators should also focus more intensely on adolescents. Donna Warder, Washington.
7: More stories at apnews.com. This is AP News. Omar Artin was going to be the first referee from Somalia to officiate at a World Cup after making FIFA's final list for the tournament. But as the AP's Charles de Ledesma reports, he was denied entry into the U.S.
9: On Wednesday, many Somalis gathered at Mogadishu Airport to greet Artin on his return. Youth activist Mohamed Antebo salutes one of the East African country's rising stars.
10: We are here to welcome our hero, Omar Artin. It's really great to see that young Somalis can excel and succeed in world stage.
9: On Tuesday, the head of the Somali Football Federation had told the AP denying Artin this chance would have a significant impact on him and the wider Somali soccer community. He'd been denied entry at Miami International Airport on Saturday over vetting concerns, Customs and Border Protection said in a statement without giving details.
7: I'm Marcela Sanchez, AP News.
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0: Iran will now have to, in his words, pay the price for waiting too long to reach a peace deal. Just yesterday, the president told ABC he still believes he can get to a deal. This comes as stepped-up attacks on both sides happen overnight after an Iranian drone knocked down a U.S. Army Apache helicopter near the Strait of Hormuz. Despite recent controversies, political newcomer Graham Plattner easily winning the Democratic Senate primary in Maine.
1: I love every single one of you, everyone who has shown up at a town hall, who has knocked on a door, who cast their vote, not for me, but for a vision of a life in Maine that you can afford.
0: He will face incumbent Senator Susan Collins in the election in November. Pope Francis continues his trip through Spain. Today he's been visiting with inmates at a prison and later will celebrate Mass at the Sagrada Familia Basilica in Barcelona. This is ABC News. The FDA announcing it is adding an ingredient to the list of what's permitted for sunscreens. It's an ultraviolet filter. It's been engineered to sit in a way where it can sit on top of your skin. It still protects you, though, and doesn't deeply penetrate. ABC News medical contributor Dr. Darian Sutton has more on what's available currently.
2: There are two main forms of sunscreen. There's your mineral sunscreen that has components like zinc oxide that sits on the top of the skin. It works as a reflector. Many people don't like it because it leaves that mineral cast on your skin, and it can be displeasing. There's also chemical sunscreen, which is the other option. Now, that's absorbed into your skin. That job is to absorb UV rays, but the issue with that is that a lot of scientific studies have shown that it can absorb so much that it gets into your blood.
0: The likelihood of long-term peace in Hollywood just increased. Members of the Directors Guild Union, the latest to reach a deal with studios and streaming services, the writers and the actors unions also reached similar deals. I'm Sherry Preston, ABC News.
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7: A concerning evening last evening. I'm John Herrick. You're listening to Network Indiana. Severe storms moved across Indiana Tuesday night. Matt Eckhoff with the National Weather Service in Indianapolis says they spotted rotation on radar in these spots, which is why they issue tornado warnings.
8: Started just northeast of Martinsville, and then it extended, and it went all the way east towards Franklin, and then it dissipated thereafter. So between Martinsville and Franklin was the area that caught our interest.
7: He says today will be more humid than Tuesday across Indiana, plus additional rain is likely to fall. Places hit hardest by flooding on Tuesday in Indiana appear to be Lanesville and Corydon in Harrison County, which got more than half a foot of rain. Ryan Houchin is with the Highlander Fire Protection District.
9: I've been through a lot of floods in our area. This is the first time that I've been doing this nearly 30 years. This is the first time that I've witnessed something like this myself.
7: People were told to get on their roofs and some propane tanks even got swept away. There were also reports of downed power lines, but no injuries or deaths. The average price for gas across Indiana today, $3.39 a gallon, according to AAA. That's down 19 cents from where it was this time last week. This proposal could affect homeowners and schools across Indianapolis. Renuka Bajpai reports.
10: Indianapolis Public Schools is considering a property tax increase as district leaders work to address a projected budget shortfall and avoid additional cuts to programs and services. The proposal is still being reviewed, but community members are being asked to share their feedback before a final decision is made on whether the measure will appear on the November ballot. Runika Bajpai, Network Indiana.
7: And the next round of concerts at the Indiana State Fair announced this morning, and they include country music singer Trace Atkins to go along with the classic Fleetwood Mac tribute band, Josiah Queen, Grand Funk Railroad, and the Happy Together Tour. 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
11: We've had some cars run into the barrier wall, not paying attention. attention. 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
22: More than 5,000 athletes, coaches, and fans are headed to Terre Haute this weekend for the 2026 Special Olympics Indiana Summer Games. I'm Becca Shepherd from the WKVI Information Center. The state's largest annual competition kicks off June 12th on the campuses of Indiana State and Rose Holman. Events are open and free to the public. Our local Marshall Stark Special Olympics athletes will be sending five teams to the competition. The powerlifting team, track and field, swim team, bocce team, and bowling team. The community is invited to send these athletes off to the summer games. Their bus will depart from Culver High School tomorrow, Thursday, June 11th at 6 p.m. Eastern Time. The bus will head from School Street onto Academy Road, then to Lakeshore Drive, and then onto Main Street. Local community members and business owners are invited to show support and to send the teams off in style with signs, posters, banners, pom-poms, noisemakers, and loud cheers. Let's send these athletes off towards the 2026 Special Olympics Indiana Summer Games in style. The North Judson Wayne Township Public Library will be hosting a celebration for America's 250th anniversary this weekend. The celebration will take place this Saturday, June 13th, from 4 to 7 p.m. Central Time, with festivities at the library itself and at Norwayne Field. The celebrations will feature outdoor games, bounce houses, snow cones, crafts, and food vendors on site. The North Judson Wayne Township Public Library will also be hosting its annual book sale in the large meeting room during this event. Typically, the book sale is hosted during the Mint Festival, but the library announced that this year it will be held a week early during this America 250 celebration. The library has noted that it will be closed for regular business on Saturday in order to attend to the celebrations. The community is invited to join the library in this event. The LaPorte County Health Department will be offering free super sitter classes for those interested in basic child care skills. The class is one session and topics include first aid and safety procedures, tips on starting a babysitting business, and age-appropriate and educational play and toys. There will also be a review of infant and child CPR, though it should be noted that this is only review and is not a certification. The class will take place at Franciscan Health Michigan City's Homer Street campus, located at 301 West Homer Street in Michigan City. The class will run on June 23rd, again on July 21st, and once more October 15th. Those wishing to register can reach out to alexandria.mccants@franciscanalliance.org. That email address can also be found online at wkvi.com. I'm Becca Shepherd from the WKVI Information Center. 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
23: From the Tri-County Weather Center, I'm Bill Banks on All News 1520 WKVI. 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This morning, a slight chance of showers and thunderstorms. Mostly sunny, with a high near 90. Tonight, mostly cloudy with a low around 73. Thunderstorms are possible. As we head into Thursday, partly sunny with a high near 89. A chance of scattered showers. Currently, it's 73 and drizzling. I'm Bill Banks. 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
2: This is a Bloomberg Money Minute. It's getting tougher to predict the nation's housing market, and one big reason is a decoupling between the rate of people signing home contracts and those contracts getting all the way to closing, thanks to a rising rate of cancellations and homeowners failing to secure enough financing. Today, the National Association of Realtors posts its measure of existing home sales for May, with a roughly 1% increase from April expected, despite readings of contract signings suggesting the total should be higher. Right now, the weight loss drug business is dominated by two players, Zepbound maker Eli Lilly and Wegovy maker Novo Nordisk. But among several companies looking to break in is AstraZeneca, which has released early-stage trial results on its experimental obesity pill. At 11.8%, it delivered less weight loss than existing treatments, but Astra's drug had significantly lower dropout rates due to side effects, with just 5% leaving the study, suggesting its future as a potential alternative for people with sensitivities. Andrew O'Day, Bloomberg Radio.
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10: 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If it's cool and wet, tar spot becomes a real concern. And last year brought the earliest confirmed case of tar spot in Indiana on June 9th.
11: V10, V12 corn, yeah, I might be looking to see if I'm seeing any lower diseases. And so luckily for tar spot in Indiana, it's going to come up from the bottom just like gray leaf spot. So we can keep an eye on for it. That being said, you know, some of the reports that it was insect frass. And so I'm going to tell you, the growers, if you're out scouting and you find those little black dots, flip the leaf over. Because with the lesion on tar spot, usually you can find the identical lesion on the backside of the leaf. And it's not all the way through. It's probably something else.
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12: Turning out of funeral arrangements. 79-year-old Howard Bub Allen Lefeu of La Crosse passed away June 7th. There will be a gathering of family and friends today, Wednesday, June 10th, from 4 to 6 p.m. Central Time at O'Donnell Funeral Home in North Judson, with a brief eulogy to follow at 6 p.m. In lieu of flowers, donations can be made to the La Crosse Fire Department in memory of 79-year-old Howard Bub Allen Lefeu of La Crosse. 47-year-old John Robert Gum of North Judson passed away June 6th. There will be a private memorial service to be held today, Wednesday, June 10th. Arrangements have been entrusted to O'Donnell Funeral Home in North Judson for 47-year-old John Robert Gum of North Judson. Remember, you can find complete obituary information online at WKVI.com.
0: 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This morning, a slight chance of showers and thunderstorms. Mostly sunny with a high near 90. Tonight, mostly cloudy with a low around 73. Thunderstorms are possible. As we head into Thursday, partly sunny with a high near 89. A chance of scattered showers. Currently, it's 73 and drizzling. I'm Bill Banks. 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
0: 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Our current time is 22 past the hour. Network Indiana Sports, I'm Kirk Darling. Day one of mandatory minicamp is in the books for the Indianapolis Colts. Head coach Shane Steichen talks about what he expects the team to gain out of these 3 days.
15: I think continuing what we're building on through the offseason, all the OTAs. Obviously, we got some more time with the guys, some walkthrough practice, more meetings with them. So to continue to build it, we're building the foundation right now for the season and going into training camp. And to continue to get better every day.
0: He says there are no holdouts and that everyone reported yesterday. The Purdue Boilermakers men's basketball team is holding summer workouts this week. Head coach Matt Painter says times like these are where they lay the groundwork for the season.
16: Are you going to be more of a balanced team? Are you going to be someone that's going to rely on, a couple guys more? You just don't know at this point. So you just work on the pillars of the game, taking care of the basketball, guarding the basketball, rebounding the basketball, and then just really go from there.
0: The Boilers lost many pieces from last year's squad, but have gained many new ones. The trial in the civil case between former IU quarterback Brendan Sorsby and the NCAA will come after the college football season. Sorsby is cleared to play due to an injunction on the NCAA ruling him ineligible to play for Texas Tech over sports betting allegations while he was at IU. The Indiana Fever will face the Chicago Sky on Thursday. Head coach Stephanie White reflecting on Caitlin Clark's game winner against Washington in Commissioner's Cup play 2 nights ago.
17: It was what he drew up. We executed it perfectly. I think you see we've been in a lot of those end-of-game situations, and we've done a really good job of executing in those moments. And we got the shot, and he stepped up and made a hell of a shot.
0: The Fever are 6-5 on the season, looking to string some wins together. Major League Baseball, the Cincinnati Reds beat the San Diego Padres 5-3. The Cardinals shut out the Mets 7-0. The Rockies took down the Cubs 7-3. Network Indiana Sports, I'm Kirk Darling.
18: Fox News, I'm CJ Papa. Maine Democrats choose the controversial Graham Plattner.
19: He won the primary pretty comfortably with 72% of the vote, and this will set up what's likely to be an expensive race heading into the general election. Plattner supporters still saw him as the best choice despite the controversy surrounding his alleged treatment of women and a tattoo resembling a Nazi symbol that he's since covered up.
18: As Fox and Metal Rivera faces Republican incumbent Senator Susan Collins in November, U.S. firing back after Iran downed U.S. Army helicopter.
20: A senior U.S. official told Fox News fighter jets hit 20 different sites, including air defense systems and radar sites. Shortly after, the Iranians responded with missiles and drones launched toward U.S. forces in Bahrain, Kuwait, and Jordan. The main target, according to the IRGC, was the U.S. Navy's Fifth Fleet in Bahrain.
18: Fox's Trey Inks in Tel Aviv. 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
23: A concerning evening last evening. I'm John Herrick. You're listening to Network Indiana. Severe storms moved across Indiana Tuesday night. Matt Eckhoff with the National Weather Service in Indianapolis says they spotted rotation on radar in these spots, which is why they issued tornado warnings.
24: Started just northeast of Martinsville, and then it extended, and it went all the way toward east towards Franklin, and then it dissipated thereafter. So between Martinsville and Franklin was the area that caught our interest.
23: He says today will be more humid than Tuesday across Indiana, plus additional rain is likely to fall. Places hit hardest by flooding on Tuesday in Indiana appear to be Lanesville and Corydon in Harrison County, which got more than half a foot of rain. Ryan Houchin is with the Highlander Fire Protection District.
25: I've been through a lot of floods in our area. This is the first time that I've been doing this nearly 30 years. This is the first time that I've witnessed something like this myself.
23: People were told to get on their roofs, and some propane tanks even got swept away. There were also reports of downed power lines, but no injuries or deaths. The average price for gas across Indiana today, $3.39 a gallon, according to AAA. That's down 19 cents from where it was this time last week. This proposal could affect homeowners and schools across Indianapolis. Renuka Bajpai reports.
26: Indianapolis Public Schools is considering a property tax increase as district leaders work to address a projected budget shortfall and avoid additional cuts to programs and services. The proposal is still being reviewed, but community members are being asked to share their feedback before a final decision is made on whether the measure will appear on the November ballot. Renuka Bajpai, Network Indiana.
23: And the next round of concerts at the Indiana State Fair announced this morning, and they include country music singer Trace Atkins to go along with the classic Fleetwood Mac tribute band, Josiah Queen, Grand Funk Railroad, and the Happy Together Tour. 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
28: 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Yeah, it's bad.
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31: 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On their phones, not paying attention.
30: Phones.
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38: Local governmental bodies are discussing some road funding. I'm Rusty Nixon, Max 98.3 FM News. A joint work session of the Marshall County Commissioners and County Council talked about funding difficulties looming for the County Highway Department on Monday. Governor Braun's gas tax holiday has put a hurdle in the way of funding the local road program, according to Council President Tim Harmon.
0: Challenges we have with the Highway Department, the state is going to reduce MVH funding by 50% starting in August. You can expect roughly $250,000 less each month for the Highway Department. That's 50% of what we're averaging. I would expect it to last 3 or 4 months because that's what the governor suspended the gas taxes.
38: While Braun has said the state will make up the difference with local communities, President of the Commissioners, Stan Klotz, said when or if that might happen is not certain.
1: And there's a discussion going on right now about reimbursing us at a later time. Problem of it is it would be a much later time before we get that reimbursement.
38: Funding shortfall for this year's county road program is estimated somewhere around $1 million. The county would like to move additional funds either from the general fund or rainy day fund, where there is currently more than adequate surplus. Commissioner Jesse Bohannon concurred.
2: So we could choose to dip into general or rainy day to fully fund the program, even with the reduced gas tax, with the expectation that we can repay rainy day next year with whatever supplemental distribution we get next year. So, I mean, we'd have a lower rainy day number at the end of the year, but we could restock it next year if we chose to do that.
38: While both boards feel the need to complete this year's program and adjust next year's based on funding, just where that extra money may come from is yet to be determined. Evening of June 6th at approximately 8:30 p.m., Plymouth police were working Operation Pullover with a focus on impaired and reckless driving. Officers were notified of a speeding vehicle north on U.S. 31. Plymouth police officer would locate that vehicle near 11th Road. The officer saw signs of impairment when speaking with the driver. 15-year-old juvenile was also a passenger in that vehicle. The driver was identified as 32-year-old Jesse Pittman, passenger as 25-year-old Michael Cole, both of Walkerton. Pittman was taken into custody for felony operating a vehicle while intoxicated, OWI endangerment, possession of marijuana, and Cole was arrested for possession of marijuana and of paraphernalia. Both were lodged at the Marshall County Jail. Suspects are considered innocent until proven guilty in a court of law. Summer's here. Preparations for the Indiana State Fair are underway. And if you're looking for a fun way to get involved and give back, consider volunteering at the DNR State Fair Fishing Pond. Volunteer registration is now open. DNR needs all hands on deck to reel in the next generation of anglers at a popular hands-on and free fishing experience for youth ages 5 through 17. Volunteers are needed throughout the State Fair, which runs August 7th through the 23rd in Indianapolis. Volunteer duties include registering participants, baiting hooks, removing fish from hooks, preparing equipment, and helping guide participants around the pond. Training will be provided by DNR staff before the event. Volunteers also receive free parking and State Fair admission for the days you work and a DNR Fish and Pond volunteer t-shirt. You can find out more by going to the link provided at our website, max983.net. I'm Rusty Nixon, Max 98.3 FM News. 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
3: From the Tri-County Weather Center, I'm Bill Banks on All News 1520 WKVI. 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This morning, a slight chance of showers and thunderstorms. Mostly sunny, with a high near 90. Tonight, mostly cloudy with a low around 73. Thunderstorms are possible. As we head into Thursday, partly sunny with a high near 89. A chance of scattered showers. Currently, it's 73 and drizzling. I'm Bill Banks. For your local forecast 24/7, visit WKVI.com.
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9: This is a Bloomberg Money Minute. It's getting tougher to predict the nation's housing market, and one big reason is a decoupling between the rate of people signing home contracts and those contracts getting all the way to closing, thanks to a rising rate of cancellations and homeowners failing to secure enough financing. Today, the National Association of Realtors posts its measure of existing home sales for May, with a roughly 1% increase from April expected, despite readings of contract signings suggesting the total should be higher. Right now, the weight loss drug business is dominated by two players, Zepbound maker Eli Lilly and Wegovy maker Novo Nordisk. But among several companies looking to break in is AstraZeneca, which has released early-stage trial results on its experimental obesity pill. At 11.8%, it delivered less weight loss than existing treatments, but Astra's drug had significantly lower dropout rates due to side effects, with just 5% leaving the study, suggesting its future as a potential alternative for people with sensitivities. Andrew O'Day, Bloomberg Radio.
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11: This is Ty Higgins from the Ohio AgNet. Hoosier Ag Today's founder Gary Truitt recently was honored with the Farm Broadcaster of the Year Award from our National Association of Farm Broadcasting. Gary was really surprised by the honor, but I can tell you many of us weren't. Gary's work for agriculture goes far outside his Indiana borders. Speaking for my fellow farm broadcasters, the 65 Indiana radio stations that have aired Gary's Indiana reports, many for the last three decades, and thousands of Hoosier farmers and rural listeners. Congratulations, Gary.
12: This is Kurt Lancaster from the Texas Farm Bureau Radio Network. Hoosier Ag Today's founder, Gary Truitt, was recently honored with a Farm Broadcaster of the Year Award from our National Association of Farm Broadcasting. A big Texas hats off to you, Gary. Speaking for my fellow farm broadcasters, the 65 Indiana radio stations that have aired Gary's Indiana reports, many for the last three decades, and thousands of Hoosier farmers and rural listeners. Congratulations, Gary, on a job well done.
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6: If it's cool and wet, tar spot becomes a real concern. And last year brought the earliest confirmed case of tar spot in Indiana on June 9th.
19: B10, B12 corn, yeah, I might be looking to see if I'm seeing any lower diseases. And so luckily for tar spot in Indiana, it's going to come up from the bottom just like gray leaf spot. So we can keep an eye on for it. That being said, you know, some of the reports, it was insect frass. And so I'm going to tell you, the growers, if you're out scouting and you find those little black dots, flip the leaf over. Because with the lesion on tar spot, usually you can find the identical lesion on the backside of the leaf. And it's not all the way through. It's probably something else.
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3: From the Tri-County Weather Center, I'm Bill Banks on All News 1520 WKVI. 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This morning, a slight chance of showers and thunderstorms. Mostly sunny, with a high near 90. Tonight, mostly cloudy with a low around 73. Thunderstorms are possible. As we head into Thursday, partly sunny with a high near 89. A chance of scattered showers. Currently, it's 73 and drizzling. I'm Bill Banks. 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

0: I'm Sherry Preston. President Trump this morning declaring Iran will now have to, in his words, pay the price for waiting too long to reach a peace deal. Just yesterday, the president told ABC he still believes he can get to a deal. This comes as stepped-up attacks on both sides happen overnight after an Iranian drone knocked down a U.S. Army Apache helicopter near the Strait of Hormuz. Despite recent controversies, political newcomer Graham Platner easily winning the Democratic Senate primary in Maine.
1: I love every single one of you. Everyone who has shown up at a town hall, who has knocked on a door, who cast their vote, not for me, but for a vision of a life in Maine that you can afford.
0: He will face incumbent Senator Susan Collins in the election in November. Pope Francis continues his trip through Spain. Today he's been visiting with inmates at a prison and later will celebrate Mass at the Sagrada Familia Basilica in Barcelona. This is ABC News. The FDA announcing it is adding an ingredient to the list of what's permitted for sunscreens. It's an ultraviolet filter. It's been engineered to sit in a way where it can sit on top of your skin. It still protects you, though, and doesn't deeply penetrate. ABC News medical contributor Dr. Darian Sutton has more on what's available currently.
2: There are two main forms of sunscreen. There's your mineral sunscreen that has components like zinc oxide that sits on the top of the skin. It works as a reflector. Many people don't like it because it leaves that mineral cast on your skin, and it can be displeasing. There's also chemical sunscreen, which is the other option. Now, that's absorbed into your skin. That job is to absorb UV rays, but the issue with that is that a lot of scientific studies have shown that it can absorb so much that it gets into your blood.
0: The likelihood of long-term peace in Hollywood just increased. Members of the Directors Guild Union, the latest to reach a deal with studios and streaming services, the writers and the actors unions also reached similar deals. I'm Sherry Preston, ABC News.
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7: A concerning evening last evening. I'm John Herrick. You're listening to Network Indiana. Severe storms moved across Indiana Tuesday night. Matt Eckhoff with the National Weather Service in Indianapolis says they spotted rotation on radar in these spots, which is why they issue tornado warnings.
8: Started just northeast of Martinsville, and then it extended and it went all the way east towards Franklin, and then it dissipated thereafter. So between Martinsville and Franklin was the area that caught our interest.
7: He says today will be more humid than Tuesday across Indiana, plus additional rain is likely to fall. Places hit hardest by flooding on Tuesday in Indiana appear to be Lanesville and Corydon in Harrison County, which got more than half a foot of rain. Ryan Houchin is with the Highlander Fire Protection District.
9: I've been through a lot of floods in our area. This is the first time that I've been doing this nearly 30 years. This is the first time that I've witnessed something like this myself.
7: People were told to get on their roofs and some propane tanks even got swept away. There were also reports of downed power lines, but no injuries or deaths. The average price for gas across Indiana today, $3.39 a gallon, according to AAA. That's down 19 cents from where it was this time last week. This proposal could affect homeowners and schools across Indianapolis. Renuka Bajpai reports.
10: Indianapolis Public Schools is considering a property tax increase as district leaders work to address a projected budget shortfall and avoid additional cuts to programs and services. The proposal is still being reviewed, but community members are being asked to share their feedback before a final decision is made on whether the measure will appear on the November ballot. Runika Bajpai, Network Indiana.
7: And the next round of concerts at the Indiana State Fair announced this morning, and they include Country music singer Trace Atkins to go along with the classic Fleetwood Mac tribute band, Josiah Queen, Grand Funk Railroad, and the Happy Together Tour. 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
0: More than 5,000 athletes, coaches, and fans are headed to Terre Haute this weekend for the 2026 Special Olympics Indiana Summer Games. I'm Becca Shepherd from the WKVI Information Center. The state's largest annual competition kicks off June 12th on the campuses of Indiana State and Rose Holman. Events are open and free to the public. Our local Marshall Stark Special Olympics athletes will be sending five teams to the competition. The powerlifting team, track and field, swim team, bocce team, and bowling team. The community is invited to send these athletes off to the summer games. Their bus will depart from Culver High School tomorrow, Thursday, June 11th at 6 p.m. Eastern Time. The bus will head from School Street onto Academy Road, then to Lakeshore Drive, and then onto Main Street. Local community members and business owners are invited to show support and to send the teams off in style with signs, posters, banners, pom-poms, noisemakers, and loud cheers. Let's send these athletes off towards the 2026 Special Olympics Indiana Summer Games in style. The North Judson Wayne Township Public Library will be hosting a celebration for America's 250th anniversary this weekend. The celebration will take place this Saturday, June 13th, from 4 to 7 p.m. Central Time, with festivities at the library itself and at Norwayne Field. The celebrations will feature outdoor games, bounce houses, snow cones, crafts, and food vendors on site. The North Judson Wayne Township Public Library will also be hosting its annual book sale in the large meeting room during this event. Typically, the book sale is hosted during the Mint Festival, but the library announced that this year it will be held a week early during this America 250 celebration. The library has noted that it will be closed for regular business on Saturday in order to attend to the celebrations. The community is invited to join the library in this event. The LaPorte County Health Department will be offering free super sitter classes for those interested in basic child care skills. The class is one session and topics include first aid and safety procedures, tips on starting a babysitting business, and age-appropriate and educational play and toys. There will also be a review of infant and child CPR, though it should be noted that this is only review and is not a certification. The class will take place at Franciscan Health Michigan City's Homer Street campus, located at 301 West Homer Street in Michigan City. The class will run on June 23rd, again on July 21st, and once more October 15th. Those wishing to register can reach out to alexandria.mccants@franciscanalliance.org. That email address can also be found online at wkvi.com. I'm Becca Shepherd from the WKVI Information Center. 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
21: From the Tri-County Weather Center, I'm Bill Banks on All News 1520 WKVI. 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This morning, a slight chance of showers and thunderstorms. Mostly sunny, with a high near 90. Tonight, mostly cloudy with a low around 73. Thunderstorms are possible.

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3: This is a Bloomberg Money Minute. It's getting tougher to predict the nation's housing market, and one big reason is a decoupling between the rate of people signing home contracts and those contracts getting all the way to closing, thanks to a rising rate of cancellations and homeowners failing to secure enough financing. Today, the National Association of Realtors posts its measure of existing home sales for May, with a roughly 1% increase from April expected, despite readings of contract signings suggesting the total should be higher. Right now, the weight loss drug business is dominated by two players, Zepbound maker Eli Lilly and Wegovy maker Novo Nordisk. But among several companies looking to break in is AstraZeneca, which has released early-stage trial results on its experimental obesity pill. At 11.8%, it delivered less weight loss than existing treatments, but Astra's drug had significantly lower dropout rates due to side effects, with just 5% leaving the study, suggesting its future as a potential alternative for people with sensitivities. Andrew O'Day, Bloomberg Radio.
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11: 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I'm Eric Pfeiffer. 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
12: Does it stay wet and cool, or is it going to get hot and dry on us? And that's the big question of what's going to trigger coming up.
11: And that big question comes from Purdue's field crop pathology specialist, Dr. Darcy Telenko, on the latest Purdue Crop Chat podcast. You can find it at HoosierAgToday.com. If it's cool and wet, tar spot becomes a real concern. And last year brought the earliest confirmed case of tar spot in Indiana on June 9th.
12: V10, V12 corn, yeah, I might be looking to see if I'm seeing any lower diseases. And so luckily for tar spot in Indiana, it's going to come up from the

0: bottom, just like gray leaf spots. So we can keep an eye on for it. That being said, you know, some of the reports that it was insect grass. And so I'm going to tell you, the growers, if you're out scouting and you find those little black dots, flip the leaf over. Because with the lesion on tar spot, usually you can find the identical lesion on the backside of the leaf. And it's not all the way through. It's probably something else.
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2: Turning now to funeral arrangements. 79-year-old Howard Bub Allen Lefeu of La Crosse passed away June 7th. There will be a gathering of family and friends today, Wednesday, June 10th, from 4 to 6 p.m. Central Time at O'Donnell Funeral Home in North Judson, with a brief eulogy to follow at 6 p.m. In lieu of flowers, donations can be made to the La Crosse Fire Department in memory of 79-year-old Howard Bub Allen Lefeu of La Crosse. 47-year-old John Robert Gum of North Judson passed away June 6th. There will be a private memorial service to be held today, Wednesday, June 10th. Arrangements have been entrusted to O'Donnell Funeral Home in North Judson for 47-year-old John Robert Gum of North Judson. 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
3: From the Tri-County Weather Center, I'm Bill Banks on All News 1520 WKVI. 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This morning, a slight chance of showers and thunderstorms. Mostly sunny, with a high near 90. Tonight, mostly cloudy with a low around 73. Thunderstorms are possible. As we head into Thursday, partly sunny with a high near 89. A chance of scattered showers. Currently, it's 73 and drizzling. I'm Bill Banks. For your local forecast 24/7, visit WKVI.com.
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15: 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The odds of him going on to fascinate millions with his talent, 1 in 260,000. The odds of this born racer having 157 career top 10 finishes in NASCAR, 1 in 125 billion. The odds of him winning both the Daytona 500 and the Brickyard 400 in the same year, 1 in 195 million. The odds of a child being diagnosed with autism, 1 in 68. 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
7: The Consumer Price Index showing prices in May 4.2% higher than a year ago. The increase largely driven by higher prices for gas and groceries, and Bankrate's Stephen Cate says they won't subside until the war with Iran ends.
9: I think that we may start to settle, you know, into a bit of a high level, higher for longer here. So I don't think that we're necessarily going to keep accelerating at this pace. But we're going to have inflation that's elevated for the duration of this conflict.
7: President Trump this morning saying Iran will, quote, pay the price after he says the Iranians have waited too long to strike a peace deal. This morning, the president signs a $70 billion measure to fund immigration enforcement. Democrat Graham Plattner winning his Senate primary in Maine. Despite some recent controversies, he will face incumbent Susan Collins in a race that could help decide the balance of power in the Senate. This is ABC News. The co-founder of Microsoft has a date with the House Oversight Committee today where he's being interviewed about Jeffrey Epstein.
16: Bill Gates has called his relationship with Epstein a mistake and said he first began meeting with Epstein in an attempt to leverage his connections with the wealthy to support the Gates Foundation's philanthropic efforts. After documents released earlier this year by the Department of Justice showed Epstein pitching Gates on a new charity fund idea, the Gates Foundation said it was undergoing an external review of its past engagement with Epstein, as well as its policies for vetting philanthropic partnerships. The foundation says it never transferred money to Epstein or employed him. Peter Haralambos, ABC News.
7: A lawsuit has been filed challenging this weekend's planned Ultimate Fighting Championship on the White House lawn. Plaintiffs have been described by the Justice Department as two people who think they have superior taste and want to spoil the fun for everyone. The DOJ also questioning the timing of the suit's filing since the fight's coming up so quickly. Sherry Preston, ABC News.
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18: Last night was the worst of it. This is Network Indiana. I'm Jake McDaniel.
19: Tuesday featured numerous scatter showers and thunderstorms that organized into a squall line, and there was a lot of sporadic strong wind gusts.
18: Matt Eckhoff, National Weather Service forecaster, says a rotation on radar was spotted between Martinsville and Franklin, and that's why forecasters issued tornado warnings. The nude body of an Indianapolis mom was found in a ditch in southern Mexico recently. Investigators say Michaela Penley was raped and beaten to death.
20: We all, as moms, you know, have our bad days, and she was a good mom, though. She put her kids before she put anything.
18: Penley's sister, Marisa Lambert, told Fox 59 that Penley was at least 6 months pregnant. Her seven kids were missing, but authorities in Mexico found them yesterday and arrested their dad, Joseph Butler Jr. Lambert said the kids are coming back to Indianapolis with their mom's body. Someone shot and killed a man this morning on Indy's north side. The cops got to Woodmere Circle, not far from the JCC, after 5:30, and that's where they found the man shot. He was taken to a hospital where he later died. A woman is in the Monroe County Jail over what police say she did to her one-year-old. Jarrett Lewis has more.
21: Someone who filed a report of abuse of a minor last week in Bloomington says 22-year-old Journey Stapleton would cover her baby's mouth and pinch them to try and get them to stop crying. Police were told that Stapleton would also put her child in a closet, then put a large weight over its door to barricade the baby in. Bloomington officers arrested Stapleton at a home where inside they found paraphernalia, very little food, and a bed soaked in urine and covered in feces.
18: And the Indiana State Fair announced the next round of concerts this morning, including country music singer Trace Adkins. He's one of many artists performing, as well as the Beach Boys, Gene Simmons, and Don McLean. All concerts are free with paid fair admission. The fair runs from August 7th through the 23rd and is closed on Mondays. This is Network Indiana.
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3: From the Tri-County Weather Center, I'm Bill Banks on All News 1520 WKVI. 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This morning, mostly sunny with a high near 90. A slight chance of showers and thunderstorms. Tonight, mostly cloudy with a low around 73. Showers and thunderstorms likely. Looking ahead to Thursday, partly sunny with a high near 89. A chance of showers and thunderstorms. Currently at 75 and mainly clear. I'm Bill Banks. 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
2: 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Crude oil is trading lower today as easing tensions between Iran and Israel have reduced immediate supply concerns, though the market remains highly sensitive to geopolitical developments in the Middle East. Crude is down $3.50 at $87.80 a barrel. The average price for Indiana unleaded gas is $3.41. That's 75 cents lower than the national average. Current corn bids from Indiana ethanol plants, $4.61 in Portland, Marion $4.41, $4.26 Clymers, $4.46 in Alexandria, Union City $4.51, $4.31 in North Manchester, and $4.17 at Rensselaer. Louis Dreyfus in Claypool is paying $11.39 for beans delivered by June 31st. I'm Greg Allen. 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
2: 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If it's cool and wet, tar spot becomes a real concern. And last year brought the earliest confirmed case of tar spot in Indiana on June 9th.
10: B10, B12 corn, yeah, I might be looking to see if I'm seeing any lower diseases. And so luckily for tar spot in Indiana, it's going to come up from the bottom, just like gray leaf spot. So we can keep an eye on for it. That being said, you know, some of the reports, it was insect grass. And so I'm going to tell you, the growers, if you're out scouting and you find those little black dots, flip the leaf over. Because with the lesion on tar spot, usually you can find the identical lesion on the backside of the leaf. And it's not all the way through. It's probably something else.
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11: Turning out of funeral arrangements. 79-year-old Howard Bub Allen Lefew of La Crosse passed away June 7th. There will be a gathering of family and friends today, Wednesday, June 10th, from 4 to 6 p.m. Central Time at O'Donnell Funeral Home in North Judson, with a brief eulogy to follow at 6 p.m. In lieu of flowers, donations can be made to the La Crosse Fire Department in memory of 79-year-old Howard Bub Allen Lefew of La Crosse. 47-year-old John Robert Gum of North Judson passed away June 6th. There will be a private memorial service to be held today, Wednesday, June 10th. Arrangements have been entrusted to O'Donnell Funeral Home in North Judson for 47-year-old John Robert Gum of North Judson. Remember, you can find complete obituary information online at WKVI.com.
0: From the Tri-County Weather Center, I'm Bill Banks on All News 1520 WKVI. 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This morning, mostly sunny with a high near 90. A slight chance of showers and thunderstorms. Tonight, mostly cloudy with a low around 73. Showers and thunderstorms likely. Looking ahead to Thursday, partly sunny with a high near 89. A chance of showers and thunderstorms. Currently at 75 and mainly clear. I'm Bill Banks. For your local forecast 24/7, visit WKVI.com.
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0: FaceTime, CJ Papa. President Trump says Iran will have to pay the price. The president posting on Truth Social, they've taken too long to negotiate a deal that would have been great for them. An incredible new detail straight from the president about the survival of two pilots whose helicopter was hit by Iranian forces.
1: The president called it a miracle. This drone hits the Apache helicopter, lodges between the two pilots. It's on fire, and there's a massive amount of heat coming out of the drone, but it doesn't explode. And these pilots very quickly, within seconds, take the helicopter down into the sea.
0: Fox's Trey Ng spoke directly to the president. Those pilots rescued about 2 hours later for the first time by an unmanned sea drone. Democrat voters deliver a big victory to Graham Plattner. The embattled Senate candidate wins the main primary. Will run against Republican incumbent Senator Susan Collins in November. 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
5: Last night was the worst of it. This is Network Indiana. I'm Jake McDaniel.
6: Tuesday featured numerous scatter showers, thunderstorms that organized into a squall line, and there was a lot of sporadic strong wind gusts.
5: Matt Eckhoff, National Weather Service forecaster, says a rotation on radar was spotted between Martinsville and Franklin, and that's why forecasters issued tornado warnings. The nude body of an Indianapolis mom was found in a ditch in southern Mexico recently. Investigators say Michaela Penley was raped and beaten to death.
7: We all, as moms, you know, have our bad days, and she was a good mom, though. She put her kids before she put anything.
5: Penley's sister, Marisa Lambert, told Fox 59 that Penley was at least 6 months pregnant. Her seven kids were missing, but authorities in Mexico found them yesterday and arrested their dad, Joseph Butler Jr. Lambert said the kids are coming back to Indianapolis with their mom's body. Someone shot and killed a man this morning on Indy's north side. The cops got to Woodmere Circle, not far from the JCC, after 5:30, and that's where they found the man shot. He was taken to a hospital where he later died. A woman is in the Monroe County Jail over what police say she did to her one-year-old. Jarrett Lewis has more.
8: Someone who filed a report of abuse of a minor last week in Bloomington says 22-year-old Journey Stapleton would cover her baby's mouth and pinch them to try and get them to stop crying. Police were told that Stapleton would also put her child in a closet, then put a large weight over its door to barricade the baby in. Bloomington officers arrested Stapleton at a home where inside they found paraphernalia, very little food, and a bed soaked in urine and covered in feces.
5: And the Indiana State Fair announced the next round of concerts this morning, including country music singer Trace Adkins. He's one of many artists performing, as well as the Beach Boys, Gene Simmons, and Don McLean. All concerts are free with paid fair admission. The fair runs from August 7th through the 23rd and is closed on Mondays. This is Network Indiana.
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11: State police had a preliminary report on a Monday crash involving a county sheriff's deputy.
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11: While the Indiana State Police continue investigating after a Marshall County Sheriff's Office vehicle was struck while working a crash along U.S. 31 Monday morning, preliminary investigation by Trooper Andrew Barker indicates that at 7:30 a.m., Marshall County Deputy Matthew Brown was working a crash at U.S. 31 near 13th Road. Brown's vehicle was parked near the inside shoulder with the emergency lights activated while he worked on a separate crash involving a vehicle that was in the center median along northbound U.S. 31. A gold Chevrolet van driven by Carlos Alexis Flores Hernandez, 30, of Peru, lost control as it traveled northbound and sideswiped the left side of Brown's vehicle. Brown was inside his vehicle when it was struck. He was transported to an area hospital to be evaluated and released. Flores Hernandez was found not to have a driver's license and was arrested by assisting Marshall County deputies. At the time of the crash, the area was experiencing lake effect snow that made roads slick, requiring reduced speeds. Average gasoline prices in Indiana have fallen 12.6 cents a gallon in the last week, averaging $2.67 a gallon today. That's according to Gas Buddy's survey of 3,271 stations in Indiana. Prices in Indiana are 20.8 cents a gallon lower than a month ago and stand 23.3 cents a gallon lower than a year ago. National average price of diesel has increased 6.2 cents compared to a week ago and stands at 3.686 a gallon. Lowest reported prices around Marshall County, $2.64 in Argus, $2.99 in Bourbon. Bremen reporting $2.59 as the lowest price. Culver at $2.84, Plymouth at $2.49, and La Paz at $2.59. According to Gas Buddy's price reports, cheapest station in the state was priced at $2.24 a gallon yesterday, and the most expensive at $3.39 a gallon, a difference of $1.15 a gallon. National average price of gasoline has risen 1.2 cents a gallon in the last week, averaging $2.88 a gallon today. Gas Buddy is North America's trusted fuel savings platform, helping consumers fuel up for less for over 25 years at gasbuddy.com. An investigation into Indiana's rental market reveals a statewide collapse of housing safety. Jeanette Cruz has more.
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14: From the Tri-County Weather Center, I'm Bill Banks on All News 1520 WKVI. 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This morning, mostly sunny with a high near 90. A slight chance of showers and thunderstorms. Tonight, mostly cloudy with a low around 73. Showers and thunderstorms likely. Looking ahead to Thursday, partly sunny with a high near 89. A chance of showers and thunderstorms. Currently at 75 and mainly clear. I'm Bill Banks. For your local forecast 24/7, visit WKVI.com.
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20: This is a Bloomberg Money Minute. It's getting tougher to predict the nation's housing market, and one big reason is a decoupling between the rate of people signing home contracts and those contracts getting all the way to closing, thanks to a rising rate of cancellations and homeowners failing to secure enough financing. Today, the National Association of Realtors posts its measure of existing home sales for May, with a roughly 1% increase from April expected, despite readings of contract signings suggesting the total should be higher. Right now, the weight loss drug business is dominated by two players, Zepbound maker Eli Lilly and Wegovy maker Novo Nordisk. But among several companies looking to break in is AstraZeneca, which has released early-stage trial results on its experimental obesity pill. At 11.8%, it delivered less weight loss than existing treatments, but Astra's drug had significantly lower dropout rates due to side effects, with just 5% leaving the study, suggesting its future as a potential alternative for people with sensitivities. Andrew O'Day, Bloomberg Radio.
21: Today in school, I learned a lot. In chemistry, I learned that no one likes me. In English, I learned that I'm disgusting. And in physics, I learned that I'm a loser.
22: 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And in gym, I learned that I'm pathetic and a joke. In history, I learned that I'm trash.
23: Today in school, I learned that I have no friends. 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
32: 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I'm Eric Pfeiffer. 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
33: 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And that's the big question of what
0: what's going to trigger coming up.
1: 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If it's cool and wet, tar spot becomes a real concern. And last year brought the earliest confirmed case of tar spot in Indiana on June 9th.
0: B10, B12 corn, yeah, I might be looking to see if I'm seeing any lower diseases. And so luckily for tar spot in Indiana, it's going to come up from the bottom just like gray leaf spot. So we can keep an eye on for it. That being said, you know, some of the reports that it was insect grass. And so I'm going to tell you, the growers, if you're out scouting and you find those little black dots, flip the leaf over. Because with the lesion on tar spot, usually you can find the identical lesion on the backside of the leaf. And it's not all the way through. It's probably something else.
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0: From the Tri-County Weather Center, I'm Bill Banks on All News 1520 WKVI. 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This morning, mostly sunny with a high near 90. A slight chance of showers and thunderstorms. Tonight, mostly cloudy with a low around 73. Showers and thunderstorms likely. Looking ahead to Thursday, partly sunny with a high near 89. A chance of showers and thunderstorms. Currently at 75 and mainly clear. I'm Bill Banks. For your local forecast 24/7, visit WKVI.com.
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0: Inflation hasn't been this bad in 3 years. The Consumer Price Index showing prices in May 4.2% higher than a year ago. The increase largely driven by higher prices for gas and groceries. And Bankrate's Stephen Kate says they won't subside until the war with Iran ends.
1: I think that we may start to settle, you know, into a bit of a high level, higher for longer here. So I don't think that we're necessarily going to keep accelerating at this pace, but we're going to have inflation that's elevated for the duration of this conflict.
0: President Trump this morning saying Iran will, quote, pay the price after he says the Iranians have waited too long to strike a peace deal. This morning, the president signs a $70 billion measure to fund immigration enforcement. Democrat Graham Plattner winning his Senate primary in Maine. Despite some recent controversies, he will face incumbent Susan Collins in a race that could help decide the balance of power in the Senate. This is ABC News. The co-founder of Microsoft has a date with the House Oversight Committee today, where he's being interviewed about Jeffrey Epstein.
2: Bill Gates has called his relationship with Epstein a mistake and said he first began meeting with Epstein in an attempt to leverage his connections with the wealthy to support the Gates Foundation's philanthropic efforts. After documents released earlier this year by the Department of Justice showed Epstein pitching Gates on a new charity fund idea, the Gates Foundation said it was undergoing an external review of its past engagement with Epstein, as well as its policies for vetting philanthropic partnerships. The foundation says it never transferred money to Epstein or employed him. Peter Haralambos, ABC News.
0: A lawsuit has been filed challenging this weekend's planned Ultimate Fighting Championship on the White House lawn. Plaintiffs have been described by the Justice Department as two people who think they have superior taste and want to spoil the fun for everyone. The DOJ also questioning the timing of the suit's filing since the fight's coming up so quickly. Sherry Preston, ABC News.
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8: Last night was the worst of it. This is Network Indiana. I'm Jake McDaniel.
9: Tuesday featured numerous scatter showers and thunderstorms that organized into a squall line, and there was a lot of sporadic strong wind gusts.
8: Matt Eckhoff, National Weather Service forecaster, says a rotation on radar was spotted between Martinsville and Franklin, and that's why forecasters issued tornado warnings. The nude body of an Indianapolis mom was found in a ditch in southern Mexico recently. Investigators say Michaela Penley was raped and beaten to death.
10: We all, as moms, you know, have our bad days, and she was a good mom, though. She put her kids before she put anything.
8: Penley's sister, Marisa Lambert, told Fox 59 that Penley was at least 6 months pregnant. Her seven kids were missing, but authorities in Mexico found them yesterday and arrested their dad, Joseph Butler Jr. Lambert said the kids are coming back to Indianapolis with their mom's body. Someone shot and killed a man this morning on Indy's north side. The cops got to Woodmere Circle not far from the JCC after 5:30, and that's where they found the man shot. He was taken to a hospital where he later died. A woman is in the Monroe County Jail over what police say she did to her one-year-old. Jarrett Lewis has more.
11: Someone who filed a report of abuse of a minor last week in Bloomington says 22-year-old Journey Stapleton would cover her baby's mouth and pinch them to try and get them to stop crying. Police were told that Stapleton would also put her child in a closet, then put a large weight over its door to barricade the baby in. Bloomington officers arrested Stapleton at a home where inside they found paraphernalia, very little food, and a bed soaked in urine and covered in feces.
8: And the Indiana State Fair announced the next round of concerts this morning, including country music singer Trace Adkins. He's one of many artists performing, as well as the Beach Boys, Gene Simmons, and Don McLean. All concerts are free with paid fare admission. The fair runs from August 7th through the 23rd and is closed on Mondays. This is Network Indiana.
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14: From the Tri-County Weather Center, I'm Bill Banks on All News 1520 WKVI. 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This morning, mostly sunny with a high near 90, a slight chance of showers and thunderstorms. Tonight, mostly cloudy with a low around 73. Showers and thunderstorms likely. Looking ahead to Thursday, partly sunny with a high near 89, a chance of showers and thunderstorms. Currently at 75 and mainly clear. I'm Bill Banks. 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
19: 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Crude oil is trading lower today as easing tensions between Iran and Israel have reduced immediate supply concerns, though the market remains highly sensitive to geopolitical developments in the Middle East. Crude is down $3.50 at $87.80 a barrel. The average price for Indiana unleaded gas is $3.41. That's 75 cents lower than the national average. Current corn bids from Indiana ethanol plants, $4.61 in Portland, Marion $4.41, $4.26 Clymers, $4.46 in Alexandria, Union City $4.51, $4.31 in North Manchester, and $4.17 at Rensselaer. Louis Dreyfus in Claypool is paying $11.39 for beans delivered by June 31st. I'm Greg Allen. Hoosier Ag Today, Indiana's Farm Network.
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1: 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If it's cool and wet, tar spot becomes a real concern. And last year brought the earliest confirmed case of tar spot in Indiana on June 9th.
2: B10, B12 corn, yeah, I might be looking to see if I'm seeing any lower diseases. And so luckily for tar spot in Indiana, it's going to come up from the bottom just like gray leaf spot. So we can keep an eye on for it. That being said, you know, some of the reports, it was insect frass. And so I'm going to tell you, the growers, if you're out scouting and you find those little black dots, flip the leaf over. Because with the lesion on tar spot, usually you can find the identical lesion on the backside of the leaf. And it's not all the way through. It's probably something else.
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3: Turning out of funeral arrangements. 79-year-old Howard Bub Allen Lefeu of La Crosse passed away June 7th. There will be a gathering of family and friends today, Wednesday, June 10th, from 4 to 6 p.m. Central Time at O'Donnell Funeral Home in North Judson, with a brief eulogy to follow at 6 p.m. In lieu of flowers, donations can be made to the La Crosse Fire Department in memory of 79-year-old Howard Bub Allen Lefeu of La Crosse. 47-year-old John Robert Gum of North Judson passed away June 6th. There will be a private memorial service to be held today, Wednesday, June 10th. Arrangements have been entrusted to O'Donnell Funeral Home in North Judson for 47-year-old John Robert Gum of North Judson. Remember, you can find complete obituary information online at WKVI.com.
4: From the Tri-County Weather Center, I'm Bill Banks on All News 1520 WKVI. 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This morning, mostly sunny with a high near 90, a slight chance of showers and thunderstorms. Tonight, mostly cloudy with a low around 73. Showers and thunderstorms likely. Looking ahead to Thursday, partly sunny with a high near 89, a chance of showers and thunderstorms. Currently at 75 and mainly clear. I'm Bill Banks. For your local forecast 24/7, visit WKVI.com.
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2: AP News, I'm Marcela Sanchez. Rising gas prices pushed inflation to its highest level in 3 years last month. The Labor Department says consumer prices rose 4.2% in May from a year earlier. On a monthly basis, prices rose 0.5% last month.
3: On this vote, the yeas are 214. The nays are 212. The bill is passed. Without objection, a motion to reconsider is laid on the table.
2: The House has passed a nearly $70 billion bill to fund Immigration and Customs Enforcement and Border Patrol for the next 3 years. The bill passed over the objections of Democrats. President Trump is expected to sign it into law today. The AP has made a call in California's governor's race. The AP's Ben Thomas reports the final contest will pit a Democrat versus a Republican.
4: Californians will have a real choice for change in November.
5: Republican Steve Hilton will face Democrat Javier Becerra in the race for California governor this November. A former Fox News commentator backed by President Trump, Hilton frames voters' choice this way.
4: Whether they want to keep going with the policies that have brought us the highest poverty rate, the highest unemployment rate, the highest cost of living in the country, whether they want more of that with Javier Becerra, or whether they want to go in a new direction.
5: Becerra has served as California's Attorney General and U.S. Health Secretary.
6: I believe that we must protect inclusion everywhere we can. I believe that as governor, my job is to ensure that I am protecting your rights under our civil rights laws, your rights under our Constitution.
5: I'm Ben Thomas.
2: Technology stocks are continuing to fall today, and the S&P 500 index is on track for its first back-to-back drop in 3 weeks. More stories at apnews.com. This is AP News. Pope Leo XIV is at the Brienz prison, where he's meeting with a group of prisoners to bring them hope of a better life. The AP's Silvia Stellacci reports from Barcelona.
7: Remember that life's mistakes do not define a person's identity, he told inmates, adding that the past does not condemn the future. This is not the first time that Pope Leo has chosen a prison as part of his apostolic journey. Last April, at the end of his Africa trip, he visited the Bada prison in Equatorial Guinea, where he showed inmates that they were not alone. These visits continue a path that was already opened by Pope Francis, who repeatedly made prisons part of his pastoral outreach. In that sense, Pope Leo has inherited Pope Francis' legacy, bringing closeness and his message to those who are often forgotten by society.
2: More stories at apnews.com. I'm Marcela Sanchez, AP News.
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10: Last night was the worst of it. This is Network Indiana. I'm Jake McDaniel.
11: Tuesday featured numerous scatter showers and thunderstorms that organized into a squall line, and there was a lot of sporadic strong wind gusts.
10: Matt Eckhoff, National Weather Service forecaster, says a rotation on radar was spotted between Martinsville and Franklin, and that's why forecasters issued tornado warnings. The nude body of an Indianapolis mom was found in a ditch in southern Mexico recently. Investigators say Michaela Penley was raped and beaten to death.
12: We all, as moms, you know, have our bad days, and she was a good mom, though. She put her kids before she put anything.
10: Penley's sister, Marisa Lambert, told Fox 59 that Penley was at least 6 months pregnant. Her 7 kids were missing, but authorities in Mexico found them yesterday and arrested their dad, Joseph Butler.

0: Butler Jr. Lambert said the kids are coming back to Indianapolis with their mom's body. Someone shot and killed a man this morning on Indy's north side. The cops got to Woodmere Circle, not far from the JCC, after 5:30, and that's where they found the man shot. He was taken to a hospital where he later died. A woman is in the Monroe County Jail over what police say she did to her one-year-old. Jarrett Lewis has more.
1: Someone who filed a report of abuse of a minor last week in Bloomington says 22-year-old Journey Stapleton would cover her baby's mouth and pinch them to try and get them to stop crying. Police were told that Stapleton would also put her child in a closet, then put a large weight over its door to barricade the baby in. Bloomington officers arrested Stapleton at a home where inside they found paraphernalia, very little food, and a bed soaked in urine and covered in feces.
0: And the Indiana State Fair announced the next round of concerts this morning, including country music singer Trace Adkins. He's one of many artists performing, as well as the Beach Boys, Gene Simmons, and Don McLean. All concerts are free with paid fair admission. The fair runs from August 7th through the 23rd and is closed on Mondays. This is Network Indiana.
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4: State police had a preliminary report on a Monday crash involving a county sheriff's deputy. I'm Rusty Nixon, Max 98.3 FM News. While the Indiana State Police continue investigating after a Marshall County Sheriff's Office vehicle was struck while working a crash along U.S. 31 Monday morning, preliminary investigation by Trooper Andrew Barker indicates that at 7:30 a.m., Marshall County Deputy Matthew Brown was working a crash at U.S. 31 near 13th Road. Brown's vehicle was parked near the inside shoulder with the emergency lights activated while he worked on a separate crash involving a vehicle that was in the center median along northbound U.S. 31. A gold Chevrolet van driven by Carlos Alexis Flores Hernandez, 30, of Peru, lost control as it traveled northbound and sideswiped the left side of Brown's vehicle. Brown was inside his vehicle when it was struck. He was transported to an area hospital to be evaluated and released. Flores Hernandez was found not to have a driver's license and was arrested by assisting Marshall County deputies. At the time of the crash, the area was experiencing lake effect snow that made roads slick, requiring reduced speeds. Average gasoline prices in Indiana have fallen 12.6 cents a gallon in the last week, averaging $2.67 a gallon today. That's according to Gas Buddy's survey of 3,271 stations in Indiana. Prices in Indiana are 20.8 cents a gallon lower than a month ago and stand 23.3 cents a gallon lower than a year ago. National average price of diesel has increased 6.2 cents compared to a week ago and stands at 3.686 a gallon. Lowest reported prices around Marshall County: $2.64 in Argus, $2.99 in Bourbon. Bremen reporting $2.59 as the lowest price. Culver at $2.84, Plymouth at $2.49, and La Paz at $2.59. According to Gas Buddy's price reports, cheapest station in the state was priced at $2.24 a gallon yesterday, and the most expensive at $3.39 a gallon, a difference of $1.15 a gallon. National average price of gasoline has risen 1.2 cents a gallon in the last week, averaging $2.88 a gallon today. Gas Buddy is North America's trusted fuel savings platform, helping consumers fuel up for less for over 25 years at gasbuddy.com. An investigation into Indiana's rental market reveals a statewide collapse of housing safety. Jeanette Cruz has more.
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0: orders and 4.2% higher than last year, driven mostly by the war in Iran. Bankrate Stephen Kate says the Fed may need to raise interest rates if inflation continues to go up.
1: The Fed needs to take inflation seriously. We obviously had very good jobs numbers come out last Friday. We've had three straight months of positive payrolls growth. That's the first time in a year. And that's something that puts the balance of risk squarely on inflation. If the Fed doesn't take inflation seriously, expectations of, again, continuing rising inflation is going to be something that gets baked in.
0: Renewed strikes between the U.S. and Iran overnight. Bill Gates on Capitol Hill telling lawmakers what he knew about Jeffrey Epstein. His opening statement, he says he never victimized anyone and that meeting with Epstein was a grave error in judgment. This is ABC News. It looks like Bill Pulte will be getting the acting director of national intelligence job, despite the revolt by several lawmakers who say he's not at all qualified for it.
2: The president is moving forward with Bill Pulte as acting director of national intelligence, despite bipartisan concern about his lack of experience. Democrats now threatening to oppose reauthorizing the Foreign Intelligence Surveillance Act, or FISA, as long as Pulte remains in the position. FISA allows the government to collect the communications of non-citizens overseas.
0: ABC's Karen Waugh. The NBA Finals resume in New York tonight with a quieter presence around Madison Square Garden. The city will still enforce its multi-block security perimeter. A large watch party planned for just outside the arena has been scaled down and will now be a ticketed event. Madison Square Garden owner James Dolan issuing a statement calling the mayor and the police commissioner party poopers, saying Monday's restrictions were never about the president. I'm Sherry Preston, ABC News.
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5: Last evening was a concerning one. You're listening to Network Indiana. I'm Jake McDaniel. That's because last night consisted of severe storms across Indiana as forecasters saw rotation on radar, and that's why they issued tornado warnings. Matt Eckhoff at the National Weather Service Indianapolis explains where.
6: Started just northeast of Martinsville, and then it extended and it went all the way toward east towards Franklin. And then it dissipated thereafter. So between Martinsville and Franklin was the area that caught our interest.
5: Eckhoff says more rain is likely to come today and temperatures may reach near 90 degrees. Places hit the hardest by flooding yesterday in Indiana appear to be Lanesville and Corydon in Harrison County. Here's John Herrick.
7: Those spots got more than a half a foot of rain. Ryan Houchin is with the Highlander Fire Protection District.
8: I've been through a lot of floods in our area. This is the first time that I've been doing this nearly 30 years. This is the first time that I've witnessed something like this myself.
7: People were told to get on their roofs, and some propane tanks even got swept away. There were also reports of downed power lines, but no injuries or deaths. John Herbeck, Network Indiana.
5: Indianapolis police arrested a man yesterday after spotting him leaving a home. The cops were looking into a shooting in late November where Amanda Jones was shot and killed inside a home in Indy. Detectives learned the man, named Devontae Webb Holloway, went to Chicago to avoid getting apprehended. Detectives found him and took him to jail. You're paying an average of $3.39 a gallon of gas today, says AAA. And a second wave of free concerts is what the Indiana State Fair unveiled this morning. And this includes Josiah Queen. He's one of multiple artists performing at the Hoosier Lottery Free Stage at the fair this year. The Beach Boys will perform on opening day on August 7th, and Tasha Cobbs Leonard will perform on the final day, the 23rd. This is Network Indiana.
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11: 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This morning, mostly sunny with a high near 90. A slight chance of showers and thunderstorms. Tonight, mostly cloudy with a low around 73. Showers and thunderstorms likely. Looking ahead to Thursday, partly sunny with a high near 89. A chance of showers and thunderstorms. Currently at 75 and mainly clear. I'm Bill Banks. For your local forecast 24/7, visit WKVI.com.
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0: Investors on Wall Street are eyeing the Middle East and also a new report showing some level of inflation, but nothing wildly out of control. Big fail so far for Tesla Robotaxis. Has just 59 vehicles in its robotaxi fleet in three Texas cities. Elon Musk had said the company would have the autonomous ride-hailing service in about half the population of the U.S. by the end of 2025. Deal in the home flipping business, New York-based Figure Technology, acquiring Pennsylvania-based Kiavi, a lender to home flippers and small landlords, and forming a joint venture with San Francisco-based Sixth Street to buy an accompanying loan portfolio. And turns out Labubu's maker isn't a one-hit wonder after all. Pop Mart says sales of non-Labubu items accounted for about 50% of total revenue in the U.S. last year. And Pop Mart also plans to launch a new series of Labubu and an artist collection and promote other characters going forward. Characters like Skull Panda and Hirono. Denise Pellegrini, Bloomberg Radio.
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6: 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If it's cool and wet, tar spot becomes a real concern. And last year brought the earliest confirmed case of tar spot in Indiana on June 9th.
7: B10, B12 corn, yeah, I might be looking to see if I'm seeing any lower diseases. And so luckily for tar spot in Indiana, it's going to come up from the bottom just like gray leaf spot. So we can keep an eye on for it. That being said, you know, some of the reports that it was insect grass. And so I'm going to tell you, the growers, if you're out scouting and you find those little black dots, flip the leaf over. Because with the lesion on tar spot, usually you can find the identical lesion on the backside of the leaf. And it's not all the way through. It's probably something else.
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8: Turning out of funeral arrangements. 79-year-old Howard Bub Allen Lefeu of La Crosse passed away June 7th. There will be a gathering of family and friends today, Wednesday, June 10th, from 4 to 6 p.m. Central Time at O'Donnell Funeral Home in North Judson, with a brief eulogy to follow at 6 p.m. In lieu of flowers, donations can be made to the La Crosse Fire Department in memory of 79-year-old Howard Bub Allen Lefeu of La Crosse. 47-year-old John Robert Gum of North Judson passed away June 6th. 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Arrangements have been entrusted to O'Donnell Funeral Home in North Judson for 47-year-old John Robert Gum of North Judson. 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
9: From the Tri-County Weather Center, I'm Bill Banks on All News 1520 WKVI. 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This morning, mostly sunny with a high near 90. A slight chance of showers and thunderstorms. Tonight, mostly cloudy with a low around 73. Showers and thunderstorms likely. Looking ahead to Thursday, partly sunny with a high near 89. A chance of showers and thunderstorms. Currently at 75 and mainly clear. I'm Bill Banks. For your local forecast 24/7, visit WKVI.com.
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0: News. I'm Therese Crowley. President Trump tells Fox Iran had a chance to sign a deal and survive, and posting now they'll have to pay the price. After three waves of U.S. retaliatory strikes and the harrowing story of Iran downing an Army Apache helicopter.
1: President Trump tells Fox News that the Iranian drone lodged in between the two pilots in this helicopter. They were flying very low. And so these pilots were trying to take down the helicopter with the drone lodged into this gunship without it exploding.
0: Fox's Trey Yingston in Tel Aviv says President Trump told him he's close to ordering more strikes against Iran's bridges and power plants. Maine primary voters picked Democrat Graham Plattner to take on Senator Susan Collins despite his Nazi tattoo and trouble with women. Consumer price index for May coming in hot as expected, up 0.5%, 4.2% for the year. 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
6: Last evening was a concerning one. You're listening to Network Indiana. I'm Jake McDaniel. That's because last night consisted of severe storms across Indiana as forecasters saw rotation on radar, and that's why they issued tornado warnings. Matt Eckhoff at the National Weather Service Indianapolis explains where.
7: Started just northeast of Martinsville, and then it extended and it went all the way east towards Franklin. And then it dissipated thereafter. So between Martinsville and Franklin was the area that caught our interest.
6: Eckhoff says more rain is likely to come today and temperatures may reach near 90 degrees. Places hit the hardest by flooding yesterday in Indiana appear to be Lanesville and Corydon in Harrison County. Here's John Herrick.
8: Those spots got more than a half a foot of rain. Ryan Houchin is with the Highlander Fire Protection District.
9: I've been through a lot of floods in our area. This is the first time that I've been doing this nearly 30 years. This is the first time that I've witnessed something like this myself.
8: People were told to get on their roofs, and some propane tanks even got swept away. There were also reports of downed power lines, but no injuries or deaths. John Herbeck, Network Indiana.
6: Indianapolis police arrested a man yesterday after spotting him leaving a home. The cops were looking into a shooting in late November where Amanda Jones was shot and killed inside a home in Indy. Detectives learned the man, named Devontae Webb Holloway, went to Chicago to avoid getting apprehended. Detectives found him and took him to jail. You're paying an average of $3.39 a gallon of gas today, says AAA. And a second wave of free concerts is what the Indiana State Fair unveiled this morning. And this includes Josiah Queen. He's one of multiple artists performing at the Hoosier Lottery Free Stage at the fair this year. The Beach Boys will perform on opening day on August 7th, and Tasha Cobbs Leonard will perform on the final day, the 23rd. This is Network Indiana.
10: 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Out of three children, he was my youngest. 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
10: I miss him a lot. But I know he's in heaven, and I know he's making an impact there as well.
4: Marshall County Sheriff's deputies made an arrest of two people for possession. I'm Rusty Nixon, Max 98.3 FM News. February 21st at 1:20 a.m., a Marshall County Sheriff's Deputy K-9 unit conducted a traffic stop of the vehicle in the area of 7th Road and King Road. Driver of the vehicle was identified as 39-year-old Kyle Lysak. The passenger was identified as 48-year-old Rachel Burdine. During the traffic stop, K-9 Diesel conducted an open-air sniff around the vehicle and alerted to the presence of narcotic odors inside. A probable cause search of the vehicle resulted in deputies locating multiple firearms, suspected fentanyl, methamphetamine, and drug paraphernalia. Lysak and Burdine were both booked into the Marshall County Jail for possession of methamphetamine, possession of cocaine or a narcotic drug with an enhancing circumstance, and possession of paraphernalia. Suspects are considered innocent until proven guilty in a court of law. Average gasoline prices in Indiana have fallen 12.6 cents a gallon in the last week, averaging $2.67 a gallon today. That's according to Gas Buddy's survey of 3,271 stations in Indiana. Prices in Indiana are 20.8 cents a gallon lower than a month ago and stand 23.3 cents a gallon lower than a year ago. National average price of diesel has increased 6.2 cents compared to a week ago and stands at $3.686 a gallon. Lowest reported prices around Marshall County, $2.64 in Argus, $2.99 in Bourbon. Bremen reporting $2.59 as the lowest price. Culver at $2.84, Plymouth at $2.49, and La Paz at $2.59. According to Gas Buddy's price reports, cheapest station in the state was priced at $2.24 a gallon yesterday, and the most expensive at $3.39 a gallon, a difference of $1.15 a gallon. National average price of gasoline has risen 1.2 cents a gallon in the last week, averaging $2.88 a gallon today. Gas Buddy is North America's trusted fuel savings platform, helping consumers fuel up for less for over 25 years at gasbuddy.com. An investigation into Indiana's rental market reveals a statewide collapse of housing safety. Jeanette Cruz has more.
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13: From the Tri-County Weather Center, I'm Bill Banks on All News 1520 WKVI. 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This morning, mostly sunny with a high near 90, a slight chance of showers and thunderstorms. Tonight, mostly cloudy with a low around 73, showers and thunderstorms likely. Looking ahead to Thursday, partly sunny with a high near 89, a chance of showers and thunderstorms. Currently at 75 and mainly clear. I'm Bill Banks. 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
0: On Wall Street are eyeing the Middle East and also a new report showing some level of inflation, but nothing wildly out of control. Big fail so far for Tesla Robotaxis. Has just 59 vehicles in its robotaxi fleet in three Texas cities. Elon Musk had said the company would have the autonomous ride-hailing service in about half the population of the U.S. by the end of 2025. Deal in the home-flipping business, New York-based Figure Technology, acquiring Pennsylvania-based Kiavi, a lender to home flippers and small landlords, and forming a joint venture with San Francisco-based Sixth Street to buy an accompanying loan portfolio. And turns out Labubu's maker isn't a one-hit wonder after all. Pop Mart says sales of non-Labubu items accounted for about 50% of total revenue in the U.S. last year. And Pop Mart also plans to launch a new series of Labubu and an artist collection and promote other characters going forward. Characters like Skull Panda and Hirono. Denise Pellegrini, Bloomberg Radio.
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8: 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If it's cool and wet, tar spot becomes a real concern. And last year brought the earliest confirmed case of tar spot in Indiana on June 9th.
25: V10, V12 corn, yeah, I might be looking to see if I'm seeing any lower diseases. And so luckily for tar spot in Indiana, it's going to come up from the bottom just like gray leaf spot. So we can keep an eye on for it. That being said, you know, some of the reports that it was insect frass. And so I'm going to tell you, the growers, if you're out scouting and you find those little black dots, flip the leaf over. Because with the lesion on tar spot, usually you can find the identical lesion on the backside of the leaf. And it's not all the way through. It's probably something else.
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0: From the Tri-County Weather Center, I'm Bill Banks on All News 1520 WKVI. 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This morning, mostly sunny with a high near 90. A slight chance of showers and thunderstorms. Tonight, mostly cloudy with a low around 73. Showers and thunderstorms likely. Looking ahead to Thursday, partly sunny with a high near 89. A chance of showers and thunderstorms. Currently at 75 and mainly clear. I'm Bill Banks. For your local forecast 24/7, visit WKVI.com.
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0: ABC News. I'm Sherry Preston. A new report on inflation shows prices are at their highest level in 3 years and 4.2% higher than last year, driven mostly by the war in Iran. Bankrate Stephen Kate says the Fed may need to raise interest rates if inflation continues to go up.
1: The Fed needs to take inflation seriously. We obviously had very good jobs numbers come out last Friday. We've had 3 straight months of positive payrolls growth. That's the first time in a year. And that's something that puts the balance of risk squarely on inflation. If the Fed doesn't take inflation seriously, expectations of, again, continuing rising inflation is going to be something that gets baked in.
0: Renewed strikes between the U.S. and Iran overnight. Bill Gates on Capitol Hill telling lawmakers what he knew about Jeffrey Epstein. His opening statement, he says he never victimized anyone and that meeting with Epstein was a grave error in judgment. This is ABC News. It looks like Bill Pulte will be getting the acting director of national intelligence job, despite the revolt by several lawmakers who say he's not at all qualified for it.
2: The president is moving forward with Bill Pulte as acting director of national intelligence, despite bipartisan concern about his lack of experience. Democrats now threatening to oppose reauthorizing the Foreign Intelligence Surveillance Act, or FISA, as long as Pulte remains in the position. FISA allows the government to collect the communications of non-citizens overseas.
0: ABC's Karen Waugh. The NBA Finals resume in New York tonight with a quieter presence around Madison Square Garden. The city will still enforce its multi-block security perimeter. A large watch party planned for just outside the arena has been scaled down and will now be a ticketed event. Madison Square Garden owner James Dolan issuing a statement calling the mayor and the police commissioner party poopers, saying Monday's restrictions were never about the president. I'm Sherry Preston, ABC News.

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4: Last evening was a concerning one. 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I'm Jake McDaniel. That's because last night consisted of severe storms across Indiana as forecasters saw rotation on radar, and that's why they issued tornado warnings. Matt Eckhoff at the National Weather Service Indianapolis explains where.
5: Started just northeast of Martinsville, and then it extended and it went all the way toward east towards Franklin. And then it dissipated thereafter. So between Martinsville and Franklin was the area that caught our interest.
4: Eckhoff says more rain is likely to come today and temperatures may reach near 90 degrees. Places hit the hardest by flooding yesterday in Indiana appear to be Lanesville and Corydon in Harrison County. Here's John Herrick.
6: Those spots got more than a half a foot of rain. Ryan Houchin is with the Highlander Fire Protection District.
7: I've been through a lot of floods in our area. This is the first time that I've been doing this nearly 30 years. This is the first time that I've witnessed something like this myself.
6: People were told to get on their roofs, and some propane tanks even got swept away. There were also reports of downed power lines, but no injuries or deaths. John Herbeck, Network Indiana.
4: Indianapolis police arrested a man yesterday after spotting him leaving a home. The cops were looking into a shooting in late November where Amanda Jones was shot and killed inside a home in Indy. Detectives learned the man, named Devontae Webb Holloway, went to Chicago to avoid getting apprehended. Detectives found him and took him to jail. You're paying an average of $3.39 a gallon of gas today, says AAA. And a second wave of free concerts is what the Indiana State Fair unveiled this morning. And this includes Josiah Queen. He's one of multiple artists performing at the Hoosier Lottery Free Stage at the fair this year. The Beach Boys will perform on opening day on August 7th, and Tasha Cobbs Leonard will perform on the final day, the 23rd. This is Network Indiana.
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8: I miss him a lot, but I know he's in heaven and I know he's making an impact there as well.
10: 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This morning, mostly sunny with a high near 90. A slight chance of showers and thunderstorms. Tonight, mostly cloudy with a low around 73. Showers and thunderstorms likely. Looking ahead to Thursday, partly sunny with a high near 89. A chance of showers and thunderstorms. Currently, it's 75 and mainly clear. I'm Bill Banks. 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
14: This is a Bloomberg Money Minute. Investors on Wall Street are eyeing the Middle East and also a new report showing some level of inflation, but nothing wildly out of control. Big fail so far for Tesla Robotaxis. Has just 59 vehicles in its Robotaxi fleet in three Texas cities. Elon Musk had said the company would have the autonomous ride-hailing service in about half the population of the U.S. by the end of 2025. Deal in the home flipping business, New York-based Figure Technology, acquiring Pennsylvania-based Kiavi, a lender to home flippers and small landlords, and forming a joint venture with San Francisco-based Sixth Street to buy an accompanying loan portfolio. And turns out Labubu's maker isn't a one-hit wonder after all. Pop Mart says sales of non-Labubu items accounted for about 50% of total revenue in the U.S. last year. And Pop Mart also plans to launch a new series of Labubu and an artist collection and promote other characters going forward. Characters like Skull Panda and Hirono. Denise Pellegrini, Bloomberg Radio.
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23: 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If it's cool and wet, tar spot becomes a real concern. and last year brought the earliest confirmed case of tar spot in Indiana on June 9th.
24: B10, B12 corn, yeah, I might be looking to see if I'm seeing any lower diseases. And so luckily for tar spot in Indiana, it's going to come up from the bottom just like gray leaf spot. So we can keep an eye on for it. That being said, you know, some of the reports that it was insect grass. And so I'm going to tell you, the growers, if you're out scouting and you find those little black dots, flip the leaf over. Because with the lesion on tar spot, usually you can find the identical lesion on the backside of the leaf. And it's not all the way through. It's probably something else.
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2: From the Tri-County Weather Center, I'm Bill Banks on All News 1520 WKVI. 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This morning, mostly sunny with a high near 90. A slight chance of showers and thunderstorms. Tonight, mostly cloudy with a low around 73. Showers and thunderstorms likely. Looking ahead to Thursday, partly sunny with a high near 89. A chance of showers and thunderstorms. Currently at 75 and mainly clear. I'm Bill Banks. For your local forecast 24/7, visit WKVI.com.
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7: AP News. Good morning, I'm Ed Donahue. Escalating attacks between the U.S. and Iran are threatening to derail any attempt to end the war. Negotiations have stalled, and President Trump is threatening Iran would pay the price. In the Senate, this is Vermont Democrat Peter Welch.
8: We're nowhere. The president has failed on this. The Strait of Hormuz is closed. It's putting incredible pressure on our economy. There's not even negotiations going on. And literally what's happening here is there's a face-saving effort. That's what Trump is trying to do, come up with something he can cook up and claim is better than what we had.
7: Bahrain, Kuwait, and Jordan, all of which host U.S. troops, have come under Iranian fire. The Labor Department says rising gas prices pushed inflation to its highest level in 3 years last month. If you take out the volatile food and energy categories, core prices rose at a more modest level. Microsoft co-founder Bill Gates is on Capitol Hill to speak behind closed doors before a congressional panel investigating the Jeffrey Epstein files.
9: I'm glad to be here voluntarily to testify, to help with the committee's work. I'll start with an opening statement in the hearing room. I hope my testimony is helpful to the work, important work of the committee to find justice for the victims.
7: Gates' testimony comes after he appeared multiple times in documents released by the Justice Department as part of its Epstein investigation. The State Department says an American diplomat assigned to the U.S. Embassy in Yangon, the biggest city in Myanmar, has been found dead. A series of long-range Ukrainian attacks hit targets deep inside Russia, part of Kyiv's efforts to raise the cost of the war for the Kremlin by striking energy facilities and military industries. A World Cup referee from Somalia, denied entry to the U.S., has returned to his country's capital, Mogadishu, where he was received by a crowd of supporters and officials. This is AP News. There is a new deal for Hollywood directors.
10: They have reached a tentative agreement on a four-year contract with studios and streaming services. The Directors Guild of America and the Alliance of Motion Pictures and Television Producers reached the agreement after 4 weeks of talks. It still has to be approved by the Guild's national board and ratified by Guild membership. No details have been released. This agreement, along with similar four-year deals that have been ratified recently by unions representing writers and actors, adds to the likelihood of long-term labor peace in Hollywood. I'm Mike Hempen.
7: The U.S. men's team is anywhere from a 40-1 to 60-1 favorite to win the World Cup at BetMGM Sportsbook, Caesars Sportsbook, and DraftKings. France and Spain are the consensus favorites among handicappers to win the World Cup. Matches start tomorrow in the U.S., Canada, and Mexico. I'm Ed Donahue, AP News.
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2: Last evening was a concerning one. You're listening to Network Indiana. I'm Jake McDaniel. That's because last night consisted of severe storms across Indiana as forecasters saw rotation on radar, and that's why they issued tornado warnings. Matt Eckhoff at the National Weather Service Indianapolis explains where.
3: Started just northeast of Martinsville, and then it extended and it went all the way toward east towards Franklin, and then it dissipated thereafter. So between Martinsville and Franklin was the area that caught our interest.
2: Eckhoff says more rain is likely to come today and temperatures may reach near 90 degrees. Places hit the hardest by flooding yesterday in Indiana appear to be Lanesville and Corydon in Harrison County. Here's John Herrick.
4: Those spots got more than a half a foot of rain. Ryan Houchin is with the Highlander Fire Protection District.
5: I've been through a lot of floods in our area. This is the first time that I've been doing this nearly 30 years. This is the first time that I've witnessed something like this myself.
4: People were told to get on their roofs, and some propane tanks even got swept away. There were also reports of downed power lines, but no injuries or deaths. John Herbeck, Network Indiana.
2: Indianapolis police arrested a man yesterday after spotting him leaving a home. The cops were looking into a shooting in late November where Amanda Jones was shot and killed inside a home in Indy. Detectives learned the man, named Devontae Webb Holloway, went to Chicago to avoid getting apprehended. Detectives found him and took him to jail. You're paying an average of $3.39 a gallon of gas today, says AAA. And a second wave of free concerts is what the Indiana State Fair unveiled this morning. And this includes Josiah Queen. He's one of multiple artists performing at the Hoosier Lottery Free Stage at the fair this year. The Beach Boys will perform on opening day on August 7th, and Tasha Cobbs Leonard will perform on the final day, the 23rd. This is Network Indiana.
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15: ABC News, I'm Sherry Preston. The U.S. launching airstrikes against Iran and Tehran firing back at U.S. allies in the region.
16: It's not clear what the president is going to do. Those strikes that were in response to the Iranians taking down that Apache helicopter were said to be proportional. That was according to U.S. officials. They said it was a proportional response to unjustified Iranian aggression. But now today, the president in a social media post indicating that there could be more to come, saying now they will have the price to pay. But he says that is because the Iranians have taken too long to negotiate.
15: ABC's Karen Travers at the White House. Rising gas prices pushing inflation to their highest level in 3 years. Overall, prices up 4.2% in May from a year ago and 0.5% higher than a month ago. Bill Gates on Capitol Hill right now, speaking before a congressional panel investigating Jeffrey Epstein. He calls his meeting with Epstein a grave error in judgment. This is ABC News. Trying to avoid government oversight, the prediction markets are agreeing to safeguards against insider trading. Here's ABC's Dave Packer.
17: Prediction market Kalshi says it's adding new security measures designed to keep insiders from betting on information the public does not have. The company says some users will have to verify where they work before they can place wagers on events tied to corporate performance or national security. Kalshi says the goal is to identify people with access to confidential information and block them from trading. The move comes as prediction markets face growing scrutiny from lawmakers who argue the platforms create opportunities for insider trading. Dave Packer, ABC News.
15: Pope Leo continuing his Spain trip. He's honoring one of Barcelona's most sacred monuments today. He prayed at Montserrat, the mountain basilica revered for its Black Madonna statue. This afternoon, the Pope will celebrate Mass at the famous Sagrada Familia Basilica in Barcelona's city center. I'm Sherry Preston, ABC News.
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2: Indiana got some of that last night and may get it again. You're listening to Network Indiana. I'm Jake McDaniel. Lanesville and Corydon got more than a half a foot of rain on Tuesday, but more rounds of storms are likely again.
3: Thunderstorms again tonight, some thunderstorms again tomorrow night, both of which could be strong to possibly severe.
2: Matt Eckhoff at the National Weather Service says temperatures will reach near 90 degrees this afternoon. Someone shot and killed a man this morning on Indy's north side.
21: We believe that the 911 caller was approached by two individuals who were wearing masks and were armed. At some point, an exchange of gunfire occurred, and an individual was shot.
2: IMPD officer Drew Brown says they got to Woodmere Circle not far from the JCC after 5:30, and that's where they found the man shot. The cops believe he was one of the people wearing masks. He was taken to a hospital but later died. Police in Columbus, Indiana are asking for your help to find a missing boy. 12-year-old Bentley Lowe was reported missing this morning after he was last seen around 8 o'clock last night. He's a little less than 5 feet tall, and anyone with information is urged to call Columbus Police. Indiana crime victims and at-risk youth are getting less than a $60 million lifeline. Jonna Cruz reports.
0: The Indiana Criminal Justice Institute announced a grant investment to strengthen juvenile systems and support crime victims. Nearly $50 million will aid over 160 victim support groups providing emergency shelter and counseling. The cash injection comes at a very critical time as federal funding for victim services recently dropped by 30%. State officials are urging local groups to partner up to stretch every dollar.
2: And the Indiana State Fair announced the next round of concerts this morning, including country music singer Trace Adkins. He's one of many artists performing at the fair. All concerts are free with paid fair admission this coming August. This is Network Indiana.
1: 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Some congressmen use it to make millions in the stock market. That's not right. So Senator Todd Young is fighting to end it. Young is pushing to ban Congress from trading stocks, period. And President Trump agrees.
22: Let's also ensure that members of Congress cannot corruptly profit from using insider information. 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
1: 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Young's a Marine. He gets it. 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Thanks, Senator Todd Young, for doing the right thing. And together, let's tell Congress.
22: Let's also ensure that members of Congress cannot corruptly profit from using insider information. 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
23: 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This morning, mostly sunny with a high near 90. A slight chance of showers and thunderstorms. Tonight, mostly cloudy with a low around 73. Showers and thunderstorms likely. Looking ahead to Thursday, partly sunny with a high near 89. A chance of showers and thunderstorms. Currently at 75 and mainly clear. I'm Bill Banks. 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
4: This is a Bloomberg Money Minute. Microsoft co-founder Bill Gates on Capitol Hill this morning giving closed-door testimony to the House Oversight Committee about his admitted ties to the disgraced and now deceased financier Jeffrey Epstein. Gates told reporters on the way in he hopes his testimony will help the Epstein victims find justice. Inflation in May up 4.2% from a year ago. That's the biggest jump in 3 years, most of it on skyrocketing gasoline prices and the cost of food. That's because of the war against Iran. Now, even though the White House says peace talks between the two nations are ongoing, stocks are lower, oil is higher, around $90 a barrel, as the U.S. and Iran exchange strikes overnight. At this hour, the Dow and the Nasdaq both down 1%, the S&P down 0.75%. And former NFL quarterback Tom Brady launching a line of organic coconut water drinks called Good Nut. No added sugars, sweeteners, or artificial ingredients inside. Tom Busby, Bloomberg Radio.
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10: 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If it's cool and wet, tar spot becomes a real concern. And last year brought the earliest confirmed case of tar spot in Indiana on June 9th.
11: B10, B12 corn, yeah, I might be looking to see if I'm seeing any lower diseases. And so luckily for tar spot in Indiana, it's going to come up from the bottom just like gray leaf spot. So we can keep an eye on for it. That being said, you know, some of the reports that it was insect fress. And so I'm going to tell you, the growers, if you're out scouting and you find those little black dots, flip the leaf over. Because with the lesion on tar spot, usually you can find the identical lesion on the backside of the leaf. And it's not all the way through. It's probably something else.
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12: Turning now to funeral arrangements. 79-year-old Howard Bub Allen Lefeu of La Crosse passed away June 7th. There will be a gathering of family and friends today, Wednesday, June 10th, from 4 to 6 p.m. Central Time at O'Donnell Funeral Home in North Judson, with a brief eulogy to follow at 6 p.m., in lieu of flowers, donations can be made to the La Crosse Fire Department in memory of 79-year-old Howard Bub Allen Lefeu of La Crosse. 47-year-old John Robert Gum of North Judson passed away June 6th. There will be a private memorial service to be held today, Wednesday, June 10th. Arrangements have been entrusted to O'Donnell Funeral Home in North Judson for 47-year-old John Robert Gum of North Judson. 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
25: 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This morning, mostly sunny with a high near 90, a slight chance of showers and thunderstorms. Tonight, mostly cloudy with a low around 73. Showers and thunderstorms likely. Looking ahead to Thursday, partly sunny with a high near 89, a chance of showers and thunderstorms. Currently at 75 and mainly clear. I'm Bill Banks. 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

0: News. I'm CJ Papa. President Trump says Iran has had enough time to make a deal and now they'll pay the price.
1: President Trump told me that he is getting close to ordering new strikes against Iranian power plants and bridges because he says the Iranians are tapping the United States along when it comes to the negotiating process. He says the bully of the Middle East is dead.
0: Dr. Trey Inks in Tel Aviv, the president called it a miracle that two pilots survived when their helicopter was hit by an Iranian drone and did not explode. The consumer price index is rising 4.2% for the year ending in May.
2: This is where we are paying more. Gasoline up 40.5% year over year. Airfare is up 26%.
0: That is Lauren Simonetti of the Fox Business Network. 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
7: Financial aid is available to those who qualify, including VA benefits. Indiana got some of that last night and may get it again. You're listening to Network Indiana. I'm Jake McDaniel. Lanesville and Corydon got more than a half a foot of rain on Tuesday, but more rounds of storms are likely again.
8: Thunderstorms again tonight, some thunderstorms again tomorrow night, both of which could be strong to possibly severe.
7: Matt Eckhoff at the National Weather Service says temperatures will reach near 90 degrees this afternoon. Someone shot and killed a man this morning on Indy's north side.
9: We believe that the 911 caller was approached by two individuals who were wearing masks and were armed. At some point, an exchange of gunfire occurred and an individual was shot.
7: IMPD officer Drew Brown says they got to Woodmere Circle not far from the JCC after 5:30, and that's where they found the man shot. The cops believe he was one of the people wearing masks. He was taken to a hospital but later died. Police in Columbus, Indiana are asking for your help to find a missing boy. 12-year-old Bentley Lowe was reported missing this morning after he was last seen around 8 o'clock last night. He's a little less than 5 feet tall, and anyone with information is urged to call Columbus Police. Indiana crime victims and at-risk youth are getting less than a $60 million lifeline. Jonette Cruz reports.
10: The Indiana Criminal Justice Institute announced a grant investment to strengthen juvenile systems and support crime victims. Nearly $50 million will aid over 160 victim support groups providing emergency shelter and counseling. The cash injection comes at a very critical time as federal funding for victim services recently dropped by 30%. State officials are urging local groups to partner up to stretch every dollar.
7: And the Indiana State Fair announced the next round of concerts this morning, including country music singer Trace Adkins. He's one of many artists performing at the fair. All concerts are free with paid fair admission this coming August. This is Network Indiana.
11: 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Some congressmen use it to make millions in the stock market. That's not right. So Senator Todd Young is fighting to end it. Young is pushing to ban Congress from trading stocks, period. And President Trump agrees.
12: Let's also ensure that members of Congress cannot corruptly profit from using insider information. 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
11: 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Young's a Marine. 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Thanks, Senator Todd Young, for doing the right thing. And together, let's tell Congress.
12: Let's also ensure that members of Congress cannot corruptly profit from using insider information. Pass the Stop Insider Trading Act without delay.
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13: Marshall County Sheriff's deputies made an arrest of two people for possession. I'm Rusty Nixon, Max 98.3 FM News. February 21st at 1:20 a.m., a Marshall County Sheriff's Deputy K-9 unit conducted a traffic stop of the vehicle in the area of 7th Road and King Road. Driver of the vehicle was identified as 39-year-old Kyle Lysak. The passenger was identified as 48-year-old Rachel Burdine. During the traffic stop, K-9 Diesel conducted an open-air sniff around the vehicle and alerted to the presence of narcotic odors inside. A probable cause search of the vehicle resulted in deputies locating multiple firearms, suspected fentanyl, methamphetamine, and drug paraphernalia. Lysak and Burdine were both booked into the Marshall County Jail for possession of methamphetamine, possession of cocaine or a narcotic drug with an enhancing circumstance, and possession of paraphernalia. Suspects are considered innocent until proven guilty in a court of law. Average gasoline prices in Indiana have fallen 12.6 cents a gallon in the last week, averaging $2.67 a gallon today. That's according to Gas Buddy's survey of 3,271 stations in Indiana. Prices in Indiana are 20.8 cents a gallon lower than a month ago and stand 23.3 cents a gallon lower than a year ago. National average price of diesel has increased 6.2 cents compared to a week ago and stands at $3.686 a gallon. Lowest reported prices around Marshall County, $2.64 in Argus, $2.99 in Bourbon. Bremen reporting $2.59 as the lowest price. Culver at $2.84, Plymouth at $2.49, and La Paz at $2.59. According to Gas Buddy's price reports, cheapest station in the state was priced at $2.24 a gallon yesterday, and the most expensive at $3.39 a gallon, a difference of $1.15 a gallon. National average price of gasoline has risen 1.2 cents a gallon in the last week, averaging $2.88 a gallon today. Gas Buddy is North America's trusted fuel savings platform, helping consumers fuel up for less for over 25 years at gasbuddy.com. An investigation into Indiana's rental market reveals a statewide collapse of housing safety. Jeanette Cruz has more.
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14: From the Tri-County Weather Center, I'm Bill Banks on All News 1520 WKVI. 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This morning, mostly sunny with a high near 90. A slight chance of showers and thunderstorms. Tonight, mostly cloudy with a low around 73. Showers and thunderstorms likely. Looking ahead to Thursday, partly sunny with a high near 89. A chance of showers and thunderstorms. Currently, it's 75 and mainly clear. I'm Bill Banks. For your local forecast 24/7, visit WKVI.com.
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16: This is a Bloomberg Money Minute. Microsoft co-founder Bill Gates on Capitol Hill this morning giving closed-door testimony to the House Oversight Committee about his admitted ties to the disgraced and now deceased financier Jeffrey Epstein. Gates told reporters on the way in he hopes his testimony will help the Epstein victims find justice. Inflation in May up 4.2% from a year ago. That's the biggest jump in 3 years, most of it on skyrocketing gasoline prices and the cost of food. That's because of the war against Iran. Now, even though the White House says peace talks between the two nations are ongoing, stocks are lower, oil is higher, around $90 a barrel, as the U.S. and Iran exchange strikes overnight. At this hour, the Dow and the Nasdaq both down 1%, the S&P down 0.75%. And former NFL quarterback Tom Brady launching a line of organic coconut water drinks called Good Nut. No added sugars, sweeteners, or artificial ingredients inside. Tom Busby, Bloomberg Radio.
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20: This is Ty Higgins from the Ohio AgNet. Hoosier Ag Today's founder Gary Truitt recently was honored with the Farm Broadcaster of the Year Award from our National Association of Farm Broadcasting. Gary was really surprised by the honor, but I can tell you many of us weren't. Gary's work for agriculture goes far outside his Indiana borders. Speaking for my fellow farm broadcasters, the 65 Indiana radio stations that have aired Gary's Indiana reports, many for the last three decades, and thousands of Hoosier farmers and rural listeners. Congratulations, Gary.
21: This is Kurt Lancaster from the Texas Farm Bureau Radio Network. Hoosier Ag Today's founder, Gary Truitt, was recently honored with the Farm Broadcaster of the Year Award from our National Association of Farm Broadcasting. A big Texas hats off to you, Gary. Speaking for my fellow farm broadcasters, the 65 Indiana radio stations that have aired Gary's Indiana reports, many for the last three decades, and thousands of Hoosier farmers and rural listeners. Congratulations, Gary, on a job well done.
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16: 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If it's cool and wet, tar spot becomes a real concern. And last year brought the earliest confirmed case of tar spot in Indiana on June 9th.
27: V10, V12 corn, yeah, I might be looking to see if I'm seeing any lower diseases. And so luckily for tar spot in Indiana, it's going to come up from the bottom just like gray leaf spot. So we can keep an eye on for it. That being said, you know, some of the reports that it was insect grass. And so I'm going to tell you, the growers, if you're out scouting and you find those little black dots, flip the leaf over. Because with the lesion on tar spot, usually you can find the identical lesion on the backside of the leaf. And it's not all the way through. It's probably something else.
16: Watch the Purdue Crop Chat on our Facebook page at Hoosier Ag Today.
14: From the Tri-County Weather Center, I'm Bill Banks on All News 1520 WKVI. 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This morning, mostly sunny with a high near 90. A slight chance of showers and thunderstorms. Tonight, mostly cloudy with a low around 73. Showers and thunderstorms likely. Looking ahead to Thursday, partly sunny with a high near 89. A chance of showers and thunderstorms. Currently at 75 and mainly clear. I'm Bill Banks. For your local forecast 24/7, visit WKVI.com.
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1: The U.S. launching airstrikes against Iran and Tehran firing back at U.S. allies in the region.
2: It's not clear what the president is going to do. Those strikes that were in response to the Iranians taking down that Apache helicopter were said to be proportional. That was according to U.S. officials. They said it was a proportional response to unjustified Iranian aggression. But now today, the president in a social media post indicating that there could be more to come, saying now they will have the price to pay. But he says that is because the Iranians have taken too long to negotiate.
1: ABC's Karen Travers at the White House. Rising gas prices pushing inflation to their highest level in 3 years. Overall, prices up 4.2% in May from a year ago and 0.5% higher than a month ago. Bill Gates on Capitol Hill right now, speaking before a congressional panel investigating Jeffrey Epstein. He calls his meeting with Epstein a grave error in judgment. This is ABC News. Trying to avoid government oversight, the prediction markets are agreeing to safeguards against insider trading. Here's ABC's Dave Packer.
3: Prediction market Kalshi says it's adding new security measures designed to keep insiders from betting on information the public does not have. The company says some users will have to verify where they work before they can place wagers on events tied to corporate performance or national security. Kalshi says the goal is to identify people with access to confidential information and block them from trading. The move comes as prediction markets face growing scrutiny from lawmakers who argue the platforms create opportunities for insider trading. Dave Packer, ABC News.
1: Pope Leo continuing his Spain trip. He's honoring one of Barcelona's most sacred monuments today. He prayed at Montserrat, the mountain basilica revered for its Black Madonna statue. This afternoon, the Pope will celebrate Mass at the famous Sagrada Familia Basilica in Barcelona's city center. I'm Sherry Preston, ABC News.
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7: Indiana got some of that last night and may get it again. You're listening to Network Indiana. I'm Jake McDaniel. Lanesville and Corydon got more than a half a foot of rain on Tuesday, but more rounds of storms are likely again.
29: Thunderstorms again tonight, some thunderstorms again tomorrow night, both of which could be
0: strong to possibly severe.
7: Matt Eckhoff at the National Weather Service says temperatures will reach near 90 degrees this afternoon. Someone shot and killed a man this morning on Indy's north side.
9: We believe that the 911 caller was approached by two individuals who were wearing masks and were armed. At some point, an exchange of gunfire occurred and an individual was shot.
7: IMPD officer Drew Brown says they got to Woodmere Circle not far from the JCC after 5:30, and that's where they found the man shot. The cops believe he was one of the people wearing masks. He was taken to a hospital but later died. Police in Columbus, Indiana are asking for your help to find a missing boy. 12-year-old Bentley Lowe was reported missing this morning after he was last seen around 8 o'clock last night. He's a little less than 5 feet tall, and anyone with information is urged to call Columbus Police. Indiana crime victims and at-risk youth are getting less than a $60 million lifeline. Jonna Cruz reports.
10: The Indiana Criminal Justice Institute announced a grant investment to strengthen juvenile systems and support crime victims. Nearly $50 million will aid over 160 victim support groups providing emergency shelter and counseling. The cash injection comes at a very critical time as federal funding for victim services recently dropped by 30%. State officials are urging local groups to partner up to stretch every dollar.
7: And the Indiana State Fair announced the next round of concerts this morning, including country music singer Trace Adkins. He's one of many artists performing at the fair. All concerts are free with paid fair admission this coming August. This is Network Indiana.
11: 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Some congressmen use it to make millions in the stock market. That's not right. So Senator Todd Young is fighting to end it. Young is pushing to ban Congress from trading stocks, period. And President Trump agrees.
12: Let's also ensure that members of Congress cannot corruptly profit from using insider information. 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
11: 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Young's a Marine. 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
12: Let's also ensure that members of Congress cannot corruptly profit from using insider information. 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
14: 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This morning, mostly sunny with a high near 90. A slight chance of showers and thunderstorms. Tonight, mostly cloudy with a low around 73. Showers and thunderstorms likely. Looking ahead to Thursday, partly sunny with a high near 89. A chance of showers and thunderstorms. Currently at 75 and mainly clear. I'm Bill Banks. For your local forecast 24/7, visit WKVI.com.
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16: This is a Bloomberg Money Minute. Microsoft co-founder Bill Gates on Capitol Hill this morning giving closed-door testimony to the House Oversight Committee about his admitted ties to the disgraced and now deceased financier Jeffrey Epstein. Gates told reporters on the way in he hopes his testimony will help the Epstein victims find justice. Inflation in May up 4.2% from a year ago. That's the biggest jump in 3 years, most of it on skyrocketing gasoline prices and the cost of food. That's because of the war against Iran. Now, even though the White House says peace talks between the two nations are ongoing, stocks are lower, oil is higher, around 90 bucks a barrel, as the U.S. and Iran exchange strikes overnight. At this hour, the Dow and the Nasdaq both down 1%, the S&P down 0.75%. And former NFL quarterback Tom Brady launching a line of organic coconut water drinks called Good Nut. No added sugars, sweeteners, or artificial ingredients inside. 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
23: 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If it's cool and wet, tar spot becomes a real concern. And last year brought the earliest confirmed case of tar spot in Indiana on June 9th.
27: B10, B12 corn, yeah, I might be looking to see if I'm seeing any lower diseases. And so luckily for tar spot in Indiana, it's going to come up from the bottom just like gray leaf spot. So we can keep an eye on for it. That being said, you know, some of the reports that it was insect frass. And so I'm going to tell you, the growers, if you're out scouting and you find those little black dots, flip the leaf over. Because with the lesion on tar spot, usually you can find the identical lesion on the backside of the leaf. And it's not all the way through. It's probably something else.
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24: Turning now to funeral arrangements. 79-year-old Howard Bub Allen Lefeu of La Crosse passed away June 7th. There will be a gathering of family and friends today, Wednesday, June 10th, from 4 to 6 p.m. Central Time at O'Donnell Funeral Home in North Judson, with a brief eulogy to follow at 6 p.m., in lieu of flowers, donations can be made to the La Crosse Fire Department in memory of 79-year-old Howard Bub Allen Lefeu of La Crosse. 47-year-old John Robert Gum of North Judson passed away June 6th. There will be a private memorial service to be held today, Wednesday, June 10th. Arrangements have been entrusted to O'Donnell Funeral Home in North Judson for 47-year-old John Robert Gum of North Judson. 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
14: From the Tri-County Weather Center, I'm Bill Banks on All News 1520 WKVI. 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This morning, mostly sunny with a high near 90, a slight chance of showers and thunderstorms. Tonight, mostly cloudy with a low around 73. Showers and thunderstorms likely. Looking ahead to Thursday, partly sunny with a high near 89, a chance of showers and thunderstorms. Currently at 75 and mainly clear. I'm Bill Banks. 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
2: AP News. I'm Ed Donahue. Higher energy prices have pushed inflation above 4%.
24: New data shows consumer prices rose 4.2% in May from a year ago, up from 3% in April and the third straight monthly increase. On a monthly basis, the Labor Department also reported that prices rose 0.5% in May. Prices have now risen faster than wages for several months. Families have been forced to dip into their savings, and more people are falling behind on their credit card bills. Large retailers also say they've noticed changes in customer behavior, including drivers buying smaller amounts of gas during visits to the pump. Inflation is now well above the Federal Reserve's 2% target, which it has surpassed for more than 5 years. Marcela Sanchez, Washington.
2: President Trump signed a bill to keep the Department of Homeland Security fully funded through the end of his term.
3: We'll give the heroes of ICE and Border Patrol, and that's what they are, the heroes, what they have to go through to keep us safe, the support and resources they need to defend our borders, protect our homeland, and to keep America safe.
2: Earlier, President Trump said Iran is taking too long to negotiate a deal and that now they will have to pay the price. Meantime, the UN Atomic Watchdog Board is demanding Iran fully cooperate with the agency and provide complete information about its nuclear material. At least 12 people are dead in a mass shooting in a Johannesburg suburb. South African police say a gang of about 10 people opened fire in an impoverished settlement. Bill Gates says he made an error in judgment by ever meeting with Jeffrey Epstein, as the Microsoft co-founder faces questions behind closed doors from lawmakers about his relationship with the disgraced financier. The tech billionaire became the latest powerful figure linked to Epstein to testify before the House Oversight Committee. More information at apnews.com. This is AP News.
4: I'm Damian Troisi, and this is Markets in a Minute. Stocks fell in morning trading on Wall Street Wednesday. The S&P 500 fell 0.2% and is on track for its first back-to-back drop in 3 weeks. The Dow fell 0.4%. The Nasdaq Composite fell 0.1%. Technology stocks, especially those caught up in the artificial intelligence boom, were among the biggest weights on the market. Supermicro Computer and Broadcom had some of the steepest losses. Treasury yields held relatively steady in the bond market. A report showed U.S. inflation in May hit a three-year high, but it was roughly what economists expected. Damian Troisi, New York.
2: Scientists unearthed marine communities thriving on a millions-year-old whale graveyard. They form when whale carcasses fall to the seafloor, becoming

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2: Indiana got some of that last night and may get it again. You're listening to Network Indiana. I'm Jake McDaniel. Lanesville and Corydon got more than a half a foot of rain on Tuesday, but more rounds of storms are likely again.
3: Thunderstorms again tonight, some thunderstorms again tomorrow night, both of which could be strong to possibly severe.
2: Matt Eckhoff at the National Weather Service says temperatures will reach near 90 degrees this afternoon. Someone shot and killed a man this morning on Indy's north side.
4: We believe that the 911 caller was approached by two individuals who were wearing masks and were armed. At some point, an exchange of gunfire occurred and an individual was shot.
2: IMPD officer Drew Brown says they got to Woodmere Circle not far from the JCC after 5:30, and that's where they found the man shot. The cops believe he was one of the people wearing masks. He was taken to a hospital but later died. Police in Columbus, Indiana are asking for your help to find a missing boy. 12-year-old Bentley Lowe was reported missing this morning after he was last seen around 8 o'clock last night. He's a little less than 5 feet tall, and anyone with information is urged to call Columbus Police. Indiana crime victims and at-risk youth are getting less than a $60 million lifeline. Jonna Cruz reports.
5: The Indiana Criminal Justice Institute announced a grant investment to strengthen juvenile systems and support crime victims. Nearly $50 million will aid over 160 victim support groups providing emergency shelter and counseling. The cash injection comes at a very critical time as federal funding for victim services recently dropped by 30%. State officials are urging local groups to partner up to stretch every dollar.
2: And the Indiana State Fair announced the next round of concerts this morning, including country music singer Trace Adkins. He's one of many artists performing at the fair. All concerts are free with paid fair admission this coming August. This is Network Indiana.
6: 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Some congressmen use it to make millions in the stock market. That's not right. So Senator Todd Young is fighting to end it. Young is pushing to ban Congress from trading stocks, period. And President Trump agrees.
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6: 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Thanks, Senator Todd Young, for doing the right thing. 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
7: Let's also ensure that members of Congress cannot corruptly profit from using insider information. 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
8: Town of Culver will begin construction on the Lakeshore Drive widening project starting on Monday, September 15th. That construction zone is located on Lakeshore Drive between State Road 10 and Academy Road. Two-way traffic will be closed. However, the town will try to maintain single-lane traffic through the area to provide access to Park and Shop as well as the First National Bank of Monterey. Any concerns or questions can be addressed to kdante@townofculver.org. The Marshall County Board of Finance will meet on Monday, September 15th at 10:30 a.m. or immediately following the commissioners' meeting in room 203 of the Marshall County building. Purpose of that meeting is for the discussion of interest earned on county accounts. On September 10th at 1:58 a.m., Plymouth police are dispatched to Baker Street for a report of a domestic violence in progress. Arriving at the scene, officers determined that the crime was not in progress and that the report had been made falsely. The calling party was eventually identified and located traveling west on Baker Street near Columbus. A traffic stop was initiated. The driver of the vehicle, Nolan Z. Kulka, 25 of South Bend, was found to be operating the vehicle.

0: vehicle while intoxicated. Galkin was arrested and charged with false reporting, obstruction of justice, and operating a vehicle with a BAC over .15. He was taken to the Marshall County Jail and issued a court date and bond. Suspects are considered innocent until proven guilty in a court of law. I'm Rusty Nixon, Max 98.3 FM News. 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
1: From the Tri-County Weather Center, I'm Bill Banks on All News 1520 WKVI. 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This morning, mostly sunny with a high near 90. A slight chance of showers and thunderstorms. Tonight, mostly cloudy with a low around 73. Showers and thunderstorms likely. Looking ahead to Thursday, partly sunny with a high near 89. A chance of showers and thunderstorms. Currently at 75 and mainly clear. I'm Bill Banks. For your local forecast 24/7, visit WKVI.com.
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8: 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The odds of him going on to fascinate millions with his talent? 1 in 260,000. The odds of this born racer having 157 career top 10 finishes in NASCAR? 1 in 125 billion. The odds of him winning both the Daytona 500 and the Brickyard 400 in the same year? 1 in 195 million. The odds of a child being diagnosed with autism, 1 in 68. 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
10: ABC News, I'm Chuck Sievertson. The U.S. and Iran trading air attacks after President Trump ordered a response to the downing of a U.S. Army helicopter, telling reporters at the White House the U.S. will attack Iran again today.
11: Well, we're going to be attacking them, and attacking them very hard.
12: Resuming bombing?
11: Based on the helicopter, I guess we have the right to do that.
10: The U.S. says all Iranian missiles aimed at U.S. military bases were shot down. Hopes for a reduction in interest rates may be dashed with this morning's latest consumer price index. In the 12 months leading up to May, consumer prices, with food and energy included, rose 4.2%. ABC's Jim Ryan.
13: Moody's Analytics says the average American household has pumped an extra $510 into the family car since the start of the Iran war.
10: U.S. oil prices have been rising today. Microsoft co-founder Bill Gates voluntarily appeared for an interview today with the House committee investigating Jeffrey Epstein. This is ABC News. Prediction markets moving ahead with new safeguards aimed at preventing insider trading and avoiding tougher government oversight.
12: Prediction market Kalshi says it's adding new security measures designed to keep insiders from betting on information the public does not have. The company says some users will have to verify where they work before they can place wagers on events tied to corporate performance or national security. Kalshi says the goal is to identify people with access to confidential information and block them from trading. The move comes as prediction markets face growing scrutiny from lawmakers who argue the platforms create opportunities for insider trading. Dave Packer, ABC News.
10: It's the first new ultraviolet filter for sunscreens in more than 20 years. The FDA announcing it's adding an ingredient to its list of what is permitted in sunscreens. It's been engineered in a way where it can sit on top of the skin. It's been in sunscreen in other countries for decades. Honda recalling more than 800,000 vehicles. Chuck Sievertson, ABC News.
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18: What they discovered. I'm Johnny Cruz, you're listening to Network Indiana. The nude body of an Indianapolis mom was found in a ditch in southern Mexico over the weekend. Jake McDaniel reports.
19: Investigators say Michaela Penley was raped and beaten to death.
20: We all, as moms, you know, have our bad days, you know what I mean? And she was a good mom, though. She put her kids before she put anything.
19: Penley's sister, Marisa Lambert, told Fox 59 that Penley was at least 6 months pregnant. Her seven children were missing, but authorities in Mexico found them on Tuesday and arrested their dad, Joseph Butler Jr. Lambert said the kids are coming back to Indianapolis with their mom's body. Jake McDaniel, Network Indiana.
18: Indiana Michigan Power has announced a temporary halt to disconnecting customers' power for late payment as high temperatures are expected in the next coming days. The suspension of disconnections will start today with the company monitoring weather conditions as necessary.
21: The charge filed against 22-year-old Journey Stapleton is neglect of a dependent, a level 5 felony. According to court documents, someone reported Stapleton to Bloomington police after seeing her cover her one-year-old child's mouth for extended periods of time, curse at them, and pinch the child to try to get them to stop crying. A witness also told officers that Stapleton would keep the baby in a closet and put a kettlebell weight in front of the door so they wouldn't get out. Bloomington PD also reported that the home was cluttered with bugs and paraphernalia, had very little food, and a bed covered in urine and feces. Chair Lewis, Network Indiana.
18: During Monday's Hammond City Council meeting, Mayor Tom McDermott Jr. said Indiana Governor Mike Braun played a major role in securing the Bears' approval of a proposed stadium project in Hammond. McDermott said the development will include at least 300 acres, with approximately 60 acres needed for the stadium itself. He also credited Braun's offer of millions in incentives aimed at bringing the team across the state lines. And the average price for gas across Indiana today is $3.39 per gallon, according to AAA. That's down 19 cents from where it was at this time last week. I'm Jeanette Cruz. 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
1: On Monday, the Knox Center Township Fire Department shared details in regards to a fire that they responded to on June 7th. I'm Becca Shepherd for Stark County Family Dentistry from the WKVI Information Center. The report shares that just before 10:30 p.m. Sunday evening, the Knox Center Township Fire Department responded to a call to assist the Washington Township Fire Department for a residential structure fire. Upon arrival, members found a two-story home with fire on both the first and second floors and in the basement. It was unknown to crews at the time whether there was anyone in the structure, so a search was conducted. After 20 minutes of the search, crews were advised to abandon the structure due to its deteriorating integrity. It was determined that no one was home at the time of the incident and there were no reported injuries. Crews operated on a defensive strategy for approximately 4 hours before returning to service. A press release from the LaPorte County Sheriff's Office shares that on Monday night, June 8th at 6:53 p.m., deputies responded to a residence in the 2900 West block of U.S. 20 regarding a report of a subject suffering from a gunshot wound. Deputies arrived a short time later, located the subject, and secured the scene. The deceased has been identified as 64-year-old James D. Williams of LaPorte. Williams was pronounced dead at the scene. Detectives from the Criminal Investigation Division responded and assumed control of the investigation and are asking that anyone who may have witnessed the incident or who possesses additional information to contact the Chief of Detectives, Captain Andy Hynek, at 219-326-7700, extension 2401, or he can be reached at his email address, ahynek@lcso.in.gov. Both that phone number and email address can be found online at WKVI.com. This investigation remains ongoing and no further information is available for release at this time. The North Judson Wayne Township Public Library will be hosting a celebration for America's 250th anniversary this weekend. The celebration will take place this Saturday, June 13th from 4 to 7 p.m. Central Time with festivities at the library itself and at Norwayne Field. The celebrations will feature outdoor games, bounce houses, snow cones, crafts, and food vendors on site. The North Judson Wayne Township Public Library will also be hosting its annual book sale in the large meeting room during this event. Typically, the book sale is hosted during the Mint Festival, but the library announced that this year it will be held a week early during this America 250 celebration. The library has noted that it will be closed for regular business on Saturday in order to attend to the celebrations. The community is invited to join the library in this event. The Oregon Davis School Board will be holding a regular school board meeting this evening, Wednesday, June 10th. The meeting is scheduled to begin at 6 p.m. and will be held at the Oregon Davis Elementary School, located at 5860 North, 750 East in Hamlet. Items on the consent agenda portion of the agenda include the approval of minutes from a previous meeting, as well as the approval of several donations to the school corporation. Multiple personnel recommendations will be reviewed, including several new hires and one resignation. Under discussion and action items, the board will discuss a recommendation to approve a resolution requesting a referendum. Other business the board will conduct include a first reading of school board policies. After reports from the superintendent and principal and any other comments from the board, the meeting will be adjourned. The public is invited to attend this school board meeting. WKVI News and Information on the Hour is brought to you by Dr. Andrew Frazier and the staff over at Stark County Family Dentistry in Knox. Now in their location on Highway 35 next to First Source Bank. Their office phone number is 574-212-2008. I'm Becca Shepherd from the WKVI Information Center. 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
2: I'm Ryan Martin on Hoosier Ag Today with Midday Market and Weather Analysis, brought to you by Louis Dreyfus in Claypool, currently paying a 25-cent positive basis for soybeans delivered through the end of this month. Call with questions 574-566-2113. Market's off to a green start here. Corn, beans, and wheat, led by beans, up about 7 to 8 cents overall. Nothing's really changed today, but it does feel like the market is starting to try and carve out a bottom after the big free fall that we saw through the week last week. Same thing can be said for corn. Wheat is a different animal here because we're continuing to look at supply problems going forward. Again, crop progress numbers, crop condition numbers weren't the greatest on Monday, similar to last week. And here in our area, we continue to see rainfall. And when the rain falls, it is heavy in spots. We have another round of shower and thunderstorm action tonight into tomorrow. And again, probably tomorrow afternoon, tomorrow night across northern areas.
3: From the Tri-County Weather Center, I'm Bill Banks on All News 1520 WKVI. 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This afternoon, mostly sunny with a high near 90. A slight chance of showers and thunderstorms. Tonight, mostly cloudy with a low around 71. Showers and thunderstorms likely. Looking ahead to Thursday, partly sunny with a high near 89. A chance of showers and thunderstorms. Currently it's 82 and experiencing a slight or moderate thunderstorm. I'm Bill Banks. For your local forecast 24/7, visit WKVI.com.
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24: This is a Bloomberg Money Minute. Tensions are rising in the Middle East. President Trump says the U.S. will resume attacking Iran, quote, very hard, in retaliation for the shooting down of a U.S. military helicopter and renewed hostilities overnight. All that despite allegedly ongoing peace talks. Add in worries about stubbornly high inflation in May. It rose 4.2% from a year ago, the biggest jump in 3 years, mostly on skyrocketing oil and gas prices because of that war against Iran. Right now, the Dow and the NASDAQ each up about 1.25%. The S&P 500 is 1% higher, and oil at $91 a barrel. Cracker Barrel is back. Shares are soaring up 25% after blowout earnings last quarter, thanks to sales of its patriotic shirts, flags, knickknacks, and a revamped menu. And Nintendo unveiling its upcoming slate of new video games, but there were no new titles from proven favorites like Mario. With that, shares tumbling in trading overnight in Japan. Tom Busby, Bloomberg Radio.
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1: 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I'm Eric Pfeiffer. 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
2: Does it stay wet and cool, or is it going to get hot and dry on us? And that's the big question of what's going to trigger coming up.
1: And that big question comes from Purdue's field crop pathology specialist, Dr. Darcy Talenko. If it's cool and wet, tar spot becomes a real concern. Last year brought the earliest confirmed case of tar spot in Indiana on June 9th. So growers are already scouting for it this year.
2: V10, V12 corn, yeah, I might be looking to see if I'm seeing any lower diseases. And so luckily for tar spot in Indiana, it's going to come up from the bottom just like gray leaf spot. So we can keep an eye on for it. That being said, you know, some of the reports that it was insect frass. And so I'm going to tell you, the growers, if you're out scouting and you find those little black dots, flip the leaf over. Because with the lesion on tar spot, usually you can find the identical lesion on the backside of the leaf. And it's not all the way through. It's probably something else.
1: Despite the early finding, tar spot wasn't the story in 2025. No, in fact, it was southern rust, a fungal disease that has rarely been found too far north in previous years. But last year, it made its way all the way to Michigan on its way through Indiana. The good news?
2: So far, it hasn't been found yet in the United States.
1: Talenko says disease resources can be found on her website, IndianaFieldCropPathology.com, but she highly recommends growers utilize the Crop Protection Network. You can hear more in the Purdue Crop Chat wherever you listen to your favorite podcasts or watch on our Facebook page.
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1: Many Indiana farmers are watching fields disappear underwater as relentless rain and flash flooding threaten crops already struggling through a difficult spring. CJ Miller checks in with an East Central Indiana farmer who says the damage is mounting and hopes for outstanding yields in the fall are quickly fading.
4: I'm not very optimistic about a bumper crop this year, I can tell you that.
5: That's Scott Trinopole, who farms in Henry, Madison, and Delaware counties. He tells Hoosier Ag Today that his fields have seen constant disruptions that are now leading to replanting.
4: Just a lot of ponding. We've had a very, very wet May. Started off good there in April, and then perfect conditions there early, and then the later it got, it just continued to disintegrate.
5: The challenges intensified over the weekend when intense storms dumped 2 to 3 inches of rain in just a matter of hours across the region, leaving standing water across wide areas of newly planted crops.
4: Come across the 36 corridor coming west towards Middletown, I could not believe the amount of standing water, and it just pounded on us. And so I went past our farm there at Mount Summit, our main grain setup farm, and there was one particular field, 47 acres in that field, and I bet 10 to 15 of it was underwater.
5: These localized weather struggles reflect broader statewide challenges. According to USDA's most recent crop progress report, Indiana's corn is currently rated 57% good to excellent, while the state's soybeans are rated at 55% good to excellent. You can hear more of my conversation with Scott Trinopole and read the full story. It's at HoosierAgToday.com. I'm CJ Miller.
1: 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Hoosier Ag Today, Indiana's Farm Network.
6: Turning now to funeral arrangements. 79-year-old Howard Bub Allen Lefeu of La Crosse passed away June 7th. 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Arrangements have been entrusted to O'Donnell Funeral Home in North Judson for 47-year-old John Robert Gum of North Judson. 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
7: 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Market's off to a green start here. Corn, beans, and wheat, led by beans, up about 7 to 8 cents overall. Nothing's really changed today, but it does feel like the market is starting to try and carve out a bottom after the big free fall that we saw through the week last week. Same thing can be said for corn. Wheat is a different animal here because we're continuing to look at supply problems going forward. Again, crop progress numbers or crop condition numbers weren't the greatest on Monday, similar to last week. And here in our area, we continue to see rainfall. And when the rain falls, it is heavy in spots. We have another round of shower and thunderstorm action tonight into tomorrow. And again, probably tomorrow afternoon, tomorrow night across northern areas.
8: From the Tri-County Weather Center, I'm Bill Banks on All News 1520 WKVI. 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This afternoon, mostly sunny with a high near 90. A slight chance of showers and thunderstorms. Tonight, mostly cloudy with a low around 71. Showers and thunderstorms likely. Looking ahead to Thursday, partly sunny with a high near 89. A chance of showers and thunderstorms. Currently it's 82 and experiencing a slight or moderate thunderstorm. I'm Bill Banks. 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

0: News. I'm Therese Crowley. President Trump tells Fox he's close to ordering more strikes against Iran's power plants and bridges, saying Iran had a chance to sign a deal and survive. Now they'll have to pay the price. With U.S. retaliation after Iran downed an Army Apache helicopter.
1: The president called it a miracle. This drone hits the Apache helicopter, lodges between the two pilots. It's on fire, and there's a massive amount of heat coming out of the drone, but it doesn't explode. And these pilots very quickly, within seconds, take the helicopter down into the sea.
0: Fox's Trey Yingston, Tel Aviv. Inflation hit the hottest since April of 23. CPI up half a point in May, 4.2% for the year. Billionaire Bill Gates tells House Oversight investigators he's deeply sorry for giving Jeffrey Epstein credibility, but denies any wrongdoing with the dead sex offender financier. 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
6: What they discovered. I'm Jenna Cruz. You're listening to Network Indiana. The nude body of an Indianapolis mom was found in a ditch in southern Mexico over the weekend. Jake McDaniel reports.
7: Investigators say Michaela Penley was raped and beaten to death.
8: We all, as moms, you know, have our bad days. You know what I mean? And she was a good mom, though. She put her kids before she put anything.
7: Penley's sister, Marisa Lambert, told Fox 59 that Penley was at least 6 months pregnant. Her seven children were missing, but authorities in Mexico found them on Tuesday and arrested their dad, Joseph Butler Jr. Lambert said the kids are coming back to Indianapolis with their mom's body. Jake McDaniel, Network Indiana.
6: Indiana Michigan Power has announced a temporary halt to disconnecting customers' power for late payment as high temperatures are expected in the next coming days. The suspension of disconnections will start today with the company monitoring weather conditions as necessary.
9: The charge filed against 22-year-old Journey Stapleton is neglect of a dependent, a level 5 felony. According to court documents, someone reported Stapleton to Bloomington police after seeing her cover her one-year-old child's mouth for extended periods of time, curse at them, and pinch the child to try to get them to stop crying. A witness also told officers that Stapleton would keep the baby in a closet and put a kettlebell weight in front of the door so they wouldn't get out. Bloomington PD also reported that the home was cluttered with bugs and paraphernalia, had very little food, and a bed covered in urine and feces. Chair Lewis, Network Indiana.
6: During Monday's Hammond City Council meeting, Mayor Tom McDermott Jr. said Indiana Governor Mike Braun played a major role in securing the Bears' approval of a proposed stadium project in Hammond. McDermott said the development will include at least 300 acres, with approximately 60 acres needed for the stadium itself. He also credited Braun's offer of millions in incentives aimed at bringing the team across the state lines. And the average price for gas across Indiana today is $3.39 per gallon, according to AAA. That's down 19 cents from where it was at this time last week. I'm Jeanette Cruz. 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
12: Traffic stop has led to a pair of arrests I'm Rusty Nixon, Max 98.3 FM News. Evening of June 6th at approximately 8:30 p.m., Plymouth police were working Operation Pullover with a focus on impaired and reckless driving. Officers were notified of a speeding vehicle north on U.S. 31. Plymouth police officer would locate that vehicle near 11th Road. The officer saw signs of impairment when speaking with the driver. 15-year-old juvenile was also a passenger in that vehicle. The driver was identified as 32-year-old Jesse Pittman, passenger as 25-year-old Michael Cole, both of Walkerton. Pittman was taken into custody for felony operating a vehicle while intoxicated, OWI endangerment, possession of marijuana, and Cole was arrested for possession of marijuana and of paraphernalia. Both were lodged at the Marshall County Jail. Suspects are considered innocent until proven guilty in a court of law. Collision with a deer resulted in the rider of a motorcycle being airlifted to the hospital by Lutheran Air on June 7th at approximately 9:34 p.m. Marshall County Central Dispatch received a 911 call for a crash involving a motorcycle and a deer. Caller told dispatchers the accident happened in the 4000 block of Olive Road. The rider, Nathan White, 47, of North Judson, sustained numerous injuries and was airlifted from the scene. Agencies involved were the Marshall County Police Department, La Paz Fire and EMS, and Lutheran Air. A joint work session of the Marshall County Commissioners and County Council talked about funding difficulties looming for the County Highway Department on Monday. Governor Braun's gas tax holiday has put a hurdle in the way of funding the local road program, according to Council President Tim Harmon.
13: Challenges we have with the highway department, the state is going to reduce MVH funding by 50% starting in August. You can expect roughly $250,000 less each month for the highway department. That's 50% of what we're averaging. I would expect it to last 3 or 4 months because that's what the governor suspended the gas taxes.
12: While Braun has said the state will make up the difference with local communities, President of the Commissioners Stan Klotz said when or if that might happen is not certain.
14: And there's a discussion going on right now about reimbursing us at a later time. Problem of it is it would be a much later time before we get that reimbursement.
12: Funding shortfall for this year's county road program is estimated somewhere around $1 million. The county would like to move additional funds either from the general fund or rainy day fund, where there is currently more than adequate surplus. Commissioner Jesse Bohannon concurred.
15: So we could choose to dip into general or rainy day to fully fund the program, even with the reduced gas tax, with the expectation that we can repay rainy day next year with whatever supplemental distribution we get next year. So, I mean, we'd have a lower rainy day number at the end of the year, but we could restock it next year if we chose to do that.
12: While both boards feel the need to complete this year's program and adjust next year's based on funding, just where that extra money may come from is yet to be determined. Summer's here. Preparations for the Indiana State Fair are underway. And if you're looking for a fun way to get involved and give back, consider volunteering at the DNR State Fair Fishing Pond. Volunteer registration is now open. DNR needs all hands on deck to reel in the next generation of anglers at a popular hands-on and free fishing experience for youth ages 5 through 17. Volunteers are needed throughout the state fair, which runs August 7th through the 23rd in Indianapolis. Volunteer duties include registering participants, baiting hooks, removing fish from hooks, preparing equipment, and helping guide participants around the pond. Training will be provided by DNR staff before the event. Volunteers also receive free parking and state fair admission for the days you work and a DNR Fish and Pond volunteer t-shirt. You can find out more by going to the link provided at our website, max983.net. I'm Rusty Nixon, Max 98.3 FM News. 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
16: 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Call with questions 574-566-2113. Markets off to a green start here. Corn, beans, and wheat led by beans up about 7 to 8 cents overall. Nothing's really changed today, but it does feel like the market is starting to try and carve out a bottom after the big free fall that we saw through the week last week. Same thing can be said for corn. Wheat is a different animal here because we're continuing to look at supply problems going forward. Again, crop progress numbers or crop condition numbers weren't the greatest on Monday, similar to last week. And here in our area, we continue to see rainfall. And when the rain falls, it is heavy in spots. We have another round of shower and thunderstorm action tonight into tomorrow. And again, probably tomorrow afternoon, tomorrow night across northern areas.
17: From the Tri-County Weather Center, I'm Bill Banks on All News 1520 WKVI. 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This afternoon, mostly sunny with a high near 90. A slight chance of showers and thunderstorms. Tonight, mostly cloudy with a low around 71. Showers and thunderstorms likely. Looking ahead to Thursday, partly sunny with a high near 89. A chance of showers and thunderstorms. Currently it's 82 and experiencing a slight or moderate thunderstorm. I'm Bill Banks. For your local forecast 24/7, visit WKVI.com.
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22: This is a Bloomberg Money Minute. Tensions are rising in the Middle East. President Trump says the U.S. will resume attacking Iran, quote, very hard, in retaliation for the shooting down of a U.S. military helicopter and renewed hostilities overnight. All that despite allegedly ongoing peace talks. Add in worries about stubbornly high inflation in May. It rose 4.2% from a year ago, the biggest jump in 3 years, mostly on skyrocketing oil and gas prices because of that war against Iran. Right now, the Dow and the NASDAQ each up about 1.25%. The S&P 500 is 1% higher, and oil at $91 a barrel. Cracker Barrel is back. Shares are soaring up 25% after blowout earnings last quarter, thanks to sales of its patriotic shirts, flags, knickknacks, and a revamped menu. And Nintendo unveiling its upcoming slate of new video games, but there were no new titles from proven favorites like Mario. With that, shares tumbling in trading overnight in Japan. Tom Busby, Bloomberg Radio.
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4: This is Hoosier Ag Today's Wednesday Farm Market Preview. The market's quiet and mixed yesterday. Arlen Suderman joins us now from Stone X a day before the USDA supply and demand update. Are we largely today positioning for that, Arlen?
5: Yeah, I think that's a big factor now. We kind of hit some chart objectives with the big collapse we've seen in fund liquidation here over the last couple of weeks. We have the crop report coming up tomorrow. Funds want to, you know, that's caused the sellers to step back a little bit to see what's in that report. Generally not expecting any surprises, but that's what makes them surprises. The good news is, as we've kind of consolidated a little bit and slowed the selling, we have seen some good end user demand come in here across the board. But then once we get those numbers, we're going to need to hold steady to avoid another leg lower.
4: That's Arlen Suderman, and I'm Ian DeEubank. Hoosier Ag Today, Indiana's Farm Network.
16: I'm Ryan Martin on Hoosier Ag Today with Midday Market and Weather Analysis, brought to you by Louis Dreyfus in Claypool, currently paying a 25-cent positive basis for soybeans delivered through the end of this month. Call with questions 574-566-2113. Markets off to a green start here. Corn, beans, and wheat, led by beans, up about 7 to 8 cents overall. Nothing's really changed today, but it does feel like the market is starting to try and carve out a bottom after the big free fall that we saw through the week last week. Same thing can be said for corn. Wheat is a different animal here because we're continuing to look at supply problems going forward. Again, crop progress numbers or crop condition numbers weren't the greatest on Monday, similar to last week. And here in our area, we continue to see rainfall. And when the rain falls, it is heavy in spots. We have another round of shower and thunderstorm action tonight into tomorrow. And again, probably tomorrow afternoon, tomorrow night across northern areas.
17: From the Tri-County Weather Center, I'm Bill Banks on All News 1520 WKVI. 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This afternoon, mostly sunny with a high near 90. A slight chance of showers and thunderstorms. Tonight, mostly cloudy with a low around 71. Showers and thunderstorms likely. Looking ahead to Thursday, partly sunny with a high near 89. A chance of showers and thunderstorms. Currently it's 82 and experiencing a slight or moderate thunderstorm. I'm Bill Banks. For your local forecast 24/7, visit WKVI.com.
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6: ABC News, I'm Chuck Sievertson. The U.S. and Iran trading air attacks after President Trump ordered a response to the downing of a U.S. Army helicopter, telling reporters at the White House the U.S. will attack Iran again today.
7: Well, we're going to be attacking them, and attacking them very hard.
8: You're resuming bombing?
7: We are. Based on the helicopter, I guess we have the right to do that.
6: The U.S. says all Iranian missiles aimed at U.S. military bases were shot down. Hopes for a reduction in interest rates may be dashed with this morning's latest consumer price index. In the 12 months leading up to May, consumer prices, with food and energy included, rose 4.2%. ABC's Jim Ryan.
9: Moody's Analytics says the average American household has pumped an extra $510 into the family car since the start of the Iran war.
6: U.S. oil prices have been rising today. Microsoft co-founder Bill Gates voluntarily appeared for an interview today with the House committee investigating Jeffrey Epstein. This is ABC News. Prediction markets moving ahead with new safeguards aimed at preventing insider trading and avoiding tougher government oversight.
3: Prediction market Kalshi says it's adding new security measures designed to keep insiders from betting on information the public does not have. The company says some users will have to verify where they work before they can place wagers on events tied to corporate performance or national security. Kalshi says the goal is to identify people with access to confidential information and block them from trading. The move comes as prediction markets face growing scrutiny from lawmakers who argue the platforms create opportunities for insider trading. Dave Packer, ABC News.
6: It's the first new ultraviolet filter for sunscreens in more than 20 years. The FDA announcing it's adding an ingredient to its list of what is permitted in sunscreens. It's been engineered in a way where it can sit on top of the skin. It's been in sunscreen in other countries for decades. Honda recalling more than 800,000 vehicles. Chuck Sievertson, ABC News.
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12: What they discovered. I'm Janet Cruz. You're listening to Network Indiana. The nude body of an Indianapolis mom was found in a ditch in southern Mexico over the weekend. Jake McDaniel reports.
13: Investigators say Michaela Penley was raped and beaten to death.
14: We all, as moms, you know, have our bad days. You know what I mean? And she was a good mom, though. She put her kids before she put anything.
13: Penley's sister, Marisa Lambert, told Fox 59 that Penley was at least 6 months pregnant. Her seven children were missing, but authorities in Mexico found them on Tuesday and arrested their dad, Joseph Butler Jr. Lambert said the kids are coming back to Indianapolis with their mom's body. Jake McDaniel, Network Indiana.
12: Indiana Michigan Power has announced a temporary halt to disconnecting customers' power for late payment as high temperatures are expected in the next coming days. The suspension of disconnections will start today with the company monitoring weather conditions as necessary.
15: The charge filed against 22-year-old Journey Stapleton is neglect of a dependent, a level 5 felony. According to court documents, someone reported Stapleton to Bloomington police after seeing her cover her one-year-old child's mouth for extended periods of time, curse at them, and pinch the child to try to get them to stop crying. A witness also told officers that Stapleton would keep the baby in a closet and put a kettlebell weight in front of the door so they wouldn't get out. Bloomington PD also reported that the home was cluttered with bugs and paraphernalia, had very little food, and a bed covered in urine and feces. Chair Lewis, Network Indiana.
12: During Monday's Hammond City Council meeting, Mayor Tom McDermott Jr. said Indiana Governor Mike Braun played a major role in securing the Bears' approval of a proposed stadium project in Hammond. McDermott said the development will include at least 300 acres, with approximately 60 acres needed for the stadium itself. He also credited Braun's offer of millions in incentives aimed at bringing the team across the state lines. And the average price for gas across Indiana today is $3.39 per gallon, according to AAA. That's down 19 cents from where it was at this time last week. I'm Jeanette Cruz. 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
1: 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We're talking forgotten wages, old bank accounts, refunds, insurance payouts, stock dividends, and more. 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

0: After 20 minutes of the search, crews were advised to abandon the structure due to its deteriorating integrity. It was determined that no one was home at the time of the incident and there were no reported injuries. Crews operated on a defensive strategy for approximately 4 hours before returning to service. A press release from the LaPorte County Sheriff's Office shares that on Monday night, June 8th at 6:53 p.m., deputies responded to a residence in the 2900 West block of U.S. 20 regarding a report of a subject suffering from a gunshot wound. Deputies arrived a short time later, located the subject, and secured the scene. The deceased has been identified as 64-year-old James D. Williams of LaPorte. Williams was pronounced dead at the scene. Detectives from the Criminal Investigation Division responded and assumed control of the investigation and are asking that anyone who may have witnessed the incident or who possesses additional information to contact the Chief of Detectives, Captain Andy Hynek, at 219-326-7700, extension 2401, or he can be reached at his email address, ahynek@lcso.in.gov. Both that phone number and email address can be found online at WKVI.com. This investigation remains ongoing and no further information is available for release at this time. The North Judson Wayne Township Public Library will be hosting a celebration for America's 250th anniversary this weekend. The celebration will take place this Saturday, June 13th, from 4 to 7 p.m. Central Time, with festivities at the library itself and at Norwayne Field. The celebrations will feature outdoor games, bounce houses, snow cones, crafts, and food vendors on site. The North Judson Wayne Township Public Library will also be hosting its annual book sale in the large meeting room during this event. Typically, the book sale is hosted during the Mint Festival, but the library announced that this year it will be held a week early during this America 250 celebration. The library has noted that it will be closed for regular business on Saturday in order to attend to the celebrations. The community is invited to join the library in this event. The Oregon Davis School Board will be holding a regular school board meeting this evening, Wednesday, June 10th. The meeting is scheduled to begin at 6 p.m. and will be held at the Oregon Davis Elementary School, located at 5860 North, 750 East in Hamlet. Items on the consent agenda portion of the agenda include the approval of minutes from a previous meeting, as well as the approval of several donations to the school corporation. Multiple personnel recommendations will be reviewed, including several new hires and one resignation. Under discussion and action items, the board will discuss a recommendation to approve a resolution requesting a referendum. Other business the board will conduct include a first reading of school board policies. After reports from the superintendent and principal and any other comments from the board, the meeting will be adjourned. The public is invited to attend the school board meeting. WKVI News and Information on the Hour is brought to you by Dr. Andrew Frazier and the staff over at Stark County Family Dentistry in Knox, now in their location on Highway 35 next to First Source Bank. Their office phone number is 574-212-2008. I'm Becca Shepherd from the WKVI Information Center. 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
1: I'm Ryan Martin on Hoosier Ag Today with Midday Market and Weather Analysis, brought to you by Louis Dreyfus in Claypool, currently paying a 25-cent positive basis for soybeans delivered through the end of this month. Call with questions 574-566-2113. Market's off to a green start here. Corn, beans, and wheat, led by beans, up about 7 to 8 cents overall. Nothing's really changed today, but it does feel like the market is starting to try and carve out a bottom after the big free fall that we saw through the week last week. Same thing can be said for corn. Wheat is a different animal here because we're continuing to look at supply problems going forward. Again, crop progress numbers or crop condition numbers weren't the greatest on Monday, similar to last week. And here in our area, we continue to see rainfall. And when the rain falls, it is heavy in spots. We have another round of shower and thunderstorm action tonight into tomorrow. And again, probably tomorrow afternoon, tomorrow night across northern areas.
2: From the Tri-County Weather Center, I'm Bill Banks on All News 1520 WKVI. 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This afternoon, mostly sunny with a high near 90. A slight chance of showers and thunderstorms. Tonight, mostly cloudy with a low around 71. Showers and thunderstorms likely. Looking ahead to Thursday, partly sunny with a high near 89. A chance of showers and thunderstorms. Currently it's 82.

0: experiencing a slight or moderate thunderstorm. I'm Bill Banks. For your local forecast 24/7, visit WKVI.com.
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12: ABC News, I'm Chuck Sievertson. President Trump, in his response to the latest inflation report showing the highest consumer price hikes in 3 years, seems to announce that the U.S. has been seizing Iranian oil, telling reporters at the White House.
13: I love the inflation. You know why? Because as soon as this war is over, you know, I can say it now, something you didn't know. Do you know we've been taking out millions of barrels of oil? Nobody knows it. You know who doesn't know about it? Iran until right now.
12: New air attacks between Iran and the U.S. after President Trump ordered a response to the downing of a U.S. Army helicopter. Trump indicating there'll be more attacks today because Iran's negotiating too slowly. President Trump has signed an immigration enforcement bill into law with a few years of funding for ICE. Microsoft co-founder Bill Gates voluntarily appeared for an interview today with the House Oversight Committee investigating Jeffrey Epstein. This is ABC News. Another reason to park your car in the garage instead of in the driveway.
14: The insurance industry estimates that 50,000 automotive airbags are stolen across the U.S. every year. Many are sold to unscrupulous mechanics who then pass them off as new.
15: These folks that are purchasing them and billing the insurance and using stolen airbags for that replacement.
14: Chicago City Councilmember Gilbert Villegas has proposed legislation going after not only the thieves who steal airbags out of cars, but the people who are buying them. Jim Ryan, ABC News.
12: An employee at the naval base in Panama City, Florida, swimming on his lunch break, was attacked by a shark. ABC's Morgan Norwood.
16: The victim, in his late 20s, suffering serious injuries to his arms. He was rushed into surgery and remains in critical condition. A colleague swimming with him was not hurt. At least two other people have reportedly been injured by sharks in recent days in that area, including a man bitten by a bull shark while fishing.
12: Our Morgan Norwood, Chuck Sievertson, ABC News.
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20: What those severe storms did. I'm Jeanette Cruz. You're listening to Network Indiana. Places hit the hardest by flooding on Tuesday in Indiana appear to be Lanesville and Cordon in Harrison County. John Herrick reports.
21: Those spots got more than a half a foot of rain. Ryan Houchin is with the Highlander Fire Protection District.
22: I've been through a lot of floods in our area. This is the first time that I've been doing this nearly 30 years. This is the first time that I've witnessed something like this myself.
21: People were told to get on their roofs, and some propane tanks even got swept away. There were also reports of downed power lines, but no injuries or deaths. John Herrick, Network Indiana.
20: And those in Harrison County who were affected by the flooding are being asked to report storm damage through Indiana 211. The Indiana Department of Homeland Security says collecting damage assessments will help officials determine the extent of losses and guide disaster recovery efforts. Officials say this reporting process is currently only for Harrison County residents. An Indianapolis council member suggesting a funding freeze for the Office of Public Health and Safety. Jarrett Lewis tells you why.
0: Republican City County Councilor Michael Pulhar is proposing to cut off all funding to OPHS in the upcoming 2027 budget after an audit found that $45 million in federal funds allocated to combat crime could not be fully accounted for.
3: No more blank checks for OPHS without any accountability.
0: Councilor Hart added that if there is no oversight from the Office of Finance and Management, and if the City Council leadership does not sign off on a system of standard operating procedures, then City Council will not provide any more funding to OPHS moving forward. Chair Lewis, Network Indiana.
20: And Governor Mike Braun joined Indiana State Police in Sellersburg to highlight major public safety successes across southern Indiana during the first half of 2026. State police say their efforts have led to 84 arrests, the seizure of more than 48 pounds of methamphetamine, the removal of 28 firearms, and the recovery of more than $50,000 in illicit cash. I'm Janet Cruz. You're listening to Network Indiana.
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24: 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Call with questions 574-566-2113. Market's off to a green start here. Corn, beans, and wheat, led by beans, up about 7 to 8 cents overall. Nothing's really changed today, but it does feel like the market is starting to try and carve out a bottom after the big free fall that we saw through the week last week. Same thing can be said for corn. Wheat is a different animal here because we're continuing to look at supply problems going forward. Again, crop progress numbers or crop condition numbers weren't the greatest on Monday, similar to last week. And here in our area, we continue to see rainfall. And when the rain falls, it is heavy in spots. We have another round of shower and thunderstorm action tonight into tomorrow. And again, probably tomorrow afternoon, tomorrow night.
25: From the Tri-County Weather Center, I'm Bill Banks on All News 1520 WKVI. 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This afternoon, mostly sunny with a high near 90. A slight chance of showers and thunderstorms. Tonight, mostly cloudy with a low around 71. Showers and thunderstorms likely. Looking ahead to Thursday, partly sunny with a high near 89. A chance of showers and thunderstorms. Currently it's 82 and experiencing a slight or moderate thunderstorm. I'm Bill Banks. For your local forecast 24/7, visit WKVI.com.
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28: This is a Bloomberg Money Minute. America's Car Mart, a used car dealer and subprime lender with scores of locations in 12 states across the South, is in deep trouble because of high inflation and high interest rates. A lot of its low credit customers are failing on their car loans, which are now the highest on record. So now it's reaching out to investors seeking $500 million in capital to repay existing lenders while laying the groundwork for a possible bankruptcy filing. Inflation in May rising 4.2% from a year ago, the most in 3 years, mostly on skyrocketing gas prices because of the U.S. war against Iran. And with the U.S. and that country exchanging strikes overnight, President Trump vowing to hit Iran again, accusing leaders there of delaying talks on a peace deal. Right now, the Dow and the Nasdaq both down about 1.5%, the S&P 500 down 1.25%, and oil back above $91 a barrel, just as U.S. crude stockpiles hit a two-decade low this week. Tom Busby, Bloomberg Radio.
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13: 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If it's cool and wet, tar spot becomes a real concern. And last year brought the earliest confirmed case of tar spot in Indiana on June 9th.
14: V10, V12 corn, yeah, I might be looking to see if I'm seeing any lower diseases. And so luckily for tar spot in Indiana, it's going to come up from the bottom just like gray leaf spot. So we can keep an eye on for it. That being said, some of the reports, it was insect grass. And so I'm going to tell you, the growers, if you're out scouting and you find those little black dots, flip the leaf over. Because with the lesion on tar spot, usually you can find the identical lesion on the backside of the leaf. And it's not all the way through. It's probably something else.
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15: Turning out of funeral arrangements, 79-year-old Howard Bub Allen Lefew of La Crosse passed away June 7th. There will be a gathering of family and friends today, Wednesday, June 10th, from 4 to 6 p.m. Central Time at O'Donnell Funeral Home in North Judson, with a brief eulogy to follow at 6 p.m., in lieu of flowers, donations can be made to the La Crosse Fire Department in memory of 79-year-old Howard Bub Allen Lefew of La Crosse. 47-year-old John Robert Gum of North Judson passed away June 6th. There will be a private memorial service to be held today, Wednesday, June 10th. Arrangements have been entrusted to O'Donnell Funeral Home in North Judson for 47-year-old John Robert Gum of North Judson. Remember, you can find complete obituary information online at WKVI.com.
24: I'm Ryan Martin on Hoosier Ag Today with Midday Market and Weather Analysis, brought to you by Louis Dreyfus in Claypool, currently paying a 25-cent positive basis for soybeans delivered through the end of this month. Call with questions 574-566-2113. Markets off to a green start here. Corn, beans, and wheat led by beans up about 7 to 8 cents overall. Nothing's really changed today, but it does feel like the market is starting to try and carve out a bottom after the big free fall that we saw through the week last week. Same thing can be said for corn. Wheat is a different animal here because we're continuing to look at supply problems going forward. Again, crop progress numbers or crop condition numbers weren't the greatest on Monday, similar to last week. And here in our area, we continue to see rainfall. And when the rain falls, it is heavy in spots. We have another round of shower and thunderstorm action tonight into tomorrow. And again, probably tomorrow afternoon, tomorrow night across northern areas.
8: From the Tri-County Weather Center, I'm Bill Banks on All News 1520 WKVI. 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This afternoon, mostly sunny with a high near 90. A slight chance of showers and thunderstorms. Tonight, mostly cloudy with a low around 71. Showers and thunderstorms likely. Looking ahead to Thursday, partly sunny with a high near 89. A chance of showers and thunderstorms. Currently it's 82 and experiencing a slight or moderate thunderstorm. I'm Bill Banks. For your local forecast 24/7, visit WKVI.com.
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0: news. I'm Gianna Gelosi. Iran's downing of an American helicopter prompting a fiery U.S. response. President Trump signaling he's fed up, and he told Fox he may hit Iran even harder, targeting the country's power plants and bridges.
1: He told me he may keep going and is even getting closer to targeting Iranian power plants and bridges because President Trump says the Iranians are tapping the U.S. along at the negotiating table.
0: That's Fox's Trey Yinks in Tel Aviv. Inflation hitting a high we haven't seen in years.
2: The consumer price index rose last month. The 4.2% annual pace is the largest increase since April of 2023. Excluding food and energy, core CPI rose 2.9% for the year ending in May.
0: That's Fox's Jeannie Cosola in the California governor's race set. Democrat Javier Becerra, Steve Hilton will face off. 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
8: What those severe storms did. I'm Jeanette Cruz. You're listening to Network Indiana. Places hit the hardest by flooding on Tuesday in Indiana appear to be Lanesville and Cordon in Harrison County. John Herrick reports.
9: Those spots got more than a half a foot of rain. Ryan Houchin is with the Highlander Fire Protection District.
10: I've been through a lot of floods in our area. This is the first time that I've been doing this nearly 30 years. This is the first time that I've witnessed something like this myself.
9: People were told to get on their roofs, and some propane tanks even got swept away. There were also reports of downed power lines, but no injuries or deaths. John Herrick, Network Indiana.
8: And those in Harrison County who were affected by the flooding are being asked to report storm damage through Indiana 211. The Indiana Department of Homeland Security says collecting damage assessments will help officials determine the extent of losses and guide disaster recovery efforts. Officials say this reporting process is currently only for Harrison County residents. An Indianapolis council member suggesting a funding freeze for the Office of Public Health and Safety. Jarrett Lewis tells you why.
11: Republican City County Councilor Michael Pulhar is proposing to cut off all funding to OPHS in the upcoming 2027 budget after an audit found that $45 million in federal funds allocated to combat crime could not be fully accounted for.
12: No more blank checks for OPHS without any accountability.
11: Councilor Hart added that if there is no oversight from the Office of Finance and Management, and if the City Council leadership does not sign off on a system of standard operating procedures, then City Council will not provide any more funding to OPHS moving forward. Chair Lewis, Network Indiana.
8: And Governor Mike Braun joined Indiana State Police in Sellersburg to highlight major public safety successes across southern Indiana during the first half of 2026. State police say their efforts have led to 84 arrests, the seizure of more than 48 pounds of methamphetamine, the removal of 28 firearms, and the recovery of more than $50,000 in illicit cash. I'm Jeanette Cruz. You're listening to Network Indiana.
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13: Okay, I need you to place the heel of your hand in the center of his chest, and I'm going to walk...
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15: 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Call with questions 574-566-2113. Markets off to a green start here. Corn, beans, and wheat, led by beans, up about 7 to 8 cents overall. Nothing's really changed today, but it does feel like the market is starting to try and carve out a bottom after the big free fall that we saw through the week last week. Same thing can be said for corn. Wheat is a different animal here because we're continuing to look at supply problems going forward. Again, crop progress numbers or crop condition numbers weren't the greatest on Monday, similar to last week. And here in our area, we continue to see rainfall. And when the rain falls, it is heavy in spots. We have another round of shower and thunderstorm action tonight into tomorrow. And again, probably tomorrow afternoon, tomorrow night across.
16: From the Tri-County Weather Center, I'm Bill Banks on All News 1520 WKVI. 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This afternoon, mostly sunny with a high near 90. A slight chance of showers and thunderstorms. Tonight, mostly cloudy with a low around 71. Showers and thunderstorms likely. Looking ahead to Thursday, partly sunny with a high near 89. A chance of showers and thunderstorms. Currently it's 82 and experiencing a slight or moderate thunderstorm. I'm Bill Banks. For your local forecast 24/7, visit WKVI.com.
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21: This is a Bloomberg Money Minute. America's Car Mart, a used car dealer and subprime lender with scores of locations in 12 states across the South, is in deep trouble because of high inflation and high interest rates. A lot of its low credit customers are failing on their car loans, which are now the highest on record. So now it's reaching out to investors seeking $500 million in capital to repay existing lenders while laying the groundwork for a possible bankruptcy filing. Inflation in May rising 4.2% from a year ago, the most in 3 years, mostly on skyrocketing gas prices because of the U.S. war against Iran. And with the U.S. and that country exchanging strikes overnight, President Trump vowing to hit Iran again, accusing leaders there of delaying talks on a peace deal. Right now, the Dow and the Nasdaq both down about 1.5%, the S&P 500 down 1.25%, and oil back above $91 a barrel, just as U.S. crude stockpiles hit a two-decade low this week. 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
6: 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If it's cool and wet, tar spot becomes a real concern. And last year brought the earliest confirmed case of tar spot in Indiana on June 9th.
7: V10, V12 corn, yeah, I might be looking to see if I'm seeing any lower diseases. And so luckily for tar spot in Indiana, it's going to come up from the bottom just like gray leaf spot. So we can keep an eye on for it. That being said, you know, some of the reports, it was insect frass. And so I'm going to tell you, the growers, if you're out scouting and you find those little black dots, flip the leaf over. Because with the lesion on tar spot, usually you can find the identical lesion on the backside of the leaf. And it's not all the way through. It's probably something else.
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8: 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Call with questions 574-566-2113. Markets off to a green start here. Corn, beans, and wheat, led by beans, up about 7 to 8 cents overall. Nothing's really changed today, but it does feel like the market is starting to try and carve out a bottom after the big free fall that we saw through the week last week. Same thing can be said for corn. Wheat is a different animal here because we're continuing to look at supply problems going forward. Again, crop progress numbers or crop condition numbers weren't the greatest on Monday, similar to last week. And here in our area, we continue to see rainfall. And when the rain falls, it is heavy in spots. We have another round of shower and thunderstorm action tonight into tomorrow. And again, probably tomorrow afternoon, tomorrow night across northern areas.
9: From the Tri-County Weather Center, I'm Bill Banks on All News 1520 WKVI. 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This afternoon, mostly sunny with a high near 90. A slight chance of showers and thunderstorms. Tonight, mostly cloudy with a low around 71. Showers and thunderstorms likely. Looking ahead to Thursday, partly sunny with a high near 89. A chance of showers and thunderstorms. Currently it's 82 and experiencing a slight or moderate thunderstorm. I'm Bill Banks. For your local forecast 24/7, visit WKVI.com.
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14: ABC News, I'm Chuck Sievertson. President Trump, in his response to the latest inflation report showing the highest consumer price hikes in 3 years, seems to announce that the U.S. has been seizing Iranian oil, telling reporters at the White House.
15: I love the inflation. You know why? Because as soon as this war is over, you know, I can say it now, something you didn't know. Do you know we've been taking out millions of barrels of oil? Nobody knows it. You know who doesn't know about it? Iran until right now.
14: New air attacks between Iran and the U.S. after President Trump ordered a response to the downing of a U.S. Army helicopter. Trump indicating there'll be more attacks today because Iran's negotiating too slowly. President Trump has signed an immigration enforcement bill into law with a few years of funding for ICE. Microsoft co-founder Bill Gates voluntarily appeared for an interview today with the House Oversight Committee investigating Jeffrey Epstein. This is ABC News. Another reason to park your car in the garage instead of in the driveway.
16: The insurance industry estimates that 50,000 automotive airbags are stolen across the U.S. every year. Many are sold to unscrupulous mechanics who then pass them off as new.
17: These folks that are purchasing them and billing the insurance and using stolen airbags for that replacement.
16: Chicago City Council member Gilbert Villegas has proposed legislation going after not only the thieves who steal airbags out of cars, but the people who are buying them. Jim Ryan, ABC News.
14: An employee at the naval base in Panama City, Florida, swimming on his lunch break, was attacked by a shark. ABC's Morgan Norwood.
18: The victim, in his late 20s, suffering serious injuries to his arms. He was rushed into surgery and remains in critical condition. A colleague swimming with him was not hurt. At least two other people have reportedly been injured by sharks in recent days in that area, including a man bitten by a bull shark while fishing.
14: Our Morgan Norwood, Chuck Sievertson, ABC News.
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21: What those severe storms did. I'm Jeanette Cruz. You're listening to Network Indiana. Places hit the hardest by flooding on Tuesday in Indiana appear to be Lanesville and Cordon in Harrison County. John Herrick reports.
22: Those spots got more than a half a foot of rain. Ryan Houchin is with the Highlander Fire Protection District.
23: I've been through a lot of floods in our area. This is the first time that I've been doing this nearly 30 years. This is the first time that I've witnessed something like this myself.
22: People were told to get on their roofs, and some propane tanks even got swept away. There were also reports of downed power lines, but no injuries or deaths. John Herbeck, Network Indiana.
21: And those in Harrison County who were affected by the flooding are being asked to report storm damage through Indiana 211. The Indiana Department of Homeland Security says collecting damage assessments will help officials determine the extent of losses and guide disaster recovery efforts. Officials say this reporting process is currently only for Harrison County residents. An Indianapolis council member suggesting a funding freeze for the Office of Public Health and Safety. Jarrett Lewis tells you why.
24: Republican City County Councilor Michael Paul Haar is proposing to cut off all funding to OPHS in the upcoming 2027 budget after an audit found that $45 million in federal funds allocated to combat crime could not be fully accounted for.
25: No more blank checks for OPHS without any accountability.
24: Councilor Haar added that if there is no oversight from the Office of Finance and Management, and if the City Council leadership does not sign off on a system of standard operating procedures, then City Council will not provide any more funding to OPHS moving forward. Chair Lewis, Network Indiana.
21: And Governor Mike Braun joined Indiana State Police in Sellersburg to highlight major public safety successes across southern Indiana during the first half of 2026. State police say their efforts have led to 84 arrests, the seizure of more than 48 pounds of methamphetamine, the removal of 28 firearms, and the recovery of more than $50,000 in illicit cash. I'm Jeanette Cruz. You're listening to Network Indiana.
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8: 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Call with questions 574-566-2113. Markets off to a green start here. Corn, beans, and wheat, led by beans, up about 7 to 8 cents overall. Nothing's really changed today, but it does feel like the market is starting to try and carve out a bottom after the big free fall that we saw through the week last week. Same thing can be said for corn. Wheat is a different animal here because we're continuing to look at supply problems going forward. Again, crop progress numbers or crop condition numbers weren't the greatest on Monday, similar to last week. And here in our area, we continue to see rainfall. And when the rain falls, it is heavy in spots. We have another round of shower and thunderstorm action tonight into tomorrow. And again, probably tomorrow afternoon, tomorrow night across northern
9: areas. From the Tri-County Weather Center, I'm Bill Banks on All News 1520 WKVI. 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This afternoon, mostly sunny with a high near 90. A slight chance of showers and thunderstorms. Tonight, mostly cloudy with a low around 71. Showers and thunderstorms likely. Looking ahead to Thursday, partly sunny with a high near 89. A chance of showers and thunderstorms. Currently it's 82 and experiencing a slight or moderate thunderstorm. I'm Bill Banks. For your local forecast 24/7, visit WKVI.com.
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0: This is a Bloomberg Money Minute. America's Car Mart, a used car dealer and subprime lender with scores of locations in 12 states across the South, is in deep trouble because of high inflation and high interest rates. A lot of its low credit customers are failing on their car loans, which are now the highest on record. So now it's reaching out to investors seeking $500 million in capital to repay existing lenders while laying the groundwork for a possible bankruptcy filing. Inflation in May rising 4.2% from a year ago, the most in 3 years, mostly on skyrocketing gas prices because of the U.S. war against Iran. And with the U.S. and that country exchanging strikes overnight, President Trump vowing to hit Iran again, accusing leaders there of delaying talks on a peace deal. Right now, the Dow and the Nasdaq both down about 1.5%, the S&P 500 down 1.25%, and oil back above $91 a barrel, just as U.S. crude stockpiles hit a two-decade low this week. Tom Busby, Bloomberg Radio.
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6: 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If it's cool and wet, tar spot becomes a real concern. And last year brought the earliest confirmed case of tar spot in Indiana on June 9th.
7: V10, V12 corn, yeah, I might be looking to see if I'm seeing any lower diseases. And so luckily for tar spot in Indiana, it's going to come up from the bottom just like gray leaf spot. So we can keep an eye on for it. That being said, you know, some of the reports, it was insect frass. And so I'm going to tell you, the growers, if you're out scouting and you find those little black dots, flip the leaf over. Because with the lesion on tar spot, usually you can find the identical lesion on the backside of the leaf. And it's not all the way through. It's probably something else.
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13: Turning now to funeral arrangements. 79-year-old Howard Bub Allen Lefeu of La Crosse passed away June 7th. There will be a gathering of family and friends today, Wednesday, June 10th, from 4 to 6 p.m. Central Time at O'Donnell Funeral Home in North Judson, with a brief eulogy to follow at 6 p.m., in lieu of flowers, donations can be made to the La Crosse Fire Department in memory of 79-year-old Howard Bub Allen Lefeu of La Crosse. 47-year-old John Robert Gum of North Judson passed away June 6th. There will be a private memorial service to be held today, Wednesday, June 10th. Arrangements have been entrusted to O'Donnell Funeral Home in North Judson for 47-year-old John Robert Gum of North Judson. Remember, you can find complete obituary information online at WKVI.com.
8: I'm Ryan Martin on Hoosier Ag Today with Midday Market and Weather Analysis, brought to you by Louis Dreyfus in Claypool, currently paying a 25-cent positive basis for soybeans delivered through the end of this month. Call with questions 574-566-2113. Markets off to a green start here. Corn, beans, and wheat, led by beans, up about 7 to 8 cents overall. Nothing's really changed today, but it does feel like the market is starting to try and carve out a bottom after the big free fall that we saw through the week last week. Same thing can be said for corn. Wheat is a different animal here because we're continuing to look at supply problems going forward. Again, crop progress numbers or crop condition numbers weren't the greatest on Monday, similar to last week. And here in our area, we continue to see rainfall. And when the rain falls, it is heavy in spots. We have another round of shower and thunderstorm action tonight into tomorrow. And again, probably tomorrow afternoon, tomorrow night across northern areas.
15: From the Tri-County Weather Center, I'm Bill Banks on All News 1520 WKVI. 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This afternoon, mostly sunny with a high near 90. A slight chance of showers and thunderstorms. Tonight, mostly cloudy with a low around 71. Showers and thunderstorms likely. Looking ahead to Thursday, partly sunny with a high near 89. A chance of showers and thunderstorms. Currently it's 82 and experiencing a slight or moderate thunderstorm. I'm Bill Banks. For your local forecast 24/7, visit WKVI.com.
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16: AP News, I'm Ed Donahue. President Trump says Iran will pay the price. At the White House, the president said they are going to attack Iran and attack them hard.
17: Based on the helicopter, I guess we have the right to do that. You know, they shot down a very, very incredible, actually an incredible machine. And at first they said they didn't do it.
16: He's talking about the shooting down of an American helicopter. The president says a deal is in place with Iran.
17: We'll see what happens with the deal. We're really close to a deal, but they keep tapping us along. They keep playing us the suckers because, you know what? They dealt with some very stupid presidents.
16: The military says it fired on an oil tanker trying to transport oil from Iran in violation of its blockade of Iranian ports. The UN atomic watchdog is demanding Iran fully cooperate with the agency and provide complete information about nuclear material.
18: The resolution passed on Wednesday stresses the urgency of granting inspectors access to Iranian nuclear sites. 21 countries on the agency's board voted for the resolution, while Russia, China, and Niger opposed it. The resolution, backed by France, the UK, Germany, and the US, aims to maintain diplomatic pressure on Iran and comes amid heightened tensions in the Middle East. The agency has also been unable to verify.

0: Police in Chicago are investigating a cross burning in a public park.
1: Kainika Carlton was in her vehicle with her daughter and mother-in-law when they took video Tuesday of a huge cross engulfed in flames as it leaned against a tree in Chicago's Grant Park.
2: You're kidding me. In 2026, we are burning crosses.
3: Whoa.
2: That's crazy.
1: Chicago police are investigating a motive. In the U.S., cross burnings have historically been symbols of racial hatred intertwined with the history of the Ku Klux Klan. The U.S. Supreme Court in 2003 ruled that cross burnings are banned only when they are intended to intimidate. I'm Donna Water.
0: Honda is recalling more than 800,000 vehicles. Rear suspension components may fail and cause drivers to lose control. I'm Ed Donahue, AP News.
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8: What those severe storms did. I'm Jeanette Cruz. You're listening to Network Indiana. Places hit the hardest by flooding on Tuesday in Indiana appear to be Lanesville and Cordon in Harrison County. John Herrick reports.
9: Those spots got more than a half a foot of rain. Ryan Houchin is with the Highlander Fire Protection District.
10: I've been through a lot of floods in our area. This is the first time that I've been doing this nearly 30 years. This is the first time that I've witnessed something like this myself.
9: People were told to get on their roofs, and some propane tanks even got swept away. There were also reports of downed power lines, but no injuries or deaths. John Herrick, Network Indiana.
8: And those in Harrison County who were affected by the flooding are being asked to report storm damage through Indiana 211. The Indiana Department of Homeland Security says collecting damage assessments will help officials determine the extent of losses and guide disaster recovery efforts. Officials say this reporting process is currently only for Harrison County residents. An Indianapolis council member suggesting a funding freeze for the Office of Public Health and Safety. Jarrett Lewis tells you why.
11: Republican City County Councilor Michael Pulhar is proposing to cut off all funding to OPHS in the upcoming 2027 budget after an audit found that $45 million in federal funds allocated to combat crime could not be fully accounted for.
12: No more blank checks for OPHS without any accountability.
11: Councilor Hart added that if there is no oversight from the Office of Finance and Management, and if the City Council leadership does not sign off on a system of standard operating procedures, then City Council will not provide any more funding to OPHS moving forward. Chair Lewis, Network Indiana.
8: And Governor Mike Braun joined Indiana State Police in Sellersburg to highlight major public safety successes across southern Indiana during the first half of 2026. State police say their efforts have led to 84 arrests, the seizure of more than 48 pounds of methamphetamine, the removal of 28 firearms, and the recovery of more than $50,000 in illicit cash. I'm Jeanette Cruz. You're listening to Network Indiana.
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5: ABC News, I'm Chuck Severson. I love the inflation, says President Trump to reporters at the White House asking about the latest consumer price index showing the highest price hikes in 3 years. He seems to announce that the U.S. was seizing Iranian oil.
6: I love the inflation. You know why? Because as soon as this war is over, you know, I can say it now, something you didn't know. Do you know we've been taking out millions of barrels of oil?
5: Hopes for a reduction in interest rates may be dashed with the inflation report. New air attacks between Iran and the U.S. after President Trump ordered a response to the downing of a U.S. Army helicopter. Trump indicating more attacks today will be for Iran negotiating too slowly. There have been 115 confirmed deaths from Ebola in the Democratic Republic of Congo. Federal law enforcers served a search warrant today at the Southern California aerospace plant where a chemical tank overheated last month, forcing thousands to evacuate. This is ABC News. Outrage over the conviction of a teenager in Texas for the stabbing death of another teen during a high school track meet. Carmelo Anthony was sentenced to 35 years in prison for the death of Austin Metcalf, a 17-year-old.
7: The tragic incident unfolding on a rainy day in April of last year. Anthony walking under a tent belonging to Metcalf's team. Metcalf asking Anthony to leave, leading to the deadly confrontation.
8: He started getting aggressive and talking reckless. And my brother stepped in and said, you need to move. He's like, make me move.
7: Metcalf pushed Anthony, who then pulled a knife and stabbed Metcalf in the chest. Metcalf dying in his twin brother's arms.
5: ABC's John Quinones says critics were upset that there were no black jurors in court. Laurence Olivier, arguably Britain's greatest ever stage and movie actor, was honored today with a blue plaque attached to the Central London property where he lived as a child. Chuck Severson, ABC News.
9: Shh, here he comes.
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1: 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I'm Jenna Cruz. 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The Indiana State Fair announced the next round of concerts this morning. Jake McDaniel reports.
13: Country music singer Trace Adkins is one of many artists performing at the fair, as well as the Beach Boys, Gene Simmons, and Don McLean. 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Jake McDaniel, Network Indiana.
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14: A new Indiana-made feature film called Micronation is now in production. It's a feature created by brothers Dustin and J.D. Breton. J.D. shares how the movie follows a farmer fighting for his home.
15: Sam Shoemaker is a farmer who is going to lose his farm because of eminent domain. State wants to put a interstate right where his farmhouse is, and they're going to take it.
14: The filmmakers hope to have the first cut completed by the end of the year. More details can be found at micronationmovie.com. The Indiana State Police Enforcement Bureau released its traffic enforcement statistics for May. Troopers conducted nearly 35,000 traffic stops, issuing more than 16,000 citations and over 28,000 warnings statewide. Police also made 361 drunk driving arrests, more than 2,700 criminal arrests, and issued nearly 1,600 seatbelt citations. I'm Jeanette Cruz. 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
16: Congress has access to all kinds of insider information. Some congressmen use it to make millions in the stock market. That's not right. So Senator Todd Young is fighting to end it. Young is pushing to ban Congress from trading stocks, period. And President Trump agrees.
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5: 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This afternoon, mostly sunny with a high near 90. A slight chance of showers and thunderstorms. Tonight, mostly cloudy with a low around 71. Showers and thunderstorms likely. Looking ahead to Thursday, partly sunny with a high near 89. A chance of showers and thunderstorms. Currently it's 82 and experiencing a slight or moderate thunderstorm. I'm Bill Banks. 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
20: This is a Bloomberg Money Minute. Stocks are under pressure as developments in the Middle East trigger more inflation worries. And that is on top of that report today showing inflation was still an issue in May. Sources say America's Car-Mart is working on an 11th-hour capital raise. That's as the used car seller and subprime lender tries to stave off a potential bankruptcy filing after a cash crunch put the company on the verge of default. Volvo expects revenue from autonomous transportation to approach $3 billion within 5 years after starting driverless operations on U.S. highways in a few months. And OpenAI and Visa are teaming up to let your AI agents make purchases online for you. They're now allowing artificial intelligence agents to make purchases online after you give your permission. You could direct an AI agent to pay a bill, for example, or buy some paper towels. OpenAI's ChatGPT is the best-known artificial intelligence platform among consumers. Denise Pellegrini, Bloomberg Radio.
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23: 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If it's cool and wet, tar spot becomes a real concern. And last year brought the earliest confirmed case of tar spot in Indiana on June 9th.
24: V10, V12 corn, yeah, I might be looking to see if I'm seeing any lower diseases. And so luckily for tar spot in Indiana, it's going to come up from the bottom just like gray leaf spot. So we can keep an eye on for it. That being said, you know, some of the reports, it was insect frass. And so I'm going to tell you, the growers, if you're out scouting and you find those little black dots, flip the leaf over. Because with the lesion on tar spot, usually you can find the identical lesion on the backside of the leaf. And it's not all the way through. It's probably something else.
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25: Turning now to funeral arrangements. 79-year-old Howard Bub Allen Lefeu of La Crosse passed away June 7th. There will be a gathering of family and friends today, Wednesday, June 10th, from 4 to 6 p.m. Central Time at O'Donnell Funeral Home in North Judson, with a brief eulogy to follow at 6 p.m. In lieu of flowers, donations can be made to the La Crosse Fire Department in memory of 79-year-old Howard Bub Allen Lefeu of La Crosse. 47-year-old John Robert Gum of North Judson passed away June 6th. There will be a private memorial service to be held today, Wednesday, June 10th. Arrangements have been entrusted to O'Donnell Funeral Home in North Judson for 47-year-old John Robert Gum of North Judson. 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
26: From the Tri-County Weather Center, I'm Bill Banks on All News 1520 WKVI. 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This afternoon, mostly sunny with a high near 90. A slight chance of showers and thunderstorms. Tonight, mostly cloudy with a low around 71. Showers and thunderstorms likely. Looking ahead to Thursday, partly sunny with a high near 89. A chance of showers and thunderstorms. Currently it's 82 and experiencing a slight or moderate thunderstorm. I'm Bill Banks. For your local forecast 24/7, visit WKVI.com.
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0: News. I'm Therese Crowley. President Trump tells Fox Iran had a chance to sign a deal and survive. Now they'll have to pay the price with U.S. retaliation after Iran downed an Army Apache helicopter.
1: President Trump told me that he is getting close to ordering new strikes against Iranian power plants and bridges because he says the Iranians are tapping the United States along when it comes to the negotiating process. He says the bully of the Middle East is dead.
0: Fox's Trey Yingston, Tel Aviv. President Trump signed the bill funding ICE and Border Patrol and was asked about Democrat Graham Platner winning the Maine Senate nomination despite his alleged behavior with women and Nazi tattoos.
2: He's a thug. And they're trying to make excuses for him. I mean, he's worse than any human being that's ever run for office, probably.
0: Platner vows to earn the trust. 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
7: 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I'm Jenna Cruz. 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The Indiana State Fair announced the next round of concerts this morning. Jake McDaniel reports.
8: 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Jake McDaniel, Network Indiana.
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7: A new Indiana-made feature film called Micronation is now in production. It's a feature created by brothers Dustin and J.D. Breton. J.D. shares how the movie follows a farmer fighting for his home.
10: Sam Shoemaker is a farmer who is going to lose his farm because of eminent domain. State wants to put a interstate right where his farmhouse is, and they're going to take it.
7: The filmmakers hope to have the first cut completed by the end of the year. More details can be found at micronationmovie.com. The Indiana State Police Enforcement Bureau released its traffic enforcement statistics for May. Troopers conducted nearly 35,000 traffic stops, issuing more than 16,000 citations and over 28,000 warnings statewide. Police also made 361 drunk driving arrests, more than 2,700 criminal arrests, and issued nearly 1,600 seatbelt citations. I'm Jeanette Cruz. 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
11: 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So Senator Todd Young is fighting to end it. 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And President Trump agrees.
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11: 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And together, let's tell Congress.
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12: 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This afternoon, mostly sunny with a high near 90. A slight chance of showers and thunderstorms. Tonight, mostly cloudy with a low around 71. Showers and thunderstorms likely. Looking ahead to Thursday, partly sunny with a high near 89. A chance of showers and thunderstorms. Currently it's 82 and experiencing a slight or moderate thunderstorm. I'm Bill Banks. 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
0: This is a Bloomberg Money Minute. Stocks are under pressure as developments in the Middle East trigger more inflation worries, and that is on top of that report today showing inflation was still an issue in May. Sources say America's Car-Mart is working on an 11th-hour capital raise. That's as the used car seller and subprime lender tries to stave off a potential bankruptcy filing after a cash crunch put the company on the verge of default. Volvo expects revenue from autonomous transportation to approach $3 billion within 5 years after starting driverless operations on U.S. highways in a few months. And OpenAI and Visa are teaming up to let your AI agents make purchases online for you. They're now allowing artificial intelligence agents to make purchases online after you give your permission. You could direct an AI agent to pay a bill, for example, or buy some paper towels. OpenAI's ChatGPT is the best-known artificial intelligence platform among consumers. Denise Pellegrini, Bloomberg Radio.
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23: 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If it's cool and wet, tar spot becomes a real concern. And last year brought the earliest confirmed case of tar spot in Indiana on June 9th.
24: V10, V12 corn, yeah, I might be looking to see if I'm seeing any lower diseases. And so luckily for tar spot in Indiana, it's going to come up from the bottom just like gray leaf spot. So we can keep an eye on for it. That being said, you know, some of the reports that it was insect frass. And so I'm going to tell you, the growers, if you're out scouting and you find those little black dots, flip the leaf over. Because with the lesion on tar spot, usually you can find the identical lesion on the backside of the leaf. And it's not all the way through. It's probably something else.
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12: From the Tri-County Weather Center, I'm Bill Banks on All News 1520 WKVI. 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Starting this afternoon, a chance of showers and thunderstorms. Mostly sunny with a high near 90. Tonight, showers and thunderstorms likely. Mostly cloudy with a low around 71. Looking ahead to Thursday, a chance of showers and thunderstorms. Partly sunny with a high near 89. Currently, it's 88 and mainly clear. I'm Bill Banks. 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
27: ABC News, I'm Chuck Sievertson. I love the inflation, says President Trump to reporters at the White House asking about the latest consumer price index showing the highest price hikes in 3 years. He seems to announce that the U.S. was seizing Iranian oil.
2: I love the inflation. You know why? Because as soon as this war is over, you know, I can say it now, something you didn't know. Do you know we've been taking out millions of barrels of oil?
27: Hopes for a reduction in interest rates may be dashed with the inflation report. New air attacks between Iran and the U.S. after President Trump ordered a response to the downing of a U.S. Army helicopter. Trump indicating more attacks today will be for Iran negotiating too slowly. There have been 115 confirmed deaths from Ebola in the Democratic Republic of Congo. Federal law enforcers served a search warrant today at the Southern California Aerospace Plant, where a chemical tank overheated last month, forcing thousands to evacuate. This is ABC News. Outrage over the conviction of a teenager in Texas for the stabbing death of another teen during a high school track meet. Carmelo Anthony was sentenced to 35 years in prison for the death of Austin Metcalf, a 17-year-old.
28: The tragic incident unfolding on a rainy day in April of last year. Anthony walking under a tent belonging to Metcalf's team. Metcalf asking Anthony to leave, leading to the deadly confrontation.
29: He started getting aggressive and talking reckless. And my brother stepped in and said, you need to move. He's like, make me move.
28: Metcalf pushed Anthony, who then pulled a knife and stabbed Metcalf in the chest. Metcalf dying in his twin brother's arms.
27: ABC's John Quinones says critics were upset that there were no black jurors in court. Laurence Olivier, arguably Britain's greatest ever stage and movie actor, was honored today with a blue plaque attached to the central London property where he lived as a child. Chuck Sievertson, ABC News.
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3: 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I'm Jeanette Cruz. 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The Indiana State Fair announced the next round of concerts this morning. Jake McDaniel reports.
4: Country music singer Trace Adkins is one of many artists performing at the fair, as well as the Beach Boys, Gene Simmons, and Don McLean. 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Jake McDaniel, Network Indiana.
3: A new development is generating buzz about what could be next for this prominent space. Renuka Bajpai has more.
5: A long vacant downtown Indianapolis restaurant space at First Virginia Avenue is set for a new chapter as Varsity Social Club moves into the former Scotty's Brew House location. The new upscale sports bar concept aims to bring fresh energy to one of the city's most recognizable corners and revive a property that has sat empty for years. Renuka Bajpai, Network Indiana.
3: A new Indiana-made feature film called Micronation is now in production. It's a feature created by brothers Dustin and J.D. Breton. J.D. shares how the movie follows a farmer fighting for his home.
6: Sam Shoemaker is a farmer who is going to lose his farm because of eminent domain. State wants to put a interstate right where his farmhouse is, and they're going to take it.
3: The filmmakers hope to have the first cut completed by the end of the year. More details can be found at micronationmovie.com. The Indiana State Police Enforcement Bureau released its traffic enforcement statistics for May. Troopers conducted nearly 35,000 traffic stops, issuing more than 16,000 citations and over 28,000 warnings statewide. Police also made 361 drunk driving arrests, more than 2,700 criminal arrests, and issued nearly 1,600 seatbelt citations. I'm Jeanette Cruz. 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
7: 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So Senator Todd Young is fighting to end it. Young is pushing to ban Congress from trading stocks, period. And President Trump agrees.
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7: 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Thanks, Senator Todd Young, for doing the right thing. And together, let's tell Congress.
2: Let's also ensure that members of Congress cannot corruptly profit from using insider information. 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
12: 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Starting this afternoon, a chance of showers and thunderstorms. Mostly sunny with a high near 90. Tonight, showers and thunderstorms likely. Mostly cloudy with a low around 71. Looking ahead to Thursday, a chance of showers and thunderstorms. Partly sunny with a high near 89. Currently, it's 88 and mainly clear. I'm Bill Banks. 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
8: This is a Bloomberg Money Minute. Stocks are under pressure as developments in the Middle East trigger more inflation worries. And that is on top of that report today showing inflation was still an issue in May. Sources say America's Car-Mart is working on an 11th-hour capital raise. That's as the used car seller and subprime lender tries to stave off a potential bankruptcy filing after a cash crunch put the company on the verge of default. Volvo expects revenue from autonomous transportation to approach $3 billion within 5 years after starting driverless operations on U.S. highways in a few months. And OpenAI and Visa are teaming up to let your AI agents make purchases online for you. They're now allowing artificial intelligence agents to make purchases online after you give your permission. You could direct an AI agent to pay a bill, for example, or buy some paper towels. OpenAI's ChatGPT is the best-known artificial intelligence platform among consumers. Denise Pellegrini, Bloomberg Radio.
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11: 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Congratulations, Gary.
14: This is Kurt Lancaster from the Texas Farm Bureau Radio Network. Hoosier Ag Today's founder, Gary Truitt, was recently honored with the Farm Broadcaster of the Year Award from our National Association of Farm Broadcasting. A big Texas hats off to you, Gary. 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Congratulations, Gary, on a job well done.
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31: 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If it's cool and wet, tar spot becomes a real concern. And last year brought the earliest confirmed case of tar spot in Indiana on June 9th.
24: V10, V12 corn, yeah, I might be looking to see if I'm seeing any lower diseases. And so luckily for tar spot in Indiana, it's going to come up from the bottom just like gray leaf spot. So we can keep an eye on for it. That being said, you know, some of the reports that it was insect frass. And so I'm going to tell you, the growers, if you're out scouting and you find those little black dots, flip the leaf over. Because with the lesion on tar spot, usually you can find the identical lesion on the backside of the leaf. And it's not all the way through. It's probably something else.
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32: Turning now to funeral arrangements. 79-year-old Howard Bub Allen Lefeu of La Crosse passed away June 7th. There will be a gathering of family and friends today, Wednesday, June 10th, from 4 to 6 p.m. Central Time at O'Donnell Funeral Home in North Judson, with a brief eulogy to follow at 6 p.m. In lieu of flowers, donations can be made to the La Crosse Fire Department in memory of 79-year-old Howard Bub Allen Lefew of La Crosse. 47-year-old John Robert Gum of North Judson passed away June 6th. There will be a private memorial service to be held today, Wednesday, June 10th. Arrangements have been entrusted to O'Donnell Funeral Home in North Judson for 47-year-old John Robert Gum of North Judson. Remember, you can find complete obituary information online at WKVI.com.
12: 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Starting this afternoon, a chance of showers and thunderstorms. Mostly sunny with a high near 90. Tonight, showers and thunderstorms likely. Mostly cloudy with a low around 71. Looking ahead to Thursday, a chance of showers and thunderstorms. Partly sunny with a high near 89. Currently, it's 88 and mainly clear. I'm Bill Banks. 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
1: AP News, I'm Ed Donahue. In the Oval Office, President Trump told reporters the U.S. would be striking Iran again after a helicopter collision with an Iranian drone.
2: They should sign their deal. It's a good deal. It doesn't give them the right to have a nuclear weapon. In fact, it totally prohibits them from ever having a nuclear weapon. And we just tap, tap, tap. I don't know what they're doing. So they then shot out a helicopter.
1: Iran said the U.S. bombed two of its water reservoirs. The U.S. military says it had fired on an oil tanker attempting to transport oil from Iran in violation of its blockade on Iranian ports. Rising gas prices pushed inflation to its highest level in 3 years last month. A headache for the Federal Reserve and a potential political challenge for the Trump administration. The president says it's because of Iran.
2: The numbers were great. You know what I really love? I love the inflation. You know why? Because as soon as this war is over, you know, I can say it now. Something you didn't know. Do you know we've been taking out millions of barrels of oil? Nobody knows it. You know who doesn't know about it? Iran until right now.
1: Stocks are sharply lower in late-day trading. Opening statements have begun in the federal arson trial for a man accused of sparking last year's deadly Palisades fire in and around Los Angeles. In Barcelona, Pope Leo is celebrating the Sagrada Familia Basilica as a masterpiece of stones, colors, and light. He's marking 100 years since the death of its architect, Antonio Gaudi. Federal authorities served a search warrant at a Southern California aerospace facility where a chemical tank overheated last month, forcing 50,000 residents to evacuate because authorities feared an explosion. Glenn Close is finally getting an Oscar, an Honorary Academy Award at the annual Governor's Awards. This is AP News. New York is caught up in NBA playoff excitement.
3: Police are out. Metal barricades are up where the New York Knicks play Game 4 of the NBA Finals against the San Antonio Spurs tonight. But it's nothing like Monday when a massive fence as tall as Wemby was up. That's when President Trump was in town to view Game 3, which the Knicks lost. With fewer restrictions, lots of people are stopping here to take pictures in front of the Garden, many wearing their Knicks gear decked out in blue and orange. The team and the city say there will be an outdoor viewing party here with 1,000 free spots. On Monday, a viewing party in Bryant Park got out of hand, turning violent, police making arrests, some officers hurt. Officials stressing they don't want a repeat. The only repeat they want is a Knicks win. They took games 1 and 2. At MSG in Midtown, I'm Julie Walker.
1: I'm Ed Donahue, AP News.
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20: 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I'm Jenna Cruz. 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The Indiana State Fair announced the next round of concerts this morning. Jake McDaniel reports.
21: Country music singer Trace Adkins is one of many artists performing at the fair, as well as the Beach Boys, Gene Simmons, and Don McLean. 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Jake McDaniel, Network Indiana.
20: A new development is generating buzz about what could be next for this prominent space. Renuka Bajpai has more.
22: A long vacant downtown Indianapolis restaurant space at First Virginia Avenue is set for a new chapter as Varsity Social Club moves into the former Scotty's Brew House location. The new upscale sports bar concept aims to bring fresh energy to one of the city's most recognizable corners and revive a property that has sat empty for years. Renuka Bajpai, Network Indiana.
20: A new Indiana-made feature film called Micronation is now in production. It's a feature created by brothers Dustin and J.D. Breton. J.D. shares how the movie follows a farmer fighting for his home.
23: Sam Shoemaker is a farmer who is going to lose his farm because of eminent domain. State wants to put a interstate right where his farmhouse is, and they're going to take it.
20: The filmmakers hope to have the first cut completed by the end of the year. More details can be found at micronationmovie.com. The Indiana State Police Enforcement Bureau released its traffic enforcement statistics for May. Troopers conducted nearly 35,000 traffic stops, issuing more than 16,000 citations and over 28,000 warnings statewide. Police also made 361 drunk driving arrests, more than 2,700 criminal arrests, and issued nearly 1,600 seatbelt citations. I'm Jeanette Cruz. 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
12: 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Starting this afternoon, a chance of showers and thunderstorms. Mostly sunny with a high near 90. Tonight, showers and thunderstorms likely. Mostly cloudy with a low around 71. Looking ahead to Thursday, a chance of showers and thunderstorms. Partly sunny with a high near 89. Currently, it's 88 and mainly clear. I'm Bill Banks. 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
10: This is a Bloomberg Money Minute. Stocks are under pressure as developments in the Middle East trigger more inflation worries, and that is on top of that report today showing inflation was still an issue in May. Sources say America's Car-Mart is working on an 11th-hour capital raise. That's as the used car seller and subprime lender tries to stave off a potential bankruptcy filing after a cash crunch put the company on the verge of default. Volvo expects revenue from autonomous transportation to approach $3 billion within 5 years after starting driverless operations on U.S. highways in a few months. And OpenAI and Visa are teaming up to let your AI agents make purchases online for you. They're now allowing artificial intelligence agents to make purchases online after you give your permission. You could direct an AI agent to pay a bill, for example, or buy some paper towels. OpenAI's ChatGPT is the best-known artificial intelligence platform among consumers. Denise Pellegrini, Bloomberg Radio.
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2: 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If it's cool and wet, tar spot becomes a real concern. And last year brought the earliest confirmed case of tar spot in Indiana on June 9th.
3: V10, V12 corn, yeah, I might be looking to see if I'm seeing any lower diseases. And so luckily for tar spot in Indiana, it's going to come up from the bottom just like gray leaf spot. So we can keep an eye on for it. That being said, you know, some of the reports that it was insect frass. And so I'm going to tell you, the growers, if you're out scouting and you find those little black dots, flip the leaf over. Because with the lesion on tar spot, usually you can find the identical lesion on the backside of the leaf. And it's not all the way through. It's probably something else.
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4: From the Tri-County Weather Center, I'm Bill Banks on All News 1520 WKVI. 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Starting this afternoon, a chance of showers and thunderstorms. Mostly sunny with a high near 90. Tonight, showers and thunderstorms likely. Mostly cloudy with a low around 71. Looking ahead to Thursday, a chance of showers and thunderstorms. Partly sunny with a high near 89. Currently, it's 88 and mainly clear. I'm Bill Banks. 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
1: ABC News, I'm Chuck Severson. The campaign against Iran is far from over, says Israel's defense minister. Because of new U.S.-Iran attacks, oil prices have been going up, and Wall Street stock indexes have sharply fallen. President Trump announcing on social media what he calls a secret mission last month, claiming tankers with hundreds of millions of barrels of oil successfully traveled through the Strait of Hormuz. This comes after reporters at the White House asked about the latest report showing the highest inflation in 3 years.
2: I love the inflation. You know why? Because as soon as this war is over, you know, I can say it now, something you didn't know. Do you know we've been taking out millions of barrels of oil?
1: So far, there's no confirmation of this secret oil transport operation. A 30-year-old man from Sudan appeared in a Belfast court today, charged with attempted murder over a stabbing attack that triggered anti-immigrant violence in Northern Ireland. This is ABC News. Federal law enforcers were today at the Southern California Aerospace Plant, where a chemical tank overheated last month, forcing 50,000 in the area to evacuate.
3: Federal agents arrived at GKN Aerospace in Garden Grove executing a federal search warrant. First Assistant U.S. Attorney Bill Asaley says his office, along with the FBI and EPA, are looking for possible violations of the company.
4: We have an obligation to figure out whether any crimes are committed.
3: A tank with 6,500 gallons of a highly toxic chemical became unstable last month, causing the tank to heat up, posing a risk of a massive explosion. Eventually, the tank cracked, allowing pressure to release, and the danger subsided. Alex Stone, ABC News.
1: There have been 115 confirmed cases from Ebola in the Democratic Republic of Congo. Scientists have unearthed communities of marine life, including jellyfish, tube worms, and brittle stars thriving in a millions-year-old whale graveyard. Chuck Severson, ABC News.
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10: Found dead thousands of miles away. You're listening to Network Indiana. I'm Jarrett Lewis. A mother is found dead in Mexico while her children are located and a man is arrested. Chiapas State Prosecutor Jorge Yavin Abarca says Michaela Penley was raped and beaten to death, dying from blunt force trauma to the head.
11: La causa de la muerte fallece por traumatismo craneoencefálico.
10: Penley's body was dumped in a ditch just hours before authorities found her naked in Chiapas in southern Mexico. This led to the search for her 7 kids, who police found on Tuesday. Arrested is their father, Joseph Butler Jr. A man is shot and killed on the north side of Indianapolis. It happened this morning. 2 men wearing masks who were armed were approaching someone, leading to that person calling the cops. Police believe the caller was the one who fired their weapon.
12: That male who was shot here on scene was transported to an area hospital in critical condition and has unfortunately been pronounced deceased at the hospital.
10: IMPD officer Drew Brown speaking earlier today. He says officers also recovered a gun at the scene. Indiana crime victims and at-risk youth are getting a $57 million lifeline. Johnette Cruz reports.
13: The Indiana Criminal Justice Institute announced a grant investment to strengthen juvenile systems and support crime victims. Nearly $50 million will aid over 160 victim support groups providing emergency shelter and counseling. The cash injection comes at a very critical time as federal funding for victim services recently dropped by 30%. State officials are urging local groups to partner up to stretch every dollar. Johnette Cruz, Network Indiana.
10: And a busy weather day and night across Indiana yesterday. Matt Eckhoff with the National Weather Service in Indianapolis with his observations.
14: Tuesday featured numerous scattered showers, thunderstorms that organized into a squall line and There was a lot of sporadic strong wind gusts.
10: A rotation on radar was spotted between Martinsville and Franklin, which is what prompted the Weather Service to issue tornado warnings. I'm Jarrett Lewis. 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
1: 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Starting this afternoon, a chance of showers and thunderstorms. Mostly sunny with a high near 90. Tonight, showers and thunderstorms likely. Mostly cloudy with a low around 71. Looking ahead to Thursday, a chance of showers and thunderstorms. Partly sunny with a high near 89. Currently, it's 88 and mainly clear. I'm Bill Banks. 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
19: This is a Bloomberg Money Minute. Tough day for stocks today. That's as investors worry about the Middle East and past, present, and future inflation as crude oil futures gain. The Justice Department sending subpoenas to several big banks, including JPMorgan Chase and Bank of America, probing whether they improperly closed client accounts for political reasons, including the Trump family after January 6. That's according to the Wall Street Journal. Banks have said they don't close accounts for political reasons. Visa wants to make it easier for AI to shop and pay bills for you. OpenAI and Visa allowing artificial intelligence agents to make purchases online. For example, you can direct an AI agent to pay a bill or buy some paper towels. And a Barron Trump-backed beverage company is launching its first product, a yerba mate drink. Solo says the brand is built around the Florida lifestyle. It was started by a group of young South Floridians. The youngest son of President Trump is listed as a founding partner and director. Denise Pellegrini, Bloomberg Radio.
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23: 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If it's cool and wet, tar spot becomes a real concern. And last year brought the earliest confirmed case of tar spot in Indiana on June 9th.
24: V10, V12 corn, yeah, I might be looking to see if I'm seeing any lower diseases. And so luckily for tar spot in Indiana, it's going to come up from the bottom just like gray leaf spot. So we can keep an eye on for it. That being said, you know, some of the reports that it was insect frass. And so I'm going to tell you, the growers, if you're out scouting and you find those little black dots, flip the leaf over. Because with the lesion on tar spot, usually you can find the identical lesion on the backside of the leaf. And it's not all the way through. It's probably something else.
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25: Turning out of funeral arrangements. 79-year-old Howard Bub Allen Lefeu of La Crosse passed away June 7th. There will be a gathering of family and friends today, Wednesday, June 10th, from 4 to 6 p.m. Central Time at O'Donnell Funeral Home in North Judson, with a brief eulogy to follow at 6 p.m. In lieu of flowers, donations can be made to the La Crosse Fire Department in memory of 79-year-old Howard Bub Allen Lefeu of La Crosse. 47-year-old John Robert Gum of North Judson passed away June 6th. There will be a private memorial service to be held today, Wednesday, June 10th. Arrangements have been entrusted to O'Donnell Funeral Home in North Judson for 47-year-old John Robert Gum of North Judson. 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
26: From the Tri-County Weather Center, I'm Bill Banks on All News 1520 WKVI. 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Starting this afternoon, a chance of showers and thunderstorms. Mostly sunny with a high near 90. Tonight, showers and thunderstorms likely. Mostly cloudy with a low around 71. Looking ahead to Thursday, a chance of showers and thunderstorms. Partly sunny with a high near 89. Currently, it's 88 and mainly clear. I'm Bill Banks. 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

0: News. I'm John Saucier. President Trump announced the United States will launch more strikes against Iran. Speaking today at the Oval Office, the president says Iran could still agree to a peace deal.
1: All they have to do is they have to start signing a paper. It's fully negotiated. We have a fully negotiated, but they're tapping and tapping.
0: The president accusing Iran of shooting down an army helicopter over the Strait of Hormuz. The House Judiciary Subcommittee holding a hearing over concerns the NFL's shift of live games from broadcast to streaming services is raising costs for consumers. House Judiciary Committee Chairman Rep. Jim Jordan says lawmakers trying to answer one question.
2: Does this still work for consumers? And maybe it does. Like, we haven't reached any type of conclusion. We just know the situation. We know what our constituents and what fans are telling us.
0: Well, the NFL claims most of its games are still being aired for free on broadcast TV, but fans are having a tough time finding those games when they are on streaming. 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
7: Found dead thousands of miles away. You're listening to Network Indiana. I'm Jarrett Lewis. A mother is found dead in Mexico while her children are located and a man is arrested. Chiapas State Prosecutor Jorge Yavin Abarca says Michaela Penley was raped and beaten to death, dying from blunt force trauma to the head.
8: La causa de la muerte fallece por traumatismo craneoencefálico.
7: Penley's body was dumped in a ditch just hours before authorities found her naked in Chiapas in southern Mexico. This led to the search for her seven kids, who police found on Tuesday. Arrested is their father, Joseph Butler Jr. A man is shot and killed on the north side of Indianapolis. It happened this morning. Two men wearing masks who were armed were approaching someone, leading to that person calling the cops. Police believe the caller was the one who fired their weapon.
9: That male who was shot here on scene was transported to an area hospital in critical condition and has unfortunately been pronounced deceased at the hospital.
7: IMPD officer Drew Brown speaking earlier today. He says officers also recovered a gun at the scene. Indiana crime victims and at-risk youth are getting a $57 million lifeline. Johnette Cruz reports.
10: The Indiana Criminal Justice Institute announced a grant investment to strengthen juvenile systems and support crime victims. Nearly $50 million will aid over 160 victim support groups, providing emergency shelter and counseling. The cash injection comes at a very critical time as federal funding for victim services recently dropped by 30%. State officials are urging local groups to partner up to stretch every dollar. Johnette Cruz, Network Indiana.
7: And a busy weather day and night across Indiana yesterday. Matt Eckhoff with the National Weather Service in Indianapolis with his observations.
11: Tuesday featured numerous scatter showers, thunderstorms that organized into a squall line, and there was a lot of sporadic strong wind gusts.
7: A rotation on radar was spotted between Martinsville and Franklin, which is what prompted the Weather Service to issue tornado warnings. I'm Jarrett Lewis. 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
12: I miss him a lot, but I know he's in heaven, and I know he's making an impact there as well.
14: 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Starting this afternoon, a chance of showers and thunderstorms. Mostly sunny with a high near 90. Tonight, showers and thunderstorms likely. Mostly cloudy with a low around 71. Looking ahead to Thursday, a chance of showers and thunderstorms. Partly sunny with a high near 89. Currently, it's 88 and mainly clear. I'm Bill Banks. 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
19: This is a Bloomberg Money Minute. Tough day for stocks today. That's as investors worry about the Middle East and past, present, and future inflation as crude oil futures gain. The Justice Department sending subpoenas to several big banks, including JPMorgan Chase and Bank of America, probing whether they improperly closed client accounts for political reasons, including the Trump family after January 6. That's according to the Wall Street Journal. Banks have said they don't close accounts for political reasons. Visa wants to make it easier for AI to shop and pay bills for you. OpenAI and Visa allowing artificial intelligence agents to make purchases online. For example, you can direct an AI agent to pay a bill or buy some paper towels. And a Barron Trump-backed beverage company is launching its first product, a yerba mate drink. Solos says the brand is built around the Florida lifestyle. It was started by a group of young South Floridians. The youngest son of President Trump is listed as a founding partner and director. Denise Pellegrini, Bloomberg Radio.
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1: 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If it's cool and wet, tar spot becomes a real concern. And last year brought the earliest confirmed case of tar spot in Indiana on June 9th.
2: V10, V12 corn, yeah, I might be looking to see if I'm seeing any lower diseases. And so luckily for tar spot in Indiana, it's going to come up from the bottom just like gray leaf spot. So we can keep an eye on for it. That being said, you know, some of the reports, it was insect frass. And so I'm going to tell you, the growers, if you're out scouting and you find those little black dots, flip the leaf over. Because with the lesion on tar spot, usually you can find the identical lesion on the backside of the leaf. And it's not all the way through. It's probably something else.
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3: 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Starting this afternoon, a chance of showers and thunderstorms. Mostly sunny with a high near 90. Tonight, showers and thunderstorms likely. Mostly cloudy with a low around 71. Looking ahead to Thursday, a chance of showers and thunderstorms. Partly sunny with a high near 89. Currently, it's 88 and mainly clear. I'm Bill Banks. 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

0: ABC News, I'm Chuck Sievertson. The campaign against Iran is far from over, says Israel's defense minister. Because of new U.S.-Iran attacks, oil prices have been going up, and Wall Street stock indexes have sharply fallen. President Trump announcing on social media what he calls a secret mission last month, claiming tankers with hundreds of millions of barrels of oil successfully traveled through the Strait of Hormuz. This comes after reporters at the White House asked about the latest report showing the highest inflation in 3 years.
1: I love the inflation. You know why? Because as soon as this war is over, you know, I can say it now, something you didn't know. Do you know we've been taking out millions of barrels of oil?
0: So far, there's no confirmation of this secret oil transport operation. A 30-year-old man from Sudan appeared in a Belfast court today, charged with attempted murder over a stabbing attack that triggered anti-immigrant violence in Northern Ireland. This is ABC News. Federal law enforcers were today at the Southern California Aerospace Plant, where a chemical tank overheated last month, forcing 50,000 in the area to evacuate.
2: Federal agents arrived at GKN Aerospace in Garden Grove executing a federal search warrant. First Assistant U.S. Attorney Bill Asaley says his office, along with the FBI and EPA, are looking for possible violations of the company.
3: We have an obligation to figure out whether any crimes are committed.
2: A tank with 6,500 gallons of a highly toxic chemical became unstable last month, causing the tank to heat up, posing a risk of a massive explosion. Eventually, the tank cracked, allowing pressure to release and the danger subsided. Alex Stone, ABC News.
0: There have been 115 confirmed cases from Ebola in the Democratic Republic of Congo. Scientists have unearthed communities of marine life, including jellyfish, tube worms, and brittle stars thriving in a millions-year-old whale graveyard. Chuck Sievertson, ABC News.
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6: Found dead thousands of miles away. You're listening to Network Indiana. I'm Jarrett Lewis. A mother is found dead in Mexico while her children are located and a man is arrested. Chiapas State Prosecutor Jorge Yavin Abarca says Michaela Penley was raped and beaten to death, dying from blunt force trauma to the head.
7: La causa de la muerte fallece por traumatismo craneoencefálico.
6: Penley's body was dumped in a ditch just hours before authorities found her naked in Chiapas in southern Mexico. This led to the search for her seven kids, who police found on Tuesday. Arrested is their father, Joseph Butler Jr. A man is shot and killed on the north side of Indianapolis. It happened this morning. Two men wearing masks who were armed were approaching someone, leading to that person calling the cops. Police believe the caller was the one who fired their weapon.
8: That male who was shot here on scene was transported to an area hospital in critical condition and has unfortunately been pronounced deceased at the hospital.
6: IMPD officer Drew Brown speaking earlier today. He says officers also recovered a gun at the scene. Indiana crime victims and at-risk youth are getting a $57 million lifeline. Jonette Cruz reports.
9: The Indiana Criminal Justice Institute announced a grant investment to strengthen juvenile systems and support crime victims. Nearly $50 million will aid over 160 victim support groups providing emergency shelter and counseling. The cash injection comes at a very critical time as federal funding for victim services recently dropped by 30%. State officials are urging local groups to partner up to stretch every dollar. Jonette Cruz, Network Indiana.
6: And a busy weather day and night across Indiana yesterday. Matt Eckhoff with the National Weather Service in Indianapolis with his observations.
10: Tuesday featured numerous scattered showers, thunderstorms that organized into a squall line, and there was a lot of sporadic strong wind gusts.
6: A rotation on radar was spotted between Martinsville and Franklin, which is what prompted the Weather Service to issue tornado warnings. I'm Jarrett Lewis. 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
11: I miss him a lot, but I know he's in heaven, and I know he's making an impact there as well.
0: From the Tri-County Weather Center, I'm Bill Banks on All News 1520 WKVI. 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Starting this afternoon, a chance of showers and thunderstorms. Mostly sunny with a high near 90. Tonight, showers and thunderstorms likely. Mostly cloudy with a low around 71. Looking ahead to Thursday, a chance of showers and thunderstorms. Partly sunny with a high near 89. Currently, it's 88 and mainly clear. I'm Bill Banks. 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
17: This is a Bloomberg Money Minute. Tough day for stocks today. That's as investors worry about the Middle East and past, present, and future inflation as crude oil futures gain. The Justice Department sending subpoenas to several big banks, including JPMorgan Chase and Bank of America, probing whether they improperly closed client accounts for political reasons, including the Trump family after January 6. That's according to the Wall Street Journal. Banks have said they don't close accounts for political reasons. Visa wants to make it easier for AI to shop and pay bills for you. OpenAI and Visa allowing artificial intelligence agents to make purchases online. For example, you can direct an AI agent to pay a bill or buy some paper towels. And a Barron Trump-backed beverage company is launching its first product, a yerba mate drink. Solo says the brand is built around the Florida lifestyle. It was started by a group of young South Floridians. The youngest son of President Trump is listed as a founding partner and director. Denise Pellegrini, Bloomberg Radio.
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2: 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If it's cool and wet, tar spot becomes a real concern. And last year brought the earliest confirmed case of tar spot in Indiana on June 9th.
3: B10, B12 corn, yeah, I might be looking to see if I'm seeing any lower diseases. And so luckily for tar spot in Indiana, it's going to come up from the bottom just like gray leaf spot. So we can keep an eye on for it. That being said, you know, some of the reports that it was insect grass. And so I'm going to tell you, the growers, if you're out scouting and you find those little black dots, flip the leaf over. Because with the lesion on tar spot, usually you can find the identical lesion on the backside of the leaf. And it's not all the way through. It's probably something else.
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4: Turning out of funeral arrangements. 79-year-old Howard Bub Allen Lefeu of La Crosse passed away June 7th. There will be a gathering of family and friends today, Wednesday, June 10th, from 4 to 6 p.m. Central Time at O'Donnell Funeral Home in North Judson, with a brief eulogy to follow at 6 p.m., in lieu of flowers, donations can be made to the La Crosse Fire Department in memory of 79-year-old Howard Bub Allen Lefeu of La Crosse. 47-year-old John Robert Gum of North Judson passed away June 6th. There will be a private memorial service to be held today, Wednesday, June 10th. Arrangements have been entrusted to O'Donnell Funeral Home in North Judson for 47-year-old John Robert Gum of North Judson. 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
5: From the Tri-County Weather Center, I'm Bill Banks on All News 1520 WKVI. 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Starting this afternoon, a chance of showers and thunderstorms. Mostly sunny with a high near 90. Tonight, showers and thunderstorms likely. Mostly cloudy with a low around 71. Looking ahead to Thursday, a chance of showers and thunderstorms. Partly sunny with a high near 89. Currently, it's 88 and mainly clear. I'm Bill Banks. 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
7: AP News, I'm Ed Donahue. President Trump says the U.S. will be firing back on Iran today.
8: Well, we're going to be attacking them very hard.
9: Resuming bombing?
8: Yeah.
7: At the White House, the president says there is a deal with Iran. It just needs signatures.
8: Iran, very simply, cannot have a nuclear weapon, and they won't. And they've agreed to that. All they have to do is they have to start signing a paper. It's fully negotiated. We have a fully negotiated, but they're tapping and tapping. And I said, all right, let's give them a couple of more days. They're tapping. because it's a meaningful paper.
7: The military says it fired on a tanker trying to transport oil from Iran. Stocks are sharply lower at the close after the government reported inflation last month hit 4%. Republicans and Democrats on Capitol Hill are lobbying President Trump to immediately name a permanent director of National Intelligence to make it easier for Congress to renew a key surveillance authority before it expires. But the president so far has resisted. FIFA President Gianni Infantino is defending World Cup ticket prices.
0: If we do something wrong, then probably everyone selling tickets in North America is doing something wrong.
7: FIFA price tickets starting at $140 for the 48-nation 104-game tournament that starts tomorrow, and priced regular seats up to $8,000 for the July 19th final in New Jersey. It raised prices for the final to $10,000 and then to $32,000. It's game four of the NBA Finals in New York. The Knicks have a 2-1 lead on the San Antonio Spurs. Amina Sattar is a Knicks fan.
6: I'm excited. I just hope those refs know what they're doing tonight. That last game was just really ridiculous with their calls, but I'm really excited for them. I think it's going to be a better game tonight.
9: Where are you going to watch?
6: I'm going to watch at home. I was going to stay in the city, but I live in Staten Island. We're not doing all that, so I'm just going to go home tonight.
7: President Trump will not be at the game. More information at apnews.com. This is AP News. Honda is recalling more than 880,000 cars.
10: Rear suspension components may fail and cause drivers to lose control of the vehicle. The recall covers some 2016 to 2022 Honda Pilots, 2017 to 2023 Ridgelines, 2019 to 2023 Passports, and 2014 to 2020 Acura MDX vehicles. Honda and Acura dealers will inspect the rear subframe and install a reinforcement kit, or will repair or replace the rear subframe components at no cost to vehicle owners. I'm Lisa Dwyer.
7: Health officials will be on high alert for germs as soccer fans gather for World Cup matches in the U.S., Canada, and Mexico. A heat wave could be a health threat, but infectious disease can spread in a crowd. I'm Ed Donahue, AP News.
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12: Found dead, thousands of miles away. You're listening to Network Indiana. I'm Jarrett Lewis. A mother is found dead in Mexico while her children are located and a man is arrested. Chiapas State Prosecutor Jorge Yavin Abarca says Michaela Penley was raped and beaten to death, dying from blunt force trauma to the head.
17: La causa de la muerte fallece por traumatismo craneoencefálico.
12: Penley's body was dumped in a ditch just hours before authorities found her naked in Chiapas in southern Mexico. This led to the search for her seven kids, who police found on Tuesday. Arrested is their father, Joseph Butler Jr. A man is shot and killed on the north side of Indianapolis. It happened this morning. Two men wearing masks who were armed were approaching someone, leading to that person calling the cops. Police believe the caller was the one who fired their weapon.
18: That male who was shot here on scene was transported to an area hospital in critical condition and has unfortunately been pronounced deceased at the hospital.
12: IMPD officer Drew Brown speaking earlier today. He says officers also recovered a gun at the scene. Indiana crime victims and at-risk youth are getting a $57 million lifeline. Johnette Cruz reports.
28: The Indiana Criminal Justice Institute announced a grant investment to strengthen juvenile systems and support crime victims. Nearly $50 million will aid over 160 victim support groups providing emergency shelter and counseling. The cash injection comes at a very critical time as federal funding for victim services recently dropped by 30%. State officials are urging local groups to partner up to stretch every dollar. Fowler. Jeanette Cruz, Network Indiana.
12: And a busy weather day and night across Indiana yesterday. Matt Eckhoff with the National Weather Service in Indianapolis with his observations.
1: Tuesday featured numerous scatter showers and thunderstorms that organized into a squall line, and there was a lot of sporadic strong wind gusts.
12: A rotation on radar was spotted between Martinsville and Franklin, which is what prompted the Weather Service to issue tornado warnings. I'm Jarrett Lewis. 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
11: I miss him a lot, but I know he's in heaven, and I know he's making an impact there as well.
5: 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Starting this afternoon, a chance of showers and thunderstorms. Mostly sunny with a high near 90. Tonight, showers and thunderstorms likely. Mostly cloudy with a low around 71. Looking ahead to Thursday, a chance of showers and thunderstorms. Partly sunny with a high near 89. Currently, it's 88 and mainly clear. I'm Bill Banks. For your local forecast 24/7, visit WKVI.com.
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22: This is a Bloomberg Money Minute. Tough day for stocks today. That's as investors worry about the Middle East and past, present, and future inflation as crude oil futures gain. The Justice Department sending subpoenas to several big banks, including JPMorgan Chase and Bank of America, probing whether they improperly closed client accounts for political reasons, including the Trump family after January 6. That's according to the Wall Street Journal. Banks have said they don't close accounts for political reasons. Visa wants to make it easier for AI to shop and pay bills for you. OpenAI and Visa allowing artificial intelligence agents to make purchases online. For example, you can direct an AI agent to pay a bill or buy some paper towels. And a Barron Trump-backed beverage company is launching its first product, a yerba mate drink. Solo says the brand is built around the Florida lifestyle. It was started by a group of young South Floridians. The youngest son of President Trump is listed as a founding partner and director. Denise Pellegrini, Bloomberg Radio.
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0: WKVI, brought to you by Chick-fil-A. Starting this afternoon, a chance of showers and thunderstorms, mostly sunny with a high near 90. Tonight, showers and thunderstorms likely, mostly cloudy with a low around 71. Looking ahead to Thursday, a chance of showers and thunderstorms, partly sunny with a high near 89. Currently, it's 88 and mainly clear. I'm Bill Banks. 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

0: as a must win. Without Maine, it would be much, much harder to achieve that.
1: The government wasted millions of dollars and failed to meet health, security, and use of force documentation requirements after it hastily propped up Camp East Montana, the nation's largest detention facility at Fort Bliss in El Paso, Texas. That from the Government Accountability Office, a nonpartisan watchdog. Chuck Sievertson, ABC News.
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6: Found dead thousands of miles away. You're listening to Network Indiana. I'm Jarrett Lewis. A mother is found dead in Mexico while her children are located and a man is arrested. Chiapas State Prosecutor Jorge Yavin Abarca says Michaela Penley was raped and beaten to death, dying from blunt force trauma to the head.
7: La causa de la muerte fallece por traumatismo craneoencefálico.
6: Penley's body was dumped in a ditch just hours before authorities found her naked in Chiapas in southern Mexico. This led to the search for her seven kids, who police found on Tuesday. Arrested is their father, Joseph Butler Jr. A man is shot and killed on the north side of Indianapolis. It happened this morning. Two men wearing masks who were armed were approaching someone, leading to that person calling the cops. Police believe the caller was the one who fired their weapon.
8: That male who was shot here on scene was transported to an area hospital in critical condition and has unfortunately been pronounced deceased at the hospital.
6: IMPD officer Drew Brown speaking earlier today. He says officers also recovered a gun at the scene. Indiana crime victims and at-risk youth are getting a $57 million lifeline. Jonette Cruz reports.
9: The Indiana Criminal Justice Institute announced a grant investment to strengthen juvenile systems and support crime victims. Nearly $50 million will aid over 160 victim support groups providing emergency shelter and counseling. The cash injection comes at a very critical time as federal funding for victim services recently dropped by 30%. State officials are urging local groups to partner up to stretch every dollar. Jonette Cruz, Network Indiana.
6: And a busy weather day and night across Indiana yesterday. Matt Eckhoff with the National Weather Service in Indianapolis with his observations.
10: Tuesday featured numerous scatter showers, thunderstorms that organized into a squall line, and there was a lot of sporadic strong wind gusts.
6: A rotation on radar was spotted between Martinsville and Franklin, which is what prompted the Weather Service to issue tornado warnings. I'm Jarrett Lewis. 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
11: I miss him a lot, but I know he's in heaven, and I know he's making an impact there as well.
1: 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This afternoon, partly sunny with a high near 86, a chance of showers and thunderstorms. Tonight, mostly cloudy with a low around 69, a chance of showers and thunderstorms. Looking ahead to Wednesday, mostly sunny with a high near 90, a chance of showers and thunderstorms. Currently, it's 84 and overcast. I'm Bill Banks. 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
16: This is a Bloomberg Money Minute. A lot of jitters today on Wall Street. Jitters about a flare-up in tensions between the U.S. and Iran. Jitters about inflation, which rose 4.2% in May from a year ago to the highest level in 3 years, mostly because of soaring gas prices. And jitters about the sky-high valuations of AI companies and chip makers. That's ahead of the SpaceX initial public stock offering this Friday. Added up and stocks tumbled today. All the major averages down between 1 2/3 to 2% at the close. The Dow down 953 points. The Nasdaq lost 509. The S&P lower by 120. Oil was higher, though, back above $90 a barrel. And some soon-to-be-married couples are heading to TikTok, Etsy, and some other social media sites to hire witches to perform good weather spells for their wedding days. The cost can range from $5 to $35 per spell, and the people who do it say so far the spells have worked. Tom Busby, Bloomberg Radio.
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0: 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I'm Eric Pfeiffer. 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
2: Does it stay wet and cool, or is it going to get hot and dry on us? 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
0: 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If it's cool and wet, tar spot becomes a real concern. And last year brought the earliest confirmed case of tar spot in Indiana on June 9th.
2: B10, B12 corn, yeah, I might be looking to see if I'm seeing any lower diseases. And so luckily for tar spot in Indiana, it's going to come up from the bottom just like gray leaf spot. So we can keep an eye on for it. That being said, you know, some of the reports that it was insect frass. And so I'm going to tell you, the growers, if you're out scouting and you find those little black dots, flip the leaf over. Because with the lesion on tar spot, usually you can find the identical lesion on the backside of the leaf. And it's not all the way through. It's probably something else.
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3: Turning now to funeral arrangements. 79-year-old Howard Bub Allen Lefeu of La Crosse passed away June 7th. There will be a gathering of family and friends today, Wednesday, June 10th, from 4 to 6 p.m. Central Time at O'Donnell Funeral Home in North Judson, with a brief eulogy to follow at 6 p.m., in lieu of flowers, donations can be made to the La Crosse Fire Department in memory of 79-year-old Howard Bub Allen Lefeu of La Crosse. 47-year-old John Robert Gum of North Judson passed away June 6th. There will be a private memorial service to be held today, Wednesday, June 10th. Arrangements have been entrusted to O'Donnell Funeral Home in North Judson for 47-year-old John Robert Gum of North Judson. 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
5: From the Tri-County Weather Center, I'm Bill Banks on All News 1520 WKVI. 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This afternoon, partly sunny with a high near 86, a chance of showers and thunderstorms. Tonight, mostly cloudy with a low around 69, a chance of showers and thunderstorms. Looking ahead to Wednesday, mostly sunny with a high near 90, a chance of showers and thunderstorms. Currently, it's 84 and overcast. I'm Bill Banks. 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
24: Sidelined well into training camp, I'm Network Indiana's Nathaniel Finch. That could be the status for Colts star wide receiver Alec Pierce, who underwent ankle surgery earlier this offseason and could miss the majority of training camp, potentially into the preseason.
25: Obviously, we want the day to be as early as possible, but kind of got to let your body guide yourself, you know, and see how you feel. Because what I'm learning with the rehab is, like, the more you overdo it, the more sore you get, kind of can sometimes be counterproductive. So I'm learning to when to push through, like, the pain and soreness, and when to back off.
24: That's Pierce, who just became the highest paid free agent wide receiver in NFL history, a 4-year, $114 million deal. A new deal could be in store for Colts running back Jonathan Taylor. Entering the season on the last year of his contract, Taylor asked if he is seeking an extension.
26: I'd definitely love to be a Colt for life. I think I've already expressed that to them throughout the years.
24: The Colts continue mandatory minicamp this week. The Indiana Fever get set to come back home and play the Chicago Sky. Fresh off a thrilling win in D.C. against the Mystics, where Caitlin Clark hit the game-winning three-pointer. This, of course, after the Fever lost a double-digit lead. Center Aaliyah Poston says a win is a win.
27: I think some of our losses have been, like, such few points, and we haven't came out the win. And sometimes you just need to see you have the highest score at the end of the game, and I think we did that. Obviously, D.C., they went on a run, used that home court momentum, but super proud of us. And Caitlin obviously hit a big shot.
24: Boston's vantage point on Clark's game-winning shot.
27: Honestly, from my angle, I didn't see it until Cody, like, ran past it. But once she shot it, I was like, like cash money.
24: Indiana to take on the Chicago Sky tomorrow night at Gainbridge Fieldhouse. With your Network Indiana Sports Report, I'm Nathaniel Finch.
4: Fox News, I'm Tom Graham. President Trump says the Pentagon will hit Iran with more strikes after accusing Tehran of shooting down a U.S. Apache helicopter in the region.
6: It's unclear when these strikes are going to be taking place. This, as peace negotiators still try to hammer out some sort of a deal. According to a U.S. diplomat, Qatari negotiators traveled to Tehran this morning to meet with the Iranians and attempt to finalize details of a peace agreement amid newly heightened tensions between the United States and Iran.
4: Fox's Max Gordon in Dubai. President Trump officially signing a $70 billion immigration funding bill today. Homeland Security Secretary Mark Wayne Mullen.
7: Now we won't have the Democrats threatening to shut down immigration custom enforcement, which is ICE.
4: Now, Democrats opposed funding for ICE and Customs and Border Protection, arguing the administration's immigration policies are too heavy-handed, particularly citing those anti-ICE protests in Minneapolis. 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
10: A murder in Mexico. You're listening to Network Indiana. I'm Jarrett Lewis. The body of an Indianapolis mother is found in southern Mexico. Investigators say Michaela Pendley was raped and beaten to death before being left in a ditch.
11: We all, as moms, you know, have our bad days. You know what I mean? And she was a good mom, though. She put her kids before she put anything.
10: Pendley's sister, Marissa Lambert, told Fox 59 that Michaela was at least 6 months pregnant. Her seven children were missing, but authorities in Mexico found them on Tuesday and then arrested their father, Joseph Butler Jr. The kids are expected to come back to Indianapolis with their mom's body. Fatal shots fired on Indy's north side this morning.
12: We believe that the 911 caller was approached by two individuals who were wearing masks and were armed. At some point, an exchange of gunfire occurred and an individual was shot.
10: IMPD officer Drew Brown says they got to a home not far from the Jewish Community Center in Indianapolis just after 5:30. The cops believe the man shot was one of the people wearing masks. He later died at a hospital. The Indiana Criminal Justice Institute is distributing more than $57 million in grants statewide. Most of the funds will strengthen crime victim services, which just faced a 30% drop in federal aid. The money will secure crisis intervention and emergency shelters for survivors. The trend continues, the average price of gas in Indiana going down today at $3.39 a gallon, according to AAA. That's about 20 cents less than a week ago. The national average is $4.15. And the Indiana State Fair announcing more performers for the free concert stage this year, which includes...

0: music singer Trace Adkins is included in the lineup of artists and bands set to perform on the Hoosier Lottery Free Stage, also revealed in this wave from the fair, where Grand Funk Railroad and a Fleetwood Mac tribute band. All concerts are free with paid fair admission. The fair runs from August 7th to the 23rd. I'm Jarrett Lewis. 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
1: 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This is Tina McIntosh, founder of Joy's House and co-host of Caregiver Crossing. 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
3: 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Starting this afternoon, a chance of showers and thunderstorms with mostly sunny skies, highs near 90. Tonight, showers and thunderstorms likely, mostly cloudy with a low around 71. Looking ahead to Thursday, a chance of showers and thunderstorms, partly sunny with a high near 89. Currently, it's 88 and mainly clear. I'm Bill Banks. 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
8: This is a Bloomberg Money Minute. A lot of jitters today on Wall Street. Jitters about a flare-up in tensions between the U.S. and Iran. Jitters about inflation, which rose 4.2% in May from a year ago to the highest level in 3 years, mostly because of soaring gas prices. And jitters about the sky-high valuations of AI companies and chip makers. That's ahead of the SpaceX initial public stock offering this Friday. Added up and stocks tumble today. All the major averages down between 1 2/3 to 2% at the close. The Dow down 953 points. The NASDAQ lost 509. The S&P lower by 120. Oil was higher, though, back above $90 a barrel. And some soon-to-be-married couples are heading to TikTok, Etsy, and some other social media sites to hire witches to perform good weather spells for their wedding days. The cost can range from $5 to $35 per spell, and the people who do it say so far the spells have worked. Tom Busby, Bloomberg Radio.
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8: 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I'm Eric Pfeiffer. 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
20: Does it stay wet and cool, or is it going to get hot and dry on us? And that's the big question of what's going to trigger coming up.
8: And that big question comes from Purdue's field crop pathology specialist, Dr. Darcy Talenko, on the latest Purdue Crop Chat podcast. You can find it at HoosierAgToday.com. If it's cool and wet, tar spot becomes a real concern. And last year brought the earliest confirmed case of tar spot in Indiana on June 9th.
20: V10, V12 corn, yeah, I might be looking to see if I'm seeing any lower diseases. And so luckily for tar spot in Indiana, it's going to come up from the bottom just like gray leaf spot. So we can keep an eye on for it. That being said, you know, some of the reports that it was insect frass. And so I'm going to tell you, the growers, if you're out scouting and you find those little black dots, flip the leaf over. Because with the lesion on tar spot, usually you can find the identical lesion on the backside of the leaf. And it's not all the way through. It's probably something else.
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3: 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Starting this afternoon, a chance of showers and thunderstorms with mostly sunny skies, highs near 90. Tonight, showers and thunderstorms likely, mostly cloudy with a low around 71. Looking ahead to Thursday, a chance of showers and thunderstorms, partly sunny with a high near 89. Currently, it's 88 and mainly clear. I'm Bill Banks. 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

0: ABC News, I'm Chuck Sievertson. 2 days after President Trump said the U.S. will have total victory over Iran in 2 weeks, Israel's defense minister says the campaign against Iran is far from over. An Iranian parliament official used Trump-style rhetoric, saying, "We are not afraid of fighting losers." New air attacks between Iran and the U.S. have led to oil prices ending higher today and Wall Street stock indexes closing sharply lower. President Trump on social media says a secret mission last month allowed hundreds of oil tankers to travel through the Strait of Hormuz. This after reporters at the White House asked about the latest report showing the highest inflation in 3 years.
1: I love the inflation. You know why? Because as soon as this war is over, you know, I can say it now, something you didn't know. Do you know we've been taking out millions of barrels of oil?
0: So far, no confirmation of a secret oil transport operation. Game 4 of the NBA Finals is tonight. This is ABC News. Democrat Graham Plattner has defeated his challenger, Janet Mills, in the main Democratic primary for Senate. Plattner denies allegations of sexual misconduct by several women. Plattner says one of the accusers has worked at conservative groups like the Heritage Foundation. ABC's Selena Wang went to Maine to talk to voters.
2: This is an absolutely critical race, and the Democrats of Maine know the stakes here, because in order to retake the Senate, Democrats need to hold on to every seat they have and flip four. They do see potential pathways through red states like Texas and Iowa, but Maine is really seen as a must win. Without Maine, it would be much, much harder to achieve that.
0: The government wasted millions of dollars and failed to meet health, security, and use of force documentation requirements after it hastily propped up Camp East Montana, the nation's largest detention facility at Fort Bliss in El Paso, Texas. That from the Government Accountability Office, a nonpartisan watchdog. Chuck Sievertson, ABC News.
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6: A murder in Mexico. You're listening to Network Indiana. I'm Jarrett Lewis. The body of an Indianapolis mother is found in southern Mexico. Investigators say Michaela Pendley was raped and beaten to death before being left in a ditch.
7: We all, as moms, you know, have our bad days, you know what I mean? And she was a good mom, though. She put her kids before she put anything.
6: Pendley's sister, Marissa Lambert, told Fox 59 that Michaela was at least 6 months pregnant. Her seven children were missing, but authorities in Mexico found them on Tuesday and then arrested their father, Joseph Butler Jr. The kids are expected to come back to Indianapolis with their mom's body. Fatal shots fired on Indy's north side this morning.
8: We believe that the 911 caller was approached by two individuals who were wearing masks and were armed. At some point, an exchange of gunfire occurred and an individual was shot.
6: IMPD officer Drew Brown says they got to a home not far from the Jewish Community Center in Indianapolis just after 5:30. The cops believe the man shot was one of the people wearing masks. He later died at a hospital. The Indiana Criminal Justice Institute is distributing more than $57 million in grants statewide. Most of the funds will strengthen crime victim services, which just faced a 30% drop in federal aid. The money will secure crisis intervention and emergency shelters for survivors. The trend continues. The average price of gas in Indiana going down today at $3.39 a gallon, according to AAA. That's about 20 cents less than a week ago. The national average is $4.15. And the Indiana State Fair announcing more performers for the free concert stage this year, which includes...

0: Music singer Trace Adkins is included in the lineup of artists and bands set to perform on the Hoosier Lottery Free Stage, also revealed in this wave from the fair, where Grand Funk Railroad and a Fleetwood Mac tribute band. All concerts are free with paid fair admission. The fair runs from August 7th to the 23rd. I'm Jarrett Lewis. 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
1: 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This is Tina McIntosh, founder of Joy's House and co-host of Caregiver Crossing. 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
3: 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Starting this afternoon, a chance of showers and thunderstorms with mostly sunny skies, highs near 90. Tonight, showers and thunderstorms likely, mostly cloudy with a low around 71. Looking ahead to Thursday, a chance of showers and thunderstorms, partly sunny with a high near 89. Currently, it's 88 and mainly clear. I'm Bill Banks. For your local forecast 24/7, visit WKVI.com.
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8: This is a Bloomberg Money Minute. Lot of jitters today on Wall Street. Jitters about a flare-up in tensions between the U.S. and Iran. Jitters about inflation, which rose 4.2% in May from a year ago to the highest level in 3 years, mostly because of soaring gas prices. And jitters about the sky-high valuations of AI companies and chip makers. That's ahead of the SpaceX initial public stock offering this Friday. Added up and stocks tumble today. All the major averages down between 1 2/3 to 2% at the close. The Dow down 953 points. The Nasdaq lost 509. The S&P lower by 120. Oil was higher, though, back above $90 a barrel. And some soon-to-be-married couples are heading to TikTok, Etsy, and some other social media sites to hire witches to perform good weather spells for their wedding days. The cost can range from $5 to $35 per spell, and the people who do it say so far, the spells have worked. Tom Busby, Bloomberg Radio.
9: High school sports have a unique way of setting the tone for our entire school community. How? 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
9: 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This is who we are.
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11: 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This is leaving a positive impression. This is your IHSAA.
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8: 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If it's cool and wet, tar spot becomes a real concern. And last year brought the earliest confirmed case of tar spot in Indiana on June 9th.
16: V10, V12 corn, yeah, I might be looking to see if I'm seeing any lower diseases. And so luckily for tar spot in Indiana, it's going to come up from the bottom just like gray leaf spot. So we can keep an eye on for it. That being said, you know, some of the reports that it was insect frass. And so I'm going to tell you, the growers, if you're out scouting and you find those little black dots, flip the leaf over. Because with the lesion on tar spot, usually you can find the identical lesion on the backside of the leaf. And it's not all the way through. It's probably something else.
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17: Turning now to funeral arrangements. 79-year-old Howard Bub Allen Lefeu of La Crosse passed away June 7th. There will be a gathering of family and friends today, Wednesday, June 10th, from 4 to 6 p.m. Central Time at O'Donnell Funeral Home in North Judson, with a brief eulogy to follow at 6 p.m. In lieu of flowers, donations can be made to the La Crosse Fire Department in memory of 79-year-old Howard Bub Allen Lefeu of La Crosse. 47-year-old John Robert Gum of North Judson passed away June 6th. There will be a private memorial service to be held today, Wednesday, June 10th. Arrangements have been entrusted to O'Donnell Funeral Home in North Judson for 47-year-old John Robert Gum of North Judson. Remember, you can find complete obituary information online at WKVI.com.
3: From the Tri-County Weather Center, I'm Bill Banks on All News 1520 WKVI. 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Starting this afternoon, a chance of showers and thunderstorms with mostly sunny skies, highs near 90. Tonight, showers and thunderstorms likely, mostly cloudy with a low around 71. Looking ahead to Thursday, a chance of showers and thunderstorms, partly sunny with a high near 89. Currently, it's 88 and mainly clear. I'm Bill Banks. 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
19: AP News, I'm Ben Thomas. President Trump's threatening more airstrikes on Iran.
20: We're going to be attacking them very hard.
19: John Gambrell reports U.S. and Iranian strikes have again been shaking the region.
21: This comes after the United States claimed that Iran smashed a drone into an Apache attack helicopter, causing it to crash off the coast of Oman. This morning, the U.S. military had launched strikes across southern Iran. Iranian state media announced that there had been blasts in Keshem Island and near Bandar Abbas and other sites in the country near the Strait of Hormuz. In retaliation, Iran has launched attacks targeting the island nation of Bahrain, as well as the small Mideast nation of Kuwait. Air defense systems were heard going off in both of those countries, and it's unclear what damage has been done. Meanwhile, Iran has also claimed an attack targeting Jordan, and it underlines both Jordan's continued hosting of American aircraft, as well as that kingdom's precarious position between Israel and Iran.
19: It all sent oil prices rising again. Brent crude up 1.8%, settling above $93 per barrel. But U.S. gasoline prices dropped a penny overnight. AAA puts the national average for regular grade just above $4.15 per gallon. Marcela Sanchez has the government's latest gauge of inflation.
0: The Labor Department reported consumer prices rose 4.2% in May from a year ago. Prices have now risen faster than wages for several months. Large retailers say they've noticed changes in customer behavior, including drivers buying smaller amounts of gas during visits to the pump. Marcela Sanchez, Washington.
19: Another sell-off for AI shares dragged U.S. stock indexes sharply lower. The S&P fell 1.6%. The Dow sank 953 points, or 1.9%, while the tech-heavy Nasdaq dropped a full 2%. And President Trump signed a bill providing a nearly $70 billion boost to his immigration and deportation efforts. This is AP News. NBA Finals tonight, New York getting ready.
18: Outside Madison Square Garden, Knicks fans like Heather Shankman decked out in team gear, ready for Game 4 of the NBA Finals against the Spurs.
22: We're going to execute and we're going to bring it home.
18: Everyone, including Larry Graham, has a prediction.
23: Some people say 6, but I say 5. I know they're going to win tonight.
18: The Spurs won Game 3 after the Knicks took Games 1 and 2. There are free outdoor watch parties in San Antonio and in New York, says Mayor Mamdani.
24: Madison Square Garden applied for a permit for an event the size of 500 to 1,000 people.
18: Fan Sergio Lopez used to play pro basketball in Spain, flew in for the game, and hopes to be in the garden. But if not, says at least he's in New York.
23: We only make the travel to see our best team in the world.
18: Outside Madison Square Garden in Manhattan for Game 4. Of the NBA Finals, where the police presence is heavy and the metal barricades are up. I'm Julie Walker.
19: The latest at APnews.com. I'm Ben Thomas. 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
30: A murder in Mexico. You're listening to Network Indiana. I'm Jarrett Lewis. The body of an Indianapolis mother is found in southern Mexico. Investigators say Michaela Pendley was raped and beaten to death before being left in a ditch.
31: We all, as moms, you know, have our bad days. You know what I mean? And she was a good mom, though. She put her kids before she put anything.
30: Pendley's sister, Marissa Lambert, told Fox 59 that Michaela was at least 6 months pregnant. Her 7 children were missing, but authorities in Mexico found them on Tuesday and then arrested their father, Joseph Butler Jr. The kids are expected to come back to Indianapolis with their mom's body. Fatal shots fired on Indy's north side this morning.
32: We believe that the 911 caller was approached by 2 individuals who were wearing masks and were armed. At some point, an exchange of gunfire occurred and an individual was shot.
30: IMPD officer Drew Brown says they got to a home not far from the Jewish Community Center in Indianapolis just after 5:30. The cops believe the man shot was one of the people wearing masks. He later died at a hospital. The Indiana Criminal Justice Institute is distributing more than $57 million in grants statewide. Most of the funds will strengthen crime victim services, which just faced a 30% drop in federal aid. The money will secure crisis intervention and emergency shelters for survivors. The trend continues. The average price of gas in Indiana going down today at $3.39 a gallon, according to AAA. That's about 20 cents less than a week ago. The national average is $4.15. And the Indiana State Fair announcing more performers for the free concert stage this year, which includes...

0: country music singer Trace Adkins is included in the lineup of artists and bands set to perform on the Hoosier Lottery Free Stage, also revealed in this wave from the fair, where Grand Funk Railroad and a Fleetwood Mac tribute band. All concerts are free with paid fair admission. The fair runs from August 7th to the 23rd. I'm Jarrett Lewis. 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
1: 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This is Tina McIntosh, founder of Joy's House and co-host of Caregiver Crossing. 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
3: 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Starting this afternoon, a chance of showers and thunderstorms with mostly sunny skies, highs near 90. Tonight, showers and thunderstorms likely, mostly cloudy with a low around 71. Looking ahead to Thursday, a chance of showers and thunderstorms, partly sunny with a high near 89. Currently, it's 88 and mainly clear. I'm Bill Banks. 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
8: This is a Bloomberg Money Minute. Lot of jitters today on Wall Street. Jitters about a flare-up in tensions between the U.S. and Iran. Jitters about inflation, which rose 4.2% in May from a year ago to the highest level in 3 years, mostly because of soaring gas prices. And jitters about the sky-high valuations of AI companies and chip makers. That's ahead of the SpaceX initial public stock offering this Friday. Added up and stocks tumbled today. All the major averages down between 1 2/3 to 2%. At the close, the Dow down 953 points. The Nasdaq lost 509. The S&P lower by 120. Oil was higher, though, back above $90 a barrel. And some soon-to-be-married couples are heading to TikTok, Etsy, and some other social media sites to hire witches to perform good weather spells for their wedding days. The cost can range from $5 to $35 per spell, and the people who do it say so far the spells have worked. Tom Busby, Bloomberg Radio.
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8: 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I'm Eric Pfeiffer. 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
13: Does it stay wet and cool, or is it going to get hot and dry on us? 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
8: 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If it's cool and wet, tar spot becomes a real concern.
5: And last year brought the earliest confirmed case of tar spot in Indiana on June 9th.
13: 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And so luckily for tar spot in Indiana, it's going to come up from the bottom just like gray leaf spot. So we can keep an eye on for it. That being said, you know, some of the reports, it was insect frass. And so I'm going to tell you, the growers, if you're out scouting and you find those little black dots, flip the leaf over. Because with the lesion on tar spot, usually you can find the identical lesion on the backside of the leaf. And it's not all the way through. It's probably something else.
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3: 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Starting this afternoon, a chance of showers and thunderstorms with mostly sunny skies, highs near 90. Tonight, showers and thunderstorms likely, mostly cloudy with a low around 71. Looking ahead to Thursday, a chance of showers and thunderstorms, partly sunny with a high near 89. Currently, it's 88 and mainly clear. I'm Bill Banks. For your local forecast 24/7, visit WKVI.com.
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15: Sidelined well into training camp, I'm Network Indiana's Nathaniel Finch. That could be the status for Colts star wide receiver Alec Pierce, who underwent ankle surgery earlier this offseason and could miss the majority of training camp, potentially into the preseason.
16: Obviously, we want the day to be as early as possible, but kind of got to let your body guide yourself, you know, and see how you feel. Because what I'm learning with the rehab is, like, the more you overdo it, the more sore you get. Kind of can sometimes be counterproductive. So I'm learning to when to push through, like, the pain and soreness, and when to back off.
15: That's Pierce, who just became the highest paid free agent wide receiver in NFL history, a 4-year, $114 million deal. A new deal could be in store for Colts running back Jonathan Taylor. Entering the season on the last year of his contract, Taylor asked if he is seeking an extension.
17: I'd definitely love to be a Colt for life. I think I've already expressed that to them throughout the years.
15: The Colts continue mandatory minicamp this week. The Indiana Fever gets set to come back home and play the Chicago Sky. Fresh off a thrilling win in D.C. against the Mystics, where Caitlin Clark hit the game-winning three-pointer. This, of course, after the Fever lost a double-digit lead. Center Aaliyah Boston says a win is a win.
18: I think some of our losses have been, like, such few points, and we haven't came out the win. And sometimes you just need to see you have the highest score at the end of the game, and I think we did that. Obviously, D.C., they went on a run, used that home court momentum, but super proud of us. And Caitlin obviously hit a big shot.
15: Boston's vantage point on Clark's game-winning shot.
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19: ABC News, I'm Chuck Severson. 2 days after President Trump said the U.S. will have total victory.

0: Now, do you know we've been taking out millions of barrels of oil?
1: So far, no confirmation of a secret oil transport operation. Game 4 of the NBA Finals is tonight. This is ABC News. Democrat Graham Plattner has defeated his challenger, Janet Mills, in the main Democratic primary for Senate. Plattner denies allegations of sexual misconduct by several women. Plattner says one of the accusers has worked at conservative groups like the Heritage Foundation. ABC's Selena Wang went to Maine to talk to voters.
2: This is an absolutely critical race, and the Democrats of Maine know the stakes here, because in order to retake the Senate, Democrats need to hold on to every seat they have and flip four. They do see potential pathways through red states like Texas and Iowa, but Maine is really seen as a must win. Without Maine, it would be much, much harder to achieve that.
1: The government wasted millions of dollars and failed to meet health, security, and use of force documentation requirements after it hastily propped up Camp East Montana, the nation's largest detention facility at Fort Bliss in El Paso, Texas. That from the Government Accountability Office, a nonpartisan watchdog. Chuck Sievertson, ABC News.
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7: A murder in Mexico. You're listening to Network Indiana. I'm Jarrett Lewis. The body of an Indianapolis mother is found in southern Mexico. Investigators say Michaela Pendley was raped and beaten to death before being left in a ditch.
8: We all, as moms, you know, have our bad days, you know what I mean? And she was a good mom, though. She put her kids before she put anything.
7: Pendley's sister, Marissa Lambert, told Fox 59 that Michaela was at least 6 months pregnant. Her 7 children were missing, but authorities in Mexico found them on Tuesday and then arrested their father, Joseph Butler Jr. The kids are expected to come back to Indianapolis with their mom's body. Fatal shots fired on Indy's north side this morning.
9: We believe that the 911 caller was approached by two individuals who were wearing masks and were armed. At some point, an exchange of gunfire occurred and an individual was shot.
7: IMPD officer Drew Brown says they got to a home not far from the Jewish Community Center in Indianapolis just after 5:30. The cops believe the man shot was one of the people wearing masks. He later died at a hospital. The Indiana Criminal Justice Institute is distributing more than $57 million in grants statewide. Most of the funds will strengthen crime victim services, which just faced a 30% drop in federal aid. The money will secure crisis intervention and emergency shelters for survivors. The trend continues. The average price of gas in Indiana going down today at $3.39 a gallon, according to AAA. That's about 20 cents less than a week ago. The national average is $4.15. And the Indiana State Fair announcing more performers for the free concert stage this year, which includes...

0: country music singer Trace Adkins is included in the lineup of artists and bands set to perform on the Hoosier Lottery Free Stage. Also revealed in this wave from the fair were Grand Funk Railroad and a Fleetwood Mac tribute band. All concerts are free with paid fair admission. The fair runs from August 7th to the 23rd. I'm Jarrett Lewis. 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
1: She said she was fine, but I noticed she stopped using the front steps. And another time, she grabbed the wall instead of the railing. It's little clues like these that often show up before a fall ever happens. This is Tina McIntosh, founder of Joy's House and co-host of Caregiver Crossing. Falls are the leading cause of injury for older adults, but there are simple ways to lower that risk. Stay tuned.
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1: The LaPorte County Health Department will be offering free super sitter classes for those interested in basic child care skills. I'm Becca Shepherd for Stark County Family Dentistry from the WKVI Information Center. The class is one session and topics include first aid and safety procedures, tips on starting a babysitting business, and age-appropriate and educational play and toys. There will also be a review of infant and child CPR, though it should be noted that this is only review and is not a certification. The class will take place at Franciscan Health Michigan City's Homer Street campus, located at 301 West Homer Street in Michigan City. The class will run on June 23rd, again on July 21st, and once more October 15th. Those wishing to register can reach out to alexandria.mccants@franciscanalliance.org. That email address can also be found online at WKVI.com. More than 5,000 athletes, coaches, and fans are headed to Terre Haute this weekend for the 2026 Special Olympics Indiana Summer Games. The state's largest annual competition kicks off June 12th on the campuses of Indiana State and Rose Hulman. Events are open and free to the public. Our local Marshall Stark Special Olympics athletes will be sending five teams to the competition: the powerlifting team, track and field, swim team, bocce team, and bowling team. The community is invited to send these athletes off to the summer games. Their bus will depart from Culver High School tomorrow, Thursday, June 11th at 6 p.m. Eastern Time. The bus will head from School Street onto Academy Road, then to Lakeshore Drive, and then onto Main Street. Local community members and business owners are invited to show support and to send the teams off in style with signs, posters, banners, pom-poms, noisemakers, and loud cheers. Let's send these athletes off towards the 2026 Special Olympics Indiana Summer Games in style. The Oregon Davis School Board will be holding a regular school board meeting this evening, Wednesday, June 10th. The meeting is scheduled to begin at 6 p.m. and will be held at the Oregon Davis Elementary School, located at 5860 North, 750 East in Hamlet. Items on the consent agenda portion of the agenda include the approval of minutes from a previous meeting, as well as the approval of several donations to the school corporation. Multiple personnel recommendations will be reviewed, including several new hires and one resignation. Under discussion and action items, the board will discuss a recommendation to approve a resolution requesting a referendum. Other business the board will conduct include a first reading of school board policies. After reports from the superintendent and principal and any other comments from the board, the meeting will be adjourned. The public is invited to attend the school board meeting. The North Judson Wayne Township Public Library will be hosting a celebration for America's 250th anniversary this weekend. The celebration will take place this Saturday, June 13th, from 4 to 7 p.m. Central Time, with festivities at the library itself and at Norwayne Field. The celebrations will feature outdoor games, bounce houses, snow cones, crafts, and food vendors on site. The North Judson Wayne Township Public Library will also be hosting its annual book sale in the large meeting room during this event. Typically, the book sale is hosted during the Mint Festival, but the library announced that this year it will be held a week early during this America 250 celebration. The library has noted that it will be closed for regular business on Saturday in order to attend to the celebrations. The community is invited to join the library in this event. WKVI News and Information on the Hour is brought to you by Dr. Andrew Frazier and the staff over at Stark County Family Dentistry in Knox. Now in their location on Highway 35 next to First Source Bank. Their office phone number is 574-212-2008. I'm Becca Shepherd from the WKVI Information Center. 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
2: From the Tri-County Weather Center, I'm Bill Banks on All News 1520 WKVI. 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Starting this afternoon, a chance of showers and thunderstorms with mostly sunny skies, highs near 90. Tonight, showers and thunderstorms likely, mostly cloudy with a low around 71. Looking ahead to Thursday, a chance of showers and thunderstorms, partly sunny with a high near 89. Currently, it's 88 and mainly clear. I'm Bill Banks. For your local forecast 24/7, visit WKVI.com.
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8: This is a Bloomberg Money Minute. A lot of jitters today on Wall Street. Jitters about a flare-up in tensions between the U.S. and Iran. Jitters about inflation, which rose 4.2% in May from a year ago to the highest level in 3 years, mostly because of soaring gas prices. And jitters about the sky-high valuations of AI companies and chip makers. That's ahead of the SpaceX initial public stock offering this Friday. Added up and stocks tumbled today. All the major averages down between 1 2/3 to 2% at the close. The Dow down 953 points. The Nasdaq lost 509. The S&P lower by 120. Oil was higher, though, back above $90 a barrel. And some soon-to-be-married couples are heading to TikTok, Etsy, and some other social media sites to hire witches to perform good weather spells for their wedding days. The cost can range from $5 to $35 per spell, and the people who do it say so far the spells have worked. Tom Busby, Bloomberg Radio.
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5: 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If it's cool and wet, tar spot becomes a real concern. And last year brought the earliest confirmed case of tar spot in Indiana on June 9th.
6: V10, V12 corn, yeah, I might be looking to see if I'm seeing any lower diseases. And so luckily for tar spot in Indiana, it's going to come up from the bottom just like gray leaf spot. So we can keep an eye on for it. That being said, you know, some of the reports that it was insect grass. And so I'm going to tell you, the growers, if you're out scouting and you find those little black dots, flip the leaf over. Because with the lesion on tar spot, usually you can find the identical lesion on the backside of the leaf. And it's not all the way through. It's probably something else.
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7: Turning out of funeral arrangements. 79-year-old Howard Bub Allen Lefeu of La Crosse passed away June 7th. There will be a gathering of family and friends today, Wednesday, June 10th, from 4 to 6 p.m. Central Time at O'Donnell Funeral Home in North Judson, with a brief eulogy to follow at 6 p.m., in lieu of flowers, donations can be made to the La Crosse Fire Department in memory of 79-year-old Howard Bub Allen Lefeu of La Crosse. 47-year-old John Robert Gum of North Judson passed away June 6th. There will be a private memorial service to be held today, Wednesday, June 10th. Arrangements have been entrusted to O'Donnell Funeral Home in North Judson for 47-year-old John Robert Gum of North Judson. 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
8: From the Tri-County Weather Center, I'm Bill Banks on All News 1520 WKVI. 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Starting this afternoon, a chance of showers and thunderstorms with mostly sunny skies, highs near 90. Tonight, showers and thunderstorms likely, mostly cloudy with a low around 71. Looking ahead to Thursday, a chance of showers and thunderstorms, partly sunny with a high near 89. Currently, it's 88 and mainly clear. I'm Bill Banks. 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
14: Network Indiana Sports, I'm Nathaniel Finch. Last time, the Indianapolis Colts star running back Jonathan Taylor sought after a new contract. Things got ugly with a training camp holdout. The tone this time around a little more positive. Taylor entering a contract year, and he says he doesn't want to go anywhere.
15: I'd definitely love to be a Colt for life. I think I've already expressed that to them throughout the years. From college, coming here, this is like a third home of mine. So I've definitely expressed that, and hopefully they feel the same, because this is, it's a special place. Not every building is like this, and I've heard some stories now, especially from guys coming from other places, and it's not like this everywhere.
14: Star wide receiver Alec Pierce recovering from off-season ankle surgery necessary to protect his long-term health. He talks about the timeline that could have him up against the start of the season.
0: They kind of were saying I was going to have to do it at some point. You know, when I asked him about what the time frame was, he, you know, I said like 4 to 6 months, and it was like late March. So then I was like, okay, well, 4 months gets me basically to camp. I'm like kind of somewhere in there. Like, I should be back, I think, like right before the season, or ready to go sometime during camp.
14: The Indiana Fever come off a thrilling win in D.C. against the Washington Wizards, where Caitlin Clark drained a logo three at the end of the game for the win. With time to take a step or two closer to the basket, star center Aaliyah Boston explains why Clark did not.
4: Why would she? I mean, she can make it from anywhere on the floor. And I think when Caitlin's super comfortable and we saw a lot of her shots go in, that she's going to shoot it with the utmost confidence every single time. And so she did that and it went in.
14: Indiana back in action tomorrow night at home against the Sky. Afternoon baseball in Cleveland. Today, the Guardians fall 8-4 against the New York Yankees. With your Network Indiana Sports Report, I'm Nathaniel Finch.
10: Fox News, I'm Tom Graham. President Trump says the Pentagon will hit Iran with more strikes after accusing Tehran of shooting down a U.S. Apache helicopter in the region.
16: It's unclear when these strikes are going to be taking place. This as peace negotiators still try to hammer out some sort of a deal. According to a U.S. diplomat, Qatari negotiators traveled to Tehran this morning to meet with the Iranians and attempt to finalize details of a peace agreement amid newly heightened tensions between the United States and Iran.
10: Fox's Max Gordon in Dubai. President Trump officially signing a $70 billion immigration funding bill today. Homeland Security Secretary Mark Wayne Mullen.
17: Now we won't have the Democrats threatening to shut down immigration custom enforcement, which is ICE.
10: Now, Democrats opposed funding for ICE and Customs and Border Protection, arguing the administration's immigration policies are too heavy-handed. It's particularly citing those anti-ICE protests in Minneapolis. America's listening to Fox News.
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20: Coming back without their mom. You're listening to Network Indiana. I'm Jarrett Lewis. A mother is found dead in Mexico. The father is now in custody. Jake McDaniel has the story.
21: La causa de la muerte fallece por traumatismo craneoencefálico.
22: Chiapas State Prosecutor Jorge Yaven Abarca says Michaela Penley was raped and beaten to death, dying from blunt force trauma to the head. Her body was dumped in a ditch just hours before authorities found her naked in Chiapas. That's a state in southern Mexico. This led to the search for her seven kids, who police found on Tuesday and arrested their dad, Joseph Butler Jr. Michaela's sister, Marisa Lambert, told Fox 59 she's shocked.
23: It just never would have crossed my mind that it would have been him, like, because I know him personally and stuff.
22: Lambert says Michaela was a good mom and put her kids first. Jake McDaniel, Network Indiana.
20: A shooting on the north side of Indianapolis Wednesday morning is leaving one man dead. IMPD says two men wearing masks who are armed were approaching someone, so that person called police. Officer Drew Brown says they believe the caller was the one who fired their weapon.
24: It's believed that the individual who was shot was one of the masked individuals who approached the 911 caller here at the residence.
20: The man shot died later at a hospital. Officer Brown added that a gun was found at the scene and that the shooting was justified. At-risk youth in 31 Indiana counties will soon see more community support. The state has approved $8 million in juvenile justice grants. The funds will expand mental health care and diversion programs designed to keep young, rehabilitated Hoosiers out of the court system. And a combination of rainy, hazy, and hot. That's how forecasters are describing what the Indiana weather will be like the rest of this week. Matt Eckhoff is with the National Weather Service in Indianapolis.
1: Probably going to be a little bit hotter and a little bit more humid than yesterday even. We have highs near 90 today. Dew points are going to be in the low to mid-70s, and that's going to lead to heat indices between 100 and 105 degrees Fahrenheit.
20: Eckhoff says severe weather is possible again later tonight and Thursday before temperatures cool back down on Friday. I'm Jarrett Lewis. 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
6: Local governmental bodies are discussing some road funding. I'm Rusty Nixon, Max 98.3 FM News. A joint work session of the Marshall County Commissioners and County Council talked about funding difficulties looming for the County Highway Department on Monday. Governor Braun's gas tax holiday has put a hurdle in the way of funding the local road program, according to Council President Tim Harmon.
25: Challenges we have with the highway department, the state is going to reduce MVH funding by 50% starting in August. You can expect roughly $250,000 less each month for the highway department. That's 50% of what we're averaging. I would expect it to last 3 or 4 months because that's what the governor suspended the gas taxes.
6: While Braun has said the state will make up the difference with local communities, President of the Commissioners, Stan Klotz, said when or if that might happen is not certain.
26: And there's a discussion going on right now about reimbursing this at a later time. Problem of it is it would be a much later time before we get that reimbursement.
6: Funding shortfall for this year's county road program is estimated somewhere around $1 million. The county would like to move additional funds either from the general fund or rainy day fund, where there is currently more than adequate surplus. Commissioner Jesse Bohannon concurred.
27: So we could choose to dip into general or rainy day to fully fund the program, even with the reduced gas tax, with the expectation that we can repay rainy day next year with whatever supplemental distribution we get next year. So, I mean, we'd have a lower rainy day number at the end of the year, but we could restock it next year if we chose to do that.
6: While both boards feel the need to complete this year's program and adjust next year's based on funding, just where that extra money may come from is yet to be determined. A rider is airlifted after a crash. I'm Rusty Nixon, Max 98.3 FM News. Collision with a deer resulted in the rider of a motorcycle being airlifted to the hospital by Lutheran Air on June 7th. At approximately 9:34 p.m., Marshall County Central Dispatch received a 911 call for a crash involving a motorcycle and a deer. Caller told dispatchers the accident happened in the 4,000 block of Olive Road. The rider, Nathan White, 47, of North Judson, sustained numerous injuries and was airlifted from the scene. Agencies involved were the Marshall County Police Department, La Paz Fire and EMS, and Lutheran Air. Summer's here. Preparations for the Indiana State Fair are underway, and if you're looking for a fun way to get involved and give back, consider volunteering at the DNR State Fair Fishing Pond. Volunteer registration is now open. DNR needs all hands on deck to reel in the next generation of anglers at a popular hands-on and free fishing experience for youth ages 5 through 17. Volunteers are needed throughout the state fair, which runs August 7th through the 23rd in Indianapolis. Volunteer duties include registering participants, baiting hooks, removing fish from hooks, preparing equipment, and helping guide participants around the pond. Training will be provided by DNR staff before the event. Volunteers also receive free parking and state fair admission for the days you work and a DNR Fish and Pond volunteer t-shirt. You can find out more by going to the link provided at our website, max983.net. I'm Rusty Nixon, Max 98.3 FM News. 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
0: 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Starting this afternoon, a chance of showers and thunderstorms with mostly sunny skies, highs near 90. Tonight, showers and thunderstorms likely, mostly cloudy with a low around 71. Looking ahead to Thursday, a chance of showers and thunderstorms, partly sunny with a high near 89. Currently, it's 88 and mainly clear. I'm Bill Banks. For your local forecast 24/7, visit WKVI.com.
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12: This is a Bloomberg Money Minute. A lot of jitters today on Wall Street. Jitters about a flare-up in tensions between the U.S. and Iran. Jitters about inflation, which rose 4.2% in May from a year ago to the highest level in 3 years, mostly because of soaring gas prices. And jitters about the sky-high valuations of AI companies and chip makers. That's ahead of the SpaceX initial public stock offering this Friday. Added up and stocks tumbled today. All the major averages down between 1 2/3 to 2%. At the close, the Dow down 953 points. The Nasdaq lost 509. The S&P lower by 120. Oil was higher, though, back above $90 a barrel. And some soon-to-be-married couples are heading to TikTok, Etsy, and some other social media sites to hire witches to perform good weather spells for their wedding days. The cost can range from $5 to $35 per spell. And the people who do it say so far, the spells have worked. Tom Busby, Bloomberg Radio.
13: Come on, smile. 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
15: Maybe he's not a smiler.
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29: This is Ty Higgins from the Ohio AgNet. 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Gary was really surprised by the honor, but I can tell you many of us weren't. Gary's work for agriculture goes far outside his Indiana borders. Speaking for my fellow farm broadcasters, the 65 Indiana radio stations that have aired Gary's Indiana reports, many for the last three decades, and thousands of Hoosier farmers and rural listeners. Congratulations, Gary.
30: This is Kurt Lancaster from the Texas Farm Bureau Radio Network. Hoosier Ag Today's founder, Gary Truitt, was recently honored with a Farm Broadcaster of the Year Award from our National Association of Farm Broadcasting. A big Texas hats off to you, Gary. Speaking for my fellow farm broadcasters, the 65 Indiana radio stations that have aired Gary's Indiana reports, many for the last three decades, and thousands of Hoosier farmers and rural listeners. Congratulations, Gary, on a job well done.
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0: Olympics athletes will be sending 5 teams to the competition. The powerlifting team, track and field, swim team, bocce team, and bowling team. The community is invited to send these athletes off to the summer games. Their bus will depart from Culver High School tomorrow, Thursday, June 11th at 6 p.m. Eastern Time. The bus will head from School Street onto Academy Road, then to Lakeshore Drive, and then onto Main Street. Local community members and business owners are invited to show support and to send the teams off in style with signs, posters, banners, pom-poms, noisemakers, and loud cheers. Let's send these athletes off towards the 2026 Special Olympics Indiana Summer Games in style. The Oregon Davis School Board will be holding a regular school board meeting this evening, Wednesday, June 10th. The meeting is scheduled to begin at 6 p.m. and will be held at the Oregon Davis Elementary School, located at 5860 North, 750 East in Hamlet. Items on the consent agenda portion of the agenda include the approval of minutes from a previous meeting, as well as the approval of several donations to the school corporation. Multiple personnel recommendations will be reviewed, including several new hires and one resignation. Under discussion and action items, the board will discuss a recommendation to approve a resolution requesting a referendum. Other business the board will conduct include a first reading of school board policies. After reports from the superintendent and principal and any other comments from the board, the meeting will be adjourned. The public is invited to attend the school board meeting. The North Judson Wayne Township Public Library will be hosting a celebration for America's 250th anniversary this weekend. The celebration will take place this Saturday, June 13th, from 4 to 7 p.m. Central Time, with festivities at the library itself and at Norwayne Field. The celebrations will feature outdoor games, bounce houses, snow cones, crafts, and food vendors on site. The North Judson Wayne Township Public Library will also be hosting its annual book sale in the large meeting room during this event. Typically, the book sale is hosted during the Mint Festival, but the library announced that this year it will be held a week early during this America 250 celebration. The library has noted that it will be closed for regular business on Saturday in order to attend to the celebrations. The community is invited to join the library in this event. WKVI News and information on the hour is brought to you by Dr. Andrew Frazier and the staff over at Stark County Family Dentistry in Knox. Now in their location on Highway 35 next to First Source Bank. 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I'm Becca Shepherd from the WKVI Information Center. 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
1: From the Tri-County Weather Center, I'm Bill Banks on All News 1520 WKVI. 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Tonight, a good chance of showers and thunderstorms late, low of 69. Tomorrow, a slight chance of showers and storms, high 91, with a heat index near 100. Tomorrow night, clouds and 73 with a good chance of showers. I'm Bill Banks. 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